0: I hope we have all, you know, taken some, you know, bits of advice from our, or, you know, whatever we have actually heard from tonight's show.
1: Be in your heart. So many things I wanna tell you. I think that I should start.
0: So let me take that time and bring it back. So the first thing is distance. Second, deleting all images, you know, pictures and videos. And of course, the third is, you know, channeling that energy to rediscover yourself, you know, finding a new hobby. You know, get yourself busy just to take away the thinking and overthinking. And of course, this is where we are going to draw the curtains for tonight's show. It has been a very beautiful experience. We out.

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my praise, saith the Lord. For God is not ashamed to be called their God. As the girdle cleaveth to the loins of a man, so have I caused my people to cleave unto me. And they shall be unto me for a people, for a praise, and for a name, and even for a glory. That my people would not hear of what concord has Christ with Belial, and of what agreement has the temple of God with idols. Wherefore come out from amongst them

generation, a royal priesthood, an holy nation, a peculiar people, that you should show forth the praises of him who has called you from darkness into his marvelous light. Therefore today, as you hear the sound of his voice, harden not your heart, for the night is far spent and the hour cometh, and even now is.

0: let us reason together. These are words of life. 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Blessed are the poor in spirit, for theirs is the kingdom of heaven. Blessed are they that mourn, for they shall be comforted. Blessed are the meek, for they shall inherit the earth. Blessed are they who do hunger and thirst after righteousness, for they shall be filled. Blessed are the merciful, for they shall obtain mercy. Blessed are the pure in heart, for they shall see God. Blessed are the peacemakers, for they shall be called the children of God. Blessed are they which are persecuted for righteousness' sake, for theirs is the kingdom of heaven. Blessed are you when men shall revile you and persecute you, and shall say all manner of evil against you falsely for my sake. Rejoice and be glad, for great is your reward in heaven. For so persecuted they the prophets which were before you. You are the salt of the world. You are the light of the world. Watch ye therefore and pray, so you may not enter into temptation. These are evil days. Blessed shall you be in the city. Blessed shall you be when you go out of the city. You are what you think you are.
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2: See, I don't care how long your issue has been. I don't care how dead your situation looks. I've come to announce to you the resurrection and the life is here. Jesus Christ, the Son of the living God. God is about to turn your story around. People are saying you are dead, but Jesus is about to give you life. Life, life, life, life, life. Then Jesus said here, did I not say to you that if you believed, you would see the glory of God? Then they took away the stone from the place where the dead man was lying. And Jesus lifted up his eyes and said, Father, I thank you that you have heard me. And I know that you always hear me. But because of the people who are standing by, I said this, that they may believe that you sent me. Now when he has said these things, he cried out in a loud voice, Lazarus, come forth! And he who had died came out, bound at hand and foot with grave clothes, and his face was wrapped with cloth. Jesus said to them, loose him and let him go. I decree and declare every dead issue in your life, in the name of Jesus, is coming back to life. In the name of Jesus, you are redeemed from the curse of the law. I forbid any form of sickness in your body to get out right now. In the name of Jesus, every disease, every virus that is affecting your body, causing your body to malfunction, I decree every organ and every tissue in your body that is malfunctioning to function right now in the name of Jesus. Father, your word has become part of us. It is flowing in

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0: You are out. 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I see you loose. 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Loose yourself from failure. 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

0: Jesus. 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We give you praise. We give you praise. We give you praise. We give you praise.
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1: Give the Lord a praise, somebody. 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The angels and the 24 elders and the four living creatures bow before Him. 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

0: May your reward never be hidden. May it never be silent. But may the Lord make you famous. May your enemies be your broadcasters. In the name of Jesus. May places that you fail, this time may you run with speed. When men despise you, may you receive divine appointment. May great doors open up to you. May great doors open up to you. May great doors open up to you. In the name of Jesus. May the Lord be your shield. May he be your strength. May he be your fortress. In the name of Jesus. May the Lord be your provider. In the name of Jesus. May the Lord increase you. Make you fruitful. Make you fruitful. Make you fruitful. Make you fruitful. In the name of Jesus. May you abound in all good work. May whatever you touch be blessed. From today, may whatever you touch be blessed. May whatever you touch be blessed. May God bless your business. Bless your job. Bless your career. Bless your food. Bless your water. In the name of Jesus. May he take diseases out of your body. May he take diseases out of your body. In the name of Jesus Christ. May you never be sick. I said, may you never be sick. May oppression be far from you. I said, may oppression be far from you. In the name of Jesus. May you laugh. I said, may you laugh. Like Sarah laughed. Oh God. May you laugh like Sarah laughed. Because you have an Isaac. You have a miracle. You have a miracle. You have a miracle. You have a miracle. In the name of Jesus. And may everyone that hear your story and hear your testimony also laugh with you. Let them also laugh with you. Let them also laugh with you. In the name of Jesus. May you receive the dews from heaven. Freshness from above. May you be fresh in your spirit. Fresh in your body. In the name of Jesus. May your life be like a watered garden. A watered garden. A watered garden. A watered garden. A watered garden. A watered garden. A watered garden. In the name of Jesus. 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Be released right now. Be released right now. Be released right now. 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
0: 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I pray for you today, because of the help of God on this holy mountain, on this altar, may you be helped. May you be helped. May you be helped. May you be helped. May you be helped. 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Anyone that God has assigned to help you, may that person never miss his way. May they come and chance on you. In the name of Jesus. Ministering angels. Ministering angels. Ministering angels. Ministering angels. Begin to minister. Begin to minister. Begin to minister. Begin to minister. Begin to minister. Begin to minister. In the name of Jesus. Help from above. Help from above. Help from above. And God helped Joseph. The Bible says that, and he also found favor with God. From today, may you never lack favor. I said, may you never lack favor. May you never lack favor. May favor be on you in such a proportion that you cannot carry. Let favor be upon you. Favor before men. Favor before God. Favor before men. Favor before God. Favor before men. Favor before God. From favor to favor. From favor to favor. From favor to favor. From glory to glory. From glory to glory. From grace to grace. Receive it now. Receive it now. Receive it now. Receive it now. I pray for you. And I bless you. That may you receive your miracle. Let there be something to show as a proof that you have fasted. Let there be something to show on this altar as a proof that you have waited on God. In the name of Jesus. In the name of Jesus. In the name of Jesus. May the Lord be your light. May the Lord be your light. May the Lord be your light. And may every darkness be driven out of your sight. Let the darkness be driven off. Let the darkness be driven off. Let the darkness be driven off. May no one be able to stand before you. May no enemy be able to stand before you. In the name of Jesus. May no one be able to stand before you. In the name of Jesus. Be strong. Be strong. Be courageous. For the Lord your God is with you. Behold, the Lord has given your enemies into your hands. Therefore, you are more than a conqueror. You are more than a winner. In the name of Jesus. In the name of the Lord Jesus. You are more than a conqueror. You are more than a winner. Whatever was threatening your life. Whatever was threatening your life. He said that these Egyptians you see today, you will see them no more. I decree and declare I prophesy over your life that the trouble you see before you started the 21 days, the trouble you saw before you started these 21 days, you will not see them again. You will not see them again. It will never show up. In the name of Jesus, it will never show up. Whatever held you bound is letting you go. You are free. You are free. You are free. You are free. You are free. You are free. You are free. You are free. You are free. In your spirit. You are free. In your soul. You are free. In your body. I release 1,000 times more blessing. Jesus, sir. I release 1,000 times more blessing. 1,000 times more blessing. A blessing that knows no bound. May this September be a September to remember. Let it be a September to remember. Because something significant has happened. Something unusual. Something uncommon has taken place. Something that has never happened before has already taken place in your spirit, has taken place in your life right now in the name of Jesus. In the name of Jesus. May the Lord go before you. May the Lord go before you for the rest of the days in this year, rest of the weeks and months in this year. May the Lord go before you. May the God of heaven be your protector. May the God of heaven watch over your soul, preserve over your soul, and that of your family. In the name of Jesus. In the name of Jesus. In the name of Jesus. In the name of Jesus. May the Lord be your shield and your buckler. May he be your high tower. Your high tower. Your high tower. Your high tower. When the enemy comes in like a flower, let the spirit of the Lord raise a standard against them. When the enemy come up against you, let the spirit of God raise a standard against them. They will not prevail. From today, the Lord has made your face like that of the flintstone. Your head has been lifted and exalted like that of the unicorn. You are anointed with fresh oil. You are anointed with fresh oil. You are anointed with fresh oil. Surely goodness and mercy are following you from today. Goodness and mercy are following from today. You shall be like a tree planted by the streams of living water, whose leaves will never wither, but you are abiding forever. Hey, you are abiding forever. You are abiding forever. And all that you do shall prosper. All that you do shall prosper. All that you do shall prosper. All that you do shall prosper. And you will dwell in the courts of thy God. And you will flourish in his temple. You will flourish in his temple. There shall be no end to your joy. There shall be no end to your joy. There shall be no end to your joy. May the Lord open up your heavens. May the Lord open up your heavens. From today, whatever cloud was that was covering your life has been taken away. The cloud has been taken away. The cloud has been taken away. The cloud has been taken away. In the name of Jesus. You are the delight of the Lord. You are the delight of the Lord. You are the delight of the Lord. Be filled with joy, with laughter, with grace, with favor. May you never have tears. Because he said, and God shall wipe away their tears. Today, every tears are wiped away. Every tears are wiped away. Every tears are wiped away. Every tears are wiped away. In the name of Jesus. May the Lord see to your going out and your coming in. May the Lord see to your going out and your coming in. May your going out be a blessing. And may your coming in be peaceful. Be peaceful. Be peaceful. May whoever bless you be blessed. Whoever blesses you, let them be blessed. But whoever curses you, let them be a curse. Let them be a curse. Let them be a curse. Let them be a curse. Let them be a curse. Let them be a curse. May the Lord make your name great. May the Lord make your name great. Like he did to Abraham. May the Lord multiply you. May the Lord increase you. Cause you to be fruitful. Cause you to be fruitful. May the hands you have lifted. May the hands you have lifted. Always see increase. Always see productivity. Always see money. Let them hands always touch money. Let the hands always touch money. Let the hands always touch money. He said, I wish above all things that you will prosper. You will prosper and be in good health, even as your soul prospers. Today may you prosper in every way. On your 21st day of fasting and prayer, I declare you prosperous. I declare you prosperous in the name of Jesus. He said, let them shout for joy and be glad. Them that revere my righteous cause, let them say continually that the Lord be magnified, for he takes pleasure in the prosperity of his servant. The Lord wants you to be prosperous, therefore receive prosperity. The Lord doesn't want you to be poor, therefore receive prosperity.
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2: Welcome to the Words of Life with God's servant Pastor Obed Joy Obin. Get set for a life-transforming word right from the ovens of heaven. Welcome to the Words of Life with God's servant Pastor Obed Joy Obin. Get set for a life-transforming word right from the ovens of heaven.
0: Many of us are expecting the miracle, but we don't work out the foundation. We don't establish the foundation. Jesus knew his problem. Why the son couldn't be healed? And the Bible said, is somebody following me? I love it. I can dwell on this for many times. Lord, I believe. Help my unbelief. Admission. Say admission. Sometimes you must admit. If it is that, admit it. Pastor Mabama. Amen. And I see sometimes from your reactions, many of you, from your reactions and from your, the way you relate, you know, I could see that you are giving up. But I'm not a ritualist. Seriously, I can only pray and intercede on your behalf. I'm not Konfonochi. Who can chant and have instant miracle for you? In fact, God has not even I believe in instant miracle, but before anything, God requires faith and belief. If that is not the basis, that so-called miracle will not even last. It will not even hold. I don't want to bore you this morning and make the place bored. Many of you came to pray. And let's go on. Verse 25. When Jesus saw that the people came running together, he rebuked the foul spirit, saying unto him, thou dumb and deaf spirit, I charge thee, come out of him and enter no more into him. There is every spirit behind every trouble. Don't ever think that what you are going through is just a normal thing. There's nothing like normal. Whatever is not speaking in your life, or whatever by redemption you are not seeing in your life, there's something attacking it. There's something working behind the scenes. Jesus didn't attack the surface, but dealt with the spirit behind. When God is helping you, it will deal with the problem from the root. It is not going to be a problem that will resurface or show up again in your life. But in all this that we are sharing, that is not a point of reference. Let's continue. 26, and the spirit cried and rent himself and came out of him, and he was as one dead. In so much that many said, he is what? Dead. 27. But Jesus took him by the hand and lifted him up. And he... Wow. 28. And when he was come into the house, his disciples asked him privately, why could not we cast him out? And he said unto them, everybody go, this kind can come forth by nothing but by prayer and fasting. Wow. So remember where Jesus and the three other disciples were coming from? They had just climbed the mountain, which supposes that they were in fasting and prayers. Are you with me? And immediately that they were confronted with an issue. And that issue was not a paracetamol issue. Is somebody here? There is a kind that goes with paracetamol and codeine. How many of you know codeine? Yes. There's a kind that it, then before you realize the thing is going, then you are happy. Amen. But there is a kind. You see, last time I was telling you that there is what prayer alone can do. That's what prayer alone can do. There's a limit to what prayer alone can what? Can do. And there is what fasting alone can also what? Do. You can fast and not pray, and you still have certain answers. At least we found it so many times. I was telling you about Nelson Mandela. Please, watch your case for me. I was talking about Nelson Mandela. And he was put in prison for a number of years. Everybody was quiet. The whole world was quiet.

That one was hunger strike. That one was what? I don't think Mandela was praying. No. But he decided not to eat. And the world held him. So there's a level to which your fasting alone can do. But when you combine prayer and fasting, you are moved to the next level. You become a different being. You become a different species. You become something extraordinary. You become something that nobody can stand against you. Prayer and fasting. Wow. And the good news is that you can't consistently pray on an issue for 40 days and not have answers. No, is God a wicked God? The Bible says that there is no wickedness in him. As for him, he is excellent. And there is no wickedness. His path is, he says, cannot be found. And there is no wickedness. His path is past finding. That is the right rendition. His path is past finding, and there is no wickedness in him. You don't need to fast. Listen. In order for God to have mercy on you. No. Your fasting does not change God. Listen to me clearly. Your fasting does not what? Obisime ye fasting ame nyame ehun wo bo o ye humo brother da mo amoda no hwe yi mane me si onyankopon ye humo brother da enye o fasting na ema na be humo bo. But your fasting is strategically positioning you at the center of his will, where he can locate you and release that which you need. So the fasting is to your advantage, not to God's advantage. When you fast, you are not changing God. You are not twisting God's hands to actually what? Bring things fast. Some people go like, "Chale, open in term the end for fasting, come home." Mun TV da. Chale, this is a lack of. Your fasting only builds your inner man, which is your spirit. And remember, it is your spirit that contacts God, because God is a spirit. You can't see him here, but we believe he's here. For me, I perceive him. His presence is so strong. He is right here. How do I know? By my spirit. By my spirit. By my spirit. And where you want to know where the spirit of God is, look at the teaching. Because wherever the Spirit of God is, he teaches. Are you understanding me? Even the Spirit of God is not in prophecy. Go read. He said that the Spirit of truth, he will teach you all things. Why you want to see the Holy Ghost actively working? The Spirit of teaching is what is what? At work. Is somebody here with me? So listen. Our fasting doesn't change. Fasting changes me to be able to meet God. Is somebody here? Because everything that I need has already been done. We say Jesus Christ has died for all things to be ready for us. But why is it that we are not experiencing it? It's our lack of understanding and our approach towards certain things. And when you come to service like this and I'm teaching, some of you will feel bored. Hey, Pastor, I'm here. No, seriously. The knowledge you need, you don't want to take it. Because we don't want to take the pains to know, to have the knowledge of doing things and getting the right results. Is somebody here with me? For us,

0: On this prayer altar, we will teach and we will pray. You will pray with understanding. You not just pray any prayer. You will pray with understanding. Before you lift up a prayer, you should know what you are saying. Is somebody here with me? So, 40 days is very significant. 40 days. I thank God for 3 days fasting. You know, at this part of the year, many people will be fasting. Is that not so? Almost all churches are fasting. Some 3 days, 7 days, 14 days, 21 days. Some just will end tomorrow and they are happy. And if you are a prayer liner and you are doing 40 days, oh, Pastor, Charlie, Pastor, I got 20. Oh, Pastor. Let them. Amen. Each one comes with its own what? Reward. That's what 3 days can do. That's what 7 days can do. That's what 21 days can do. And that's what 40 days can do. 40 days is what breaks the limit of everything. Come on. Let me tell you, throughout Bible, anyone who had a strange encounter with God had to be on the altar of fasting and prayer for 40 days and 40 nights. Everyone. Talk about Moses. Strange works and strange acts. Mighty miracles began with the Moses ministry. And before then, he has spent 40 days and 40 nights in the wilderness praying. So when he came and he stretched the rod, it wasn't that he was powerful. He had already prepared his way. Are you understanding me? Great men of God like Elijah. People like that, 40 days. David, 40 days. Talk about Jesus. 40 days. So if you are going on a 40-day journey, you are rubbing shoulders with such great men of God. And their experience will be your experience. Their encounters will be your encounter. In the name of Jesus Christ. Hallelujah. So be encouraged. 40 days is what breaks the limit of every situation. If only the devil is the one doing it, or even not the devil, whatever holds you after 40 days, whether it be natural or even God himself, is trying to keep you somewhere somehow. After 40 days, God can even repent. I'm telling you, it is significant. Why? I want to show you 2 things, then we are done. 40 days is very significant. When you read the New Testament, especially the Gospel, Luke chapter 11, verse 13, give it to me and let me be sure, verse 13, verse 14, or look for the word Beelzebub. Beelzebub. Everybody say Beelzebub. Come on, shout it again. Shout it again. Shout it for the last time. Beelzebub. Wow. Beelzebub. Beelzebub. Beelzebub is another name for Satan or devil. Amen. Now, you understand that from this scripture, Jesus was tagged that he was using the spirit of Beelzebub to cast out what? That is the spirit of the devil. Eh? And he said, look, if I use the spirit of Beelzebub to cast demons, then where is the kingdom of God? For a kingdom that is divided among itself cannot stand. So if I use the spirit of Beelzebub and I'm casting demons, then I'm dividing that kingdom. And they said that because of the knowledge he did not have about the power that Jesus was using to do miracles and mighty things. That same power that drove the demons from the man's son is the power of God that will release help unto you this morning. Are you here with me? Now, Beelzebub means the Lord of lies. The Lord of what? How many of you know flies? I'm not talking about the silent small, small ones, though. The Mwansampo breeze. How many of you have seen Mwansampo breeze before? Oh, are you sure? How many of you have seen Mwansampo breeze before? Everybody, you know that? Yes. Now, the name of the devil, which is Beelzebub, means the Lord of flies. Can I hear somebody? It's the Lord of what? So another name for the devil is the Lord of flies. Wow. I'm not surprised at all. Because look at the whistling sound. The confusion they bring along when they come around you. No. Can you identify? The moment you hear the sound, as if you should break yourself away. Wow. Is somebody here with me? Because, and that is the way they behave. Listen. When a fly gets to a place, give them some few hours. Once they can locate something of interest, you will see one. The following moment, you will come and there are two. Another time, there are three. Before you realize they have invaded the whole place until they have rendered their prey useless, or they have done whatever they want. They will come one after the other. The devil comes in our life in a very subtle way. He will come one and you think, oh, it's cool. You ignore. The moment you realize they are three, before you realize they are bombarding with all kinds of whistling sound and buzzing, be bombarding your mind, saying all kinds of things, and you do know the confusion of it all. Their whistling sound is the kind of things they speak to you, the negative things that cause you not to believe God. Are you cry? Why do you worry yourself? Why do you have to wake up as early as morning and go and pray? Oh, like somebody, a whole pastor saying that, I don't even see the need that Christians should wake up at night and pray. Oh, and I look at you and say, you see where you have gotten to. You don't have a problem. But your church members do have problems. So if you wouldn't wake up and pray, they must wake up and pray. When they get to where you have gotten to, then they can also relax. No, he doesn't have a problem. He doesn't. But the time he was struggling through as a pastor, the time that he was struggling, he wouldn't make that statement that don't wake up at night. He wouldn't have gotten to where he has gotten now. I'm telling you. I don't understand why you have to worry your sleep. Rest. Rest the body. Rest the body. Amen. You see, at every level, comes with your theory and then your theology. I'm telling you. I pray that it will never get to a time that I will stop prayer now, unless maybe the radio station says, Pastor, why you be a head trump? We will wake up every day and pray. Is somebody here with me? Because that is the mark of the believer. See, The devil will be bombarding you with words just to deny you of that which you carry or that which you want to have. You see, the devil always wants to elude you of your miracle. So long as he can cause you to miss your miracle, that is it. So the man has been going through frustration upon frustration because of the spirit of Beelzebub, the Lord of Lies. He believes sometimes, and sometimes he doesn't believe. He fails to believe. He allows the situation to overwhelm. And that is the work of the devil. Many of you live here. At the service, your faith is so much alive. You are expecting God. You think that, oh, God has done it. You get out, you get home, and just one call that came through. And I find it difficult to understand people when they come to church and they have finished praying and they hear negative news. They think that even coming here is what brought the news. Oh, I hear a lot. I hear a lot. The other day, a lady came to breakthrough night. And then that was her first time. She came with an unregistered car. And it wasn't, that day we closed a little bit earlier. So she told Pastor, I am having a registered car, so I have to wait till, the weather is clear so that I can go. It was a woman and was afraid that probably in the night somebody may attack her and all that. So fine, you just relax. Can you imagine she got home? She had got home, everything is set. And then she was just parking her car. Parking at home. And mistakenly, I don't know what happened. She hit her car with the wall. Then she called me. Pastor. I was quiet on the phone. I said, may God give you the grace. Seriously. And everything she's saying is suggesting that, hey, now I'm a call for you now. Assembly, I told me, do you know what would have happened to you? You would have even died if you don't know. You would have died. Had it not been the fact that you came. But it is the work of Beelzebub. Because that person has a blessing here. And the devil wants to do everything possible to discourage her from coming again. That is how they behave. There's a woman here, Aunt Mary, who gave a testimony of the accident of his son. Do you know what caused the accident? Fly that entered the car. And I can't imagine. What will cause somebody driving to lose control and veered into another car's lane? It was that whizzing sound. It was very uncomfortable in the car. So let me try and roll the thing so that the fly will get out. And as a result, the Lord of Lies. There's a lady, the first time I made this teaching, somewhere last year, called me and said, Pastor, what you said is very true. I even played it on air and said, Pastor, what you said is very true. Because in my office, the whole place is sealed with air conditioning. Our toilet facility is like somebody's bedroom. Under no circumstances, the place is so much, clean and detergents and everything that are washed. The place. But anytime I'll get to the office, there will be fly on my table. Sometimes when I'm walking in an open space, they will just be flying out like that. Don't know where they are coming from. The Lord of Flies. Say the Lord of Flies. Wow. Can I continue? Are you sure with me? Yes. Now, the devil is described as the Lord of Lies. And research has made it known that there is no way that you can eradicate. Let me borrow that word. From health, there is no way you can eradicate. But the right word is annihilate. There is no way you can wipe off the flies from a certain area unless you consistently insecticide the place for 40 days. Go and goggle. Go and goggle. You will see, this is a research. Well-founded research. Before, when they invade a place, when flies set on an environment, every day,
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3: Amen.
2: That which you need that pertains to life and godliness is here.
3: Amen.
2: Your strength is here.
3: Amen.
2: To make it another day,
3: amen,
2: is already here.
3: Amen.
2: Whatever you need is already here.
3: Amen.
2: Whatever you desire is already here.
3: Amen.
2: And this morning the Lord spoke to me to tell you, this week is your week of marvelous help.
3: Amen.
2: Marvelous help.
3: Marvelous help.
2: Marvelous help. This day the Lord said he will help you.
3: Amen.
2: He said he will strengthen you.
3: Amen.
2: He said he will empower you.
3: Amen.
2: Somebody will testify.
3: Amen.
2: That the Lord put it on my path.
3: Amen.
2: That the Lord put it on my path.
3: Amen.
2: How did you come so quickly? How did you make it so quickly? How the things fell for you so quickly? Your testimony will be, the Lord place it on my path.
3: Amen.
2: Let there be marvelous help for you.
3: Amen.

0: as we are thanking God, this is what the Lord is saying. Your interpreters are here.
1: Amen.
0: Your introducers are here.
1: Amen.
0: Oh, thank God. Your announcers are here.
1: Amen.
0: Anyone God has assigned to help you,
1: amen,
0: they are not missing their place.
1: Amen.
0: They are not missing their time.
1: Amen.
0: As you are connecting to others, you are being connected to.
1: Amen.
0: I declare in the name of Jesus, by virtue of your thanksgiving, your interpreters are here.
1: Amen.
0: Your introducers are here.
1: Amen.
0: Any space that is too restricted for you, any environment that is so inconvenient, any situation that is so small, this morning I stand in the grace of God, working upon my life and working effectively on this altar, that may more room be created for you.
1: Amen.
0: And quadruple be biama.
1: Amen.
0: Oh my God.
1: Amen.

0: my God. May God increase your capacity.
1: Amen.
0: To handle more.
1: Amen.
0: This morning, capacities have been created.
1: Amen.
0: Capacity for more.
1: Amen.
0: Capacity for more.
1: Capacity for more.
0: Somebody, your level is changing.
1: Amen.
0: I hear in my spirit, where you are is too strict for you. God says, I'm making room for you.
1: Amen.
0: More room for you.
1: Amen.
0: More space for you.
1: Amen.
0: Oh my God. There are people that God is making more room, more space. There are people that God is forcing the blessing on your space.
1: Amen.
0: God is forcing the blessing on your space.
1: Amen.

0: Anything that slipped from your hands.
1: Jesus.
0: Anything that left you.
1: Jesus.
0: By reason of your voice. On this exalted altar. I see it coming back to you.
1: Amen.
0: Whatever slipped from your hands. Your future is being recovered.
1: Amen.
0: Thank you, Jesus.
1: Thank you, Lord.
0: I declare somebody, your future is being recovered.
1: Amen.
0: Any bleakness that is staring at you. Any unfortunate situation that you are faced with. Things are turning in your favor.
1: Amen.
0: The tables are turning in your favor.
1: Amen.
0: And you are getting back.
1: Amen.
0: Every glory you lost.
1: Jesus.
0: Is coming back to you.
1: Amen.
0: The job you lost.
1: Jesus.
0: You are getting it sevenfold.
1: Amen.
0: Whatever was robbed you.
1: Jesus.
0: You are getting double honor.
1: Amen.
0: Any shame that was meted at you.
1: Jesus.

0: This morning, I decree over somebody, you are walking in all the good promises of God concerning your life.
1: Amen.
0: All the good promises of God concerning your family, you are walking in them.
1: Amen.
0: In the name of Jesus Christ.
1: Amen.
0: Not a single one of all the good promises of the Lord had given to the family of Israel was left unfulfilled. This morning, may every word of God concerning your life
1: Jesus.
0: Be fulfilled. You are not missing the will of God for your life.
1: Amen.
0: You are not missing God's purpose for your life.
1: Amen.
0: His assignment over your life.
1: Jesus.
0: You are not missing it.
1: Amen.

0: I declare that the mountains be leveled in your life.
1: Amen.
0: Let the mountains of affliction, let them be leveled.
1: Amen.
0: The mountains of sicknesses and disease,
1: Jesus,
0: let them be leveled.
1: Amen.
0: The mountains of hardship and struggles,
1: Jesus,
0: let them be leveled.
1: Amen.
0: Listen, mountains make your journey difficult.
1: Yes.
0: Mountains make your journey difficult.
1: Yes.
0: You can imagine if you have to climb mountains all your life. I don't know when you are going to get to your destination.
1: Amen.
0: You are saying, Father, level the mountains before me.
1: Father, level the mountains before me.

0: You will not be feeble this week.
1: Amen.
0: Your career will not be feeble.
1: Amen.
0: In fact, as a matter of fact, when we say something is feeble, it means that tent cannot stand on itself. This morning, I decree that whatever makes you depend on someone,
1: Jesus,
0: be taken away.
1: Amen.
0: This month, I decree that whatever makes you depend on others,
1: Jesus,
0: for everything, I declare they are taken away from you.
1: Amen.
0: Shout, I will not be feeble.
1: I will not be feeble.
0: This week.
1: I will not be feeble. I will not be feeble.
0: This month. In any area of my life.
1: In any area of my life.
0: I will not be feeble.
1: I will not be feeble.
0: For the rest of the year.
1: For the rest of the year.
0: In the name of Jesus.
1: In the name of Jesus.
0: Why? Because he brought you forth.
1: Amen.
0: He brought you forth.
1: Amen.
0: With silver and gold.
1: Amen.
0: My God. That means without silver and gold, men can be feeble.
1: Yes, sir. Yes, sir.
0: I pray that you will not lack what you need.
1: Amen.
0: In order to be feeble.
1: Amen.
0: Come on, shout, I will not be feeble.
1: I will not be feeble.
0: Thank you, Holy Spirit.
1: Thank you, Jesus.
0: Your health will not be feeble.
1: Amen.

0: before you step out of your house, the very first step out of your home, God knows everything about you.
1: Amen.
0: This morning, the Lord will be with you.
1: Amen.
0: This month, you will not miss his presence.
1: Amen.
0: I declare his presence will be with you 24/7.
1: Amen.
0: Every second,
1: amen,
0: you will feel God's presence.
1: Amen.
0: Every minute,
1: amen,
0: you will feel his presence.
1: Amen.
0: Every hour,
1: amen,
0: you will feel his presence.
1: Amen.
0: Every day,
1: amen,
0: you will feel his presence.
1: Amen.
0: Every week,
1: amen,
0: you will feel his presence.
1: Amen.
0: When you look behind,
1: amen,
0: he will be there.
1: Amen.
0: When you look up ahead,
1: amen,
0: he will be there.
1: Amen.
0: His reassuring presence,
1: amen,
0: coming and going.
1: Amen.
0: Fire, fire coming and going,
1: fire, fire.
0: And this will be too much for you.
1: Amen.
0: It will be too wonderful for you.
1: Amen.
0: You can't take it all in.
1: Amen.
0: Let there be a presence that you cannot take it all in.
1: Amen.
0: Let there be blessings you cannot take it all in.
1: Amen.
0: Let there be abundance you cannot.

0: said your depression days are over.
1: Amen.
0: You have just stepped into your days of laughter.
1: Amen.
0: Your days of celebrations are here.
1: Amen.
0: This month shall be your month of celebration.
1: Amen.
0: It shall be your month of laughter.
1: Amen.
0: Your depression days are over.
1: Amen.
0: Things are getting better and better.
1: Amen.
0: In your life, oh God, this month.
1: Amen.
0: As you are thanking God.
2: Amen.
0: He said that thanksgiving will pour out of thy window.
1: Amen.
0: Laughter will spill through the doors.
1: Amen.
0: Things will get better and better.
1: Amen.
0: Depression days are over.
1: Amen.
0: And you know what? This month, this is the word of the Lord to you.
2: Holy.
0: They will thrive and they will flourish.
1: Amen.

0: every word of God is having expression in somebody's life.
1: Amen.
0: No matter what has been taken away from you, no matter what was robbed from you, no matter what was denied you, no matter that which was cut short in your life, no matter what was taken from you, I came with the mandate of the Holy Spirit.
1: Yes.
0: And I declare over your life that is growing again.
1: It's growing again.
0: Somebody drop it, is growing again.
1: It is growing again.
0: Your strength is coming back.
1: Amen.
0: Your favor is coming back.
1: Amen.
0: That which you lost is coming back.
1: Amen.
0: I don't know about you this morning, there is a change coming your way.
1: Amen.
0: Where those things that were taken from you is coming back.
1: It's coming back.
0: Your joy is coming back.
1: Amen.
0: Your peace is coming back.
1: Amen.
0: Your strength is coming back.
1: Amen.
0: Your favor is coming
1: Amen.
0: Back. I don't know about you, but your finances are coming back.
1: Amen.
0: How bad? Your marriage is coming back.
1: Amen.
0: Your season is coming back.
1: Amen.
0: You are growing again.
1: Amen.
0: Tell somebody it is working again.
1: It is working again.
0: Hey, my life is working again.

0: from today, I declare that men will marvel at your success.
1: Amen.
0: What they thought you could not do, men will see you doing it.
1: Amen.
0: What you yourself couldn't, didn't believe you can make it, God is making it happen.
1: Amen.
0: I said, God is making it happen.
1: Amen.
0: We come at your
1: service.
0: Every one of you, I see in the realms of the spirit, each one according to your manifestation. Each one according to your manifestation. You shall not miss your portion. You shall not miss your own. You shall not miss your time. Receive it now. Victoriata. Receive it now. Le korabada shada, le prason de kateya. Owusia de prodeses yours. If you know anybody in UK, connect to them. Send a link to them right now. For there's so much grace and power working on this mountain. There's so much change of story taking place right now. Whatever was swallowed, I see him vomiting it out. By reason of the power of the resurrection, it shall no longer remain dead.
1: Amen.
0: It shall no longer remain down.
1: Amen.
0: It shall no longer remain destroyed.
1: Amen.
0: Your womb will not be destroyed.
1: Amen.
0: That fibroid is leaving your body.
1: Amen.
0: In the mighty name of Jesus Christ,
1: amen,
0: that healing is taking place.
1: Amen.
0: It shall no longer be the same.
1: Amen.
0: It shall no longer remain the same.
1: Amen.
0: I see your change of story.
1: Amen.
0: I see your change of story.
1: Amen.
0: If only you can see it, then it is happening. If only you can see it, then it is happening.
1: Amen.
0: If only you can know it, then it is happening. Rasote kapa, share the link to anybody you know, especially those in UK. Labada kata, rasote pa, ikomanianta yesa, ilosada kapata. Whatever has kept them down, whatever has kept them down, whatever has kept them down, whatever has kept them down, is breaking over their destiny. Yada baraba. Shutter, no longer will you be covered. I said, no longer will you be covered. In Lemania Sateya, Apanda Katora, Resuka Panda Gada, Alakaros Kapanyosa, Ilomania Teliarawasa. At least let your name be mentioned. Therefore, keep dropping it, keep dropping it. Keep sharing it. Allah Sotaba, Epanya Labada, for he has swallowed them. I sense the atmosphere changing. I sense the atmosphere changing. Jesus came. Jesus came. He stood before the tomb of Lazarus. My God, everybody knew it was a tomb because it was for the place of the dead. The tomb is the place for the dead, but the womb is the place of life. My God, can I talk to somebody? The tomb is the place for the dead, but the womb is the place of life. I came by the power of the resurrection. Life is coming back to you.
1: Amen.
0: Life is coming back to you.
1: Amen.
0: Instead of tomb, you are coming to becoming a womb.
1: Amen.
0: Say that instead of my tomb,
1: I'm
0: becoming a womb.
1: I'm becoming a womb.
0: Shaka.
1: Instead of tomb,
0: I'm becoming a womb.
1: I'm becoming a womb.
0: Ipando instead of tomb, I'm becoming a womb. Lebadia Shota, Lema Rabakosa. Can I talk to MFA? Instead of tomb, you are becoming a womb. Can I speak to Isaac? Instead of tomb, you are becoming a womb. Can I speak to Michael? Instead of tomb, you are becoming a womb. Can I speak to Eunice? Instead of tomb, you are becoming a womb. Can I speak to Mamiasi? Instead of tomb, you are becoming a womb. Can I speak to Mary Joy? Instead of tomb, you are becoming a womb. Can I speak to Gifty? Instead of tomb, you are becoming a womb. Can I speak to Bengaya? Instead of tomb, you are becoming a womb. Can I speak to her? What's your name, Cecilia? Can I speak to your Matada? Instead of tomb, you are becoming a womb. Yes, Abnajina. Instead of tomb, you are becoming a woman. Yes, sir, Oshia. Instead of tomb, you are becoming a woman. Yes, sir, I read miracle. Instead of tomb, you are becoming a woman. By the power of the Holy Spirit. Listen, if you are not sharing, you are not doing well. If you are not connecting to somebody, you are not doing well. And what can you push it to in the next level? I speak over your life that instead of tomb, you are becoming a womb. Tomb is for the place of the dead. But the womb is the place of life. And I see life coming out of you. David and Jay, I see life coming out of you.
1: Amen.
0: Bridget, I see life coming out of you.
1: Amen.
0: You have been hovering at the place of death for a long time. But this day, life is coming out.
1: Amen.
0: Yes, my belly, life is coming out.
1: Amen.
0: Tina, life is coming out.
1: Amen.
0: I wish I could mention everybody, the thousands of people right now I can see. Oh, over 120, 1.2K people. I wish I could mention everybody. Come on, don't be sit on the fence. Drop your comments right there. Joe Asiedo, instead of tomb, you are becoming a woman.
1: Amen.
0: Yes, Victoria, instead of tomb, you are becoming a woman.
1: Amen.
0: Ophelia, instead of tomb, you are becoming a woman.
1: Amen.
0: Annette, instead of tomb, you are becoming a woman.
1: Amen.
0: By the power of the resurrection. By the power of the resurrection. By the power of the resurrection. I sense an atmosphere. Oh, Whitney. Instead of tomb, you are becoming a womba. Bury my sumedo. Instead of tomb, you are becoming a womba. Lekataya sota. Lemrashikapa. Share the link and tag somebody you know right now. I sense so much grace this morning. Your life will never remain the same again.
1: Amen.
0: I said your life will never remain the same again. Martin Asamoah, your life will never become the same again.
1: Amen.
0: Gideon, your life will never become the same again.
1: Amen.
0: Leonard, your life will never become the same again.
1: Amen.
0: My God, Philomena, your life will never become the same again.
1: Amen.
0: People of God, if you're on radio, you want me to mention your name, just drop your message, your WhatsApp message right now to 0244991294. If you want me to, because I feel the anointing and I want to mention your name before the Lord. Yes, Nana Yasewa, Razdokete, Iloma Radia, Shende Grasuya, Evelyn, oh my God, where are the early risers? My God, as Jesus stood before the tomb, which was supposed to be the place of death. My God, he stood at the tomb of Lazarus, a man that was dead for 4 days. Lekomania Shata. And Jesus did not mess words. And the Bible said that he gave thanks because you hear on him. And for the sake of these people, my God, something is about to happen for the sake of the world. Something is about to happen for people to know that Jesus is still Lord. Jesus is still alive. And Jesus is still working miracles. Your life will be a testimony for many to hear.
1: Amen.
0: The goodness of the Lord, Emmanuel Japon. I speak over your life in the name of Jesus. Instead of tomb, you are becoming a womb.
1: Amen.
0: So the Bible said Jesus stood right there at the tomb of Lazarus. And with a loud voice, I began to scream, my God, Lazarus, take it. And I hear in my spirit, Psalm number 24. As Jesus stood at the tomb of Lazarus, I hear Psalm 24 in my spirit, where he said that the earth is the Lord and the fullness thereof, the world and them that dwell therein, for he has founded it upon the seas and established it upon the waters, and who may ascend to the hill of the Lord, and who may dwell in his holy place, he that had a clean hands and a pure heart, who had not lifted up his soul unto vanity nor sworn deceitfully, for he shall receive the blessings from the Lord and righteousness from the God of his salvation. These are the generation of them that seek thee, that seek thy face, O Jacob. Lift up your heads, O ye guys, and be ye lifted up, ye everlasting doors, that the King of glory may come in. Who is this King of glory? The Lord strong and mighty, the Lord mighty in battle. Lift up your heads, O ye guys, and be ye lifted up. Jesus stood at the tomb of Lazarus and lifted up his voice, that the tomb be open, that the tomb be open. Come out, come out, come out, come out, come out, come out. I came to announce to somebody, it is your season to come out. your season to come up. Your season to come up. You want to say, Father, by the power of the resurrection, every satanic gaze standing against my life, standing against my church, your church, standing against your destiny, standing against this mountain right now, be lifted. Let satanic gaze be lifted. Satanic gaze be lifted. Satanic gaze. Satanic gaze blocking my womb of manifestation. Ah, be lifted. Every satanic gaze that has turned my womb into tomb right now. Be lifted. Be lifted. Be lifted. Be lifted. Lift up your voice. He said, lift up your hands, all ye gates, and be ye lifted up, ye everlasting doors, that the King of Glory may come in. Who is this King of Glory? The Lord strong and mighty, the Lord mighty in battle. Likadia Shada, Rapadi Gadagada, Rasona Maniada, Apaniada Nebos, Ikoma Lakata, Raso Tepa, Apanagada, Rosote, Rosakapa, Aligada. 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If you are one of them, begin to pray louder. If you are one of them, I hear there's so much fire. Raso tekata, I see the fire on the mountain of your life. Raso tekata, raso rabaha. Every satanic gate, be let out. Satanic gas, the letter now. He said, lift up your hands, all ye gates, and be ye lifted up, ye everlasting doors, that the King of Glory, Lepatakata, every satanic gate that has turned your womb into tomb, let the gates be lifted. I'm praying for him, Atasa, let the gates be lifted. Emmanuel Japan, let the gates be lifted. Annette Price, let the gates be lifted. Irene Zata, let the gates be lifted. Hatios say, let the gates be lifted. Sikaya Moja, let the gates be lifted. Pasha, let the gates be lifted. Agipti, let the gates be lifted. Lasso Takata, drop the comment, lift up your hands. Every satanic gate, lift up your hands. Every satanic gate, lift up your hands. Payanagada, Rasote, Ivanakapa, Rosote, Ilanda Gadia, Alasete Kata, Alabadia Soda, Ikoma Labadasha, for the earth is the Lord, and the fullness thereof, Rasote Kapa, the world and the Dwadarin, Resikapalia, for he has founded it upon the seas, and established it upon the waters, Remania Katosa, who may ascend to the hill of the Lord, and who may dwell in his holy place, Remakatapakoska, he that had a clean hand, and a pure heart, you have not lifted up his soul unto vanity, nor sworn deceitfully, for he shall receive the blessings from the Lord and righteousness from the God of his salvation. Rebatekata, these are the generation of prayer liners. These are the generation of prayer liners. Razokata, Lemaliakapa, these are the generation of prayer liners. Rakopatia, Rema. Yasota, Ukamanakato, these are the generation, Rapadia Soha, Ikontoli Malakaha, Lebrasto, Ilokamani Antoya, Lesse de Rebazua, Pantoli Kataya, Rapakatosha, Panda de Kataya, Lemalabado, These are the generation. Remaniataka. They see thy face. 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Lesedekate. These are the generation, O God. Ramanias. Of prayer liners. They seek your face on this mountain. Lebadias. Ikomalabadias. Pandagadia. Let it go. Every satanic gate. Be left now. Be left now. Be left now. Be left now. Be left now. Be left now. Be left now. Be left now. Be left now. Be left now. Be left now. Be left now. Be left now. Be left now. Reso de Baros. Patokotos. Palukatos. Ramadala. Apalios. Apalios. Apalios. Apalios. Apalios. Apalios. Apalios. Apalios. Apalios. Apalios. I sense an atmosphere. I sense an atmosphere changing around you. Whatever stopped you from becoming a womb has been taken away. I don't know who I'm praying for. I don't know who this prophecy is for. But whatever stopped you from becoming a womb has been taken away. When Lazarus died, they had placed a big stone at the tomb. They had placed a big stone, thinking that it was over. Arabadesh, and that made it a tomb. Makorashito, Ipakorashete, Ilenga Grashe. Whatever has been placed over your life, the limit over your destiny, this morning is broken. That limit that determines how far you go in life is broken. That limit that determines how much you become. Or how much become of you? How far you go in life? The limit is broken now.
1: Amen.
0: It is broken now.
1: Amen.
0: It is broken now.
1: Amen.
0: It is broken now.
1: Amen.
0: It is broken now.
1: Amen.
0: Iomarabada shiko matanda gadua. The rasa paronga denka tanda ganda. The lasa parasunte ni kadaya. Allah katola batusa linga danga danga danga. Come on now. It is broken.
1: Amen.
0: It is broken.
1: Amen.
0: At this time, if you are not sharing, you are a suspect. Then you came to spy. And the power of the resurrection will deal with you. If you have not shared, then you came to spy. And if you came to spy, then you don't have a good spirit. And if you don't have a good spirit, let the Spirit of God deal with you right now. Let's sort a kapaya. At this moment, if you have not shared, then you came to spy. Alepa kona katosh. Lenda grasunda rabadia. Lebadia shonta kada. You cannot be a child of God and not promote the kingdom of God. You cannot be a child of the kingdom and not promote the kingdom. What kind of person are you? If you have not shared, then you are a spy. And if you are a spy, then you don't have the right spirit. Then let the Spirit of God deal with you now. Ileko palanda katos, ilo siprandi kataliara, rona rona bashitana kata. A kingdom that is divided among itself cannot stand. You cannot be part of us and be divided among us. Leko badiasha, if only you are part of us, pray. Then let somebody know. Then share the link right there. Send it to somebody, put it on your status. Let somebody know that you are a prayer liner. Let somebody know that you are a praying believer. Let somebody know that you believe in the God of miracles. You believe in the God that hear a prayer. To him our flesh will come. Talk somebody and share the link to somebody. He said, lift up your heads, all you guys, and be lifted up, ye everlasting doors. Jesus stood at the tomb of Lazarus and demanded that the stone be rolled away. What men have placed on you, the limits they have placed on you, I see it being laid off.
1: Amen.
0: I see it being taken away.
1: Amen.
0: They said you don't qualify. I see it being taken away.
1: Amen.
0: They said you are not beautiful enough. I see it being taken away.
1: Amen.
0: They said you are not forceful enough. that excuse has been taken away.
1: Amen.
0: Anything that has placed you in the tomb, the excuses of men that have placed you in the tomb, has been taken away.
1: Amen.
0: He said, you stink too much. Therefore, they have placed you in the tomb. They said, you don't have what it takes to rise. They have placed you in the tomb. They said, your life is good for nothing. They have placed you in the tomb. They said, you don't qualify to marry. They have placed you in the tomb. They rejected you. They jilted you. They sent you away. They maligned you. But I came to let you know, they buried you and they never knew that you are rather a seed. They buried you thinking that you are gone for God. But little did they know that you were a seed that was about to come out of the womb. A seed that is about to come out of the womb. This morning I came to encourage somebody. There's so much grace on this mountain. And wherever you are connected from, it is your time of manifestation. Stay with us throughout this month. And make sure that you don't miss your portion. You don't miss your time. I encourage somebody that tomorrow is CTG. Catch
2: them. Razora Badekate Razon Tani Malabada. Come on, somebody raise your voice. He alone is worthy of our praise. He alone is worthy of our worship. He alone is worthy of our song. Hallelujah. Larabosh Kipalabada. Little Rabo Shentele Bala Bala Baya Carose Bele Bele Bele Bele Bele Bele Bele Bele Bele Bele Bele Resentele Barabakanda Gadabaya Baha Resura Manian Tande Kata Lezi Bakapa Lema Korasko Tele Bada Shantale Barababa. Oh, what a mighty God we serve. What a mighty God we serve. What a living God we serve. Somebody raise your voice. Wherever you are connected from, somebody raise your voice and give him praise and give him glory. Blessed be the name of our King, the creator of the ends of the universe. The I am that I am, the one who speaks and it is done. He declares that and it is established. He alone is worthy of our praise. He alone is worthy of our worship. He alone is worthy. Oh, we give you all the glory. We give you all the honor. We bless your name. We magnify your majesty. All praise and honor belongs to you. All glory belongs to you. In the name that is above every name, take the glory, O God. Larabo Shiande Kapara Bado Shadabala Reza Brazukara Bada Bada Gada Bada Bada Bada Bada Yo Razore Matenga Teshka Panda Dakadoya La Razeketesh Kimantole Maho Shaba. In the name of Jesus, in Psalm number 60, the verse number 11 to verse number 12, using us a subject of thanksgiving this morning, we want to lift up our voice and say, Father, we thank you,
3: Father, we thank you
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2: From January till this time,
3: we thank you,
2: O
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2: and beyond.
3: In the name of Jesus, raise your voice.
2: Psalm number 60, verse 11 to 12. 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Bless his holy name, magnify the Lord for his help in our lives. 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Thank you, God, for your help. 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Lato barabakoske pati alabada. By your help, O God, we have triumphed valiantly. Thank you for the victories. Thank you, O God, for winning our wars. Thank you for taking over our battles, O God. Thank you for winning our wars. We give you all the praise and adoration. We celebrate your name, O God, for your help. For your word says that give us help from trouble. For vain is the help of man. We thank you, O God, that by your help we have triumphed. By your help we'll go through the troops. We give you all the praise and honor. We bless your name, Jesus, and exalt thee. We celebrate your majesty. All glory belongs.

0: Komalabade Shibrazio Rabakashata Antania Rabakoshki Paradadesh. 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Thank you for your protection, O God. 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Through your help, O God, we are treading down the enemy. Through your help, O God, life is coming back. Can somebody drop your comments wherever you are? Celebrate God this morning. Magnify Him. Let your thanksgiving be more. Let your thanksgiving be more. Let your thanksgiving be more. Let your thanksgiving be more. Let your thanksgiving be more. Let your thanksgiving be more. Drop it everywhere. Drop it everywhere. You want to be grateful and say, Father, I'm grateful for your helps in my life. If it had not been for the Lord who was on our side, where would we have been by now? Thank you, God. Your helps have brought me this far. Your helps has raised me. Your helps have lifted me. Your help has stabilized me. Your help has rescued me. Your help has delivered me. Oh, we give you all the praise. We give you all the glory. We honor your name. We celebrate your majesty. Majesty, majesty, majesty, majesty. Thank you for your help, O God. I sense the move of God. Something is already happening. Grace has been released in the name that is above every other name. Drop the comment. Father, we thank you for your helps this year. Everybody drop it. If you're live on Facebook, you're live on TikTok, drop it everywhere. If you're live on the YouTube, wherever, just drop it everywhere. Thank you for your helps. Oh, God, my Father, thank you for your help in all ramifications. Thank you for your help concerning my life. As you are dropping it, help is coming to you. As you are declaring it, help is coming to you. 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I want you to connect. 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Help is coming your way. Collins Motors, help is coming your way. In the name of Jesus, Paulina, help is coming your way. I pray in the name of Jesus for Isaac, help is coming your way. And for help is coming your way. Omar, help is coming your way. Yes, Grace, help is coming your way. MFA, help is coming your way. As many that are dropping it, may you never lack help this morning.
1: Amen.
0: In the name that is above every other name, Eric, help is coming your way.
1: Amen.
0: In the name of Jesus, Leko Barasata, Lingo Gros Kimantani Gadeshaba, help, help is coming. You are not missing your place in Jesus' name.
1: Amen.
0: This morning, I want us to raise our voice in confession this morning. The Bible says, let us therefore come boldly into his presence. Let us come boldly. Oh, mommy, help is coming your way.
1: Amen.
0: In Jesus' name. Yes, let us therefore come boldly into his presence. And we shall obtain mercy and find grace to help us in times of need. Hallelujah.
1: Hallelujah.
0: Let the blood of Jesus release mercy on your behalf.
1: Amen.
0: You want to raise our voice in confession?

0: This morning, you're going to say, I confess,
1: in the name of Jesus,
0: that I am born of God. The blood of Jesus Christ makes atonement for my life. And I declare that in Jesus,
1: I have redemption
0: through his blood.
1: And
0: I confess
1: in
0: the name of Jesus
1: that my sins are wiped away
0: in accordance with the riches of God's grace.
1: I confess
0: that I have been chosen
1: according to the foreknowledge of God the Father,
0: through the sanctifying work of the Holy Spirit,
1: for obedience to Jesus Christ
0: and sprinkling by his blood,
1: I declare
0: that the blood of Jesus Christ
1: has cleansed my conscience
0: from acts that lead to death.
1: As a result,
0: I am a new man in Christ,
1: serving the living God.
0: This morning,
1: I plead the blood
0: of Jesus Christ
1: over my soul,
0: over my body.
1: I plead the blood
0: of Jesus Christ
1: over my home.
0: I plead the blood
1: of Jesus Christ
0: over my household.
1: I plead the blood
0: of Jesus Christ
1: over my office
0: and my workplace.
1: I plead the blood
0: of Jesus Christ
1: over my path,
0: over my journey.
1: I plead the blood.
0: The blood of Jesus
1: be released
0: on my behalf,
1: for my defense.
0: The blood be released
1: for my deliverance.
0: The blood be released
1: for my safety.
0: The blood be released
1: for every blessing
0: through Jesus Christ.
1: Right now,
0: because of the blood,
1: I declare
0: that I am too defended
1: to be a victim.
0: In the name of Jesus.
1: In the name of Jesus,
0: by the blood of the Lamb,
1: I am too defended
0: to be a victim.
1: I declare the blood
0: as my covering
1: and my grace.
0: In the name of Jesus,
1: by the blood of the Lamb,
0: no destructive plague
1: will touch me.
0: In the name of Jesus,
1: the blood of Jesus
0: is a mark of redemption
1: over my life.
0: Therefore, in the name of Jesus,
1: I am too covered.
0: I am too defended
1: to be a victim.
0: In the name of Jesus,
1: let the blood speak
0: in every area of my life.
1: Let the blood speak
0: in the name of Jesus,
1: where I cannot speak by myself.
0: May the blood speak for me.
1: In the name of Jesus,
0: where my voice is not heard,
1: may the blood be heard.
0: The blood of the everlasting covenant,
1: let it be spoken
0: on my behalf.
1: In the name of Jesus,
0: at the boardrooms,
1: at the covens
0: of the enemy.
1: In the name of Jesus,
0: at the delivering room,
1: may the voice of the blood
0: speak louder.
1: In the name of Jesus,
0: may the voice
1: of the blood
0: speak everywhere.
1: In the name of Jesus,
0: lift up your voice as you pray. You are releasing the blood.
1: Release the blood as your grace
0: and as your covering.
1: Let the blood be your grace and your covering.
0: May the blood of Jesus be your grace and your covering.
1: Somebody raise your voice.
0: By the blood of Jesus, no destructive plague touches your body.
1: No enemy comes near your dwelling.
0: The blood is your protection.
1: The blood be your protection and your covering.
0: May the blood of Jesus begin to speak.
1: May the blood begin to speak on every side.
0: May the blood begin to speak on every side.
1: If you are dropping the comment, drop it well. Oh my God, Lekorasotabaya. Lebedes, Ketanda Kando Shaparasata. Let the blood speak everywhere. Let it speak on your behalf. Los Kepando Katara Zorabaya. 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Can somebody raise your voice and say, let the blood speak for me. Let the blood speak on my behalf. In the name of Jesus Christ, the Son of the Living God. 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In the name of Jesus Christ. This morning, let the blood speak on your behalf.
2: Amen.
1: Oh my God, that is weak for somebody right there. I said, let the blood speak on your behalf.
2: Amen.
1: Clearing everywhere.
2: Amen.
1: Clearing everywhere.
2: Amen.
1: Making every path straight.
2: Amen.
1: And every rough places to be smooth.
2: Amen.
1: The blood of Jesus goes ahead of you.
2: Amen.
1: The blood of Jesus prepare your way.
2: Amen.
1: The blood of Jesus strengthen your cause.
2: Amen.
1: The blood of Jesus defend your cause.
2: Amen.
1: This morning, as many that are gathering across the length and breadth of the globe, let the blood defend your cause.
2: Amen.
1: Let the blood defend your cause.
2: Amen.
1: Let the blood defend your cause.
2: Amen.
1: Let the blood defend your cause.
2: Amen.
1: Let the blood defend your cause. In the name of Jesus. In the name that is above every other name. Somebody's blessed this morning. Oh, somebody's blessed this morning. In the name of Jesus Christ, the Son of the Living God. In Proverbs chapter 14, the verse number 34. We want to pray that there will be a mighty pouring of His Spirit, hallelujah, upon every one of us, thereby resulting in supernatural manifestation, hallelujah. You want to say, Father, in the name of Jesus, cause a mighty outpouring of Your Spirit upon every one of us, resulting in supernatural manifestation right now. Spirit of God. The Bible says that righteousness exalted a nation, but sin is a reproach unto anyone. We want to pray that the spirit of sanctification will be poured upon every one of us. In the name of Jesus.
2: Amen.
1: Resulting in supernatural manifestation.
2: Amen.
1: Resulting in supernatural manifestation.
2: Amen.
1: You want to say, Father, in the name of Jesus.
2: Father, in the name of Jesus.
1: Cause your mighty outpouring.
2: Cause your mighty outpouring.
1: Of the spirit of sanctification.
2: Of the spirit of sanctification.
1: Upon every one of us.
2: Upon every one of
1: resulting
2: us.
1: In supernatural manifestation.
2: Resulting in supernatural manifestation.
1: For everyone,
2: for everyone
1: on this mountain.
2: On this mountain.
1: In the name of Jesus.
2: In the name of Jesus.
1: Cause a mighty outpouring.
2: Cause a mighty outpouring.
1: Of the spirit of sanctification.
2: Of the spirit of sanctification.
1: Upon every member of a prayer line.
2: Upon every member of prayer line.
0: resulting in supernatural harvest and supernatural manifestation. In the name of Jesus, open your mouth and begin to pray. Open your mouth and begin to pray. The spirit of sanctification. The spirit of sanctification. Drop your comment and share the link right there. In the name of Jesus, cause a mighty outpouring of your spirit. Cause a mighty pouring of your spirit. Pour the spirit of sanctification upon every one of us, thereby resulting in supernatural manifestation. In the mighty name of Jesus, raise your voice and begin to pray right now. Makada badayaso, lapanda kada shada kada bada, razen de kade badoma sote maya. Apanda kadaba shunda katele brasona baya lebade lika brashe anda kada. Let there be the mighty outpouring of God of the spirit of sanctification upon every one of us, oh God, thereby resulting in supernatural manifestations this month in the name of Jesus Christ, the Son of the living God. Let there be an outpouring. Drop your comment and share the link and declare that let there be an outpouring of your spirit, oh God, thereby bringing about many manifestations of the spirit in the name of Jesus Christ. Every one of us, oh God, who have an experience with a spirit of sanctification, raise your voice. Can you raise your voice? Le bada bada bada bada sonda kapanya karo le pali kobali korabada shada rasha

0: Toya. 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In the name of Jesus, it is your season of manifestation.
1: Amen.
0: Come on, drop it. It is my season of manifestation.
1: It is my season of manifestation.
0: Of every word of God.
1: Of every word of God.
0: That has been released upon my life.
1: That has been released upon my life.
0: In the name of Jesus.
1: In the name of Jesus.
0: I want you to share the link, every one of you. Make sure somebody's praying because of you. Tag somebody and connect to somebody, whether you're on TikTok, whether you're Facebook, whether you're on YouTube, wherever you are connected. I want you to make sure somebody is praying because of you, somebody's connected because of you. Now in the same chapter, Proverbs chapter number 4, we can look at the verse number 12 or the verse number chapter 16 verse 25. It speaks of the same thing. So give me the verse number 12. The Bible say that when thou goest, thy steps shall not be stayed, thy steps shall not be straightened. And when thou runnest, thou shalt not stumble. Hallelujah. We want to pray in the name of Jesus. Now by the Spirit of God, everyone called prayer line, unless you are not one of them. Hallelujah. But anyone whose heart is connected with Jesus Christ on this mountain, faith is in Jesus on this mountain. We want to pray that the Lord himself will drive us in the right direction. Hallelujah.
1: Hallelujah.
0: The Lord will drive us in the right direction.
1: Amen.
0: He said, when thou goest, thy steps shall not be straightened. And when thou runnest, thou shalt not stumble. May the Lord drive us to the right direction of our life.
1: Amen.
0: Anyone dropping their comment, anyone sharing, anyone whose faith is in Jesus, anyone on radio, anyone on Facebook, anyone on TikTok, you want to pray and say, Spirit of the Living God, drive every member of prayer line
1: in the right direction
0: in order for us to take full delivery of our supernatural manifestation. In the name of Jesus, Spirit of the Living God, drive every member on this altar this morning in the right direction in order to take full delivery of their supernatural manifestation. In the name of Jesus, raise your voice and begin to pray. Lift up your voice and begin to pray for everyone called prayer liner. We ask that, oh God, you will drive us in the right direction of our life. Lift up your voice and declare it as you speak. Drive each and every one of us on the right direction, on the right path, on the right way. In the name of Jesus Christ, may we not stumble. Can you revise the scripture? Come on now. Can you revise the scripture? Leso tebra sunde kapala. Lema luka panda gadeya shoda prasata. Open your mouth and pray and say, Father, in the name of Jesus Christ, the Son of the Living God, cause every one of us, oh God, to be directed on the right direction of our life. Lezanda gadana badiya shata, lepa korazura badiya shata, lepa tadi arabados kapanda gada. Open your mouth in the name of Jesus. Everyone whose faith is in Jesus will be directed on the right path. Lele lebadestine, likopa liya shanda rabada, rakorashata pa. Drive every one of us, oh God, in the right direction of our lives, thereby taking full delivery of our supernatural manifestation this month, in the mighty name of Jesus Christ, the Son of the Living God. Le kopala kola sota kata, le melebe dea shonda kopala korabada, le plesulande katorabadea. Somebody connect, somebody share. In the name of Jesus, I want you to clear your attention to the screen right there. He says that from the TPT that your progress will have no limit. Hallelujah.
1: Hallelujah.
0: May the Spirit of God direct you to the right path.
1: Amen.
0: Where your progress will have no limit.
1: Amen.
0: He said that when you come along with me, and you will never stumble as you walk along the way.
1: Amen.
0: You want to say, Spirit of the Living God.
1: Spirit of the Living God.
0: In every journey of my life.
1: In every path that I take. In every path that I take.
0: Oh God, my Father.
1: Oh God, my Father.
0: Let my progress
1: never be limited.
0: In the name of Jesus.
1: In the name of Jesus.
0: In every direction of my life.
1: In every direction.
0: Spirit of God.
1: Spirit of God.
0: May I never stumble. Along the way.
1: In
0: the name of Jesus,
1: name of
0: I don't know who is praying, but there's something happening right now. That may your ways never be limited. May your progress never be limited. Come on now. You are praying and saying, by the Spirit of God, Father, let not my progress be limited. When I come along with you, oh God, I will never stumble. My God, Rashadebaka. I pray right now in the name of Jesus for Bawa. I pray for Enyanama. I pray for Irene. I pray right now for Kennedy. I pray in the name of Jesus Christ, the Son of the Living God. For Paul, I pray for as many that are connected right now, function lady. I pray for those who are connected on Facebook and on the TikTok. Those of you on radio, I want to hear your voices. My progress will never be limited. I pray for Eunice right now. I pray for Randolph. I pray for Beatrice right now. Lift up your voice that your progress will never be limited by the Spirit of God. Allah Corazo Debra Shandagada Lemelebedia Shanda Rabada. Open your mouth and begin to pray. In every engagement of your life, in every endeavor, oh God, let not my progress be limited. Let me not stumble, oh God, along the way. You want to pray for grace, you want to pray for strength, you want to pray for yourself, you want to pray for your family, that may we not stumble, may we never stumble, may we never stumble, may we never stumble. May we never be limited in our progress, oh God, in the path that you have chosen for us. Spirit of the Living God, we ask for your grace, oh God. We ask for your strength, oh God. This morning we pray that you, oh God, will be our strength. You will be our shoulder. You will be our helper. You will be our lifter. You will be our promoter. You will be our defender. In all aspects of our lives and in all ramifications, we ask that your presence, oh God, will accord every one of us, oh God, bringing us through every trial, every temptation, bringing us through every challenge of our lives. We shall not stumble in our way. We shall not be depleted in our way. We shall not be, oh God, overcome.

0: Somebody raise your voice. There is fire on the mountain now. If you are not sharing, you are not part of what is going on. We will not be limited in our ways, my God. In the name of Jesus, we will not be limited in our ways.
1: Amen.
0: May the Lord drive everyone on the right direction.
1: Amen.
0: Where our progress will not be limited.
1: Amen.
0: Say, my progress will not be limited.
1: My progress will not be limited.
0: I will not stumble along the way. In my journey of life,
1: I will not stumble along the way.
0: My progress will not be limited.
1: As I
0: walk along with Him.
1: I
0: want to say, Father, give me the grace to walk along with you, step by step, day by day, night by night. Help me, oh God, to walk with you. In the name of Jesus, let me walk as you walk.
1: Let me move as you move.
0: Oh God, my Father,
1: I place my trust in you.
0: I depend on you.
1: I trust in you.
0: Let me move as you move.
1: Utter
0: my steps
1: in
0: accordance with your will.
1: Utter my steps.
0: Guide my ways.
1: Lead me,
0: oh God, on the path of righteousness.
1: Utter my steps.
0: Help me along the way.
1: In the name of Jesus,
0: help me to walk with you.
1: Help me to live with you.
0: Help me to be conscious
1: of your presence
0: in my life
1: every day
0: of my life.
1: Somebody open your mouth in prayer.
0: Oh, come on, where are the early risers? I pray for Foriwa.
1: I pray for Irene.
0: I pray for Gifty.
1: The last shot at my
0: shutter. I pray for Miss Claudia.
1: Can you share the link right there?
0: Ah, Lepalokatonda Grashada.
1: Guide my ways, oh God.
0: Order my steps, oh God.
1: Lead me, oh God.
0: Let me walk with you.
1: Let me walk with you.
0: Let me walk with you.
1: I wish I had the right people praying that, oh God,
0: lead me not, oh God, in a path of temptation.
1: Lead me not in temptation, but deliver us, oh God,
0: from evil.
1: Deliver us from evil.
0: Deliver us from evil.
1: Deliver us from evil.
0: Drop it and declare, deliver me from evil.
1: Rapanda katora shatani arabada.
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Open your mouth and declare. You are saying, oh God, my Father. Oh God, my Father. In the name of your Son Jesus, deliver me, oh God. Deliver my family. Oh, deliver my household from evil. Deliver us, oh God, from the hands of the evil one. Deliver us, oh God, from the attacks of the wicked. Deliver us, oh God, for sufficient unto the death is the evil thereof. Therefore, oh God, my Father, deliver us. Lead us, oh God, on the path that you have designated for us. In the name of Jesus, deliver us from trouble. Deliver us from evil. Deliver us from attacks. Deliver us, oh God, from wicked men. Deliver us, oh God, from unscrupulous men. Deliver us, oh God, from unreasonable people. Deliver us, oh God, from all manner of attacks. Drop the command, deliver us. Deliver me. Deliver me. Deliver my home. Deliver my family from evil. In the name of Jesus, open your mouth and drop the comment right there. As many that are dropping it, I see it working for you. Deliver us, oh God, my God. I

0: Open your mouth for somebody. 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Can you raise your voice and with us? Is anybody here? Come on, deliver us from evil. 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Deliver us from evil. 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Brakole Arabaha. I pray for Portia. I pray for Mary Mansa. I pray for Portia. For you. I pray for Irene. Can somebody drop and deliver us? Deliver us, deliver us, deliver us, deliver us, deliver us from unreasonable people. I pray for a fear for baby. May the Lord deliver you in the name of Jesus Christ. May the Lord deliver you. Drop the comment, deliver us. May the Lord deliver you, Kennedy. Where are the early risers? May the Lord deliver you, Mary. May the Lord deliver you, Mary Joy. May the Lord deliver you. Drop it one more time. Deliver us from evil.
1: Deliver us from evil.
0: Oh, Vincent Adumaku, may the Lord deliver you. Oh, Clement, may the Lord deliver you. Lesote Parakata. From unreasonable people. Evelyn, may the Lord deliver you. In Psalm number 18, the verse number 19, we want to say, Father, deliver me.
1: Father, deliver me.
0: And bring me into a large place.
1: And bring me into a large place.
0: In my month of manifestation.
1: In my month of manifestation.
0: Deliver me, O God.
1: Deliver me, O God.
0: And bring me into a large place.
1: And bring me into a large place.
0: In the name of Jesus.
1: In the name of Jesus.
0: For everyone on this mountain. May your life never be the same.
1: Amen.
0: The Bible said he brought me forth also into a large place.
1: Amen.
0: He delivered me because he delighted in me.
1: Hallelujah.
0: My God, your life is not a nonentity.
1: Amen.
0: Your life shall never remain the same.
1: Amen.
0: I see God bringing you out in the name of Jesus.
1: Amen.
0: Into a large place.
1: Amen.
0: Into a large place.
1: Amen.
0: Into your place of manifestation.
1: Amen.
0: You want to say, Father, deliver me.
1: Father, deliver
0: and bring me into a large place.
1: And bring me into a large
0: deliver my family. And bring us into a large place.
1: Bring us into a large place.
0: Deliver everyone
1: on this mountain.
0: And bring us into a large place. In the name of Jesus.
1: Name of
0: open your mouth and pray with me. Open your mouth wherever you are. Drop it. Let's engage our hearts. Where two or three have gathered in his name, that he is in their midst. The Bible says that whatsoever two shall agree as touching, they shall be established. Raise your voice and begin to pray. May the Lord deliver somebody on this mountain and bring you into a large place right now.

Lebedi ashanda kadia, apale anakadu ashanda barakaba, apanda kadia ashanda kadakado shada. Is anybody praying right now? Lekora balabadi andada basoa. Deliver my children, deliver my home, deliver, oh God, my spouse. Is that your prayer? Lema kanda rabadi ashanda liarabaha, rashanda kado shapalakata. This morning we raise a standard of God's deliverance. We raise a standard of God's deliverance. We raise a standard of God's deliverance. We raise a standard of God's deliverance by raising of the blood in the name of Jesus. We raise standard of God's deliverance, my God. Lasete baroka panda kadiasha, lande ne badia rabako tabadia shanda, labade korama nigrasa telibanaba, arapanda kadiasha teli arabako, rasanda rabadia shanto labako, apanda kadiasha telele laba, lepa leko lamanda rabado. Somebody raise your voice and never give up. 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Apanda bede bosha de kadia sa. You want to say deliver me, oh God, and bring me to a large place. In the name of Jesus Christ, by reason of the word, you want to say Father, every spirit hiding from me. Be exposed in the name of Jesus Christ. Every spirit, every power operating behind the scenes against my well-being, against my life, be exposed and be destroyed. Joshua chapter 10 verse 16. As you pray, you are raising your voice. That any spirit hiding behind the scenes, and the power working against your life, your family, your children, whatever power that has risen up against you, let them be exposed and be destroyed right now. Amen. Let them be exposed and be destroyed right now. Amen. Open your mouth and begin to release your spirit right now. That every power hiding behind the scenes, whatever the enemy is doing, in hiding behind, Joshua chapter 10 verse 16, can you raise your voice? Yes, Tekata, Rapanda Gadio Shata Makata, Alanda Gracia Nabra Shata, and the power hiding against you, hiding to destroy, hiding to harm, hiding to attack. Let them be exposed, let them be destroyed. My God, are you praying? Somebody, whatever has been hidden against you, whatever has been hidden for yourself, whatever has been hidden for your destruction, let them be exposed. The Bible says, and these five kings fled and hid themselves in the cave at Makedah. Rapanda Gadova Shanagaba, Raso Tanta Katan Nikaton Kataha. I sense there is a spirit, Lekabra Sontani Kata, that is hiding to destroy, hiding to attack, hiding to bring you down. But let them be exposed right now. Lesho tekapanda katabarabada, raso rabadea katanarabadea, leparo kabarasanarabada. Can you raise your voice wherever you are? Can you raise your voice wherever you are? Can you drop your comments wherever you are? They hide themselves in order to destroy. They hide themselves in order to attack. They hide themselves in order to afflict. But in the name of Jesus Christ, let any power hiding be exposed right now. I sense it is your warfare time. I sense it is your warfare time. I sense it is your warfare time. Lepa korabadeya shadaha. As soon as Zion traveled, he brought forth his children.
meko bada bada yada bada bala bada ya shanda kada bala bada. Somebody raise your voice. You want to say, Father, come on, shout, Father, in the name of your son Jesus, in accordance with your word, in Jeremiah 18:22, every hidden snare for my feet be expunged and be destroyed in my journey of life, on my path, oh God. Every hidden snare, every hidden snare, be exposed and be destroyed in the name of Jesus. Whatever has been hidden to trap me on my journey, on my life, right now, let them be exposed. Right now, right now, right now, open fire, open fire. Let the cry be heard from their houses, when thou shalt bring a trip suddenly upon them. For they have done the pit to take me, and his nest for my feet. I am a shaka. Lebra kota manakapa. 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Rose prasiko lamanika panda gadeva labada. The snares be exposed, my God. Where are the early risers? Somebody drop it right there. The snares be exposed. Let a cry be heard from their houses when thou shalt bring a troop suddenly upon them. For they have done the pit to take me. And his snares for my feet. They shall not stand. The snares of the enemy are broken. The snares of the enemy are broken. Whatever attack in the realms of the spirit, we diffuse and we break it out. In the name of Jesus, and we take authority. They have set a snare, but this morning on the altar of prayer, let the snare be exposed. Let the snare be exposed, and let them be destroyed. We create confusion in the camp of the enemy, and we come against all attacks and all satanic onslaught and projections and evil machinations right now. In the name of Jesus, they hit a snare for your feet, but let the snare be broken now. They hit a snare for your feet, but let it be destroyed. Lepayanagada, Rashantoni Malamakapa, Rashandele Andorabosha, open your mouth, Rakantalebadiosha, Lepantakata, Rapanagada Baliashandagadiashodeva. Somebody open your mouth.

0: They hid a snare. He said that I have let a cry be heard from their houses. When thou shalt bring a trooper suddenly upon them, for they have digged a pit to take me and hid snares for my feet. Or can I pray for somebody whose heart is engaged? George Abankwa, let the snare be broken.
1: Amen.
0: From now to the end of the year and beyond, any snare that have been hidden, they have dug the pit to take you. But it will fall upon their own heads.
1: Amen.
0: I'm going to be here to my war. If we sabre cop my fear and beyond. Well, yes, to demo, I'm not better yet to my war. Fidibia, yes, soon, yes, yeah. Sir, and you are, oh my God. We declare it exposed in Jesus' name.
1: Amen.
0: God, I wish I had the right people. I said, let it be exposed and be destroyed.
1: Amen.
0: And the pit that has been dug against you, dug for you, we declare in the name of Jesus that let it be exposed and be destroyed.
1: Amen.
0: The Bible said, those who dig their pit will fall into them.
1: Amen.
0: Those who dig a pit will fall into their own pit.
1: Amen.
0: Those who set a snare will be trapped by their own snare.
1: Amen.
0: Alabadia shatter. Those who set a snare, they will be trapped by their own snare.
1: Amen.
0: Therefore, for everyone on this mountain, I declare your release right now.
1: Amen.
0: Come on, I declare your release right now.
1: Amen.
0: From 2 Timothy chapter 2, verse 20 says, 2 Timothy 22 says, you want to say, Father, in the name of Jesus.
1: Father, in the name of Jesus.
0: This morning on this mountain,
1: I release myself
0: from any snare of that enemy. In the name of Jesus, I release my family.
1: I release
0: my household from any snare
1: of the enemy.
0: Right now, the snare they have dug for me. In the name of Jesus. By the blood of the everlasting covenant, I release my soul, I release my body, I release my spirit from the snares of the enemy. Open your mouth and begin to pray. Raise your voice. There is power on this mountain. Lift up your voice, drop your comment. I release my soul from the smell of the enemy. 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

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If you are not dropping the comments, you are not doing well. If you are not sharing, you are not doing well. Come on. For every snail, I recover in the name of Jesus. 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Rabanda Gadia Santa Labada, Rabanda Gadia Sapa Lakata, Lamand

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Somebody, you are releasing yourself from the snares of man. Lapade Laba, Rako Rabada, Labadeo Sata, Apalapada Baka Palabada, Rasha.

been released right now. Amen. Your spirit has been released right now. Amen. Your soul has been released right now. Amen. Your body has been released right now. Amen. From every snare of the devil. Amen. Shout, I am released. I am recovered from the snares of the enemy. In the name of Jesus, you want to say, Father, in accordance with your word, in 2 Thessalonians chapter 3, verse 2, oh God, deliver me out of the hand of wicked and unreasonable men. In the name of Jesus, in this season, deliver me, O God, from the hand of the wicked and unreasonable people. In the name of Jesus, in the name of Jesus, we raise the blood of Jesus as a standard against them. We raise the blood of Jesus as a standard against them. Every hand of the wicked and unreasonable man. Oh God, deliver us. Open your mouth and pray right now, oh my God. 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Open your mouth and pray. Deliver us, O God, from unreasonable and from the hand of the wicked one. Is there anybody praying now? La Torah, La Shata Kappa, La Panda Gada Shada Balabaya, La Prashon Tali Kappa, La Korabade Shaba, La Pantalabadiya Shanda Katoya. Oh my God, where are the early risers? La Shepa Lukappa, La Ramanda Grasole Badiya Shata. And that we may be delivered, and that we may be delivered, and that we may be delivered. Ah, Rashatole Kappa, from unreasonable and wicked men, for all men have not faith, my God. Lebada Shadabaha, Lebada Shadakaba, Rashapata Kata. Alanda Kados Kappa, Alabra Santoni Kappa, Alatele Kados, Malabania Sele, Rabanda Kadia Santa Kada, Rabanda Kadia Santolevala, open your mouth, La Tele.

0: Open your mouth. Shout, the Father, deliver me. My God, this is your time. This is your time. This is your season. This is your time. This is your time. You want to say, Father, deliver me.
1: Father, deliver me.
0: From unreasonable. And wicked man.
1: And wicked man.
0: This is scripture. There are people who don't have faith. There are people the scripture called them unreasonable. There are people that the scripture called wicked. They live among us. They are close to us. May the Lord deliver us from them.
1: Amen.
0: I said, may the Lord deliver us from them.
1: Amen.
0: In the name of Jesus Christ.
1: Amen.
0: Anyone that is hiding behind the scene, but is rather working against you, let them be exposed.
1: Amen.
0: And let the blood of Jesus be raised as a standard against them.
1: Amen.
0: Anyone working against your life and destiny, you want to raise our voice one more time and say, Father, I cut the cords of the wicked from my life. Whatever strands that are being used to connect to you, today let the strands be cut.
1: Amen.
0: Let the ties be broken.
1: Amen.
0: Let the cords of the wicked be destroyed.
1: Amen.
0: Psalm 129 verse 4. Psalm 129 verse number 4. Let the cords be broken.
1: Amen.
0: Let the cords of the wicked be broken from our life.
1: Amen.
0: Whatever connection they have, whatever influence, whatever attachment, let it be broken now.
1: Amen.
0: You want to say, Father?
1: Father.
0: Your word says, the Lord is righteous, and he had cut asunder the cords of the wicked. The Lord is righteous, and he has cut asunder the cords of the wicked. You want to say, Father, in the name of Jesus.
1: Father, in the name of Jesus.
0: As I open my mouth,
1: with the tongues of fire,
0: by the power of the Holy Spirit, I cut the cords of the wicked from my life.
1: Every demonic attachment, every demonic influence, every opening of the enemy, every access of the enemy,
0: God, over my life. Today, let the cords be broken.
1: Let the cords be destroyed.
0: Every satanic attachment,
1: every satanic
0: sorter, be broken now. In the name of Jesus, open your mouth and pray. Raise your voice. He said, I cut the cords of the wicked right now. Every cords of the enemy right now begin to break. I sense deliverance this morning. Every spiritual sota, every demonic attachment, satanic influences, let the cords be broken over my destiny. Any attachment of my soul, let the cords be broken. Open your mouth and pray like you mean it. Come on now, where are the early risers? I pray for Abigail. I pray for Victoria. I pray for Juliana. Let the cords be broken. I pray right now for Andrew. Prayer. Let the cords be broken. And the satanic attachment. I pray right now for Kennedy. Let the cords be broken. The Lord is righteous. He has cut us and the cords of the wicked. Let the cords be broken. I pray for Kingsley. Let the cords be broken. I pray for the Father. Let the cords of the wicked be broken. The cords of attachment, the cords of assessment, the cords of influence, the cords of every attack.
1: The strings that are pulling you left and right. Let the cords be broken over your life, God's first. George Amankwa, let the cords be broken. Can I mention your name, Mary Joy? Let the cords be broken. Sophie Clement, let the cords be broken. Beatrice, let the cords be broken. Lasso de Barakata, Raman Galebano, Shapa. Shadabadabadabadabada. Let the cords be broken. Let the cords be broken.
2: Amen.
1: Let the cords be broken.
2: Amen.
1: Every means that the enemy is getting at you. Today, in the name that is above every other name, we declare that in the name of Jesus Christ, let the cords of attachment be broken.
2: Amen.
1: In the name of Jesus, whatever strings that are being pulled, let the cords be broken.
2: Amen.
1: Whatever attacks that are being released against us, let the cords be broken.
2: Amen.
1: Any means by which the enemy connects with you, let the cords be broken.
2: Amen.
1: Whether through relationship, whether through food, whatsoever. Whatever means by which the enemy always keeps coming back. Whatever means by which the enemy always keep attacking. We declare on this mountain that let the cords be broken.
2: Amen.
1: Everyone that believe in, drop it and let the cords be broken.
2: Amen.
1: The cords of poverty be broken.
2: Amen.
1: The cords of frustration be broken.
2: Amen.
1: The cords of hardship be broken.
2: Amen.
1: The cords of failure and retrogression be broken.
2: Amen.
1: The cords of shame and disgrace be broken.
2: Amen.
1: In the name of Jesus Christ.
2: Amen.
1: The cords of setbacks be broken.
2: Amen.
1: Cords of setback be broken.
2: Amen.
1: Whatever is attacking your cross, whatever is attacking your way, everybody share the link right there. I feel the anointing so strong. The power of God is so strong on this altar. La barakato shabla. We want to pray, oh God, our Father, let there be secret upon my tabernacle.
2: Amen.
1: Say, let there be secret upon my tabernacle.
2: Let there be secret upon my tabernacle.
1: Job chapter 29, verse number 4. Do you know that Job had a secret of wealth? Job had a secret of wealth. Job was doing well because the Lord has given him a secret. There's a secret to every breakthrough. There's a secret to every...

0: God was upon his life. The tabernacle represents his body, his life. Are you with me? We pray that may the Lord give us a secret in life. There's a secret to success. There's a secret to promotion. There's a secret to your upliftment. There's a secret. No secret remains a secret. Your enemy will never find that secret. What makes you strong will never be found out.
1: Amen.
0: What makes you take will never be exposed.
1: Amen.
0: You want to say, oh God, my Father,
1: oh God, my Father,
0: let your secret, let there be revelation,
1: let there be understanding
0: of whatever I do,
1: whatever I
0: be
1: do.
0: Upon me. Oh God, release your secret
1: upon my tabernacle.
0: Oh God, my Father, may every secret in life
1: be released upon me.
0: Secret to my marriage,
1: secret to my
0: success, secret to my wealth,
1: secret to my
0: good relationship.
1: Oh God,
0: let them
1: be released
0: upon my life
1: in the name of Jesus.
0: Open your mouth and drop the comment.
1: You are receiving secret in everywhere.
0: Regina, reserve it right there.
1: Open your mouth.
0: If your papa be, I'm praying for you.
1: At your papa, I'm praying for you.
0: May the Lord give you secret.
1: Deaconess, I'm praying for you.
0: May the Lord release a secret over your tabernacle.
1: Paulina, I'm praying for you.
0: Recola badabada shantali arabash.
1: May the Lord give somebody a secret of your life.
0: A secret of your life.
1: A secret of your life.
0: I feel the anointing right now.
1: I pray for Isaac. I pray for Portia Kwate.
0: I pray for Kingsley Amwako.
1: I pray for Joseph.
0: I pray for Stephen Insia.
1: I pray for Hector.
0: I pray for Emmanuel Sego.
1: I pray
0: that may the Lord release a secret upon you.
1: La Raborosa.
0: Secret.
1: In the name of Jesus, wherever direction God is taking you, may he release a secret upon you.
0: May God give you a secret to that which has become a challenge in your life.
1: May the secret to your success be exposed.
0: My God, my God.
1: That which has become the quagma of your life, let a secret be released.
0: For
1: every success you need, may the Lord release a secret over your life.
0: Amen.
1: He said, as I was in the days of my youth, when the secret of God was upon my tabernacle, I pray in the name of Jesus, the secret of the fear of the Lord,
0: let it be upon you.
1: The secret of the fear of the Lord,
0: the secret of the love of the Lord,
1: let it be upon you.
0: The secret of giving,
1: let it sit upon you.
0: The secret of having patience and compassion upon others,
1: let it be upon you.
0: The secret of loving the Lord,
1: serving the Lord,
0: let it be upon you.
1: Amen.
0: You want to say, Father, show me the secret.
1: For some of you, your secret is to serve.
0: Your secret is to serve.
1: For some of you, your secret is to give to others.
0: For some of you, the secret is to serve the Lord with your substance.
1: Serve the Lord with your strength.
0: That is where your blessings are located.
1: For every one of you, whichever secret God has for you,
0: let it fall on your tabernacle.
1: Amen.
0: We want to pray and say,
1: Father,
0: in accordance with your word,
1: in accordance with your word,
0: help me
1: to guide my affairs,
0: with discretion.
1: Psalm 112 verse 5.
0: One of the secrets that we need in life is for us to be able to have the spirit of discretion.
1: Hallelujah.
0: Ability to make right decisions. Ability to make what?
1: Right decisions.
0: Is coming on you.
1: Amen.
0: Ability to make right decisions.

0: He said that a good man showeth favor and lendeth, and he will guide his affairs with discretion. Amen. You want to say, oh God, my Father,
1: oh God, my Father,
0: help me to guide my affairs with discretion. A fool makes a decision anyhow. Fool takes anything and acts anyway. But we want to pray that we, as members of prayer line, we will not do things anyhow. May our affairs be guided with discretion.
1: Amen.
0: Ability to make right decisions.
1: Amen.
0: Collins, let it come upon you.
1: Amen.
0: You see, you are your decisions. Your decisions makes you. In fact, you are where you are because of your decisions you have made. But we want to pray that from this day forward, our decisions will be right. By the Spirit of God, our affairs will be guided with discretion. Which means we will know what to do at the right time. We will know where to go at the right time. We will know where to be at the right time. We will not miss our right places. You want to say, Father, help me guide my affairs with discretion. Let me guide my affairs with discretion. In the name of Jesus, open your mouth and pray. Right now, lift up your voice. Katayana bada bada bada bada. Rasha tekapa. 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Shatoma labada. Am I praying for somebody? The spirit of discretion, the spirit of discretion. Labantoleva laba laba dia. Shatoleva ka. 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Lapaka da da da da da da. Open your mouth. Lift up your voice. Da da da da da da. My affairs will be guided with discretion. My affairs will be guided with discretion. My affairs will be guided with discretion. I will not take any decision anyhow. Open your mouth. Let's take a bow. Oh my God, let bless you out of us. Spirit of discretion. Spirit of discretion. Spirit of discretion. Oh my God, is anybody praying? Is anybody praying? My God. Hush. Is anybody praying? The spirit of discretion. The spirit of discretion. The spirit of discretion. Somebody, you are not missing it. Your ability to make right choices. Your ability to make right choices. To make right decisions. Let it come upon you. Let it come upon you. In the name of Jesus, you will make a right decision.
1: Amen.
0: Your affairs will be guided with discretion.
1: Amen.
0: Receive it now.
1: Receive it now.
0: I want us to pray for one thing. That is the spirit of excellence.
1: Amen.
0: The spirit of excellence. In the name of Jesus. The Bible says in Daniel 6, the verse number 3. Want to pray and say, Father, let me have and walk in an excellent spirit. Let me have and walk in an excellent spirit. In the name of Jesus, let me have and walk in an excellent spirit. The Bible said that then this Daniel was preferred above the presidents and the princes because an excellent spirit was found in him, and the king thought to set him over the whole realm. Somebody, you are taking over the next level.
1: Amen.
0: Because of that excellent spirit.
1: Amen.
0: You want to say, Father, in the name of Jesus,
1: Father, in the name of Jesus,
0: let me have
1: and let me walk
0: in an excellent spirit. Thereby
1: becoming the preferred
0: among the princes.
1: In the name of Jesus.
0: The spirit of excellence.
1: Come on me.
0: Walk through me
1: in the name of Jesus. Open your mouth and pray. Come on, drop it. Everybody drop it if you love it. If you desire it right now. The spirit of excellence in your own. It is putting you ahead. It is blessing you ahead. It is becoming part of you. The spirit of excellence. La Torabada Shata. An excellent spirit. If you are the one sharing, is coming on you. If you are the one talking, is coming on you. An excellent spirit. Let me have a walk in an excellent spirit. In the name of Jesus, this is a secret to your next level. It is a secret of preference where you will be preferred over others. That secret is the spirit of excellence.
2: Amen.
1: Today, let it be with you.
2: Amen.
1: Let it stay with you.
2: Amen.
1: May you be preferred.
2: Amen.
1: May you not be rejected.
2: Amen.
1: Can you put the advert on there? I said, may you not be rejected.
2: Amen.
1: May you not be rejected.
2: Amen.
1: But may you be preferred.
2: Amen.
1: You want to say an excellent spirit.
2: An excellent spirit.
1: An excellent spirit.
2: An excellent spirit.
1: In the name of Jesus.
2: In the name of Jesus.
1: Many have suffered rejection. Many have suffered loss because they lack the excellent spirit. I pray that it will start operating in you.
2: Amen.
1: It will start working on you.
2: Amen.
1: Can I mention some few names before I go?
2: Oh, yeah.
1: An excellent spirit. Everybody drop it on live streaming. I receive an excellent spirit.
2: I receive an excellent spirit.
1: Everybody drop it right there. I receive an excellent spirit.
2: I receive an excellent spirit.
1: Juliana is working for you.
2: Amen.
1: Mary Joy is working for you.
2: Amen.
1: Harita is working for you.
2: Amen.
1: Irene is working for you.
2: Amen.
1: Lydia is working for you.
2: Amen.
1: An excellent spirit is coming on you.
2: Amen.
1: Mary Joy. In the name of Jesus.
2: Likobadaya.
1: La Shote Braso. My God. When I was in the days of my youth, where the secret of the Lord was upon my tabernacle.
2: Amen.
1: Today receive the secret of the Lord.
2: Amen.
1: Secret to prosperity.
2: Amen.
1: Let it come upon you.
2: Amen.
1: Secret to your next level.
2: Please.
1: Let it be revealed unto you.
2: Amen.
1: Secret to your promotion.
2: Please.
1: Let it come unto you.
2: Amen.
1: I pray that the spirit of discretion will be your portion.
2: Amen.
1: Spirit of discretion.
2: Please.
1: I said spirit of discretion.
2: Please.
1: You will not be stranded in any way.
2: Amen.
1: Say, I will not be stranded.
2: I will not be stranded
1: in my journey of life.
2: In my journey of life.
1: In the name of Jesus.
2: In the name of Jesus.
1: And finally, he said, the spirit of excellence. The spirit of excellence.
2: Okay.
1: Juliana, take it. George, take it. Yes, Nana Kwesi Kadu, take it. In the name of Jesus. Mario, take it. Yes, sir. Maybell, take it. Elizabeth, take it. Lydia, take it. Harrietta, take it. Oh my God. Let me come on TikTok right now. Irene Miracle, take it. Regina Appia, take it. Ethia Papebi, take it. Yes, Bauer Paul, take it. The spirit of excellence, let it sit on you. May you be preferred. Randolph, take it. In the name of Jesus. Ashraf Rampa, take it. In Jesus' name, what a mighty God we say. Anna Asari, take it. For everyone on this mountain, this is the day the Lord has made. For every program, for every word of God, let it find expression in your life.
2: Amen.
1: We want every one of you, wherever you are, you don't just pray, but you want to seal your prayer with your seed. You want to say, Father, I thank you for the opportunity to stand before you. Your word says that we should not come before you empty-handed. This is my seed. And as I give my seed in support of your work, I know I'm not going off this program empty-handed. In the name of Jesus, I'm not leaving this platform empty-handed. Every secret that I need for my next level is released. The spirit of discretion, the spirit of excellence is upon me. From today, I am better than I did yesterday. Things are turning for my good. Situations are turning in my favor. In the name of Jesus. Thank you, Father, for your blessings upon me. In Jesus' name. You know the Bible says it is more blessed to give than to receive. Go ahead, as many that are stirred in your spirit. Give your best to the Lord. Give your best seed to the Lord. As you are sowing your seed in the morning, I see that good is coming to you in the evening. 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May your testimony never delay. May your testimony never delay. In the name of Jesus Christ, may the Lord arise over your life and replenish you and give you what you need. In the name of Jesus Christ, your life is never the same again. If you believe it, shout a big amen. Go ahead and send your seed to 0244-99-1294. 0244-99-1294. May the Lord bless you and keep you. May his face shine upon you and be gracious unto you. Remember, Saturday, the CTG time is now 6 a.m. 6 to 8. I encourage you that this Saturday, we are praying over your water for your healing. Hallelujah. We are praying over your bottle of water for healing. I want everyone to connect this Saturday at CTG at the Prayer Center, the Miracle Manor Church. 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So let's not miss Saturday, CTG. And remember, our breakthrough night is next week. Don't forget it. Somebody's life will never be the same. Tomorrow I will tell you more about exhortation 2026. Your life is never the same again. Catch you same time tomorrow from 2 a.m. to 5. 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My name is the Pastor Robert Joy Obey. 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
3: Spain's housing crisis died. Marie Carmen Abascal had been in hospital since being removed on a stretcher from the apartment where she lived most of her life, unable to pay the huge rent increase demanded by the investment firm that owned it. Guy Hedgeco is in Madrid.
4: Marie Carmen Abascal had actually received an offer from the company that evicted her in the wake of this tremendous backlash against the eviction. It was then forced to renegotiate with her, and the company did in fact offer to let her return to her home, but she hadn't done that yet because she had still been in hospital. So the tenants union said in its statement that it was a great shame that that offer essentially came too late for her.
3: U.S. prosecutors are expected to bring new charges against the former Venezuelan President Nicolas Maduro and his wife Celia Flores for the alleged torture of American citizens. CNN reports that the accusations are thought to relate to the detention of more than a dozen U.S. nationals, including a group of oil executives. Here's Will Grant.
5: The treatment of two other former prisoners, Matthew Heath and Osman Khan, is also expected to form part of the new charges against Mr. Maduro. Mr. Heath was a former Marine who was detained at a roadblock as he travelled through Venezuela in 2020. Both men say they were subjected to various methods of torture while held in Venezuela, including waterboarding, electrocution, threats of sexual assault, and the use of mind-altering drugs. The former Venezuelan president is currently in prison in New York awaiting his trial on narco-terrorism, cocaine smuggling and weapons charges.
3: A convicted murderer in Texas has been killed by lethal injection, the first since a woman survived a botched attempt last week. Lawyers for Jamal Howard had sought to have her execution postponed, citing the case of Krista Pike, who's in hospital after receiving two doses of what was meant to be a lethal injection in Tennessee. The U.S. Defense Secretary Pete Hegseth has praised the crew of an aircraft carrier whose record deployment during the Iran war led to concerns about conditions on board. The USS Abraham Lincoln spent more than 8 months without a port call, with reports of supply shortages and suicide attempts. On a visit to the ship's flight deck, Mr. Hegseth accused the media of trying to misrepresent the crew.
6: There were a few folks in the media who tried to turn the USS Abraham Lincoln into some sort of a symbol of dysfunction, or a symbol of low morale, or a symbol of a failed mission. And what I look out at right here, and what I talk to your leadership, and I have had a chance to talk to a number of you, I know it's the exact opposite.
3: World News from the BBC. Saudi Arabia says attacks on the country's airports in the last 2 days have killed 3 people and injured 36 others. The Civil Aviation Authority said King Khalid International Airport near Riyadh and the Aba International Airport were the targets. The Iran-backed Houthi movement says it carried out the strikes. Margaret Hamilton, the computer scientist who helped Apollo astronauts land on the moon, has died at the age of 90. She's often credited with coining the term software engineering. Helen Briggs looks back at her life.
7: Born in Indiana in 1936, she studied mathematics and joined the MIT Instrumentation Lab while raising a young daughter. She became the first software developer hired for the Apollo project and one of the few women at the heart of the endeavour to send man to the moon. She went on to influence later space programmes, start her own companies and publish more than 130 papers on computer science. Her advice to young coders was simple: do not let fear get in the way and never be afraid to ask questions.
3: A new report from the World Wildlife Fund has said the recovery of several species shows conservation efforts can work, but success is fragile. The charity highlights a resurgence in Atlantic and Pacific bluefin tuna and the 70% increase in wild tigers over the last 15 years. The United States has designated a prominent Chinese businessman in Fiji for alleged corruption on behalf of China-based actors, barring him and his immediate family from entering the US. The State Department accuses Zhao Fu Gang, the director of an overseas Chinese service center in Suva, of bribing Fijian citizens to advance Chinese government, business and criminal interests. BBC News.
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9: Coming up on the programme, we're going to talk about protests over housing in Spain, protests by students in France. And we'll get an update on the situation in Gaza, nearly a year since the ceasefire deal was agreed.
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10: 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You wake up in the morning, the first agenda, God. And I
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1: Just because it seems like God is too late doesn't mean that He's not going to come through. 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
4: In the book of Psalm, chapter 63, verse 1, David said, "Early will I seek thee." Abraham was an early riser. Joshua was an early riser. Moses was an early riser. Jesus prayed early in the morning. David also prayed early in the morning. What about you? Be an early riser as you join God's servant, the pastor, Obed Joy Obing, on Prayer Line on Love 99.5 FM from Mondays through to Fridays, 2 a.m. to 5 a.m. each day. 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
8: Hands close, ask him enough. Do you believe him? Sunday after Sunday, believers all over the world will go to church. The question is, do they trust him? Do they believe him? At what point will they take a detour and say, well, we believed in it. And Lord, we trusted in you. But the point is that, you know, there are things that I am responsible for. And because of that, the three things that are so key in life, my talent, my treasures, I cannot wholly give them all up. I can't. I have responsibility. I have treasures. And then I also have talents. But I can't commit all talents to you. I can't commit all treasures to you. I can't commit all my time. You said I should seek the kingdom first, but these three things are important. My time, my treasures, and my talent. I can't. I need to pursue things that will put money in my bank account, and then I will be able to survive. I've got kids. I have a wife. He says, as for you, didn't get married, so you don't know how a wife can be burdensome to a husband. I can't. So they came to him with their worries. He replied them to seek the kingdom first. What is the kingdom of God? What is the kingdom of God? Romans, the chapter number 14, I think I'm looking at the verse number 17, Paul defined what the kingdom of God is. What is the kingdom of God? For the kingdom of God is not meat and drink. When you follow God, it's not so much about what you're going to eat and drink. That's what he's saying. And that is also what prompted the question that years ago the disciples have asked Jesus. And Paul is explaining it. He says that the kingdom of God is not meat. The kingdom of God is not drink, but righteousness and peace and joy in the Holy Ghost. So now he's telling us the same thing. Seek ye first the kingdom and its righteousness. And then Paul comes later to say that the kingdom of God is not meat and drink. We follow God. No, because we want to eat and drink. Those are things that comes alongside. But when you are in Christ, when you are following God, there is something you must focus on. God's kingdom. And its righteousness. The righteousness has to do with the right standards of God. What God wants to do and how you must cooperate for him to get it done. Righteousness is talking about doing the right thing, loving to be hungry and be thirsty and be chasing Christ, and that's all you want. He wants you to live right, stay away from trouble, stay away from sin, stay away from the things that Jesus has saved you from. You are delivered, you are been saved, and you've been given a sound mind. Therefore, live your life like someone who has Christ as his master. Those should be the most important things he said to them. Now, how does that handle, or how is that going to negate the need for food and drink? That's the question. What he wanted to do is to let them know the essence, the purpose, so that he doesn't have people who say that you are a master, who go to church, yet everything they are doing and their whole approach to life is about meat and drink. Because he's going to chase that, then there is going to be a missing of purpose. When the devil came to him, he said that if you are the Son of God, turn these stones to bread and eat. You are hungry. You just fasted 40 days. He said that man shall not live by bread alone. It is important for you to understand that in those moments where there is no bread in the house, there is a purpose for it. There's a purpose for hunger in God. There's a purpose for pain. There's a purpose for lack. There are times you can look into your life and you don't have anything. Life is promising to some people. Life is a problem for you. But all of them have pain. Moments when you don't have anybody to call. Moments where you don't have anywhere to go. All of them have a purpose. Sometimes in those moments we ask God, God, what is this? What are you doing? Why me? Why am I going through all these things? He has a purpose. When they go through fire, there is a purpose. When they go through water, there is a purpose. Where there seems to be no way, there is a purpose. He doesn't bring upon a man a temptation that is too much for him. He doesn't bring upon a lady a temptation that she cannot bear. God does it, hallelujah, for a purpose. He allows it for a purpose. So he tells them that the problem and the worry should not be too much about how you're going to be able to eat and drink, but the kingdom. Wow. That way we become a different people. That way we become problem solvers. That way we would have found the path that God wants us to walk. And that way we'll be able to tell the hungry world and the thirsty world and the dying world. And the world where people have given up and they are just living ghosts. They're walking around, but there is no life in them. That way we can tell them, hallelujah, there is a God that cares for you. And if you will follow, he will take care of you. The world is hungry. The world is thirsty. Nothing suffices the world. But by seeking first the kingdom, we become the kind of people that give hope unto the world. Hallelujah. They know our story. They will know where you started from. They will know where you came from. They know because they sit with you at the same office. They know because they live with you in the same neighborhood. They know because they are your siblings. They know who you are. They know where you are coming from. And then they also see the difference that Jesus has done in your life when you followed him. And Paul tells them the kingdom of God is not meat and drink. It is righteousness, peace, and joy in the Holy Spirit. Food is good, hey. Especially when it is prepared by a good cook. Food is good. When you eat, and you know there are some foods you eat, you don't belch. But when you eat good food, hallelujah, oof. But that is not what you are in this world to chase after. That's not it. Some people naturally love food, some not too much. I don't know where you belong. Hallelujah. If we could tell by faces, that would have been easier. But hey, I tell you, you can't. Sometimes there are some people, hey, let me name so this. Life is such that if you are not careful, and this stomach that you have, this stomach, it is like I don't want to use that analogy that Solomon gave. Like it's like he said something like it's like a barren womb. It doesn't matter how many sex you have; it's just not going to conceive. The stomach. The kingdom is righteousness. And we have, last week, as I elaborated on that, because righteousness is the key to living in abundance. So it's not a killjoy. How I wish I can do what they also did, but the pastor said, the Bible said we should not do that. I want to be free. I want to live my life, but the pastor said that the kingdom of God is not about that. The bad pastor is always preaching against sin. He's always preaching against doing the wrong stuff. But I want to be who I am. That is not a killjoy. Psalm 112, it says that the house of the righteous shall be filled with plenty. Gold and silver will be in his house, and his children shall be great in the world. So if they are stealing, sinning, running around the world, and you stay away from it, it's not something that God is taking some enjoyment from you. He's setting you up, hallelujah, so that your life will end well and your children's children will be taken care of by you. With that understanding, it becomes an enjoyment to do the right thing, isn't it? Yeah. The home of the righteous. So somebody doesn't understand. So you don't go to disco. You don't drink any wine. You don't have a girlfriend, boyfriend. You don't do all the things people are doing to each other. Yes, sir. Yes, I don't want to do it because I want to leave an inheritance for my children. I want to have silver and gold in my home, saith the Lord. The reason why I don't follow what you do, when we are going to church on a Sunday morning and when we spend 4 hours, sometimes 5 hours, sometimes 3 hours in the house of God, to them, it's like we don't have anything to do. They would rather be in a pub. They would rather be at some mutual rendezvous on a Sunday morning. That feels good. And when I choose to go to church for 3 hours, 4 hours on a Sunday morning, I'm wasting my time. They would rather quaff all manner of liquor and play golf. But when you go to church, they look at you and it's like you've lost your mind. But we know why. We know why we go to church. The day my pastor would declare that we'll be going to church every day, I will still go. Because I know what is in righteousness. I know that all these things shall follow me. Hallelujah. I know that God will take care of me. Praise the Lord. He said that is what the kingdom of God is about. So let me say this before I move on. Don't live your life only concerned about things. Hallelujah. That is of this life. Don't make that mistake. Don't be a Christian always standing in church and all you are doing is praying that God will provide. That is not it. There is something more important, having the righteousness of God. The righteousness is why God introduced the kingdom. Because he knew that you will worry, you will doubt, you will have problems. So what he did is that the kingdom of God has come and that kingdom is in your heart. I want to live in your heart so that I will keep you cool and calm. And I will do the things I want to do with your life. Only faint not. Don't live your life when you become a Christian. Only standing in the house of God. Oh God, give me a job. Father, give me a promotion. That should not be the essence of your Christianity. He surely will. He said that these things shall be added unto you. But you are serious because you are running after spiritual things. You are spiritually hungry. You want to understand why when I drive from Ahojo all the way to Kejetia, I see some people standing by the roadside and they are begging for money. Then I see some people walking all the way long distances. And I see people eating by filth. I don't understand that. What makes life becomes like that? What causes some to have abundance while others lack? What makes somebody, hallelujah, be happy and somebody else be sad? I want to understand that. I want to understand. And you follow God because you understand that at the very introduction of the Bible, God told you that there is heaven and there is earth. Basically, he's saying that there are spiritual realms and there are physical realms. So I want to understand if the spiritual impacts the physical, I want to understand how I'll be able to navigate between the two. That's why I go to church. I know that there are human elements, and I've said this over and over. Sometimes when people gang up against you, it can even be more dangerous than a demon after you. Is it because with humans, they have made up their mind to do that until they die? They're not going to let you alone. But with the Spirit, you can declare in the name of Jesus, don't come to my compound, and that's it. So he told us that there's a spiritual effect in life. And therefore, you must seek the kingdom. You must be spiritually minded. You're not only in church because you want God to open a door and give you money and give you capital and help you to find food to eat. Desire after spiritual things. Seek his oil. Pray for his unction. Pray for his touch. Because the kingdom of God is not only about what you will eat. There are people that have what to eat, but there is a demonic attack chasing them, and after their health, they can't eat. In my work as a pastor, I've come across rich people that have buildings and have money and they have everything, but they can't eat food. So when you go for spiritual pursuit and you want to grow spiritually, because those hours come, those moments come, when the physical cannot answer the spiritual, those hours come. Seek after righteousness. So when they don't want anybody to enter, you, by the grace of God and the power of God, you will enter. Don't look for what you will eat and drink. Call upon God so that he will pour unction upon your life. David said it in a powerful way. When I walk through the valley of the shadow of death, I fear no evil, because thou art with me. And you prepare a table before me in the presence of the enemies. The one way, sure way, to escape this life is to understand the presence and the actions of enemies. And he said that he anoints my head with oil. You are in Grace Heights because you want that oil upon your head. You are in God because you want to not only have strength to go to work and collect your salary and buy food and stock something for your family, but you are hungry and thirsty for spiritual things also. You are hungry because those times come. When that's the amount of money you have, those questions won't go. It doesn't matter your position in society. Things will not exempt you. Those moments come. Men of old even understood that. So men like Isaac, he gets married and the wife is not giving birth. And he doesn't run helter-skelter after physicians and magicians and all manner of spiritual people. He sets time apart and lays hands upon his own wife and she becomes pregnant. That is the kingdom. The world today will drive you to only be thinking about what you will eat and wear. God is saying there is more to life than that. So that when you cannot travel to your hometown by reason of Awoya, and you're thinking Awoya with sharpened teeth, looking for who in the family to devour. But you know, and you know, hallelujah, that his presence is with you in the name of Jesus. The blood of Jesus covers your life in the name of Jesus. I will go and I will come, and nothing shall by any means hurt me in the name of Jesus. You don't buy something and hide it. Truly, if God really gave you a car, the devil cannot destroy it. If God gave it to you, hallelujah, because the one that gave it to you will also protect it. He will keep you safe. Hallelujah. Do you understand what Pastor is saying? The spiritual dimension. In these days, people go to church only for material things. That's what matters to them. They are not in church that, God, can you can use me too. God, I'm here. I'm here. You can use me too. I want to grow in you. I want to be anointed. I want to become the kind of woman with grace upon my life who can help people solve problems. Solve some of their problems, even when it is spiritual. I want to be used. God, make me an intercessor, a prayer warrior. Let my prayer be deadly. It's all about what we will wear, what we will eat, what we will drink. Now listen to Paul here also. So he said that it's righteousness. That's what the kingdom of God is about. Peace and joy in the Holy Spirit. I heard somebody shout an amen here.
0: Amen.
8: Praise the Lord. Then in 1 Corinthians, I think the chapter number 4 and the verse number 17 also. Wait for me before you go there. Paul comes in to also tell us what the kingdom of God once again is. 1 Corinthians 4:20. So the kingdom of God is not about following God. It's not only about how to survive. Then he said, for the kingdom of God is not word, but power. So it's righteousness and peace and joy in the Holy Ghost. And the kingdom of God is power. Power to pray and subdue your mother-in-law who is warring your son and making the marriage difficult. Power to end a problem in the home. Power that opens doors when they are closed on people. Power that is so active and powerful that the things that your money cannot buy, God will command people to bring it to you. It's not only

before me in the presence of the enemies. The one way, sure way, to escape this life is to understand the presence and the actions of enemies. And he said that he anoints my head with oil. You are in Grace Heights because you want that oil upon your head. You are in God because you want to not only have strength to go to work and collect your salary and buy food and stock something for your family, but you are hungry and thirsty for spiritual things also. You're hungry because those times come. When that's the amount of money you have, those questions won't go. It doesn't matter your position in society. Things will not exempt you. Those moments come. Men of old even understood that. So men like Isaac, he gets married and the wife is not giving birth. And he doesn't run helter-skelter after physicians and magicians and all manner of spiritual people. He sets time apart and lays hands upon his own wife and she becomes pregnant. That is the kingdom. The world today will drive you to only be thinking about what you will eat and wear. God is saying there is more to life than that. So that when you cannot travel to your hometown by reason of Awoya, and you're thinking Awoya with sharpened teeth, looking for who in the family to devour. But you know, and you know, hallelujah, that his presence is with you in the name of Jesus. The blood of Jesus covers your life in the name of Jesus. I will go and I will come and nothing shall by any means hurt me in the name of Jesus. You don't buy something and hide it. Truly, if God really gave you a car, the devil cannot destroy it. If God gave it to you, hallelujah. Because the one that gave it to you will also protect it. He will keep you safe, hallelujah. Do you understand what Pastor is saying? The spiritual dimension. In these days, people go to church only for material things. That's what matters to them. They are not in church that, God, can you can use me too. God, I'm here. I'm here. You can use me too. I want to grow in you. I want to be anointed. I want to become the kind of woman with grace upon my life who can help people solve problems. Solve some of their problems, even when it is spiritual. I want to be used. God, make me an intercessor, a prayer warrior. Let my prayer be deadly. It's all about what we will wear, what we will eat, what we will drink. Now listen to Paul here also. So he said that it's righteousness. That's what the kingdom of God is about. Peace and joy in the Holy Spirit. I heard somebody shout an amen here. Amen. Praise the Lord. Then in 1 Corinthians, I think the chapter number 4 and the verse number 17 also. Wait for me before you go there. Paul comes in to also tell us what the kingdom of God once again is. 1 Corinthians 4:20. So the kingdom of God is not about following God, is not only about how to survive. Then he said, for the kingdom of God is not word, but power. So it's righteousness and peace and joy in the Holy Ghost. And the kingdom of God is power. Power to pray and subdue your mother-in-law who is worrying your son and making the marriage difficult. Power to end a problem in the home. Power that opens doors when they are closed on people. Power that is so active and powerful that the things that your money cannot buy, God will command people to bring it to you. It's not only about what we will eat and drink. It's about living your Christian life and following God in such a way that there is the manifestation of his power in your life. I'm going to that interview. I don't have all it takes, but I know it is my time. I know this desire has always been with me. I'm going in there by the grace of God. Hallelujah. And I know I'm coming out. Hallelujah. And I shall be chosen. I shall be accepted. I shall receive what I'm going there for. Power of God. Problems come, but the power of God solved them. And he's telling them that the kingdom of God, hallelujah, when you have entered into church, when you have become a Christian, go for

0: How often will you have to seek the face of God in fasting and in prayers? How are you building your spiritual life? How often do you fast so that in the course of the fasting you feel so weak, your eyes are seeing things blurry, and everything is becoming dark, and you cannot walk? Because in those moments of fasting and prayer, when you cannot walk, when you cannot do anything, that is where the body is being broken to become subject to the spirit. Then your body learns. At that moment, your body is praying. It is becoming a subject of the spirit. And so at that moment, when your spirit speaks, your body will listen. Those are the moments when you have a desire for something and you declare and it vanishes. Because the body has learned to pray. It's not, oh, me, I fasted, but my bread don't me break it. No. Kill the body. Kill the flesh. Paul says that the kingdom of God is not only having something to eat and drink and wear and have a place to sleep, but the kingdom of God is to have the power. So when the enemy starts showing you things in your life and telling you you're going to die and this is what is going to happen to you, you're going to lose your business, you're going to lose your vision, you can stand in the name of Jesus, hallelujah, and declare that not me, not me, not me. I know the God I serve. I have tested and tried and I've known him, hallelujah, that he is faithful to deliver and to protect and to heal and to bless. So the spirit and its power fills you so much that if your mother was the poorest ever born.
1: Blessed be the name of the Lord, who by his grace has furnished us with such great word so that our lives will be directed and we will be able to live the life that he wants us to live and get to the destinations that he has ordained for us. And so we want to thank you so much for being part of this broadcast. We really cherish your listenership, as this goes a long way to fulfill the mandate that God has given unto us as a church.
2: 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God bless you.
1: Any one of these services on Sunday will go a long way to bless your life and lift you to the level where the week that follows you'll be able to live it to the full and enjoy life. It's not all about enduring, it's about enjoying also the life that God has given unto you. On Wednesday evenings, we meet at 6 o'clock for our teaching services, which starts and then it ends at 8 p.m. And then on Fridays, we have a prayer meeting, a very intense prayer time that starts at 6 p.m. and ends at 8 p.m. You are warmly welcome to be part of any of these services. And if listening to us and being part of this broadcast is also blessing you, I would want to encourage you to speak to other people, tell your family, tell your friends to be tuning in at that same time and be blessed by the word of the Lord that comes from his holy presence. And in any case, if you also want to be a blessing to the ministry, to help us to be able to consistently keep bringing you this word of the Lord, you're invited to send us your contributions by Momo to MTN 0595-823-723. I want to repeat it, 0595-823-723. And I know that the Lord will bless you for helping us to send his word across the nation and across the continents of this world. God bless you so much and thank you for being part of this. Have a good day.
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0: It's a new day. It's a Thursday morning. Welcome to Love 99.5 FM's Love in the Morning. How are you doing, by the way? You're good? Bless God. You know, this Saturday is not just about winning. It's about showing up, having fun, and building bonds. The Love FM Corporate Games are almost here. For one day, leave the laptops, leave the deadlines, the meetings, and the office politics behind. 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Corporate Kumasi, this Saturday, we play together, we connect together, and we grow together. 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Corporate Kumasi, those companies I have registered, what games are you going to feature in? Is it football, basketball, volleyball? Is it going to be athletics? It's going to happen at the Brunei Sports Complex, a very beautiful place to be this Saturday. We'll tell you much more about the place and, of course, the events. Stay with us. Passing showers with an overcast is what we shall experience this morning. Temperature is at 26 degrees Celsius. Humidity is at 84%. Precipitation is at 18%. Wind is blowing at 7 kilometers per hour. It will be partly cloudy in the afternoon, with some passing showers expected. Temperature will be at 29 degrees Celsius. Humidity will be at 76%. Precipitation, 26%. Wind will blow at 6 kilometers per hour. Now, scattered clouds will be experienced in the evening as temperature will settle at 24 degrees Celsius. So that's your weather for today. And like I said, today is the 8th of October. To all the staff of Amanse Community Bank PLC, say good morning to you. And I was hoping that you could have joined us this Saturday. Come and register. Let's play. Let's have fun. Let's make merry. Come and register. But you don't have a football team. You don't have anybody who can do well when it comes to draft or maybe the athletics. Come register. Let's see your skills on the field of play. But aside from that, you know, Amanse Community Bank PLC is one of the four most formidable rural banks in the Ashanti region. And it was certified to commence business in the region on the 22nd of October 1983. And currently, they are the best community bank in the Ashanti region. When it comes to products and services, listen, they are into savings accounts, current accounts, SUSU accounts, plus fixed deposit accounts. 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You know, every business wants the customer's money, but do we truly value the customer who brings that money? 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How do we treat them? Because how we treat people matters, because customer service is not just about saying you are welcome. It is about respect, speed, empathy, accountability, and solving the customer's problem. Here in Ghana, we all have stories, some that made us feel like kings and others that made us say and swear never again. Are Ghanaian businesses really serving their customers, or are we only serving them when we want their money? This morning, let's look at the good, the bad, and what must change when it comes to customer service. Well, this week has been observed as a customer service week. 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Let's talk about customer service here in Ghana. Here on Love in the Morning. What's your story when it comes to customer service? Good, bad? What can we improve upon? 0551111995. Was your experience at the hospital? 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Was your experience in a school? Just at the customer service, whether it was good or bad, share that story with us. The Love Sports Centre will be coming up your way later this morning. As usual, the man Steve Zando is in the building. He's in the house. He's behind the PC. He's behind the editing machine, cutting voices, putting the stories together for you. He comes your way around 7 to bring to you the very latest from the world of sports. We shall be joining the feed on Joy 99.7 for the Super Morning Show later this morning. Please stay tuned. Coming up next is the news at 6. 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It comes your way courtesy Holy Mosquito Spray and Coil, courtesy Lillian Seasoning Powder, courtesy Kumewuman Community Bank PLC, and also Donima Steel Complex Limited.
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0: 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We're also live on myjoyonline.com, X Spaces, and YouTube. Coming up, Ghana Journalists Association issues a two-week ultimatum to the Ghana Armed Forces to account for its investigations into two separate alleged assaults on journalists.
1: The GJ hereby gives, most importantly, the Ghana Armed Forces 14 days from the date of this statement to provide a clear and comprehensive account of the investigation into these incidents, as well as the specific disciplinary or other actions taken against any personnel found responsible.
0: Minority in Parliament to petition the Office of the Special Prosecutor over alleged World Cup visa scheme as it demands removal of Sports Minister Kofi Adams and probe into NSA officials.
2: Petition the strike whether to petition the Yoko, the Special Prosecutor or what have you, because the evidence is just damning.
0: In business,
3: Gold Board sells $125 million to commercial banks in maiden forex auction. We've got details on the Joy Business Report.
0: And in today's climate focus feature, we explore how women in northern Ghana are confronting the worsening effects of climate change through collective farming, innovative water management, and climate smart agricultural practices.
4: The biochar we made with the soil was very helpful during the drought season. Soil was held together and the topsoil did not wash away.
0: These and more with me, Gemma Apia. This is Joy News, independent, fearless, and credible. The Ghana Journalist Association, GJA, has given the Ghana Armed Forces 14 days to provide a full account of its investigations into two separate incidents involving journalists allegedly assaulted while carrying out their work. Speaking at the launch of the 30th Ghana Journalist Association Media Awards, GJA President Albert Jofor also demanded details of action taken against those found to be responsible. Evelyn Ampa has more in this report.
5: Concerns over attacks on journalists are back in focus, with the Ghana Journalist Association demanding answers from the Ghana Armed Forces. The association raised two cases involving journalists allegedly assaulted by military personnel. GJA President Albert Kobachomfor has given the armed forces 2 weeks to provide a full account of investigations into the alleged assault.
1: The association is particularly disturbed by the reported attacks on a journalist with Bullet TV, Philip Abutiati, during the demolition exercise, and on Kweku Dennis Sika. His platform name is Sika Official. The GJA hereby gives, most importantly, the Ghana Armed Forces 14 days from the date of this statement to provide a clear and comprehensive account of the investigation into these incidents.
5: Government Communications Minister Felix Kwachi Ofosu also condemned attacks on journalists, but stressed the need to distinguish free speech from criminal threats.
6: Generally, the government of Ghana is committed to upholding free speech. There comes a time, however, when law enforcement must clamp down on criminal conduct. When you say that government has not performed in one sector or the other, it is okay. However, if you say that you are going to murder the president, there is no jurisdiction in this world that will be tolerated.
0: The minority in Parliament says it will petition the Office of the Special Prosecutor in charge if concerns over an alleged World Cup visa facilitation scheme are not addressed. The caucus is demanding the removal of Sports and Recreation Minister Kofi Adams, alleging that non-NSA personnel were presented to foreign embassies as officials and applicants charged between $7,000 and $14,000. Ranking member on the Youth and Sports Committee, Vincent Eko Asifwa, says only 15 out of 102 names submitted to the Canadian embassy could be verified as NSA personnel, and is calling for those responsible to be identified and sanctioned.
2: The state agencies that are having this kind of power in terms of investigation powers and what have you will have to come in to ensure that the right thing is done. So the minority will decide our next line of action, whether to petition the strike, whether to petition the Yoko, the special prosecutor or what have you, because the evidence is just damning. It's just bad. It's a very troubling and worrying situation. To have Ghana suffer this integrity and reputational deficit this way is shameful.
0: Meanwhile, Chairman of Parliament's Youth and Sports Committee, Ernest Nogbe, says the committee will investigate the alleged World Cup visa facilitation scheme to its logical conclusion and will not shield anyone found culpable. The chairman insists anyone found to have breached the law or abused public institutional authority will be held accountable.
7: The next line of action that will be taken by the committee, don't worry about that one. I am also interested, very interested, the committee is interested to get to the bottom of the matter, because no individual's action or inaction should dent the image of the government. No, they will expose anybody who will try to do or maneuver to play any tactics with this government, because for the past 2 years, as we speak now, there are not been any scandal.
0: Minority leader Alexander Thingomarkin has accused the government of using political distractions to divert attention from concerns over cocaine trafficking and Ghana's international reputation. He says recent high-profile developments are being used to dominate the news cycle and take attention away from cocaine consignments seized abroad. Speaking at the launch of the 30th Ghana Journalists Association Media Awards, Thingomarkin described the developments as calculated red herrings.
8: Joy News research team reports that 28 drug busts involving Ghana have occurred. The international consequences of these revelations are deeply damaging. Yet, whenever the minority caucus demand accountability on these massive security failures, this government deploys a deliberate red herring to swell public discourse. State security agencies are weaponized against political opponents. My direct charge to every media practitioner is to reclaim the front line of investigative reporting.
0: Time now for Climate Focus. For women farmers in northern Ghana, unpredictable rainfall, dry soils, and limited access to productive land are making farming increasingly difficult. But in communities where climate change is threatening livelihoods, women are refusing to wait for the rains or for others to solve the problem. From turning farm waste into biochar to improve soil and creating irrigation systems to keep their gardens green, they are finding practical ways to adopt and protect their livelihoods.
9: In the quiet village of Kulimbegu in the Meon district, the atmosphere is shifting. While others wait for the clouds to break, a group of women have decided to act. They've claimed a patch of shared earth. In a region where a woman's access to land has historically been a footnote, they are turning waste into wealth.
4: The biochar we mixed with the soil was very helpful during the drought season. The soil retained most of the water we poured on it because of the biochar we added. The soil was held together and the topsoil did not wash away even when we watered it.
9: In Kulimbegu, they have learned the most vital lesson of all. When the storm comes, you do not stand alone.
10: So before a woman will get a productive land, she has to beg either the husband or a distant relative for a piece of land to produce. And there are times they give the unproductive lands to them, forgetting that they contribute most to the upkeep of the household. So they should have been getting the productive lands.
9: Climate change is not a coming storm. It is the rain hitting the roof today. But look at the response. It is not found in ivory towers or abstract blueprints. It is found in the hands of women who have stopped waiting for the world to fix itself.
11: Climate Focus is brought to you by Joy News in partnership with CDK and Ghana, Beyond the Science and the Ministry of Foreign Affairs of the Netherlands and the International Development Research Center, IDRC Canada, and Consolidated by Ghana.
0: The Ministry of Health is reassuring the public that measures are being taken to prevent the spread of yellow fever following the detection of 450 suspected cases across the country between June and September 2026. Speaking on Newsnight, spokesperson for the Health Ministry, Tony Goodman, said authorities are closely monitoring the situation and implementing measures to contain any potential spread.
12: We have identified isolation centers in these regional hospitals and teaching hospitals at North to hold patients. Persons who have also been identified are currently being quarantined or being monitored in their homes. Those that are also in the facility and currently kept at the facility. And we have currently activated our surveillance system. We are doing our monitoring, making sure that this person do not come in contact with our other person.
0: And that will be all for the news at 6. Log on to myjoyonline.com for more stories. My name is Gemma Apia. 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
22: Okay, I'll see you soon. Why, baby?
23: Hey!
1: my ye. Me say enu a me boyfriend akwesi obo *959# e woni phone so. Na we really.
3: Ah, Anita, and the doggy park.
1: Oh, won so a. Akwesi asan so aba number 1. Me mo adwen nya ho. Eh, ele de wo so ye me show papa bi. Na me de to sa me short sexy dress no. Aha, na me se samiti. Na me ye me nails no so come on.
3: Oh, no.
1: Me fa uba. Me ka do some small 1-2-1-2 rounds me asan me dwen ho. Na we tria. Hey, nene so he for order so Chinese any wine papa bi. And they mean this are check no.
3: Hey, Anita.
1: Na sa ni mia when you hear TV bi no. I also say sound. No to prepaid. Na me timi chili esi no. I no go fit sweat like that. See fine girl.
22: Hey, Anita.
1: Jesus.
22: Baby, I want to know.

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1: Beep, beep, beep.
2: Thank you for my 62nd birthday. My wife and I will be traveling for our second honeymoon to Dubai. I've also decided to pay all my grandchildren's fee for the next academic year. In fact, prepare another cow and let the party continue.
3: What a party.
4: Isn't Mr. Blagoji a pensioner?
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Hi, good morning. Welcome to the Joy Business Report. Coming up this morning, Gold Board sells $125 million to commercial banks in maiden forex auction. Also coming up, Bank of Ghana optimistic about ending the year with single-digit inflation despite recent pressures. Plus, government statistician advises labor and employers to use inflation data in wage negotiations. Details coming up.

0: My name is Daryl Crow. Happy Friday Eve. Welcome to our first listener from Kufi Radio on KT Radio. First up, Goldboard has sold some $125 million commercial banks in its maiden Forex auction. This is what Joy Business has picked up from the market. Here's more.
1: The auction, which was carried out on Tuesday, was done under the newly developed Spot FX Sales Intermediation Program. According to Goldboard, the support has been structured in a way that ensures the Forex sales will take place twice weekly, on Tuesdays and Thursdays, with participating banks submitting requests during a designated sales window. Joy Business understands this auction will be operated under the regulatory oversight of the Bank of Ghana, which will have real-time access to the Goldboard GoFX platform. Goldboard will also provide transaction reports to the central bank after each sale. It is not clear for now whether Goldboard has been able to meet all the demands coming from the commercial banks, especially at the time the city has come under some pressure.
0: Now, the Bank of Ghana has indicated that it still remains optimistic about ending the year with a single-digit inflation rate, or at worst 10%. This was contained in an internal economic data of the bank seen by Joy Business.
2: The Bank of Ghana is basing its optimism on the fact that it is prepared to step in and take the necessary measures to control the situation should you see things get out of hand. One can talk about policy measures like reviewing the policy rate, checking the liquidity situation, and using several open market tools available to the Bank of Ghana to control the situation. This document, even as of July this year, had projected that the September inflation will go up marginally to hit 5.2%. According to the Bank of Ghana's medium band target, it is hoping to end the year at an inflation rate of 6%, or in a worst case scenario, 10%. So based on what we have seen, it looks like the Bank of Ghana has its eyes on the ball when it comes to checking inflation, and they are putting measures in place to ensure that they are not overtaken by events. Economist Professor Peter Colton, in an interview with Joy Business, has even projected that he expects inflation to end the year at 6%. Both the World Bank and the IMF have all pegged their end-of-year inflation target at 8%. So for all these external institutions, they are so optimistic that Ghana would end another year with a single-digit inflation.
0: Now, the Bank of Ghana says that existing institutions in the savings and loans and microfinance sector have until December 31, 2026 to meet the minimum capital requirement under its new regulatory framework. Speaking at the grand opening of the head office of Advance Ghana, Second Deputy Governor Matilda Asante-Siedu said the reforms are aimed at creating a stronger and more resilient sector while rebuilding public confidence and attracting investment.
3: The reform replaces the former Tier 1 to Tier 4 structure with four categories: microfinance banks, community banks, credit unions, and last mile providers, each with defined mandates. A clear path to compliance, while existing institutions have until the 31st of December 2026 to meet the minimum capital required to transit. Consistent supervision is also critical. Now, fragmentation in the past has allowed uneven supervision and regulation, causing arbitrage to persist. And so this reform is intended to take out that arbitrage opportunity.
0: Second Deputy Governor of the Bank of Ghana, Matilda Asante-Siedu. Meanwhile, Managing Director and Chief Executive of Advance Ghana, Guillaume Valence, has announced plans to serve 300,000 entrepreneurs and grow the company's gross loan portfolio to 1.5 billion Ghana cedis by 2030.
4: Today, we serve more than 160,000 clients across Ghana, and 61% of them are women. They are entrepreneurs, traders, producers, and businesses who create jobs, support families, and strengthen the local economy. In the last 12 months alone, we've disbursed over 1 billion Ghana cedi worth of loan to more than 14,000 businesses. And they are very serious business people, and they expect a very serious financial institution that understands their reality, responds to their needs, and earns their trust.
0: Guillaume Valence, Managing Director and Chief Executive of Advance Ghana. Now, the government statistician, Dr. Hassan Idrisu, is urging organized labor and employers to base wage negotiations on the official inflation rate rather than expectations or fears about future price increases. He says the Consumer Price Index provides a neutral and credible benchmark for determining changes in wages and protecting workers' purchasing power.
5: For labor and employers, the official rate is a neutral reference point for which negotiations or which talks. For investors, the 12 month fall from 9.4% to 5.2%, and imported inflation at 2.4% are relevant to long-term planning.
0: Meanwhile, economist Professor Peter Korte has predicted further marginal increase in Ghana's inflation rate through to the second quarter of 2027 after September inflation rose to 5.2% from 5% in August.
6: Well, if you go by the trends, you know, in the last quarter of every year, there is pressure on prices. In the last quarter of every year, there is increased demand, Christmas imports, you know, there's demand pressure in the quarter of the year. And we have not done much to enhance the supply side, you know, to increase the real sector, increase local production. We have not done so much. So going by our trends and the fact that we haven't changed much, the pressure will continue to mount. But the monetary authorities, Bank of Ghana, for instance, is doing as much as it could to ensure the supply of dollars, to ensure their prices do not go beyond expected range. So there will be pressure, but I believe it will not be as high as we saw in some years past. And hopefully we should be out of this in the second quarter of next year.
0: You are listening to the Joy Business Report. The Minister of Food and Agriculture, Eric Opoku, says imposing a total ban on rice imports could be detrimental to the sector. At a press briefing in Accra, he explained that domestic production currently accounts for about 56% of total rice demand, leaving a significant supply gap that must still be addressed.
7: We import food because we are unable to produce. If tomorrow we are able to produce what we eat sufficiently, what is the essence of going to import food again? It doesn't make sense. So we import what we cannot produce. So we must import only the 44%. And we need to ensure that importation is regulated. It is not about banning. We are not banning import. But we are regulating until we get to our destination. And our destination is self-sufficiency. And we are targeting 2028.
0: Meanwhile, the Minister of Food and Agriculture, Eric Opoku, has dismissed reports of disagreements between his ministry and the Ministry of Finance. He says both ministries are working together to advance the government's research reset agenda and support national development.
7: We are working to actualize the same agenda, the reset agenda introduced by His Excellency President Mahama. But you know, even in our families, in our small circles, misunderstandings and miscommunications do occur. That never suggests that we are doing separate things. We are working together to actualize the reset agenda. And so let us not create that erroneous impression that other ministries are working against some ministries. It is never the case.
0: You heard the Minister of Food and Agriculture, Eric Opoku. Before we go and look at the markets for you this morning, on the commodity market, crude oil opened trading at $102 a barrel. Gold added more than $8 to selling this morning at $4,119 an ounce. Cocoa trading at $5,582 a ton after marginal increase from yesterday's trading. On the currency market, the dollar going for 11.89 cedis pesos. That's what major commercial banks are offering their clients. The euro, 13 cedis, 33 pesos. The British pound, 15 cedis, 76 pesos. The Forex Bureau is quoting the dollar at 12 cedis, 30 pesos. There is more news on our website, myjoyonline.com /business. My name is Daryl Kwao. Thanks for listening. The Super Morning Show continues with Winston and the team.
8: Thank you very much, Daryl. Let me look at the dollar. And you know, 11 cedis, 89 pesos. You know, BRICS, as part of their agenda, mm-hmm. is to de-dollarize the world economy.
0: Tough task.
8: Tough yes. task? Okay, you know that 80% of global trade is in dollars. Mm-hmm. And, you know, part of the strategy is to find ways of de-dollarizing. And so how do members trade and trade in a suitable currency? There's actually a conversation about having a single currency mm-hmm. for the BRICS bloc.
0: Wow.
8: So what's in it for us? Okay, part of the conversation we're going to be having this morning here on the Super Morning Show. But an inspirational song, one by Steve O and the Broken Chains. Okay, let's enjoy this one that Jojo and Aaron chose for us.

0: And that's our inspirational song here on the Super Morning Show. Good morning, Kwagwa Shanti.
1: Good morning, Winston Amo. How are you doing?
0: God is still taking very good care of his children.
1: Right.
0: Kwaku, speak into the microphone.
1: Yeah, I'm speaking into the microphone.
0: Fantastic. Fantastic. You're doing well. Anyway, let's get into our safety tip for today.
1: Yes, do not throw or roll LPG cylinders. 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Treat every cylinder as pressure equipment. Safety is everyone's responsibility. Manage the risk before it becomes an incident.
0: Let's learn how to say it right now. Brought to us by Kingdom Books at Kingdom Quality and Affordability are their hallmarks, and Societe Generale Bank Ghana. 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
2: Something must be done.
3: You say be done. I say I'm.
4: Three perpetually perplexing prepositions that consistently cause confusion are in, on, and at. Let's see if we can simplify them once and for all in about a minute. First of all, in, on, and at are prepositions of time and place. That means they are used before nouns describing times or places. Now, to help explain things, let's remember them in this same order. In, on, at. That helps us to rank them from general to specific. In January, on Sunday, at 6 a.m. See what I mean? Now, when it comes to place, the concept is the same. In Kukumlimli, on Fanofa Street, at number 355. On and in can also be applied to transportation. Here, however, things are not so straightforward. You would say on a bus or on a train, but then you would say in a car. The really interesting one is with air travel, where you can be on a flight, but in an aeroplane. So after 1 minute of simplifying, we have learned that in, on, and at are certainly not always simple. But at least we have learned a few ways to say it right.

0: So now we know how to say it right. At least we are here in Kokomlemle. Mm.
1: Charlie, it's raining cash at Societe Generale Ghana. Yes, 200,000 CDs cash could be yours in the SG Ghana.

registered. But I haven't seen the name of Kumewuman Community Bank PLC. Where are you guys? Are you just receiving counting money and helping people expand their businesses and all that? Why don't you come show us on the field of play what you also can do when it comes to, let's say, football, when it comes to athletics, when it comes to basketball, when it comes to football? Listen, come and show us your prowess there as well. 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Kumewuman Community Bank PLC, they indeed are the listening bank. 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Now, Premier Nursing Training College is in the news for all the good reasons. 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Now, Premier Nursing Training College is accredited with the Ghana Tertiary Education, that is GTEC. Then they're also affiliated to the Nursing and Midwifery Council of Studies, NMC. 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Now, Premier Nursing Training College is equipped with more than computer lab, skill lab, and classrooms in a serene environment. Those have internet facilities available, plus a well-stocked library. Now, tuition is high level of academic excellence, and their motto is they learn to serve. For more information, you can reach them on 0244-064-285 or 0243-519-083. Now, these days, we all know every city counts. Listen, yesterday, somebody, I went to a washing bay somewhere, and somebody's one city coin fell, and somebody picked it up as if the person was joking. The other guy whose coin it was not, laughing about the matter. He wanted his one city back, and that's just one city coin. So believe you me when I say that every city counts, and so does your family's, health. Now, malaria can slow you down and bring, extra costs. So question is, why not prevent it the smart way? So that is why, we recommend Holy Mosquito Spray and Coil for you, because it fights mosquitoes and also fights, other household insects like cockroaches and flies. By so doing, it helps to keep your home comfortable and protected. 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Note that you need to leave the room for 15 minutes after spraying, and also do not stay in a room with burning mosquito coil. It's important to keep it out of reach of children. Holy Mosquito Spray in Tuntum Police. Holy Mosquito Spray, that na krong krong. Now, if your husband is fond of eating from another place where he's comfortable with and eats everything in the plate, don't say that he's been bewitched. No. I've been telling you to use Lillian seasoning powder and you're refusing to use it. Somebody's using the Lillian seasoning powder and your husband is enjoying the person's meals. I'm not saying they're dating, no. I'm just saying that he's enjoying the meals prepared by that woman. It can even be at a restaurant or maybe at some chomba. Or your neighbor is a woman and your husband is eating from her plate. Don't blame the woman. Blame yourself. Because listen, Lillian seasoning powder is doing the trick. It is perfect for your chicken, perfect for the beef,
noodles, spaghetti stew, jollof, and so much more. Please

0: 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Lillian Seasoning Powder. Edimasema mami, manindi wasemau. All right, so time for us to do the online story right here, right now. And we have already informed you. We took a whole 3 or so months to run you through the new LI 2519 put out by the country, by the Road Safety Authority, together with the DVLA and, of course, the police. Now, you know that a lot of, you know, issues entails in there. It's enshrined in there. From next week, we're showing you a video where the police are telling us that they are ready because they have this camera on a tripod, and they're saying that even when you drive and you jump the red light, the camera will capture your vehicle and its details, and they will send what you call it, a message to you, so you pay. Now, Joel, if you don't mind, if you check out the call, you can find the video and you can place it on, you know, Facebook or on YouTube. They're saying that even when you're supposed to park, and you park, you know, in front of a traffic light or there's a zebra crossing and those white markings on the road, if your tire is on the marking, the camera will capture it and you'll be sent a message to pay a fine. You can refuse to pay the fine, but there are consequences to the refusal of paying the fine. So we have shared that information with you. We're just giving you an update as to what is happening right now. You will not see the police officers often on our roads like you used to. This time around, cameras are going to be doing the job. And like I said, if you join us on Facebook, you join us on YouTube, you get to see those cameras. You get to see how it operates. Eugene, good morning.
1: Dave, good morning.
0: Have you seen those cameras sent?
1: Yeah,
0: but right now they'll be on battery review.
1: Yeah, David.
0: Yesterday I was driving with Joel yesterday, and there was this oven bus driver. He was driving as if he wanted to go and compete with Michael Schumacher. And I was asking Joel, where is this guy really going to? He was so reckless on the road that he could have run into the rear of another vehicle, or hit a motorbike rider, or hit a pedestrian. And I was just wondering where he was rushing to.
1: So I think that we all need to be careful, especially when you are driving around 2, 3, when kids are closing from school and all that. We all need to be careful. You know that personally, I used not to agree, but now, after when you are growing up, you also need to act more responsibly. So it's very, very important that you all drive right.
0: And so as you listen to us right now, you know that per the LI 2519, a child is not supposed to be placed in the front seat.
2: Yeah.
0: Put the child in, you know, the car seat or the baby's car seat
1: at the back
0: and put restraints on them. Below 12 years, the person is a child. Below 12 years, the person should not be in the front seat according to the new law. Even the trotro, we're being told they cannot park anywhere and alight or pick up passengers. In the trotro, they're going to enforce it shortly, where the trotro is supposed to have seat belts in there. We might think that it's far-fetched, we might think that it's going to be difficult for them, but they are bent on ensuring that this law works. Let's all be advised and do accordingly. There's another video. I don't know whether, based on the content, I could not watch 30 seconds of the video. I couldn't watch it, so I just had to pause along the line. But what we're doing is that we want to show you excerpts of that video also on our socials this morning. We're going to blare at Kakra. But it has to do with a man who is, in his mind, disciplining his wife by beating her. Eugene, you've seen it as well. What do you make of it?
1: Well, you and I are both ignorant, I would say, because we've not been able to watch the video.
0: The full video.
1: But David, you know Nana Ekuyado, one of Ghana's fashionistas. She's a fashion person. And for almost 3-4 days now, it's been trending where the husband, in a scene in a video, you know, there's she's soaked in blood and all that. And there are also videos of the man, you know, beating the girl, I'm told, is 13-year-old, their child. And yesterday, the Ghana police actually issued a statement on the matter. It's a matter that has traveled top, and even some female lawyers have issued statements. The lawyers of respective parties have issued statements. The woman is out pleading with people to put down the videos of the child, especially. And so this is the one we can be able to show. We can't show the one involving the child where she's at the hospital, so you can see her soaked in what looks like blood. Is there a puffy mouth? The mouth is certainly swollen. And all that. But this is the statement from the Ghana Police, and this is official. It says that on August 20, 2026, the Director General of the CID received a petition from Rosemont Ekuya Adobia, that is actually the name of Nana Ekuyado, alleging that her husband has subjected her to physical, emotional, and economic abuse. Preliminary investigation revealed that the case involving the couple had previously been handled by the DOFSU of the Lakeside Ministries Police Station in July 2026. Following receipt of the petition, the suspect, Harold Norman, was arrested on 27 August 2026 at his residence to assist with the investigation. A caution statement was subsequently obtained from him. On 29 August 2026, he was granted a police inquiry bail with two sureties whilst investigation continued. The accused person was due to be put before court today. However, his lawyers notified the police that his client had been admitted at the hospital and therefore was unable to appear before the court as been scheduled. Investigators from DOFSU had visited the said hospital to verify the claim and are monitoring the situation to ensure it's arranged immediately upon discharge from the hospital. The CID is working with the Minister for Gender and Social Protection to ensure that the provision of social welfare services for the victim and the children. The Ghana Police Service remains committed to protecting victims of domestic violence, ensuring that complaints brought before the service are investigated professionally and fairly. And it was signed by the Chief Inspector Francis Kwesi Yeboah, PRO for the CID.
0: You know, when I saw the video, I got angry. Let me be blunt. I got very angry. And I ask myself, if you say you're a man, what would push you or drive you to the extent that you would lay your hands on your own daughter and your own wife and beat them to pulp like this? Knowing very well that we live in a country where there are laws that work. Knowing that we live in a country where when you do some of these things, nobody will support you on this.
1: But David, there's also video, so let me just bring the other side. According to the lawyers of the man and some bloggers, too, the man has also released videos where he is also saying that the woman has also assaulted her.
0: I'm watching and reading the story as I
1: speak.
0: Oh,
1: okay. So by per the Ghana Police Service statement, they seem to portray the woman as the victim and the kid. So that's what the Ghana Police
0: saying to you that in some instances, and that was off air.
1: Yeah,
0: there are some people who believe that some women provoke men to some limits.
1: Yeah.
0: But that is why you're supposed to show maturity as a man.
1: Yeah.
0: No matter how provoked, how pushed you are, use common sense. Let's say the woman even slapped you first.
1: Yeah.
0: Let's say the woman even insulted you badly about whoever you are, blah, blah, blah. It should not necessarily push you. It should not push you to do this.
1: Yeah.
0: And if that response he's given, that explanation is given, what about his daughter, whom he was slapping as if he's caught a thief and slapping the girl while the girl was on this floor? What I'm trying to drive at is this, that as a man, nothing should push you to this level. Listen, he's a man. He should picture that his daughter that he was beating is old and another man was assaulting the daughter. What emotional feeling would he have? And like I said, there are some women who provoke you. And once they say, they'll be pushing you, touching you and all that. The best thing is lock yourself up in a room or leave the home. Come back later when you are calmer. This is not good.
1: You see, David, I've not been able to write on social media or comment on this because of, you know, normally you guide me when it comes to some of these things. But David, I'm not married, but before being in one or two relationships, we dealt with women several levels. I have three sisters, right? And David, I don't think there's any reason why a man should beat a woman. It just doesn't make sense to me. Because David, even if you are married, you the married people, mother ordinance or traditional, David, there's a way you went for the lady, right? So if the lady has done something, cheated on you, whatever, insulted you, attacked you, whatever, there are some people you went for. Go, David, even madmen in this country, when they die, there's a family representative that come, right? So I don't understand why you have to go through this length and all that. And David, that's why I've always said that. I have a problem with how we are raising boys in this country. You know, we pay attention to girls, how they are menstruating, or you need to learn to cook, you need to learn to do house chores and everything. But it's as if some people have a very weird perception when it comes to handling women and all that, you know. They say anything, they do anything because they believe they are men and all that. And David, that's a conversation as a country you need to have. Because I think that there's nothing absolutely okay to push you to do any of these things that you are seeing. And David, even, you see, me at the point, when I was watching the video, the few except that I saw, I couldn't watch all of them. Even if you have a problem with your wife, David, the kid, I mean, this, and this is a girl, you know, the videos are all over.
0: Do you remember another situation where I think the husband and the wife were separated? The man found a way to lure the woman back to the house, lock the gate, and on the compound beat the woman and stripped her naked, where we had the gender minister going to visit her.
1: I
0: think that as a people, we maybe and I'm just saying maybe the punishment is not severe enough.
1: Yeah.
0: And unfortunately, in some instances, some of the people come and say, oh, yen kan ifi. People, some women live in relationships and they just keep mute. Listen, I have heard, I haven't seen, but I've heard situations where even some female lawyers themselves, female lawyers, are being beaten by their husbands. In the morning, they just apply makeup to those bruises. They go back to work as if nothing has happened. I'm saying this because if it's indeed true that female lawyers are also abused, assaulted like this, they should also be bold enough and speak. And then when people are tried and sentenced or punished, we should make the sentence well known for everybody to know that, hey, this is what happens. Because sometimes we begin a story like this, the police would invite to our arrest, and then we don't hear anything again.
1: David, you see, the lawyer's bit is where I was getting to. You see, David, I grew up in a compound where I saw some of these things. And you look at the woman and David, you see, let me tackle it this way. The physical abuse is what you mostly talk about, but David, what is for me most damaging is the emotional abuse. You see, they get you to a point where, David, you devalue yourself. You see, you have no sense of wealth, right? You feel that you are worthless. So when the physical abuse adds on to it, like whether you're a lawyer or you're a lecturer or whatever, you know, there was this lady on Joy, who was also a very big woman. I think a pastor who was beaten for almost 13, assaulted for 13 years, and she finally came out after a divorce. So they put you in that state where, David, you don't see value.
0: You don't value yourself enough.
1: You don't value yourself enough. Your world revolves around them. They manipulate you. And David, you see, we need to do, as you said, one of the maybe the punishments are strange. Because David, nothing should push you to do this. Another leg, David, is how we are raising boys. Very, very important. Now, some people deem it right that Obasan Pokrozo, me and Stibe. I have never understood why. That's why, David, look at our, most of our boys. They go out there and they have issues with the law. Rape, ubekum, David. You see, we are weird in these things that we need to do right. The next thing, David, is the church frowns on divorce. There's our commentaries. And David, I think that in as much as we all believe in the doctrines of Christ, we all believe in elderly wisdom, I think that sometimes those commentaries do not help.
0: What I wanted to land
1: on, if there's evidence.
0: So the lawyer's bit, well, so talking about the female lawyer's bit, what I wanted to land on is that don't stay in an abusive relationship and die.
1: Yeah.
0: Sometimes you might think that, oh, he will change.
1: My kids.
0: Yeah, he will change. Oh, I'm looking at my kids. The bottom line is one day he will hit you and you will die. There are several stories about men who have maimed women. There are several stories when even they are not married, they're dating and the woman says, I don't want you anymore. They disfigure the women by using what they call it, acid. You understand? Bottom line, if somebody hits you the first time, it's a sign that that is the person's nature. Don't say, or bomb back will be pet one time pet. That one time can disfigure you, can deform you, can do so many things to you. For me, don't stay in such a relationship. Whether it's verbal abuse, whether it's physical abuse, whether it's emotional abuse or blackmail, don't stay in such a relationship. And to you pastors and to you parents out there who believe that if somebody gets out of marriage, it is a dint or a say busyani din. So akwa wari and wesin fia wari ase. Which is better? That for the person to leave the marriage and have her dignity and everything intact, or to stay in the marriage, suffer and die before her due day given to her by God. Listen, let's wise up. And for the pastors and for the, you know, be opinion for, use your head. And if they will not use their heads, you the victim, use your own head.
1: But David, even the example, the justification they make for my case. Now, what is your David, you get it. So it's better to leave. And I think that all of our society, David, I'm surprised even the gender ministry having spoken at this point. They need to be issued a statement. For me, they should go for the kids. per what you have been to, it seems all the two, you know, the two of them are not proper.
0: The biggest problem we have
1: is the social system.
0: Exactly, because elsewhere, the system there works. So even when you take the kids away from the parents or parents, you have a place you can take them to. In our situation right now, our social welfare department and all that, where would you take these kids to? They would rather say, okay, so let's look for someone like me or somebody else who is well standing in society and say, so take care of the child for us whilst we, you know, follow up the story and all that. But we need to put the right system in place so that when somebody is being abused like this, the person knows that there's hope for me. You know, there's hope for me. I don't know. And listen, I'm happy that in this day and age, unlike years ago where it was a man who was really the head of the family, who was, you know, the breadwinner and all that. This time around, we have women who are also breadwinners.
1: But we're
0: women who are being paid even much more than the men. So if you're being paid more than the men, what are you really depending on the man for? The fact that his name is on you as Mr. Something, Something, Something.
1: No, but David, you see, the point was that there are some men. You see, I have a challenge saying some of the things I want to say because I'm not married. But David, you see, the point that there are some men too, in conversations, they seem to have a problem with that arrangement. You know, David, there are some people, they are uncomfortable about, how do I say this? The wife is doing well. The wife is maybe
0: doesn't
1: earning
0: want
1: more.
0: To see the wife being successful.
1: You see, there are some people that they want to meet them, though we are all men, but as well, on my understanding of women, they are too traditional. You know, there are people, that, as I told, I have somebody who says that for him, the wife, always fresh food. Oh, need a fridge.
0: But who says that it's a wife's responsibility to be cooking all the time?
1: Exactly. So that's what I'm saying.
0: So if your wife is, for example, a doctor or a lawyer, mm-hmm. and something comes up, she has to stay late and doesn't come home early, and it's also because she's working. Not just she's just out there having fun, but she's working. What is the big deal if you also get up and you cook and maybe leave some of the meals for her to come and enjoy when she comes home?
1: David, that's you. There are some people who don't believe in those arrangements. So for me, the likes of what the Kobiches are doing about boys' lives matter and all that, David, is a very, very important thing that we need to look at. We need to really groom and train people. We need to reorient people to change certain toxic narratives. And David, the example abounds. You know, maybe Zandok, most of our players, the story you go into a David, I am a pel, mempel, best ram with ye, no a force and I be, na dia summer brand, SRDNA. And David, there are countless examples. I told you the story of my friend who went to the UK and an office nearly had a case. I told you, why do you go and be hugging somebody that what? You see, people don't know how to.
0: Cultures differ.
1: Yeah.
0: So here in Ghana, you can do it or pass a comment about a woman. Hey, Charlie, your so-so-so-and-so is nice. So.
1: What about, like, why do you say
0: so,
1: that?
0: So, so.
1: No, but I'm just...
0: But you don't go out there and do the same. Own comfort pass out on home. I mean, but for you, man, shame on all men who beat women. Shame on you. Shame on every man who raises or lifts his hand on a woman. Shame on you. You're not man enough. If you were a bear man, wouldn't you? It doesn't make sense.
1: And David, the angle too about children, maybe that one that you can because I don't have a kid yet. But David, why do you beat your child? Like, why then come on, David? I don't... The
0: again,
1: whole thing seems bizarre to me.
0: If you want to discipline your child, there's a way of disciplining a child. Just like a children who go to school. There's a way of disciplining a child. And there's another way of assaulting and abusing. So you realize that even when we talk about a corporal punishment, there are people who say some of the teachers come to school with some emotional issues from home, and then you are not disciplining, you are assaulting. That is a different matter. So there's assault, and then there's disciplining. If you want to discipline your child, you don't do this and say you're disciplining your child.
1: How do you slap a child?
2: Good morning.
0: The microphone wasn't on.
2: Yeah, good morning. Is it working now?
0: Yes.
2: How difficult is it for men to leave the scene when a girlfriend or your wife annoys you?
0: let me answer the question this way. It's difficult.
2: Really?
0: It's difficult.
2: When Eugene is just two-minute drive away.
0: Let me explain to you why I say it's difficult. Sometimes the women make it difficult for you to leave the scene. Hold on. I have heard stories from friends of mine where the woman will, when you want to leave, when you want to you pick up your car keys, she will lock the door, stand in front of the door.
2: Eugene is just 2 minutes drive away from my house. I will leave the scene.
0: You're not listening. I'm saying that the women,
2: I'm listening to you.
0: The women sometimes will prevent you. Listen, you pick your car keys.
2: Uh-huh.
0: There's a hot argument. And she has pushed you, and you know that you're doing a help you say, yeah. You grab your car keys and you want to step out of the. Who's wa faki na? No, the medical got locked door. No,
2: but should you always leave the house with a car?
0: You're not getting me. You want to leave whether with a car,
2: David?
0: They will frustrate. David, listen, there are women who says,
2: David,
0: go ahead.
2: Anyone in Brazil say you want to leave the scene?
0: What will you do? You show her?
2: No. That's not what I would do. But I'm saying that. It is not always the case that you have to use the vehicle to leave the scene.
0: What would you do? The person has locked the door.
2: I will find a way and leave the scene. Bottom line is that if your wife or your girlfriend annoys you, leave the scene.
0: I am saying to you, that's what you say is ideal. You want to leave, and the person is doing everything to prevent you. We are nipo. They'll push you, and sometimes you want to push the person. Mama crying. Who pushing down the tech of wall? We pray. I don't see we worship.
1: But
0: listen, go and lock your door yourself in the room somewhere.
1: But
0: they'll come banging and make it. They will frustrate you.
1: But
0: you need to find somewhere within. Sit down and say, oh, can I tell before this BBC at Fensogu we know? Don't speak. Because the more she's doing her stuff and you're also speaking, you provoke the provocation becomes
1: worse. So David, that angle, then we also need to talk to the woman. That because David, you see, sometimes and I know this will be controversial, but I'm a science student, and Newton third law says that before there's a reaction, there should be an action. So you know your man. At least you dated, you married. You see, David, the reason is that, David, in all this, my problem mostly with these videos we've seen is the kids.
0: But it is also wrong because it has a problem on the minds of those children.
1: No, I'm coming.
0: When a child sees a father assault and abuse a mother, whether physically, whether with a weapon, a knife, or whatever, it stays on the child's mind. That's what affects the child.
1: No, I was coming there. So the point I was making was that, but when the kids are there, like this 13-year-old, you go, David, you see, she will go to school. And I told you, I lived in Kofi where I saw some of these things. You see, kids have a way, they'll bring it up in conversations. In the presence of your kids, like, what's wrong with the two of you? At least, even if you have your issues and your disagreements, not there. And David, now, when the video started coming, there are other people sharing videos where David, some men has wives who insult each other in the presence of their kids. Now they use the kids, and David, have you noticed that some of them manipulate to the point that they use the kids as the that was the word,
2: emotional tool to blackmail
1: them. Yes, emotional tool. It's not nice. And David, this is a bigger conversation that we need to have. This is Nana Kwiado with all the influence. David, you think that she can easily walk away? I don't think this woman is poor. I don't think so. But David, look at her. So imagine other people in the various villages and cottages who are not getting anybody and all that. You know? It's a very, very troubling thing. And David, won't even read the police. Look at the time. The man was arrested in August. She was given a bill. We are in October. You know? So our system to our criminal justice system to need to be looked at again. Then you brought in the important about the social welfare. School be or more counselors be.
0: Maybe the wife has siblings who can, you know, take her in. Maybe the man has siblings who are well matured in their mind than he is and take her in. But it's a difficult thing. It's now 10 minutes past 7, and time for us to bring to you the Love Sports Centre. We've got, 2 more days to go for the corporate games, and somebody was jumping like somebody in Kenya yesterday.
2: You come and run, so, and you are jumping.
0: Somebody's also...
2: Did you see what the man did yesterday?
0: I said the Maasai people, when they are jumping, the Kenyans, the Maasai, when they are jumping...
2: Come and run, and you are jumping like this. Come and play football, you are jumping. Hey, you do not say to do.
0: For me, like Ayimba Fubani would say, Saturday is just 2 days away.
2: Oh, yes.
0: We'll see whether they'll be able to put their money where their mouth is. We'll tell.
2: Oh, but the way they run their mouth, they should be able to do something.
0: Including yourself.
2: Oh, no, but me, you know, I'll be boss player, so no problems at all. And chief organizer.
0: The final day is tomorrow for
2: together with Eric Inkum.
0: The 5 days, what do you call it? Okay, let's finish with this one. So the companies have registered.
2: Yes. I just wanted to get a list for you.
0: I was even saying, the Kumeuman, the Amansea Community Bank, PLC and Co. They are just counting money and giving out loans. They should come and register and partake in the event too. So that we see that challenge, not just about counting money, giving out loans and supporting people, but indeed they can also do many other things aside this. So to all of you, we wish that you join us.
2: Yes.
0: On
2: the Brunei Sports Complex.
0: That is where the action is going to be happening. Yes.
2: So David, you have it, eh?
0: I just gave it to you, so you do the needful.
2: Davido! So I can count 1, 2, 3, 4, 5, 6, 7, 8, 9, 10, 11, 12, 13, 14, 15, 16. It continues.
0: To 23.
2: Exactly, yeah. All these companies have come on board. Mm. And on Saturday, you're going to have fun. Real fun, actually.
0: So when you're coming, make up your mind as to the activity you want to be part of. Is it the football?
2: Yeah.
0: Is it the volleyball? Is it the basketball? Is it what the athletics? Mm. Is it what the totals or is what
3: sack race, lime and spoon?
0: So you'd make up your mind before.
3: But don't forget that if you're able to raise a team, we'll be able to participate in all the disciplines, right?
0: Sure.
3: Uh-huh. So just raise the team, that's all. Mm. So for the sack race, I prefer
0: even if you're not able to raise a full team for the football, I'm sure that you can register for the other activities and have fun along with that.
3: Exactly.
0: Let's do that.
3: Badminton. I'll go there today with Eric to put some finishing touches to some stuff and in there. And then later today, I think some of the companies will be passing through. And tomorrow, the ballot will be done
0: tomorrow. You know,
3: 3 p.m. on the Sports Bliss Extra. Yeah, so we'll get to find out the opponent you'll be facing. But
0: between now and
3: Saturday.
0: No, Friday evening.
3: Mm.
0: We're going to tell you all that you need to know. From the games to the captain of the various companies have registered, what do you think they're bringing on board, everything that you need to know between now
3: and... But who is the captain of the Love FM team?
0: Oh, Apuzo.
3: Apuzo? Yeah. He told you that?
0: Oh, he's been the captain all this while.
3: Oh, you gave it to him?
0: He's been the captain all this while.
3: And who is the coach?
0: Now you're asking questions. Well, you say you were the coach.
3: But I want you to confirm. You are the boss, you know. I want you to confirm.
0: The last one comes and says he's the coach.
3: I'll be the chief organizer, so...
0: You don't even know what you're doing on the day.
3: Oh, no, but I'm part of the organizer.
0: At one point in time, I'm a player. At the other point in time, I'm a coach. Then another, I'm a player coach. Then another, I'm organizer.
3: Versatile. I will be doing a lot of things on Saturday, okay? So Apuzo is the captain.
0: He has been the captain all as well.
3: Maybe the coach, Kofi Adodunfe, will not be bad.
0: Why?
3: Kofi Adodunfe.
0: So tomorrow is Friday.
3: Yes, please.
0: And then the Black Stars, the 5-member committee, now 4-member committee, are supposed to bring as a coach.
3: A coach, yeah.
0: And people are saying that we should have an interim coach.
3: Yeah, report you are picking, that it's very likely that they will recommend the appointment of an interim coach.
0: But somebody has been speaking and says he wants the Black Stars job. I sent it to you yesterday.
3: It
0: to you yesterday.
3: But that was an old video anyway. That was right after our exit from the 2026 World Cup tournament.
0: Oh, okay.
3: Yeah, but he's coaching in Uganda.
0: But you think... If given the opportunity, Kinsey can build a better Black Stars?
3: I mean, if we will be patient with the process and allow him to work for the next probably 3 years, why not?
0: I saw a while ago some videos of him when he was coaching the under 17.
3: The kids.
0: Under 17. Mm. And in the changing room.
3: Mm. When we were shouting at them.
0: And then I was like, so if he was to coach the Black Stars and something doesn't go right on the training grounds or in a competitive game, he goes to the changing room. I've seen Mourinho, I've seen Pep Guardiola.
3: So I was just about saying that. I mean, those things are very normal, especially with the senior teams. But, you know, with the juvenile side, it was not okay for me he did that. But for the senior teams...
0: But you think that...
3: If some of these managers, they do worse. Jose Mourinho, Pep Guardiola, and then Carlo Ancelotti.
0: I
3: saw this video of Kyle Walker and Pep Guardiola.
0: But again, you look at the pedigree of the coach.
3: Yeah, those coaches.
0: And what he's saying or doing, and then you just listen. You sit down and listen. But if Larry Kinsey wants to do the same to
3: the Black Stars, you can win. I know where you're coming from, David Aguete.
0: You don't know anything.
3: No, I know where you're coming from, David Aguete.
0: Baba, you don't know anything.

0: All right, so the big day is almost here. Just this Saturday at the Brunei Sports Complex will be the 2026 Love FM Corporate Games. 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Starts at 5-6 a.m. at the Brunei Sports Complex, K University Campus Bar. I'm here to bring you the very latest sports news. This morning, the minority in Parliament has called for the immediate dismissal of the Sports Minister, Honorable Kofi Idi Adams. Why are they saying that? Details coming up. We'll hear from the chairman of the Youth Committee in Parliament, Honorable Ernest Dogbeck, speaking on this particular development, not forgetting something on the senior national team, the Black Stars of Ghana, and news around the world. But as usual, before we get into the stories, let's say a big thank you to our proud sponsors, Vim Energy Drink. 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We have fast track loans as well as such as Susu. 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We have Acoustica group loans from a group of with a membership of 3 to 6, and the bank will educate and assist you with loans for business expansion. 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We have Aguna and Tonso Mampontin. 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Please contact this number for further information, 0202-028-289 or 0202-077-218. 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Now, let's get into the stories now, because the minority in Parliament has called for the immediate dismissal and prosecution of the Minister of Sports and Recreation, Honorable Kofi Idi Adams, and the Chief Executive Officer of the Ghana Tourism Authority over their alleged involvement in the 2026 FIFA World Cup visa scandal. The call comes just days after President John Dramani Mahama suspended the Director General of the National Sports Authority, Yao Ampofo-Ankra, over his alleged involvement in an investigation into a $623,000 visa facilitation scandal. Addressing a press conference in Parliament yesterday, ranking member of the Sports Committee and old TAFU member of Parliament, Honorable Vincent Eko Asifua, alleged that some officials facilitated the visa processing of persons who were not staff of the Sports Ministry. According to him, the Minister of Sports and Recreation, Kofi Idi Adams, and the National Sports Authority created non-existent portfolios for visa applications of visa applicants at a cost of $8,000 and $9,000.
1: The ministry, headed by Mr. Kofi Idi Adams, wrote to the U.S. Embassy with the heading, Request for Ministerial Support and Visa Facilitation Consideration for NSA Volunteers or Event Coordinators, i.e. for FIFA World Cup activities. We have also obtained the passport details relating to these individuals and information connecting them to one Mr. Mensah, who allegedly paid almost $20,000 as part payment towards the amount charged. We further have information that these payments were made to the NSA Director General through one Mr. Yao Jenfikusi Ahre. These are matters that can and should be independently tested through bank records, payment records, telephone communications, and the relevant documentary trail. The Minister for Sports, Mr. Kofi Adams, now wrote a letter to the embassy presenting names of persons who are staff or affiliates of the National Sports Authority. Now, the U.S. Embassy, through its fraud prevention unit, indicates that there are most people in there who are not staff of the NSA. And this letter was submitted by Mr. Kofi Adams. And that is precisely why this matter requires investigation, because the question is no longer simply why names appeared on the list. The question is, what was the interest of the Honorable Kofi Adams, the Minister for Sports and Recreation, in directing his chief director to sign an introductory letter that includes names of persons who were not NSA staff, personnel, or volunteers?
0: Now, the minority also raised concerns over the Ghana Tourism Authority's submission of 50 names to the USA Embassy as media personnel for activities related to the 2026 World Cup, claiming that only two were verified as professional media practitioners, and all these genuine media practitioners are associated with the Multimedia Group Limited. The rest were fake. Listen.
1: Our records indicate that the CEO of the GTA, Mamiefua Hajoto, was allocated 400 visa slots by the United States Embassy and 600 by the Canadian Embassy. If these allocations are accurate, which I believe they are accurate, the public is entitled to know how many visas were ultimately issued, how many applications were rejected, and how the allocated slots were utilized. The Ghana Tourism Authority submitted also a list of 50 persons to the United States Embassy, purportedly identifying themselves as media personnel for purposes connected with the World Cup activities. However, the matter took a more serious turn when the Fraud Prevention Unit of the United States Embassy subjected the names to its due diligence and verification processes. It was through this scrutiny by the U.S. Embassy and its fraud prevention unit that questions were raised about the authenticity and professional status of a significant number of persons presented as media personnel. Of the 50 names submitted, only two persons, Philip Na and Andy Dusty of Multimedia, both associated with Multimedia, were identified as media practitioners.
0: Ghana, things they go on. Now, Mr. Sifua maintained that accountability must extend beyond the suspension of the NSA boss, Yao Ampofo-Ankra, where they had demanded the immediate dismissal of Sports Minister Honorable Kofi Idi Adams and the GTA CEO.
1: President has removed Yao Ampofo-Ankra. We acknowledge that decision. But the public should not be made to believe that the removal of one official automatically answers every question arising from the document. The ministry's role remains. The GTA's role remains. The role of the NSA officials also remains. The role of Tribe Culture Fest remains. The role of individuals who allegedly collected or transmitted money remains. The role of those prepared, approved, or transmitted institutional list also remains, and the role of those who added names to official submissions remains. We therefore call for the immediate dismissal of Honorable Kofi Idi Adams, the Minister for Sports and Recreation, and the immediate dismissal of the Chief Executive Officer of the Ghana Tourism Authority. Their continued stay in office in the face of the questions surrounding the roles of their respective institutions cannot be allowed to undermine public confidence in the investigation. The minister's role requires particular scrutiny because the ministry received an NSA request containing four names and subsequently transmitted an expanded list containing approximately 92 names to the United States Embassy. He cannot escape liability.
0: That was the voice of ranking member of the Sports Committee in Parliament and Old Tafu Member of Parliament, Honorable Vincent Eko Asifa, speaking on the alleged visa scandal. Now, the Youth and Sports Committee has been reacting. Chairman of the committee, Honorable Ernest Nogbe, says his committee will investigate the issues and will not shield anyone found culpable.
2: The next line of action that will be taken by the committee. Don't worry about that one. I am also interested, very interested. The committee is interested to get to the bottom of the matter because no individual's action or inaction should dent the image of the government. No, they will expose anybody who will try to do or maneuver to play any tactics with this government because for the past 2 years, as we speak now, there are not been any scandal.
0: Now, Honorable Ernest Nogbe, the Member of Parliament for Ashanti constituency, also cautioned politicians not to do politics with this alleged visa scheme as that may compromise the investigation.
2: Yes, I may be worried as a chairman of the committee that these allegations are professed against my minister, but that is me. I cannot take the allegations as a fact as we speak now. Don't forget, the CID is investigating these matters. We can do our politics. We are politicians. We can do our politics. I'm not sure the security agencies, the investigative agencies will also do politics in it. That is why I am so worried that this matter is being discussed at this point, at this level, in the public domain, because if care is not taken, at the end of the day, it will go a long way to interfere what the CID is doing. And probably we will just treat it as one of the political propagandas. I will go after any individual who will try to perpetrate any crime or anything that will give a dent to this government. I will go after anybody, whether my minister or anybody, a friend or anybody. But if that is not handled well, it will also be treated as one of the political that we play in this country, which I am worried about.
0: You heard the voice of Honorable Ernest Nogbe, chairman of the Parliament's Committee on Sports. Let's move on and look at the Black Stars, because an interim coach is expected to be recommended for the Black Stars by the five-member committee tasked with finding a replacement for Carlos Queiroz. Now, the committee was established by the Sports Ministry and the GFA following the Portuguese, resignation last week, and has been given until this Friday, that is tomorrow, to submit its recommendations on the next head coach of the senior national team. However, according to last sports checks, the committee is expected to recommend an interim coach who will oversee Ghana's next two matches, the 2027 Africa Cup of Nations qualifiers against Somalia in November. The two matches are scheduled to be played at the Accra Sports Stadium, with the interim coach expected to remain in charge until a substantive head coach is appointed. Meanwhile, Ghana have suffered another setback in their already difficult 2027 Africa Cup of Nations qualifying campaign, dropping 5 places to 70th position in the latest FIFA ranking. The Black Stars have fallen from 65th position after losing 25.73 ranking points, with their disappointing start to the AFCON qualifiers contributing significantly to the decline. Ghana are now ranked 14th among African countries in the latest standings released yesterday. Now to other stories, and 4 Ghanaian referees have been appointed to officiate the CAF Champions League first round clash between Emirates FC of South Sudan and Pyramids FC of Egypt. FIFA referee Charles Bulu will lead the quartet as the center referee for the encounter. He will be assisted by compatriot Theophilus Abrenga Akugere as assistant referee 1 and Richard Kwekunati as assistant referee 2, while Julian Nunu serves as the fourth official. The match is scheduled for Friday at the Juba National Stadium in South Sudan. Ghana international Antoine Semenyo has been nominated for the PFA Premier League Fans Player of the Month award for September following an impressive run of performances for Man City in the English Premier League. Semenyo faces competition from the likes of Pascal Gross, Alexander Isak, Jeremy Jacquet, and Kevin Shade for the September prize. Let's move on to this trend story, because chairman of the National Juvenile Committee and leader of Ghana's Black Star List delegation to the WAFU Under 17 Championship in Burkina Faso, Joe Abusala, has defended the decision for the team to travel by road to the tournament. The Ghana Football Association has come under intense criticism after it emerged that the under-17 team traveled by road for almost 20 hours to Burkina Faso for that competition. The decision has sparked questions from sections of the football fraternity, with many expressing concerns about the impact of such lengthy journey on the young players ahead of their matches. However, Abu Salam explained that the road trip was part of a broader plan by the FA and was not a last-minute decision. According to him, the GFA intended to make use of its technical center in Bolgatanga for some training sessions before the team continued its journey to Burkina Faso by road.
3: Traveling with Paris to Ouagadougou was part of our program. You know, currently the FA has a center, a training center at Bolgatanga, which the weather at Bolga is similar, weather the same weather here in Ouagadougou. So that is part of our plan. Okay, let's move to Bolga to have some 3-4 days training there before continuing to Ouagadougou. From Bolga to Ouagadougou, everyone knows it's about just 3 hours. It's not just that. It's not far. So, you know, it was part of our program. I've been in Europe. I've lived in Europe for a very long time. I've seen how the youth team also travel when we have to go for a tournament. They normally go with bus, which is good for the team as well as good for the youth. You know, and young players love to travel with bus to have some fun with each other, you know. So it was a fun. And myself, I also joined them with a bus for that thing because that we had about 3 days training there.
0: All right, let's wrap up with some foreign stories because Pep Guardiola is expected to attend Manchester City's Champions League tie against Paris Saint-Germain next week, the club's first home match since they were found guilty of the majority of the 115 charges brought against them by the Premier League. It will mark the first time the Spaniard has returned to Etihad since he left the club at the end of last season after a decade as manager. Elsewhere, Mikel Arteta has signed a new long-term contract that to extend his stay at Arsenal. The 44-year-old existing contract with the Premier League champion side in September 2024 was due to expire next summer, but the Spaniard, who was appointed in 2019, has committed his future to the club until June 2030. Former Chelsea forward Jimmy Floyd-Hasselbaink has been hailing Mikel Arteta.
4: But I think for the rest of the Premier League, it is he's doing a great job. He is the man who has done it after 22 years. He's done it his way. But more importantly, it's for the players. The players that he has at Arsenal, they know that he is the boss. They know that he has got the power. He will make that decision. He has got the last say. So it's a big, big, big day for Arsenal.
0: Indeed, it's a big day for Arsenal. Mikel Arteta extending his stay with the Gunners. Let's wrap up with some boxing news because Tyson Fury and Anthony Joshua are set for a 1 a.m. ring war. Can you imagine in their heavyweight boxing clash in Cardiff? The Principality Stadium will host the biggest fight in British, you know, boxing history, with a bout being billed as taking place on Friday, December 11. However, the expected schedule for the showdown has now been reviewed, which will see the main event take place in the early hours of Saturday morning UK time. So that'll be all for the last post. And then later at 3:05 p.m, we are meeting on the Sports Bliss Extra. The show has been brought to you in association with Vim Energy Drink. It gives you Vim, such a community bank PLC, bringing banking closer to the people. And there was Kivo 4-in-1 soaking mix. Soaking is ankasa ankasa. And please go to Inkoya restaurant at the Oak Plaza Suite in Asoka, the Ark building inside Asoka Kumasi, for the best breakfast, you know, lunch and dinner buffet. Please contact this number for reservation: 0507 168 268. David Akueta, Eugene Osetutu. We continue live in the morning after this.
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2: 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When the time comes, I don't want you to say you don't have the money. 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Ecobank Junior Saver account. You open it for me today. By the time I'm done with school, the money will be plenty. 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
6: 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Na me see 32 nini neguso.
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10: 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Gaming can be addictive, not for persons below 18 years.

0: Grams Morgan there with Wash the Tears. All right, so it's a beautiful Thursday. It's the 8th of October. Listen, every business wants the customer's money, but do we truly value the customer who brings that money? Do we? From the bank to the hospital, from the telecom shop to the supermarket, from the restaurant to the trotro station. How we treat people matters, because customer service is not just about saying you are welcome when the person says thank you. It is about respect, it's about speed, it's about empathy, it's about accountability, and it's about solving the customer's problem. Well, here in Ghana, we all have stories to tell. So, this is Love Night in Open 5, and today what we want to do is, as part of the week-long celebration of Customer Week, we want to, you know, in some organizations, they're saying a whole month celebration, but here at Love Night in Open 5, we want to say, you know, it's a week celebration. That's what the international bodies are saying to us. And to talk about customer service this morning, we'd like for you to share your own experience with us. What's been your own story when it comes to customer service? When it comes to customer service, what's been your own story? We'd like to hear from you this morning. Where did you go to? Were you given an exceptional treatment that made you feel like a king or a queen or a prince or a princess? Or you were treated in such a way that you said to yourself, never again am I coming back here. Now, to help us with the conversation this morning, we've got Kwabena Obendako. He's an African entrepreneur, an engineer, a speaker, and an author. Now, his books include Perspective, How to, you know, Develop the Mindset to Start and Build Your Business, Streamline, How to Teach Yourself Money, and other books. He loves to share knowledge on African history and dignity. He's of course, on entrepreneurship, financial education, personal development, sales, systems, customer service, real estate, and I can go on and on and on and on. We're fortunate to have him join us on the phone lines right now as we have this all-important conversation about customer service. Chief, good morning.
1: Yes, sir. Good morning.
0: Trust you're well.
1: Yes, I'm okay.
0: So, the whole world is observing the Customer Service Week. Others have extended it to, say, Customer Service Month. Here in Ghana, would you say that we understand the essence of customer service, and would you say that we apply it well enough?
1: I should think so, because almost everyone who comes to Ghana, attests to our reception, the way we honor people.
0: Okay,
1: I think the challenge is us having been able to, you know, we've not been able to build it as a training model for many of our businesses, especially our individual businesses. You know, that's where it's not been able to transition. Is in the culture, the average Ghanaian can easily be trained to be a good customer.
0: So how
1: service person.
0: How come it's in our culture, but we've not been able to tap into it and make very good use of it?
1: Because there should be an intentionality. So let's say you have a provision shop. If you are not aware that your business is founded on it, the success or failure of it, of your business, is on that, you may just handle it. I mean, you could be on and off the next minute. Because then you don't have, you know, proper understanding of it. So I think it is the training. If I open a business, I should know that if I don't give proper customer service, my business will not grow as it should. You know, that primary understanding is what I think many of our business people will need to have.
0: And as to whether your business will survive or not, it depends on the customer service that you render to people. So, in effect, how important would you say the attitude of, let's say, the frontline worker, the receptionist, the cashier, the driver, the call center agent, you know, I mean, what training should we be giving such people before we even place them there? Because oftentimes when we go for interviews or we, announce a vacancy, people apply and then we look at their qualification and we just place them there to work.
1: Well, any business that you interact with people, whether on phone, or in person, you know, human beings are, you know, very complicated emotions. If I come to your business and you don't smile, if I'm away, I won't come again.
0: Yeah,
1: people want to be received. People want to be accepted. That is key part of any business. If you go to any hotel, let's say you pay premium, and you go there and the service is not right, what would be your reaction? Usually you don't expect that, because by default people expect to be treated nicely. You know, so if you don't receive the expected, you are not expecting to be talk to anyhow. You know, there's a certain definition in your mind that if I go to this particular business, these are the things that I need to have. So it's not a qualification. It is the business culture built that this business, once people come here, our interaction with people, people must feel as welcome and accepted and being expected to come and appreciated. Just like the chiefs or any elderly person in our society. If you expect the president to come to your place, I mean, there's a certain consciousness that you have to have, because you hold that person in high esteem, isn't it? I think businesses must also have the same thing, because really your business depends on the customer in a way. If they don't bring money, you have no business. And so whatever that you have to do, make sure that the people who are safe, who bring me money, must always think of coming back again and even telling people that this business is a good place to go. I think that is a primary thing. And so you're not doing anybody a favor by serving people.
0: And you talk about the people who themselves who come and they experience it. If they go out there and bad mouth you, it can go against your business. If they speak well of your, you know, establishment, then it's a plus for you.
1: Yes, sir.
0: How do we then measure the excellent customer service? When we talk about customer service, how do we measure, you know, customer service beyond simply asking whether the customer was satisfied? What are the key metrics serious businesses should be watching out for?
1: If you hear people talk about your business outside, if people just go to say that, okay, I went to Life and the people were great, you hear them.
0: Yeah.
1: If they come there and they refuse to come again, and many times it's not only you saying it, even you as a manager in the business, if you go there and you see your receptionists, the way they behave, sometimes you enter any business, they say, where are you coming from? Yeah, they expect you, that's all. There's no welcome, there's no greeting, there's no smile. Maybe the agent is even on a phone. You know, those things you can identify. So to have good customer service, the name will spread. You and I know businesses that you only go there because that's the only option you have. If you had an option, you probably will not go there again. And we will talk about them. And we still go there because of what? The monopoly, if you want. But if you have options, we will not go there. So we say from the top to the bottom, I mean, big business or small business, many times, it's just people have pain coming to you. It means that your business service is not good. Or the customer service is not good.
2: Mr. Obenda, you are an entrepreneur yourself. So for, say, a businessman who may be busy, he has entrusted the business in the hands of people and all that. What are some of the tricks you use to identify how they are responding to your customer? Because you may not be directly there to see to the day-to-day interactions with the customers. What are some of the tricks or some of the ways?
0: The metrics you can use.
2: Yeah.
1: That's a tough one. Okay, so let's say I have an athlete. Many times we can also send people who we know, who the rep of the business may not necessarily know. We do that. Sometimes too, if the customer service is very good, transition or translates into sales. Many times. If you look at Ghana, many of us, the way to generate income is from within. So if your business is really doing well, it transitions into business growth. And for what I've seen, many of the business owners themselves don't pay attention. But there's also a culture. You as an entrepreneur, whether you are there or you are not there, you put the manager there, isn't it? Yeah. You are responsible whether you like it or not. And so for me, you can identify or measure that based on the understanding or the training models that you have put in place.
0: Elsewhere, please go ahead.
1: Many times we don't follow because we just say, okay, I've set up the business, you handle it, leave it. But you are still responsible. For instance, your business, if I come there, maybe the manager may not be there at all, the owner of the business. But anything that happens there, my mind goes to whoever founded this business. What did he have in place? I mean, what was his thinking? What was the culture that he built? And so if the owner is paying attention, by all means, you will hear something.
0: In some jurisdictions, Kwabena, I have seen situations where the owners of businesses have disguised themselves and they've gone undercover just to get to understand what is happening with their business. I have never seen anybody do same here in Ghana, though. But again, in some instances, they put out some complaint desk or give an address to enable people give complaints. Now, do we need such a thing in businesses, especially here in Ghana?
1: I should think so. But is it business? Every culture and the kind of business models or systems they can use.
0: Mm.
1: I don't think you just have to import anything because you have seen it somewhere. Because you're serving the culture.
0: Mm-hmm.
1: So how do we behave as a people? There are things that you can see outside Ghana that if you bring them directly, mm-hmm. to even train our people, we may not get the necessary or the needed resource.
0: Mm.
1: Because we seem to think that these things, the so-called standards, we don't have them. But I think we have them.
0: Okay.
1: We have to bring them to the level that the people can understand and the expectation of the people that we serve. And so maybe some people can put something there and write them. But in our culture, what do we hear? What do we use to measure customer service? You are in Kumasi. I know that people go to funerals. I know people go to church a lot. These are areas that you can even get response.
0: Mm.
1: And I will not even put it at the so-called corporate level. Put it at the normal business level, which many of us interact daily. And so if I want response from a business, it may not necessarily be. Just like whenever, let's say you're filling a form and they ask you, what's the postcode? It's somewhere, but it's not here.
0: Mm.
1: If you want to identify somebody in Kumasi, do you use postcode? No. And so let's use the models that really translate into the expectation that we want,
0: mm.
1: which means that the business owner may not necessarily have to use the one that they saw somewhere, as you said.
0: Okay.
1: But the feeling that we get from people, you meet people in your church place and they tell you, oh, maybe I would go they say it loosely, but that is a measure
0: mm.
1: of what you're doing. Not necessarily the other ones that they teach us mm. in school.
2: But Dave, I want to ask Mr. Obendako, is the customer always right? Because Mr. Obendako, some people also say that, you see, maybe the feedback they are giving to my boss, maybe David is not here, something happened.
1: Yes.
2: I'm going to the dead, but I'm so bad, you know. I'm going to be a kind of pan. Oh, senior, I'm going to answer me. Oh, I'm going to see a tune for her. Or I'm going to see a tune for her. I'm going to see. So is the customer always right?
1: If a customer comes to your place and starts to insult everybody and slaps people, would he be right?
0: Hmm.
1: The customer is right based on the defined acceptance models that we have. There are things that you would not expect any customer to do.
0: Hmm.
1: You know, so the customer's expectation is good service. It's not abuse. You know, so if the customer is abusive, I don't think that you'll be right always. You have to settle it. That will be cancerous, actually.
0: Mm.
1: So you take it out. JFM, somebody comes to you, buys your service, he doesn't pay, or level from, and you continue to serve that person because the customer is always right. I don't think so.
0: Mm.
1: You take them out.
0: Mm.
1: And so there are things that you expect. The customer will even know that this thing I'm doing is not right. So if they're abusive, manipulative, and would want to take advantage of you because of the mere fact that the customer is always right, I will not take it.
0: Mm.
1: The customer is right based on the things that we all have agreed.
0: Mm.
1: We are not lying to you. We are not disrespecting you. We are not cheating you. In those, yes, you can demand your right. But if you go beyond that, that will be out.
0: Mm.
1: That will be off.
0: But having said that, I mean, what should a company do, for example, when a customer has a genuinely bad experience? Is an apology enough, or should there be, let's say, a clear system for compensation, follow-ups, in restoring trust and stuff like that?
1: What you want to do is to restore trust
0: mm.
1: and let the customer know that this one is a genuine mistake
0: mm.
1: and your willingness to solve it. Many times when there's an incident, many customers, they just want the way you handle the incident
0: mm.
1: to make them feel like they were listened to.
0: Mm.
1: You know, yes. So if you fail to do that, then that's wrong. But I think if there is any wrong incident and you genuinely believe that this one is wrong, you have to, yes, go to any level mm. to make sure that the customer at least sees the effort that you put in correcting the error. So yes, if you have to apologize, yes. And if you have to even refund some money or do something extra for the mm. customer to know that, yes, these are the people that I first thought they were
0: mm.
1: good people. And maybe something went off and they've gone to every length to correct it. Yes, you should. You want to leave good memory mm. in the minds of your customers.
0: Mm. But can an organization, a company, really deliver very good, excellent customer service if its employees themselves they feel undervalued, overworked, mm. or maybe poorly treated? Can they give off very good customer service?
1: No. It's how they are treated, how they are accepted, how they are trained. are they talked to? Are they compensated?
0: So do, so the employers, do they have this at the back of their minds? That, listen, my front desk executive, the way I treat her would have a ripple effect on how she deals with customers.
1: You know, there's a general feeling that, oh, Ghana for the animal, Ghana for kind of cry, you know, those things.
0: Yeah.
1: If a business owner thinks as such, his business culture is wrong.
0: Mm.
1: It's your duty as a business leader to build a culture that people feel that this is the right place to work. If you are abusive as a business owner, you will not have good customer service from that business. If you talk to your customers anyhow, I mean, if you talk to your employees anyhow, it will be very difficult because they are human beings.
0: Mm.
1: You know, people come to work not only for pay per se, but also for value, if you want. It's a place that I'm going to work and know that people will not insult me for any little mistake. You know, so a lot of patience. And it also means that the fact that somebody has started a business does not mean that he's trained and he knows what he's doing. Which means that many business owners should also put themselves through some of this training so that it goes beyond their emotional instability, if you want.
0: Because
1: sometimes whatever is happening at home or somewhere, they bring the same, emotions to the workplace. And they may say something to some people who probably will not have to hear that, but because of what they are dealing with. So if you have understanding that my workers are going to work based on how I treat them, maybe you make some effort.
0: If you could change three things about customer service in Ghana today, what would they be?
1: Commit to training. And don't necessarily train them in English because you think that is standard. Train them in the language that they understand. And many of us, that's where we fail. Train them. Bring their knowledge. The training should not be you just speak in English. No. And train them in the culture that they live in. There are a lot of standards in our culture. That if you go to IMV, for instance, you see there are protocols. There's respect. If you go against them, they'll correct it. We should use the same thing. So training is key. Train in the language, train in the culture, and then make sure that there's that understanding that if we fail to deliver on this, our business will go down.
0: Any other you want to add?
1: Customer service. You went to buy milk. You're selling milk. There's date expiry on it. The date expires. If you don't deliver on your service, when they come to buy, they will not come again. They will not tell people that your business is a good place, which means that you're losing money.
0: But they've told you that they've said goods bought are not returnable or refundable or something like that. How do you handle that?
1: Yeah, of course, it's not returnable. They say, but a lot of people bring them, and they're able to handle them.
0: Mm.
1: And so the sales, you, the business that you're doing, the services, the product. Your business is only going to grow when you're doing that intentionally.
0: Mm.
1: So if the business is failing, many times bring it to the level of the service that you're rendering today.
2: But Mr. Obinakun, you and David talked about the funders, but I've also noticed something that when we're reflecting on this topic, you know, the security is normally businesses put in front of the security post. I mean, they are the first port of call you meet, right? When you are coming to the before you even go and meet that nice lady in that pencil skirt, white shirt, nice looking at the front desk. But security for 1,000, 1,500, akokra, they are looking through and all that.
1: Yes.
2: Do you think that arrangement also takes away from businesses how they see customers? Because I believe the security is the first person you encounter even before you walk into the premises and get to the front desk.
1: You're right. Before you see the beautiful ladies, you meet the security.
2: Mm.
1: Yeah, it's true. And you know, these discussions, every business owner, there's a way they understand business. And there's a way they understand business growth. Those who are paying attention to these things are the ones who see their businesses grow. And there are those who don't think that this is what my business depends on. And so if Mr. Mankwa are the security pensioner, and you look at what you're giving him, and the work that he does, and you think it's okay. It depends. It also shows what kind of value you think your customers deserve. You know, so I think it's more of an individual position and those who are ready or desire to grow their business.
0: Mm.
1: If you go through any business, but few minutes, first 5 minutes, you'll be able to have basic understanding of whatever is going on in the business, from the security to the reception.
0: Mm.
1: Even sometimes the way how the place is clean, the parking. how they talk to you when you bring your car or you're walking. If I bring a Land Cruiser, how would the security behave? Mm. The other day I went to some premise, and the security man was asking for money. that was wrong.
0: Mm.
1: Why would you ask somebody who just drove in to your business, for money? That is wrong. So it means that the training is not intentional.
0: Mm.
1: Of course, the training is not absolute. It's not 100%. But once you make effort, when you're doing something which is not right, you'll be careful. But these guys were proud to do that, to ask. It means that somebody is failing at their job. And if you go to the reception too, you look at the cleanliness of the place.
0: Mm.
1: It shows that somebody else is paying attention. So if I go to a place that is not so organized and dirty, I don't expect much from the customer service.
0: Mr. Daku, you talked about training, and I don't know whether the training ought to be done by the management or the individual himself or herself should go seek the training. Because, listen, there are some shops you enter, and I'm thinking that once I've entered the shop, at least the attendant should welcome me, approach me, and ask what I want. But in some instances, you go to some shops, the attendant is maybe fidgeting on her phone, and then she's not even looking at you. And then you ask for something, she says... Or you buy something and she's like, Minister Sound, I don't have a change. Who's supposed to check these things? How do we do better? Is it the management or the individual?
1: The one whose money is in the business. It's your money, isn't it?
0: Yes.
1: If it is your business, you must pay attention to this. I don't think you should put money in anything and just forget it and say that, let it work. It doesn't run like that. So it is the owner, whether you are there or not. Everybody in the business. Probably it's coming from you anyway. If there is an incident, if there's a problem, if there is GRA there, who would they call? Many times, the last call will go to the owner, which means that if there is something which is wrong, if there's collapse, if there's debt in the business, the one who is responsible for that must pay attention to this. You know, so no matter how busy you are, a lot of these things will still have to come, which means you put systems and good people there. To make sure that what you have, nobody's responsible for the business culture more than the owner of the business. It doesn't matter who is running it now. The idea you had before you started that business, it runs through the business. And that is the spirit of the owner. And so if it goes off, it means that whoever is responsible at the top is not paying attention.
0: Would you say that businesses should have complaint desks? For example, you go to some hospital, the nurse on duty, you feel shy or afraid to even raise concerns.
1: Yeah.
0: You go to other places, let's say a supermarket, there's a long queue.
1: Yes.
0: The attendant is taking her time to, and she's chatting with her colleague. And a mobile phone crown on, then she picks one below and slide it in one place. Meanwhile, she looks at you, and when you complain, she frowns her face. She might see and notice a familiar face. And she's all smiley and all. She doesn't know you. She's frowned her face and all that. Should we complain as customers? Should we be complaining to management about some of these things?
1: We should. If it has to be the box that you have to drop something in, I don't think they read it anyway.
0: If you're a boss, why don't you read it? It's feedback.
1: It's feedback. You see, there is a way that we think something must work, and there's a way it works. There are many things that we do in our country that we think it's just for the show. It's not for the results. I'm more interested in the one that you do that gets you the results. So if you've been using the box and the customer service is still going down, it means the box is not needed. Sometimes people must shout, talk, ask where is the manager, than writing and putting it in something else. It may never get to the manager. So if you feel that what you're doing is not right, shout. And many times, don't just walk off and say, I will not come here again. Especially if you're a business owner, it means that they are doing the same thing at your place. Make sure you get to the one whose money is in it. Sometimes if it gets to the manager who's also paid, it stops there because they're trying to cover it. And that's why some of these things hardly improve, because it doesn't get to the one who must make the changes. Everybody is trying to cover, or protect their interest. But it's somebody who is losing money. The business which is not growing. So if you have, not everybody pays attention to some of these things. You go to a place and they don't treat you anywhere. They don't treat you well. Many times people will just walk off quiet. But there are people who get angry because they want to see improvement. Such people must not just write and put it in a box. They have to make sure that somebody who needs to hear that, make the right changes, would hear.
0: Would you say that these CCTV cameras that some people install,
1: yes,
0: helps? Because some of the workers themselves will get to know, maybe we can have 9 months, crap, papa, no, can't share about the CCTV camera. Do we have to sometimes discuss some of what we have picked up on the CCTV with the workers?
1: Yeah. Yes. That's the thought. You know, business is very tough and maybe complicated. So sometimes, you know, for the first few months, the person will be watching. Then something happens and he doesn't follow it again. And the workers know whether you're following it or you're not following it. But every now and then, also Hanyemu, you know, also make sure that, and I think they help actually. Even if it's one shot that you look at, you can call some and make some changes. They help. If the worker is sleeping and you happen to see that, at least the whole day, dedicate some 15 minutes, 20 minutes to make sure that you get, you know, get the relevant people to look at what is happening at the workplace. It helps, but it's a culture.
0: Okay.
1: It's a culture that you have to intentionally build. It's not one-off situation.
2: But Mr. Obendako, I hear you a lot on the CEOs, the business owner, the one putting the money in building the culture, leading it, you know, because you are the leader. But I've also noticed something that, Mr. Obendako, you agree that the Uncle Fubua, nobody training, nobody you biano. Because I always discuss with David, for example, look at our Nigerians.
1: Yes.
2: I had a particular phone, Pixel 9 Pro, and I wanted a cover.
1: Yes.
2: There's this guy who hawks... they put the phone covers on the David Destin, the baby walker thing.
1: Yeah.
2: Then I told him, you know, this guy, I was there when my security called me, there's a gentleman looking for me. Apparently, two days after I spoke to him, he went to town, brought me the cover just to fix it for me. At the same price, he charged me or he quoted the previous day, right? But a typical Ghanaian will not do that.
1: Yes.
2: You walk into a typical Nigerian shop, even if they don't have the thing, they will let you wait. The organ, I'm coming. They'll go and get the thing for you.
1: Yeah.
2: We, the employees, right?
1: Yes.
2: Why must we be customer-centric? Why must we be focused on customer service? Why must we be nice to customers as employees? Though the business is not us. But here in Ankasa, no. Suban Ben, is here to see you. Who say? It's hard to end up buying Ankasa.
1: I say, when you're working and you have understanding that this work is what is making me as a man or a woman. I'm living on this salary. As a matter of fact, if they say go home tomorrow, I will not have any source of income and I will not have anywhere to go, at least for the few days. If you have that understanding, you appreciate the work that we do. This thing is coming from where people think, I don't need this work. Or the salary is not enough. I think Ghanaians have that challenge, where we don't seem to appreciate and be thankful of the work that we have. That's why we complain a lot about the work that we have. You go to many workplaces, if you ask them questions, you will hear a lot of negativity. And it's because we don't have understanding of what it takes to become successful in this life. Everybody is becoming somebody based on the work that they do, because it takes about half of your life every day. And so why would you want to show up at a workplace that half of your day is spent there and still be negative? And not grateful, and not putting the work, because how you work is really how you're succeeding or failing in life.
3: They don't have that customer service week to you, our cherished customer.
1: The lack of understanding that many of our people have, and it's training that we have to give ourselves, and that's why many people will struggle financially, particularly, and even in terms of life itself, because your life reflects your delivery, whether you're an employee or you're an employee or you own a business. How you work, independent of the salary, is how you're becoming as a person, because then you're developing great work ethics. And that's how you get noticed. So the people may not be ambitious enough, may not desire to do well in life. They think that you can succeed by luck. And that's why they put up those shows at the workplace. And you have few who commit themselves to this because they have that understanding.
0: And like the saying goes, "Uyo bidiye ya," and also
1: diyebeye ya. No, that's it. So if you are working, don't just show up because you think, and don't go. You know, you talk to them. The next minute, somebody comes and they're saying something negative about their owner. And sometimes the owners themselves will be also saying negative things about their workers. Mm. I think it's destroying our country. And we should know that the way we work and the way we talk about where we work shows what we become like.
0: And again, just like I said, Uyo bidiye ya, no diyeye, you know. Some of these young ones get into a business. I mean, somebody has opened a business, employs you, and within one month, you want to live large. You want to be to be as rich as the person, and you're cutting corners.
1: Yes.
0: You know, sometimes I know people who, when a customer comes, "Oh, Charlie, there's this one here, this one there," and then they don't even do the sales for this company.
1: No,
0: they front for others, and they take the money elsewhere.
1: Yeah, and do you see that such people hardly go ahead or go forward in life? Because you can't steal your way through.
0: Yeah.
1: Well, success is built because you have built your character, you have built your skills, you have paid your dues. Just like the arm robber with money. He's not rich. He stole it. He doesn't know how to make it.
0: Yeah.
1: Anybody anywhere who is trying to just dupe people, they can build a house and a car. If they lose them, they can build it again. Because they don't have the skill set to build it. So you're not doing yourself a favor when you're working somewhere, and instead of you to put in the effort to make sure that the business that you're getting paid from grows, you are there, you know, doing all kind of things because your interest is just money. Money that is yours is the one that you work for.
0: Sure.
1: The one that you steal, it doesn't stay with you forever. It doesn't matter what you build with it. It's not sustainable. You know, but people don't understand that. So they think that you have worked for 20 years, you have some car. Now he has to steal to buy the same car. And he thinks that you're in the same level. It's not true. The one who work sincerely for their money is far better than the one who stole. And so when they are at the workplace and they have this understanding, then they will be patient to build. You know, wealth is built out of patience. And it's not just something, it's not luck, it's not favor, as they say it in Ghana. A lot of these things are coming from the first time we teach our people, you know. So people do not really think that somebody's success is coming from their efforts. It's coming from somewhere. And so when he's there, he doesn't think that his hard work will pay off. You know. And that's why they make loose statements. So if it's hard work that pays, then somebody with a catalyst would have, you know, all those things. So it means that connection will pay. But connection eventually will destroy it. I mean, when we were children, we saw. And now we are grown, we still see. People who are still sustaining their wealth are people who have been lightly truthful. It's not the one that they flash. I'm talking of wealth that they have built that you can say. Because when you meet the person, you can see that this one has worked for it. The way they speak, the way they treat people, their values. I think that's what we have to call it.
0: Thank you very much, Kwabena Obeindagwa. And interestingly, this year's Customer Service Week, the theme is the extra mile. So
1: that's right.
0: So to you out there, the frontliners and all, go the extra mile. Kwabena, thanks very much. God bless.
1: Thank you.
0: All right. So, I don't know about you. What's been your customer service experience? I mean, you go out there, you go to the market, you go to the filling station. Many a time when I get to the filling station, for example, one thing I've realized these days is that attendants there, Udru honoma mimbusei. And I'm like, would it hurt you to say, "Oh, good afternoon. Oh, akwaba. Welcome, Pachomima Osei." But Udru honoma can say, "Good afternoon. Ukra na haya ubechiano." Customer service. Udru aso mimbuseng. Bisane pan is oh mpachete saying oh me pacho mimbuseng. And then you go to the washing bay sometimes. The person who's washing your car doesn't do a very good job inside. When you ask the person say
2: company.
0: But when you do a good job, you forget that I would rather feel like giving you something. If you go to what do you call that place? The supermarket, and like Eugene was saying a while ago, and we all know it. And ask a question of it. The attendant, they send it down fidgeting with her phone. 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
2: Yeah.
0: The customer service. If you treat the customer right,
2: yeah.
0: Or by some baby, you
2: David M. Bufuka, he be too. Now, he be now face kind of too.
0: Hi, good morning.
1: Yes, sir. Good morning, the legend David Akwete.
0: Hi, Chris. Good morning. Welcome, Chris.
1: Yes.
0: When it comes to customer service in Ghana, what's been your experience?
1: David, your anchor is doing the listening. Master Aite of Master Abrapo Janshe. David, this is one of the best interviews you've done. The man is awesome. Please, kindly get him into your studios. Don't be raising him on the line all the time. He has a lot to share. David, I think that he made a comment.
0: Who's trying to play the tickets, man? If you're a crab, come on.
1: David, I'm sure he has a human resource background, so he has a lot to share. See, he said that a lot of people think that's not the work they ought to do, but some way, somehow, by default, they, because of economy and all that, they have to do it. They have to survive. And so the passion, the enthusiasm, the commitment is not there. You see, but they don't know that you start from somewhere, then you get to another place. David, yesterday I went to MTN in the Dunda, one in the Dunda. There's a guy there, the Queen. The way the guy sells me, David, I'm telling the MTN that they should look for that guy and probably reward him. He's called the Queen. He had the time for me, and I was giving troubles, but he had the time to serve me to my satisfaction. Just yesterday in the morning, a doom branch of MTN around the is it the possibly or whatever. See, I'm just saying that people think they are doing us favors. David, ufu trotro pa these drivers, they think they are doing a favor. The way they talk to you, the way they molest you and all that. So I think that this is a whole conversation we ought to be having in order to improve our work so that we can, David, you see, when you are able to serve people well, as I said, they go out there and they make indirect advert for you. And before you realize, your business will pick up, you get money, you even employ more people. And that is why there's massive unemployment, because we are not able to enhance and enlarge our company so that we can employ more people, because the people in there are rather destroying the company. So how will the company grow for you to employ other people?
0: And so, all right, thank you.
1: And so you have to do well and be doing this thing for the people.
0: All right, that was Christoph's thoughts there. You can also share yours with us as we observe this week as Customer Service Week. Hi, good morning. Hello. Yes, boss, good morning. How are you doing, Prophet?
4: This is Prophet Adua.
0: Yeah.
4: The security personnel, you know what? First thing I do is that when you didn't, if you do not greet me, I greet you and ask you how you are doing and what's your purpose for coming to my workplace and to find out if I can be of help or it's necessary for me to give you to the managers around me. That's how I treat my customers. And this, in my conversation, Nigeria, for Nigeria, do be no more usual. I'm a customer relationship and a poor mom business culture. And the trick I come and get a phone, the BT can have phone. I'm only in your muscle. I'm only in your muscle. No, my only because I know I'm going to be a copy. I could be a more. And then you know,
0: okay. Thank you very much, Prophet Adewale, for joining our conversation as well. 055-111-1995. That's the number you can reach us on right now. 055-111-1995. What's your own story when it comes to customer service in Ghana? I mean, are you treated well when you go out there? Are you treated poorly? Do you feel okay? Do you go back? Do you not go back? Do you complain? Don't you complain? What's your story? Good morning.
5: Morning, please.
0: Yes, sir.
5: My name is Lord. I'm calling from Atonsu.
0: Lord from Atonsu. Lord, go ahead, please.
5: I want to say that one thing that will help customer service in Ghana is that the employers, or let's say the management, should initiate this thing to some of the employment, because most employers do a lot. Mm. But it's like most managers don't see what they do. Mm. And then it doesn't motivate them to do more. And then also, the manager should also seek for passionate people, people who love the work, not people who are just coming for money. They should search for people who are passionate about the work. Because when you are passionate about something, you take every human who comes into the field very important. You learn how to talk to them and how to treat them. Thank you very much.
0: Well, thank you very much. That was a lot also joining us from at Tonsu this morning. You can also be part of our conversation. We can pick a few calls. Hi, good morning.
6: David, how are you?
0: Nana, I'm well. Oh, Nana Kwame. Okay. 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
6: Oh, David.
0: 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Nana
6: Kwame. Nana
0: Kwame, where did he be?
6: Oh. David, I beg.
0: Nana, go ahead, please. Oh, did Nana me send this camera there to T? Why?
6: Customer service. 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
0: Customer service.
6: You do more than that. You do more than that.
0: Nana, let's hear you, please.
6: Oh, David, one thing that I have told myself, if I come to your company or your office, whatever you sell, I come to get something and you showed me any bad attitude, I will not step foot there again. David, me ba, na who shows baby chair say you don't have, I mean, good customer relation. So what on kwakwara be my hobby? David, you know, we complain here in Ghana. The Nigerians, the Chinese are taking over. Then he said, David, I went to a Chinese shop to get something in Accra. I see how these Chinese people are all over me. Open this one. They're trying to explain everything to you. You will have to buy. They want to pump you, but you will have to buy. I look at that. They want to get their phone or chat on the phone, so talking to someone else, doing that, David, me, I walk away. And I'll not stop for there again. I mean, I feel sorry for business owners because they don't see these things.
0: If they want to see, thank you very much, Nana Kwame. But the point is, if they want to see, they will see it. And Kwame Obidako says, don't say I'm not going to come back there again. He says, raise the concerns because somebody's business is at stake. And if that worker's behavior kills business, it adds on to the unemployment figures that we have in the country. So he says, don't just walk away. Listen, raise concerns. Let's pick one more call. Just one more call and then we'll call it a morning. So is that call in? All right, so that call is in. One more call. Hi, good morning. Hello, good morning.
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0: 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Hi, good morning.
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0: Yeah, what's your name, please?
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0: Gentlemen, forgive me. The connection was bad. We could hardly hear you. The connection was bad. All right, so please bear with us. Apologies to you. We're not in a position to pick any more calls, though. We will be right back after this.
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12: me fie ni wiye ya eduru no moso no de na to plan so nanso me nya contractor papa no di menim di me call CBS no wada roma tie din ni biemo CBS Supreme Industries na obo me fie ni so ma me for 10 years now me roof no osioto owiabo all weather etim de etim na eloku new
13: CBS dear every bra me say e be ya contractor yi wo bia ni ho a me di CBS products aye adwuma ma na won kan fo me say chance pa ye de bodan so say long span galvanized alozinc any omo metal truss is it
12: CBS or supply packaging papers na be hwese herbal for restaurant and pizza for e bu fasuen
13: me say CBS paper product say ne ho den e di sempo enso ka e chapa asana say
12: CBS wa kra kumase so ye wo eja industrial area wo ben CCC
13: u bet mi so afre de o pe bia wo me de beba e wo 0246514855 and 0502350510
12: CBS Supreme Industries still the ultimate roofing solution.

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And as always, you know that 1 Trillium does something. They do it very, very, very well. So please go and get yourself Verna. Now let's go to IDOK University. They wish to inform the general public that applications e-voucher for admission into the various undergraduate engineering top-up programs of the university through the distance learning mode for the 2026-2027 academic year are now on sale. Applicants are expected to read the entry requirements very carefully before selecting the program of choice. The programs include BSc in Electrical and Electronic Engineering, Civil Engineering, Mechanical Engineering, Geomatic Engineering, Petroleum Engineering, and Chemical Engineering. Applicants for all programs must hold either a diploma or a higher national diploma or its equivalent from a recognizable university across the country. 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You can also visit any of the ID offices across Ghana in Kumasi, located at the Kingsley Effort Building, KNUST Campus in Accra, located at the KNUST Accra City Center, or at Kwabena or Makati Hills or the Adenta office. 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Now let's go to H&H. 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

boneless goat jollof, assorted fried rice, fufu with palm nuts, groundnuts, and chicken soup, and more. 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They operate every day. Please, if you want to call them to make reservations before you go to Duani S7, where the Dim Temuqua 059 431 0121 059 431 0121. The Crash Moody's end used by, they say that healthy meals, amazing vibes. MTN is also here. 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They are saying that beware of fraudsters. 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But please and please, please again, be a fraudster or yejuma oha, sini hu, or a kronfo, and any need you may be a 590 Mobile, so always they say Eda on some. Now let's go to NIB, the National Investment Bank. They're saying that all shareholders of the bank, please, they are doing this in conjunction with the NTHC Limited. And they are saying that go to any branch of the NTHC or NIB Bank and update your records as a shareholder. They want your phone numbers, your email addresses, your Ghana card details, so that they can be able to put it in the bank share register and give you the right dividend. They want the accurate and up-to-date information, which is very, very essential to satisfy their regulatory obligations with the Bank of Ghana. So please go to any NIB branch or the NTHC office nationwide, and don't also miss their next AGM notice or dividend. So please, it's very, very important. If you want to call them to understand exactly this, you can call 054-450-2977 054-450-2977. National Investment Bank PLC, your shares, your name, your future. Now the conference for HR has also happened. The Ashanti Regional Chapter of the Chartered Institute of Human Resource Management is calling on all HRMs nationwide to come and take part in the conference. It's actually happening today, the 8th of October 2026. It's not late. Late registration is 1,200. For non-members, it's 1,500. It's happening at the Golden Bean Hotel Kumasi. You can just walk there this morning. You gain practical HR insights. They'll give you certificate materials. They give you participation certification. They give you breakfast. They give you buffet. They give you some lunch. They'll give you opportunity to network with other HR professional. Look at how, oh, Joe, and as one thing, Francis, and so yes, yes, how did you deal with Joe? How did you do? So you would learn all that. Joe smiling. So they'll do all that expertise for you. If you want to go and join them this morning, please call 0242 311 260, 0242 311 260, and they will sort you out. So that's that. We'll be treating to more music, and later we'll shoot to Accra for that all important conversation on housing and also on the teacher strike. Thank you.

0: mercy. 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
1: Hello? 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
0: Hey, Meme Diasem.
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0: Masa, Jaja, now Nim Sadi, Mo, Pebby, Jada, and Amidia Chevy, all when I'm in Shia, a Jao Nimunia Bay, a bending.
1: Wait, okay, you are to come.
2: So, and today, the understanding is that within the past, you'll be able to even get settled using your Momo and all of that, because it's not only just bank to bank, but it's also going to be connected to your Momo account and all of that. So, there are all kinds of innovations emerging, and a lot of them are also supported by Amazon Bank headquartered in Cairo in order to facilitate trade and all of that. But bear in mind, whilst all these things look quite good and also easing the pressure on the city, we should bear in mind that if we...
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0: 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When was the last time you listened to music like this? Wow. It's here now with Ziggy Brown's Jazz Lunch. 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

0: Even the challenge that many people face when it comes to renting a place to lay their heads. I mean, you have to deal with the agents. In Accra, they call it the Chalowate people. And then sometimes having gotten the agent to get to a place of
1: 3 years advance and all that. 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Let's cross over now.
2: Something that was suitable and affordable was a very exhausting exercise. The Chalewate fees, I hope you know Chalewate fees, the multiple years rent in advance, and the 1 month extra rent fee that is paid to the agent who found you the house, almost ruined our finances even before we had started married life together. Many young Ghanaians are experiencing this same situation even as I speak today. Substantial rent advances can deplete savings that were intended for child's education or to run a small business for the family. And so behind every housing statistic is a person seeking or family seeking security and hoping for a better future. He said, I travel all over the country, and anytime we're coming to land, and you see the number of unfinished houses all over, it's just mind-boggling. And I was talking to Prosper, and I was saying, can't we get a product that allows us to take an area, identify all the uncompleted houses there, get the engineers and the architects to do the bill of quantities. Let's see how much more it would take to complete them. Some of them are at lintel or are almost roofing or something like that. And so if we identify these houses, we look at those who are investing in them, look at what their incomes are and all that, and see if we can just give them that push to finish the house. And then they move in, and then the rent they are paying elsewhere goes to become a rent-to-own scheme. I mean, we must think outside the box when it comes to these things. Aside from that, I mean, we can get the district assemblies to invest part of their internally generated funds and common fund in housing for rental. It will help to increase their IGFs. And so persons who are posted to the district can get an apartment, two-bedroom to rent, live there and pay the rental to the district assembly. So we need to think about all the different kinds of, you know, options that are available to us.
3: So that's the President John Dramani Mahama. And this morning, we want to know your own experiences, okay? Share them with us. We'll be activating the phone lines shortly. So you get to tell us those experiences, how much you pay for rent, how it was difficult for you to get a place, and, I mean, the percentage of your salary that goes into rent. So the phone lines have been activated now on 0302-216-541, 0302-216-541, and then 055-1111-997, 055-1111-997. And before we get on to the phone lines, a lot of messages now.
4: All right, so this one is coming from Papa BC. He says that we need to applaud the NDC government for the introduction of a new housing policy relative to rent advance, whereby government will now take over that stress of rent advance for government workers. On the flip side, we urge the government to sanction operators of hostels within universities and areas around for unnecessary increases in hostel fees, which are seriously stressing parents and guardians. That's Papa BC in Spintex.
3: Okay, let's go to South now, where Chidiak is. Chidiak, good morning.
5: Yeah. Good morning. Hope everybody is fine.
3: God is taking care of us. We believe you are fine.
5: Thank you. Yes, this is the president, the kind of president we want. He feels it, he knows it, and he has experienced it. All the income of up-and-coming youth generations is being wiped by rent. So I'll be glad if this can be considered. They must look to it, because the money that we generate, that you can start as a capital, it all is being taken by landlords. And every 2 years, you have to build up and give it to them. So we are always at ground zero. They must look at this thing. Even if it's demonstration, let's go and let them start putting our houses for rent, because that is the only way we can survive. Thank you.
3: Thank you very much, Chidiak in Southland. Let's go to Anthony on the Spintex Road. Anthony, good morning.
6: Good morning.
3: Share your rent experience with us.
6: I paid a month. It's not easy.
3: Reposition yourself. We can hardly hear you.
6: I said my monthly fee is 2,500. And then the fee is 700.
3: Anthony, please call us again, okay? We're struggling to hear you, and you say you pay what, 2,500? Rookie is in Hacho. Rookie, good morning.
7: Good morning, Wesley.
3: Yes, Rookie.
7: So wait, before I say what I have, I want to ask a question. The agent fee, who is supposed to pay? Is it the landlord or lady, or you, the tenant?
8: the agent is the agent of the landlord. So ordinarily, it's the landlord that has said that I have an apartment that I'm trying to rent it out. So go and find me somebody. So the agent, ordinarily, the landlord is supposed to pay. But it also depends. Some agents just go about finding properties themselves. And now they are acting as your agent, as though they are finding it for you. So it depends on the kind of relationship.
7: Okay. I'm asking because I don't get why you pay viewing fee and then later you expect her to pay agent fee again. So that aside, when I was looking for a place, I had to go through all this. It was difficult. You even go to some house, and then they will tell you that you should contact the agent. There's a room there, but they won't give it. You should contact the agent. And currently, with where I am, the rent is $850.
3: Okay, $850.
7: Yes.
3: And how many months or years did you pay in advance?
7: I paid a year advance.
3: A year advance.
7: Yes.
3: Okay, how much
7: it's
3: is...
7: It's a weekly.
3: Mm-hmm.
7: Okay.
3: How much is that of your salary? What percentage
7: so
3: is it?
7: It's not to 30%. It's approximately like 23-25%.
3: 23-25%. So, okay, you're within it. Okay. Okay. Yes, you're making a point. Please go ahead.
7: Again, you know, I have a friend from Kenya. He still doesn't understand why we take a year and 2 years advance rent. Wait, that's how we seem to be corrupt, because how do you raise that amount when you are being paid monthly?
3: That's true. Thank you very much, Rookie, for joining us. Yes, and she makes a very important point. How do we expect you to raise that money when you are paid monthly? So you expect someone to pay 1 year, sometimes 2 years, but the person is paid monthly. This one says, good morning. I remember when I used to live in Watford, London, in the early 90s, they used to have council flats. Those flats were built by the district council, like what we call district assembly. You can only move forward if we decentralize. So I think the district assembly must take up what the president is suggesting to solve the accommodation problem. And this is from Dr. Nutako.
9: James
3: from Accra is on. James, good morning.
9: Hi, Weston. Good morning.
3: Good morning, James.
9: I'm enjoying the discussion, but one thing that I always find is that we try always to divorce the main issue. I think we should also look at the rate at which the cost of building materials increase. Because if the cost of a building and the cost of renting it, it always moves together. And as much as the cost of materials goes up so much, you can compare how much the cost of building materials were from 2021 and currently. I think it's about 3 times now. You know, so if we are able to kind of put all these things in perspective, I believe a lot more people will understand.
3: Okay, but I mean, you make a great point there, James, but can you share your own experience with us?
9: Well, my own experience was that I planned on building, okay? And based on all the plans that I made, the cost estimate, and this was, let's say, around 2020, the amount of money that I needed to build the house over that period, so like 4 times. And because of that, I haven't made any progress at all. You know, so you can look at the effect this one will have on how much I will charge for rent if I eventually finish. You know, so
3: to build and rent it out?
9: Exactly. And I'm still at the foundation stage.
3: Oh.
9: You know, because the cost, look at this, a bag of cement at like 35 cedis in 2020, 2021. And it's about 100 now. How many years? You see, so this it feeds into how much the rent will cost. Because renting and buying, they are not much different. The only difference is the time effect.
3: Okay. Thank you very much, James. IFWA says, we the landlord sometimes, we don't take per month or 6 months, but the tenants insist on, okay, we the landlord, sometimes we don't mind taking per month or 6 months, but the tenants insist on paying more because they want to make sure they are secure for a period. Okay, you can also join us on 0302-216-541 and then 0551111997. Park, we see from Tesano. Good morning.
10: Good morning, Winston. How are you doing?
3: I'm fine. How about you?
10: I'm managing, of course, Chris. My brother, I think the issue with this rent thing goes beyond what we are talking about. I can tell you for a fact that rent issue is one of the contributing factors to this high immorality among our female, young female ladies in this country. The first thing I think that should be handled or should be tackled is how fair we share our national cake, the salary. You pay somebody 1,500 Ghana cedis a month. This person is paying 700 Ghana cedis a month on rent. Not to talk about the TNT back and forth work. Not to talk about medicals. Not to talk about wardrobe. Not to talk about utilities. So we are always living in a deficit. And how do such a person raise the extra? We have ministers who are being paid 70,000, 80,000 a month and are being given allowances, housing, wardrobe, driver, house. Some of them grab their house. Mates are even taking more than. I mean, what are we doing to ourselves as a country? What are we doing to ourselves as a country? Then you think in this case, government has the guts to come tell landlords who use their hard sweat money to build their houses how much they should charge for rent? What are we doing? What are we doing?
3: Thank you.
10: Let's address the root cause of the case before we talk about how to solve it. Okay. Thank you.
3: Thank you very much, Parkwisi. Now there's a message.
4: Yes, this is coming from Jankama Inibri. Says that, good morning, guys. When rent advances increase, it becomes very difficult for people like us to plan our lives, save money, or invest in our businesses. Sometimes what looks like cheap rent becomes expensive when you add transportation and other daily expenses. I believe there should be more affordable housing options around areas where people work, and landlords and policymakers should consider the realities of ordinary workers. Housing should not only be about having a place to sleep. It should allow people to live, work, save, and improve.
3: Good point. We'll come back and pick more of your calls, but you know the countdown has begun. The much-anticipated 2026 World Assemblies of God Congress is almost here. Special guest of honor, President John Dramani Mahama. Congress host, Reverend Stephen Wengam, General Superintendent of the Assemblies of God Ghana, will welcome you and the entire world to Accra for the 2026 World Assemblies of God Congress. It's from the 14th to the 16th of October. 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

0: So let's go back to Joy 99.7 as they continue that conversation on the rent issues, where people are phoning in now with their issues. Let's join the feed now.
1: Your planning as well. Mm-hmm. So perhaps we do need to look at this from a very like a policy and a state-led angle, because no matter what private or private sector, no matter what we do, until it is led by the state, there's only so much solution we can have. For example, yes, now I believe there's an effort, for example, to go out and brand new seats, which is loud about actually. But what do we do about the cities we already have? I think that we are at a point where we need to have a dedicated densification policy. What do we do with what we already have? I am a big fan of Singapore, because not only do they have the same climatic conditions as us, in fact, sometimes I feel like they are even, as people, they are very, very similar to us. But what they've been able to achieve with not up to 1% of the kind of resources we have is definitely a good benchmark and a good case study for what we can do with ourselves. And for that reason, I have just pulled out a very, very simple document from how Singapore looks at its cities and how they have densified and made it human-centered in the efforts to densify. We have a 10-plan guideline, and what I love so much about them, they duplicate their policies. They don't use big English. They communicate that even a 10-year-old can understand, articulate what their mission is. So, number one, they'll tell you plan for long-term and renewal. A highly dense city usually does not have much choice but to make efficient use of every single square inch of scarce land. Listen, if some of your listeners have an option in the city center with their same salary or take-home salary, and they could afford a unit in the city center, tell me they will not go for it. And maybe their quality of life will not be highly increased. Who can do this things? Number two, they tell you to embrace diversity and foster inclusion. This is talking about mix of uses, mix of income, so that you are not in planning the city, developing the city, sending a category of people to one place and another category of people to another place. And then, of course, the social challenges that come with that kind of distribution. We want to create a city where people of different income levels can exist comfortably, efficiently together. The third thing they have here is draw nature closer to people. This is a policy document. This is a simple English that anybody can understand. Draw nature closer to people. You do not develop and neglect the green areas, the parks, the areas where that, you know, improves the quality of life, the areas that, you know, absorb all the carbon dioxide and give us clean air to breathe. That gives us even worse on our psyche. Draw nature closer to people. We do not build in isolation. Number four, develop affordable mixed-use neighborhoods. Listen, somebody has authority over lands in urban centers. That somebody is our state. It is only our state that can decide to release those land banks so that developers can be invited onto the table with direct instructions and direct policy as to how they distribute the units that they develop. Listen, because a developer buys the land for $2.5 million and has to buy cement the same price as everybody else, believe it or not, they will have to sell it at the prices to make their money back. This is not charity, and we should not put that responsibility on developers. However, if they are given land and they are given directives in terms of what to allocate to social housing, to the missing middle, which is the largest portion, the missing middle, you will find that right here in our Accra, we can find zones and spots that MMDAs can partner with private sector in PPP arrangements and develop the solutions that we are all talking about. Number five, make public spaces work harder. Public spaces are public spaces. And when we are densifying the city, we must create public spaces that work for all of us.
2: Okay.
1: Everybody must have access to these public spaces and get the benefits of these public spaces. I will quickly run through the next four. I think that we don't have much time. Number six, prioritize green transport and building options. Number seven, relieve density with variety and add green boundaries. Number eight, activate spaces for greater safety. Seriously, we should not be building and fencing ourselves off. The security in walking a street at 2 a.m. is knowing that you have eyes on you in court, that you are not so obscure that you can be attacked. And then number nine, promote innovative and non-conventional solutions. We cannot keep doing the same things and expect different results. And finally, forge the three P's, people, public, private partnerships. It is important. There is public, there is private, but add people, the community. Make sure that whatever we are doing is integrating the people that are already existing there. You are accommodating the missing middle, the people who now have the little money to pay affordable rent to also come into this community. And seriously, those the districts compete among themselves at the best living, offering the best living conditions. And they will make money from the people that live there.
2: And
1: I will end it here.
2: Sure. Talking about the districts, how can the districts take advantage and lead the charge in, you know, housing development?
1: Listen, we have, I will come from the architect's perspective, and believe you me, have the capacity here in this country. Just any district should walk to Ghana Institute of Architects, sit down with them, engage them. However within us, we will give you the support. You will get that support. And when you get that support, sit with them and develop a vision for your district. Develop a vision that you can market and get private sector developers and whatnot to come on board and utilize those land banks and whatnot within the community and make it attractive for people to want to come and live in your community and pay property tax.

0: walk to Ghana Institute of Architects, sit down with them, engage them. However within us, we will give you the support. You will get that support. And when you get that support, sit with them and develop a vision for your district. Develop a vision that you can market and get private sector developers and whatnot to come on board and utilize those land banks and whatnot within the community and make it attractive for people to want to come and live in your community and pay property tax. That is your money. We have to get creative. The problem is no longer going to be solved with the everyday the way we have approached it so far. We have to get creative. Yes.
1: Anika, thank you very, very much for joining us.
0: Thank you also so much, and I hope I've given you food for thought for this morning.
1: Indeed, you have. And we hope that our districts, would pick up something and learn from this. Thank you very much for joining us.
0: Very much.
1: And that's Naneb Kiabemi, who is founder and principal at Axenos Company in Accra. Bogoshanti and Nadede, so there you have it.
2: Yeah, I mean, she makes a good point about land. The state owns loads of land.
1: The state can acquire land.
2: In fact, they've actually acquired a lot of it that they're actually parceling out for politicians to just buy at pittances. Recently, we heard about how politicians were buying land that cantonment for prices that you could not get a land to buy at Adesso. They're back. You can get it there. Well, but they're buying the land at cantonment, right? So we have to make a choice. Yeah. Because if a landlord has to go and buy land at major cost, deal with land guards and all the issues that comes with it, and be able to put up a facility, go and take credit, for instance. It's not a Father Christmas. He has to recoup the amount of money in a reasonable period so that they can live off that and also leave something off for their children. Mm-hmm. So while I see the prices of, what do you call it, the cost of renting, it's expensive, but it's because the state, instead of using its leverage in the economy, to be able to do something. It's not doing that. And that is why we are stuck here.
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2: In the book of Psalm, chapter 63, verse 1, David said, "Early will I seek thee." Abraham was an early riser. Joshua was an early riser. Moses was an early riser. Jesus prayed early in the morning. David also prayed early in the morning. What about you? Be an early riser as you join God's servant, the pastor, Obadjoy Obeng, on prayer line on Love 99.5 FM from Mondays through to Fridays, 2 a.m. to 5 a.m. each day. Prayer line, the presence of the Lord is here. 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
2: Hello, good morning, and welcome to the business news at 10, brought to you by ACE Consults, New Generation Investment Services Limited, and Telesor. Coming up this morning, government statistician advises labor and employers to use inflation data in wage negotiations. Also, Ghana Industrial Property Office makes case for local plant breeders to protect developed varieties for food sovereignty and reinvestment. These are more coming up on the news at 10 with me, Josephine Sego. Now to the details. The government statistician, Dr. Alhassan Idrisu, is urging organized labor and employers to base wage negotiations on the official inflation rate rather than expectations or fears about future price increases. He says the Consumer Price Index provides a neutral and credible benchmark for determining changes in wages and protecting workers' purchasing power.
3: For labor and employers, the official rate is a neutral reference point for wage negotiations or wage talks. For investors, the 12-month fall from 9.4% to 5.2% and imported inflation at 2.4% are relevant to long-term planning.
2: Meanwhile, economist Professor Peter Korte has predicted further marginal increases in Ghana's inflation rate through to the second quarter of 2027 after September 2026 inflation rose to 5.2% from 5.0% in August.
4: Well, if you go by the trends, you know, in the last quarter of every year, there is pressure on prices. And in the last quarter of every year, there's increased demand, Christmas imports, you know, there's demand pressure in quarter of the year. And we have not done much to enhance the supply side, you know, to increase the real sector, increase local production. We have not done so much. So going by our trends and the fact that we haven't changed much, the pressure will continue to mount. But the monetary authorities, Bank of Ghana, for instance, is doing as much as it could to ensure the supply of dollars, to ensure their prices do not go beyond expected range. So there will be pressure, but I believe it will not be as high as we saw in some years past. And hopefully, we should be out of this in the second quarter of next year.
2: And you heard economist Professor Peter Korte. Away from that, government rules out total rice import ban as local production stands at 56%. The Minister of Food and Agriculture, Eric Opoku, says imposing a total ban on rice import could be detrimental to the sector. Speaking at a press briefing, he explained that domestic production currently accounts for about 56% of total rice demand, leaving a significant supply gap that must still be addressed.
5: We import food because we are unable to produce. If tomorrow we are able to produce what we eat sufficiently, what is the essence of going to import food again? It doesn't make sense. So we import what we cannot produce. So we must import only the 44%, and we need to ensure that importation is regulated. It is not about banning. We are not banning import, but we are regulating until we get to our destination. And our destination is self-sufficiency, and we are targeting 2028.
2: In other stories, Ghana could unlock new funding for agricultural research while strengthening food security if local plant breeders are given stronger protection for their innovations. The Ghana Industrial Property Office says protecting new crop varieties will not only encourage scientists to develop climate-resilient crops, but also allow breeders to earn from their innovations and reinvest in further research. More in this report.
6: Ghanaian scientists are developing new crop varieties capable of adapting to changing climatic conditions and emerging pests and diseases. But the absence of adequate intellectual property protection has over the years limited the commercial potential of some of these innovations. The Ghana Industrial Property Office, in collaboration with the CSIR Crops Research Institute, is strengthening the capacity of local scientists to protect and commercialize their work. Dr. Hilary Mekubote is the DUS coordinator and senior research scientist at the CSIR.
7: Normally, when varieties are developed and released by a research institution such as CSIR Crop Research or SARI or any of our institutes that are involved in variety development, it has to be distinct, that is different from any other existing variety, to allow it for adoption and commercialization in the country. So one of the key things that or activity we have to do is what we call the DUS. So that is comparing the characteristics of the existing material against the new one that you are bringing. And so by going through the channel of new variety development and also protecting the same, first we are ensuring that we have new varieties available at all the time for our farmers to combat and mitigate the effects of climate change. And secondly, we'll be able to commercialize them because then the ownership will reside in the Ghanaian breeders who have developed these.
2: Away from that, 320 girls are taking part in the 7th Wisdom Ghana Camp as the program steps up effort to get more young women into science, technology, engineering and mathematics. The camp is giving the girls hands-on experience, practical skills and exposure to careers in STEM. Head of Responsible Artificial Intelligence Lab at the KNUST, Professor Jerry John Ponyo, has emphasized the need for deliberate and greater inclusion of women and girls in science, technology, engineering and mathematics education. More in this report.
8: We are talking about a gift to gain a sparking the STEM power. And primarily what we are saying here is that it is important that the little initiative that these girls are showing by showing interest in STEM, we need to be able to water it. And in doing so, it must be an all-hands-on-deck approach. Parents have a role to play, teachers have a role to play, but those of us in the tertiary institutions and initiatives like this also have a role to play. There's the little that we can do to ignite that spark so that it catches fire that will transform the world.
9: Participants were exposed to hands-on activities at the Responsible AI Lab, where they could work on projects aimed at solving real-life problems employing science and technology. Professor Ponyo also emphasized STEM investment extensions to young people in rural communities, noting that talented students in the hinterlands should also have the opportunity to realize their potential.
8: If we believe that STEM is what will change our world, then we should make investments regarding same. And so we need to ensure that irrespective of where people are, even people in the rural communities, should benefit from the investment that we are making as far as STEM is concerned. We have very brilliant people in the hinterlands, and we should be able to support them also to be able to live up to their dreams.
9: Acting Pro Vice Chancellor of the Kwame Nkrumah University of Science and Technology, Professor Kwabena Bruchum-Nyakon, touted the university's support for the Wisdom Ghana program over the years.
10: The Kwame Nkrumah University of Science and Technology has been supporting the Wisdom Ghana over the years. What we're witnessing today is a 7th edition. It is a program to encourage, provide tools for our young ladies or young girls to pursue their dreams in the STEM.
2: And those were some local stories. To go for international news.
11: Hedge fund Will Quant said registration for this year's flagship Global Quant Research Contest have almost doubled from a year earlier, as increased adoption of AI has helped more university students build trading models. In other news, U.S. President Donald Trump said on Wednesday that he no longer wants a deal with Iran, following a report that U.S. military is preparing for possible strikes against the country, likely before midterm elections. And that is all for the international news.
2: And that's all for the business news at 10, brought to you by ACE Consult. 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They guide SHS and university graduates to apply to U.S. schools for bachelor's, master's and PhD programs with great scholarships. They also give guidance to apply for U.S. visas. Education USA Accra, which is based at the U.S. Embassy in Accra, also provides these services too. 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Telcel, connecting energies. And that's all for the business news at 10. But before I go, this is a quick announcement from Rango Construction. And it says, Rango Construction Company Limited wishes to inform the general public, particularly motorists, pedestrians, residents and businesses within the Swami area, that as part of the design and construction of the Swami Interchange project, various construction and road improvement activities will be undertaken within the project corridor. In view of the ongoing works, there will be temporary traffic diversions, lane restrictions, road closures, and other traffic management measures along sections of the affected roads. These measures are necessary to facilitate the safe and efficient execution of the project work. The works are scheduled to commence on Friday, October 9th, 2026, and are expected to continue until Thursday, December 23rd, 2026. As a result, road users may experience temporary delays, changes in traffic flow, and restricted access within the Swami Interchange Corridor and adjoining roads. Appropriate traffic management measures will be implemented to minimize disruption and ensure the safety of motorists, pedestrians, workers, and other road users. So the traffic diversion measure says motorists and other road users are kindly advised to observe the following traffic diversion arrangements during the construction period. So it says that diversion of heavy and long vehicles using the N10 from Airport Runabout towards Swami Runabout. Heavy and long vehicles traveling in on the N10 from Airport Runabout towards Swami Runabout shall be diverted at Moshizongo Junction. The following alternative routes shall be available. Route 1 says Moshizongo to Tafo Mampon Road to Magazine New Road to Brema UGC. Vehicles shall proceed from Moshizongo Junction through Moshizongo, Tafo to Mampon Road, Magazine New Road and Brema UGC before exiting at Brukutu Junction to rejoin the N10. Route 2 also says from Moshizongo to Tafo Pankrono to Brema UGC. Vehicles shall proceed from Moshizongo Junction through Moshizongo and Tafo Pankrono Road, joining the Brema UGC Road at Tafo Police Station Junction and continue to Brukutu Junction to rejoin the N10. Route 3 also says Moshizongo to Pankrono to Etimetim to Edumai Junction. Vehicles shall proceed from Moshizongo Junction through Moshizongo and Tafo Pankrono Road, joining the Etimetim Road to Pankrono Methodist Church Junction and continue through Mase and Eduamwa before exiting at Edumai Junction to rejoin the 910. These alternative routes are intended primarily for heavy and long vehicles to avoid congestion and conflict within the construction zone. Diversion of heavy and long vehicles using the N10 from Ofenso towards Swami Runabout. Vehicles shall proceed from Brukutu Junction through Bremen UGC, the Tafumampong Road and Tafun Shayaso before exiting at the Crowfrom traffic light and joining the N10. It should be noted that other existing alternative routes are also available for use by long and heavy vehicles depending on prevailing traffic conditions and operational requirements. Also, diversion of light vehicles from Swami towards Ofenso. Light vehicles travelling on the N10 to and from Swami Runabout towards Ofenso shall be diverted from the slip road onto the main dual carriageway. Traffic will proceed to and from the three overpasses before continuing towards their respective destinations. So this is an advisory to road users. Motorists, pedestrians and other road users are therefore kindly urged to exercise caution. Observe all traffic signs and instructions. Follow the designated diversion routes and comply with the traffic management measures put in place throughout the construction period. Road users are encouraged to plan their journeys accordingly and allow additional travel time, particularly during peak traffic periods. Rango Construction Company Limited regrets any inconvenience that may be caused by the execution of the works and sincerely appreciates the cooperation, patience and understanding of the general public as the project progresses. Any inconvenience caused is deeply regretted. And that's all. For more stories, log on to myjoyonline.com/business. My name is Josephine Sego. Up next is the Metropolitan Mix.
12: 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We have good news. 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
9: New road traffic regulations are here, and some of the penalties have changed. Do you know what you could pay for breaking the rules? Listen and drive responsibly. Using a mobile phone while driving will cost you 600 Ghana cedis, and driving under the influence of alcohol or drugs will cost you between 600 Ghana cedis to 2,400 Ghana cedis.
10: Overtaking at a pedestrian crossing, remember you can be fined from 120 Ghana cedis to 300 Ghana cedis. Disobeying traffic control officers or devices, you can equally be charged 120 Ghana cedis to 300 Ghana cedis.
11: Driving without a fire extinguisher and first aid kit, you can be fined 120 to 300 Ghana cedis. Overloading a vehicle, you can equally be charged 300 to 600 Ghana cedis.
12: Not wearing your seatbelt, 300 Ghana cedis to 600 Ghana cedis. Riding a motorcycle without a helmet or reflective clothing, 300 Ghana cedis to 600 Ghana cedis.
13: Failing to slow down in dangerous conditions, 600 Ghana cedis to 1,200 Ghana cedis. Breaking railway crossing rules, 60 Ghana cedis to 300 Ghana cedis.
14: Street racing, drag racing, or excessive speeding, 120 Ghana cedis to 300 Ghana cedis. Exceeding the prescribed speed limits, 120 Ghana cedis to 300 Ghana cedis.
15: If you jump a red light, that's 120 Ghana cedis to 360 Ghana cedis fine. Failing to stop or yield at stop and yield signs will attract a fine of 120 Ghana cedis to 360 Ghana cedis.
16: Driving without warning triangles or approved devices, you can be fined 300 to 600 Ghana cedis.
17: Driving with unsafe or worn-out tires attract 300 to 600 Ghana cedis.
18: Commercial transport operators, take note. 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And remember, boarding or alighting at unauthorized places can attract up to 60 Ghana cedis.
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20: This is a match of the moment, my fellow football lovers. 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
21: It's not about the 90 minutes. It's what you put into the 90 minutes.
20: We have Semenyo on the ball. Semenyo, what is he going to do? Semenyo! It's a goal! It's a goal for Ghana!
21: It's not just about the win. It's about the will to win.
20: What a skillful goal!
21: It's not just about the jello. It's about what's inside.
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21: That's what you put into it.
20: Love vans to man to mix. Love for the game. Love day inside. This advert is FDA.

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Yes, and the message is quite simple. The message is quite simple here. From Amachi Dede, Asante Achim James Brown. I see a baby ye. Na inye ni ya, inye de yen prayer, huh? I mean, I was there this morning and someone called me and said, Patricia, a very good person, I must say, a loved one also. I said, Patricia, why mama feel me, papa? And I'm teary right now. These are the songs that my daddy loved. These are the songs that my daddy played to comfort himself and encourage himself. Thank you so much for giving me a beautiful memory of my father. So, sweetheart, Shedenwate. May daddy forever rest in peace. Of course, we're celebrating Amachi Dede this morning here on Radio Love 99.5 FM. The show is Metropolitan Mix. My name is Patricia Amabunsu. And I'd like to say good morning to you wherever you're listening to us from. Good morning, Kumasi. Good morning, Ghana. Welcome to Metropolitan Mix here on Love 99.5 FM, the throwback edition. It's a beautiful Thursday morning, and we are happy to know that you're listening to Love 99.5 FM.

it's true. And my pronouns, everything that you want to achieve in this life. Trust you, is going to be fine for you, okay? Time checking the studio is some 15 minutes past 10 a.m. here on Love 99.5 FM. Real Mujeni. So today promises to be another interesting show here on Radio Love 99.5 FM. We're going all the way till 12 midday. And you know, at 12 midday, we cross over to Joy 99.7. That's our sister station in Accra for the midday news. And our WhatsApp number is 055-111-1995. 055-111-1995. As always, we'd like to know where you're listening to us from, okay? Yes, let us know where you're listening to us from. Are you listening to us from your office, from your home, from your cars? We'll be delighted to hear that. Tell me, which is your favorite Amachi Dede song? I'm an Amachi. Asante Achim James Brown. Today we're celebrating him here on the throwback edition of Metropolitan Mix. I'm doing the show with DJ Monster, with support from the technical team and also production Eugene Osetitu and DJ Apuzo, and also from you who is listening to us right now. Remember that we're still in Pinktober, the Breast Cancer Awareness Month. Dear ladies, come to the front row there. Come to the front seat, because this month is mostly about us. Get screened today, okay, for any changes on your breast. Please don't add to the figures, okay, because early detection saves lives every time. And also reminding you that this weekend we all go into the Brunei Sports Complex on the KNUST campus for the Love FM Corporate Games. And I know you can't wait as much as I cannot wait. Which team is winning the ultimate trophy? Yes, last year was held by Konfanochi Teaching Hospital. So which company is going to take it away from Konfanochi Teaching Hospital? Let us know, okay? Right here on Radio Love 99.5 FM. We thank God for life. Welcome again. Metropolitan Mix here. 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

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This is Khaled, Department Person, Agency Supervisor for Glycolite Kumasi Branch. We'll be repping live at the Lab FM Corporate Games. 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

0: said, it's very true, eh? Sikane Bema. That's all very Bema power with Kasimwa. Unless you go to Amase Community Bank PLC. 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Everybody's reliable financial partner. It's 2 minutes past 11. If you just tuned in, this is still Love 99.5 FM. The show is Metropolitan Mix. My name is Patricia Mabonsu. And we're doing this till 12 midday, where we cross over to Joy 99.7 for the midday news. I have a message from my own twin brother. My adopted twin brother, Michael. Kwame Michael. I said, Patricia, please play me in Kichi. Kwame, I'll play the song for you, okay? Yes, and talking of Sikane Bema, like I said, just make your way to Amase Community Bank PLC and they'll make sure that you become Berima because of them. And if you're a customer with Amase Community Bank PLC, please remember that on 30th of October 2026, it's a Friday, it's going to be the annual general meeting for the bank at Antwerkrum. Antwerkrum is where the headquarters of Amase Community Bank PLC is. They said they are inviting everybody to come join them at their AGM on 30th October 2026 at Antwerkrum, 10 a.m. on the doors. As a bank, you need to hear more. And you might be wondering, how can Amase Community Bank help me to become Berima when it comes to my Sikasem? 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They are also located at Mansun Kwanta, Mansu Dubia, Mansu Datano. Bekwai, they are near the post office and Nyan Kwanta, that's on the Kumasi Obuasi Road. Akokeri, find them on the campus of Akrotko, that's Akokeri College of Education. Roman Hill, they are at Kote Station, Asim Kass Campus, Ahonjo Atinga Junction. Santasi, they are on the campus of Opokuwari School. Sofola, and find them within the new transport terminal. 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And also send them an email, info@amasiabank.com. 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And that is the same way being on the NHIS also helps you. And most importantly, keeping your membership active. So whether it's for general or specialized consultations, laboratory tests, x-rays, ultrasound scans, medications under the NHIS medicines list, surgical operations, family planning services and maternity care, outpatient physiotherapy, oral care, eye care services, managing your blood pressure under the free primary healthcare policy, and many other health conditions. Of course, you need to rely on the National Health Insurance Scheme. And of course, the scheme has over 5,000 credentialed healthcare facilities. Yes, they are scattered nationwide and they are there to support everybody that's in every step of the way. Yes, when you need healthcare urgently. Auntie, please don't be stubborn, okay? Please, menya sorting, enroll right now on the NHIS and keep your membership active. The point is that the scheme covers over 95% of disease conditions in Ghana. Yes, 95% of disease conditions in Ghana, with over 500 medicines to treat all the disease conditions also covered. So please don't wait until you're full sick before checking your NHIS status. And with your Ghana card, you can register using the My NHIS app. And if your membership has expired, simply dial *929 to renew today. 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Please keep your NHIS card active because you never know when you need it. 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

And I have a very beautiful message from Brakofi Richmond from Apiedu Kokobin Unity Junction. It's another blissful new day, and we are grateful to God Almighty. Good morning to you, Patricia. And of course, to DJ Monsa with all the plenty fire emojis. Thank you so much, Brakofi Richmond at Apiedu Kokobin Junction. Inside Elysian International School. Yes, Unity Junction, Honawa. In regards to everybody listening to Love FM right there. 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So once again, like I said, we're celebrating Amachi Dede, Nana Macha this morning, right here on Metropolitan Mix on Love 99.5 FM. Yeah, song in the background is Sikane Bema. You already heard Kanyema Yechireme, Enke Chi, Sufre Winyame, Ebeyeye. And let me know your favorite Amachi Dede track. We have it all for you here on Radio Love 99.5 FM. Yeah, and whilst I wait for them, I'm reminding you that when you go on the market today, make sure you get yourself Kelchako toothpaste. 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It is FDA approved. 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Now that bamboo mint, no, eh? It smells so nice, eh? 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But please, you don't eat Kelchako toothpaste. 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And fresher breath means what? Confidence. It's going to whiten that teeth of yours. It's going to reduce dental plaque. It's going to make your gums healthy and strong, prevents cavities, and ultimately give you a happy smile. 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Happy smile.

0: This year's corporate games will be massive. What are you waiting for? Register now.
1: Now, we know that WAEC results are out. But as we speak, some parents and students have lost too because of how the results turned out. 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Okay, so it's 11:16. And we have more music for you on Radio Love 99.5 FM, Metropolitan Mix, the throwback edition. My name is Patricia. But let's acknowledge our sponsors. We'll be right back.
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This is Caleb, Kupan Person, agency supervisor for Glycolite Kumasi Branch. 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

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That is Duffy's for you, giving us confidence and freedom every time.

if you're thinking of where to have lunch, please worry no more, okay? Let's all take one long line to the Crutch Moody St. Jude's Bar, located right up to the Kenyasi Senior High School at Bodi Junction. 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That is the contact to the Crutch Moody St. Jude's Bar. And trust you me, it's going to be exciting, yeah? Make your way there right now if you're coming into town. Or if you are going out of town, I could do with the Crutch Moody St. Jude's Bar and San Walt Twasso. And you'll be excited that you did. So in 10 minutes, we'll cross over to Joy 99.7 for the midday news. But let's play one of my favorite tracks. Actually, from the man Amachi Dede. He calls this one what? Akodawiswa.

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0: And it's very true. A map is so cool. Nana Machi, also then Akoda Wiswa. Oh, and I'm honored to know that Nana Afrinka Akwesia Wa. Nana Afrinka Akwesia Wa. Contemponia Ferry Hene. Aye, so we'll call Asante Kotoko Football Club no so. Nana represented Mesha Palace Waho. Nana says, we're listening to you, Patricia. Oh, thank you so much, Nana Afrinka Akwesia Wa. And also going out to you, Neke. Neke, I hope you are doing fine. Thank you so much, okay. Now, Emma Soko Binsu Di Omo Birthday and there. Yeah, some amazing women are celebrating their birthdays today. So I want to say happy birthday going out to you, Lance Corporal Sakina Danladi. Lance Corporal Sakina Danladi, you are with the Mensha Local Prison Communications Unit. Lance Corporal Sakina Danladi, it's your birthday today, madam. Enjoy your birthday today, and may everything that you hope for and wish for in this life come to pass. This is coming from Kofi Edudonfe. Also, happy birthday going out to you, Angelina Opon. Angelina Opon of Achuma Kwangoma Community Bank PLC. Angelina Opon of Achuma Kwangoma Community Bank PLC. You're celebrating your birthday as well. Auntie Angie, happy birthday going out to you, okay? Now, if you're also celebrating your birthday, say happy birthday to you. In 4 minutes, we'll cross over to Joy 99.7 for the midday news. And I'd like to say thank you so much for being a part of Metropolitan Mix for today. Thank you to production Eugene Osei Tutu, DJ Apuz, and also the technical team. Wherever you listen to us from, I'd like to say God bless you. Thank you for the silent prayers. Thank you for the love that you show us every time here on Radio Love 99.5 FM. After the midday news, it's going to be Waves with Rebecca Sway's Maro. So please don't flip that dial, okay? Keep it right, locked here on Love 99.5 FM, the station where you and I get to experience the joy. My name is Patricia Mabonsu, and I would like to say thank you so much. Tomorrow, God willing, we'll come your way with another edition of Metropolitan Mix here. 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
1: 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Coming up, growing frustration among parents as strike by basic and secondary school teachers keeps some pupils at home and leaves others in classrooms without lessons. The unions insist their members will not return until their demands are met.
2: We spend a lot on them, and they are going, you give them gari, pepper, milk, needle, then they will go and consume that one freely without teaching them. So please, the leaders have to do something seriously about it.
1: Meanwhile, the university administrator strike is disrupting admissions, with some universities suspending the process and fresh students struggling to complete the required formalities. Are we already facing one of the biggest crises of the education sector yet? We'll seek to answer that. Also this afternoon, health officials begin mass fumigation exercise and public education campaign in Upper West Region after Health Ministry confirms 74 suspected cases of yellow fever in the region. We're live on the grounds, plus we tell you government's measures deployed to contain the spread.
3: The National Rapid Response Team has been deployed to the northern part of the country, especially the Upper West, where we detected cases, and we are handling areas in the district hospitals have been demarcated or isolated as an isolation, and all that, we are handling it.
1: Also, government sets admission limits for public and private health training institutions to curb overproduction of health professionals, as the health minister reviews a nursing college principal has been suspended for admitting students beyond the school's capacity.
4: When I got there for unannounced visit and I went to their records, they had admitted 2,500 students. In fact, I must confess, I didn't get to Accra and he had to be suspended.
1: In sports,
5: it is premature to call for the dismissal of Sports Minister Kofi Adams because he is not under any investigation or any wrongdoing. This is according to Ashaman MP Ernest Dobby.
1: And later, illegal miners divert the Mankran stream into farmlands at Okrase in the Shanti region, destroying rice farms and a tree crop nursery worth millions of cedis.
6: Over 2,500. As I'm imagining now, this is the first time I know me say, "Oma beni etimu sano."
7: Eni ayema, awo okrasi. Yeni ayema pane ma mumu okrasi no. Yente na omo usume yirin fire na yezama abain.
1: Residents fear further flooding as mining leaves the stream choked with silt. And later, how well can you say a tongue twister without fumbling? We took the challenge to the streets with one tricky line. Father Francis fried five fish for his five friends from France.
8: Father Francis fried fried rice for his five children.
1: These and more with me, Gemma Apia. This is Joy News, independent, fearless, and credible journalism. Please stay for details. Strikes are putting Ghana's education system under growing strain, disrupting lessons in basic and secondary schools and delaying admission processes at universities. Joy News checks show some pupils are at home, while others in boarding schools are growing or going without regular lessons. Fresh university students are also struggling to complete admission formalities. Frustrated parents say arranging childcare is adding to the pressure on families. They are demanding urgent action to resolve the dispute.
9: I myself, I have invested a lot for my kids, and honestly speaking, I feel so much sad for this outcome that after all the investments, my child will not go to school to learn. It is so pathetic for me.
2: If the children have gone to school and they are not teaching them, it doesn't sound well. So whether government or whosoever have to face that problem to solve it, they have to face it and solve it. because we spend a lot on them. And they are going, you give them gari, pepper, milk, needle, then they will go and consume that one freely without teaching them. So please, the leaders have to do something seriously about it. They say teachers, they have a reward at heaven. This thing should stop.
1: Concerns are also growing over the amount of instructional time students are losing. In the national capital, Accra, Miraculous Namoko was at the University of Ghana to assess the wider implications for students. Before we hear from her, let's delve into the notices we've cited from the University of Ghana and UNIMAC. Hannah Odami joins me in studio with more. Hannah, what are the notices?
0: Well, Gemma, both notices are informing students that first semester registration has been put on hold until further notice due to the ongoing strike. Now, that of the University of Ghana is signed by the pro-vice chancellor, Gordon Awandare. He attributed the delay to the GAO strike. And I quote, "Management of the University of Ghana wishes to apologize to our cherished students, level 100 and continuing students, for the current challenges with online registration for the first semester of the 2026-2027 academic year, which are caused by the ongoing industrial action by the university administrators," unquote, Gemma.
1: Let's now hear from Miraculous Namoko, who is at the University of Ghana.
10: Here at the University of Ghana, upon my arrival, I could clearly tell several administrative services like the student services, legal services, financial services, library services and more remain affected by the ongoing GAWA strike. Now, after engaging a few students, they tell me they are still struggling with things like their course registration, accommodation, how to access the university portal. I mean, it's a challenge for them. Some parents also shared with me behind the scenes that they are still struggling to access the portal. Some have been trying for the past 2 days, some have been trying for the past 1 week, and it looks like there are too many people on the portal, which is causing traffic. So it's not making them to be able to, complete their WAS registration and all of that. And now it looks like students are really uncertain as to whether they'll be able to return to school as school is expected to resume on Monday. I'm reporting for Joy News. I am Na Moko, University of Ghana.
1: Let's now go to the phone line and speak to Charles Kojo Edu. He is the National General Secretary for GAWA. Thank you so much for your time on the Midday News. You heard my colleague explaining how the strike, your strike, is affecting university management. How far with your negotiations with the government?
11: Currently, we are negotiating with the Fair Wages and Salaries Commission. And I must say that it's been over 2 months and no significant progress has been made. But we believe that within this month, we should be able to conclude.
1: No significant progress, you say, have been made?
11: Yes, no significant progress has been made.
1: So how are you confident that your strike is going to end soon?
11: We are still engaging the fair wages, and we believe that by the end of this month we should be able to make progress.
1: So, at what stage are you in terms of the negotiations?
11: I cannot say the beginning, but we are still talking. We're still talking. No significant progress has been made, but we are still talking.
1: Mm. What exactly are your demands?
11: Basically, our demands are known. You know, we started this strike from August 10th, and up to now, as I said, no significant progress has been made, and none of our grievances has been addressed. We had about 6-7 grievances, and none of them has been addressed. Majority of them are not even monetary. They are not monetary, but none of them has been addressed. But we are very hopeful that by the end of this month, we should be able to make significant progress.
1: So how do you feel as an association not going to work and having universities or tertiary institutions basically grind to a halt, as you're seeing in the University of Ghana and UNIMAC?
11: Honestly, our members are frustrated. we are all frustrated that we are not getting the attention that we expect. And you know, to continue with this, I would say that GAWA is made up of professionals within the universities. So we have medical doctors, we have lawyers, we have chartered accountants, chartered auditors, HR professionals, we have procurement professionals. These are professionals who offer their services to the university. And if they have challenges, if they have problems with their conditions of service, from 2008, we don't have any conditions of service. If we are being treated as second-class senior members in the university, you know, it's something that we've been talking about this over 6-7 years, and it appears nobody is listening. But that is the pain that our members have, and our members are frustrated. But what is going on? Because it appears that nobody is listening, and nobody wants to address our issue.
1: We are grateful for your time, and we hope government does something immediately about this. Charles Kodjo Edu is the National General Secretary of GAWA. And as you may well know, primary JHS and SHS teachers are also on strike. Adobe Asare has been monitoring the situation at the primary level and joins me with her observations. Adobe, where did you go and what did you find?
12: But it's basically a ghost town at the Accra New Town Basic 1 and 2 schools where I visited. Now, there was neither a student nor teacher at the premises engaging in any form of academic activity. Well, that's not all. On the side, I noticed also that the small businesses in these schools, that's the food vendors who sell in these schools, because the students and teachers are not around, they are also out of business for. Yeah. So that's the situation like in basic schools that I have visited.
1: Right. Thank you very much, Adobe Asare. Let's go to the phone line again and speak to Kingsley Adjaman. He is member of the Education Committee of Parliament. Welcome to the Midday News. What do you make of the strikes across the education sector, from the university level even to down to the primary level?
13: A very good afternoon to your terrorist listeners and viewers. And I want to retrace, because I've made this point about 2 weeks ago on the network. I mean, it's very simple. The government is broke, and the company, it's working. It's not any ordinary worker. It is the teacher. Education has been impacted negatively. And the government must find money and be truthful to these teachers. If you take the pre-tertiary teachers, they said they've lost trust and confidence in the government, because it's been one promise to another, one promise to another. It has become one too many. If you're a government or you're an employer and your employee lose confidence in you, which is the only currency that you have, that is why you pay them in arrears. That is why you are not paid from the beginning of the month. You are paid at the end of the month. It's a matter of trust. So the workers, and for that matter, the education workers, teachers, and these professional groups, they've lost confidence in the government. The government is unable to pay because the government is broke. I think it's about time the government gets real with teachers, because what they're asking for is very legitimate. They have postponed it several times, and the teacher deserves better. So that is what I make of it.
1: Mm. How concerned is Parliament, especially the Committee on Education? Are we supposed to see your committee hold the minister and ask questions? I know Parliament is even on break, but what steps are you taking to ensure that our wards get back to school and we have our education system running effectively?
13: You know, it is very troubling. And you must not be a member of the committee before you experience this troubling situation we find ourselves as a country. The minister is helpless, because it is not pecuniary, it is not monitoring. The Minister of Education does not pay workers or does not pay teachers. It is the finance that pays, the one who keeps the health checker or the health checker. So if really we are not broke as a nation, he must make the money available. Are they not telling us that they've made provision of about 2 billion cedis for the express route? Governance is about alignment. if it is true, if it is really true that this amount of money is seated at the Bank of Ghana, then why are you pushing the whole nation to this level?
1: We are grateful for your time, Kingsley Adjumanis, a member on the Education Committee of Parliament. Now, for NGO Send Ghana, students risk falling behind academically, while parents could also experience disruptions to their work and productivity. Its country director, Harriet Nyama Adjuman, wants negotiations between the government and the teacher unions to continue to ensure the issues are resolved and teachers return to the classroom as soon as possible.
14: So people are losing contact hours. They are not being taught. They will never recover the lost contact hours. Those things that they are supposed to be taught at this period, it means that for the term, they cannot complete their syllabus. And when you miss that, you have missed it. It impacts the knowledge you needed to acquire. It means you don't have that if you don't do your further reading. Take for those in SHS, especially the form threes who are preparing for their WASI. In fact, they have just 6 months or less than 6 months to start writing their final exams, which is.
1: Away from education, health officials in the Upper West region are stepping up efforts to contain the spread of yellow fever following the detection of 74 suspected cases in the region over the past 4 months. The health directorate, we understand, is carrying out mass fumigation and public education campaign across the area, even as government is working on the site to secure isolation spaces to help contain any potential spread. Government says it is also procuring additional vaccines as the country's current stock is barely enough to meet the need.
3: Sometimes the health professionals have a way of determining whether or not a death is attributable to a particular disease, but not until it's confirmed we don't have to press the panic buttons. There are a lot of things that have been deployed. The National Rapid Response Team has been deployed to the northern part of the country, especially the Upper West, where we've detected cases, and we are handled. Areas in the district hospitals have been demarcated or isolated as an isolation, and all that, we are handling it. And so, please, and with respect to yellow fever, the guideline is that when you record more than one or two, it is enough to declare an outbreak. And so it is not out of hand.
1: We took to the streets to ask a simple question. What do Ghanaians know about yellow fever and how many have been vaccinated against the disease? Listen.
15: I haven't got my vaccination yet and I'll be getting mine soon because I haven't heard about it. Otherwise, I could have gone and got mine. And I urge government to make it accessible for every Ghanaian to get some.
16: Me dey mama wo yellow fever panian here. Town na me to kwani mama here dey. It will be, but before I come to Ghana, there, I mean, will be. And I mean, say Ghana, I mean, say, me said, don't you pass a Ghana new horse in me quack war, yellow fever. This is be a moose in the penny to quantity be open. I say, then.
17: Me pass for yellow fever, no. Yatis say, Abba. Come on, say, I did, and see, be a BBC, what had there, but bunny, dear, yeah, Wahano, media, my imagine, say, me call up and any be, say, yeah, met me up, bomb me home by.
18: As for the yellow fever, I thought it has vanished into the thin air, but I never knew it has come back again. I don't know. So what actually happened? So the authority, those in authority should do something about it. Me, for instance, I thought it was gone and it was gone forever, but
1: Let's go to the Upper West region, where I told you that authorities are stepping up efforts to contain the spread of yellow fever following the detection of 74 suspected cases. My colleague Fatal Bayaga is there for us. Fatal, what's the situation there?
19: Gemma, so basically the regional authorities are taking very strong steps to ensure that this particular situation is contained. And as I speak with you, yesterday the regional health director, accompanied by the Sosale East Municipal Health Director, visited the Fulani chief to have engagements with them in relation to the spread of this particular condition. And as I speak with you, yesterday the Fulani chief told me that one more child died, but the health authorities at the moment are willing to link that particular situation to the yellow fever. But according to the chief, this child died, you know, and the symptoms, all the things that indicate, particularly of the other people who died previously was the same. And so he said that the authorities would have to step up, particularly distribute mosquito nets and also fumigate the hardly hit areas in order to control this particular situation.
1: Thank you very much, Fatao. Still on health, government is limiting admissions into public and private health training institutions to address what it describes as an oversupply of health professionals, particularly nurses. He spoke on PM Express with Evans Mensah.
4: Some years back, one of the reasons for people to go and do nursing courses and teacher training courses is reliable jobs. But when you finish, your job is waiting for you. Today, the population has increased. It is no more the order of the day. And so if you have a situation where you are admitting students into that fraternity to come and learn, those courses. So you are recruiting about, let's say, 35,000 students of nurses. Then you go to Allied, about 20,000. So in all, you are doing about 50,000 every year. Meanwhile, at the end of the year, you cannot recruit more than even 20,000 a year. Mm. What it means is that you are piling up the backlog. So you can engage the finance minister. Can we reduce the admissions and then we convert them to recruitment so we can recruit more?
1: You're still listening to the Midday News on Joy 99.7 FM. Still to come, how well can you say a tank twister without fumbling? We took the challenge to the streets with one tricky line.
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0: welcome back to the Midday News. It's now time for sports. Muftau Nabila is here with the latest. Hello, Muftau.
1: Yesterday, the minority alleged that the Minister of Sports and Recreation has a role to play in the alleged visa racketeering and called on President Mahama to sack him.
2: Well, the chairman of the Parliamentary Select Committee, NS Dogbe, says that it is premature to call for the sack of the minister because he's done nothing wrong.
3: Yes, the difference here is that the NSA boss was invited by the CID. You don't know the briefing the president got from the CID. So the NSA boss gave evidence to the CID. I'm not sure the minister has been called by the CID for any investigation, for any interrogation as we speak now. So Mr. President had every right to ask the NSA boss to step aside because he has been dealt with at the CID contest, and probably his continuous stay in office might have interfered in further investigation or otherwise. But I'm not sure the minister had been held before any CID, any investigative authority to give evidence or otherwise as we speak now. That is the difference.
2: That is NS Dogbe, Parliament Select Committee on Sports.
0: Thank you very much, Nabila. Now, residents of Okrasi in the Ahafuano Southwest District of the Ashanti region are living in fear of possible flooding. This follows the diversion of the Mankrand stream by illegal miners. Already, the diverted flow, now a milky sludge, has destroyed acres of rice farms, commercial coconut and oil palm nursery worth millions of cedis. Emmanuel Bright quick reports.
4: Emmanuel Amponsa, visibly distraught by the destruction of his over 200,000 cedis worth of investment into oil palm and coconut seedling plantation. He nursed the seedlings for months, hoping to raise healthy planting materials for farmers and land reclamation projects.
5: For the past 6 years, my nursery business has been affected by this calamity activities. We used to work at Mankrand, so near the SDA church. They worked there and it killed about 50,000 cocoa seedlings relocated to this site for the past 5 years. And it's like an annual ritual.
4: Just across from Amponsen's nursery, another farmer is counting his losses.
6: A very sad part because
0: time now for Climate Focus. For women farmers in northern Ghana, unpredictable rainfall, dry soils, and limited access to productive land are making farming increasingly difficult. But in communities where climate change is threatening livelihoods, women are refusing to wait for the rains or for others to solve the problem. From turning farm waste into biochar to improve soil and creating irrigation systems to keep their gardens green, they are finding practical ways to adapt and protect their livelihoods.
7: In the quiet village of Kulimpeku in the Mion district, the atmosphere is shifting. While others wait for the clouds to break, a group of women have decided to act. They've claimed a patch of shared earth. In a region where a woman's access to land has historically been a footnote, they are turning waste into wealth.
8: The biochar we mixed with the soil was very helpful during the drought season.
9: What does it sound like when the whole world sits down together? In Dubai, it's faces, cultures, and big ideas all at one table. And it starts with a welcome that arrives before your bags do. Your morning becomes a ritual. Your afternoon stretches as long as you need it. Just another day in Dubai. Discover it at visitdubai.com.
8: The soil retained most of the water we poured on it because of the biochar we added. The soil was held together and the topsoil did not wash away even when we watered it.
7: In Kulimpeku, they have learned the most vital lesson of all. When the storm comes, you do not stand alone.
10: So before a woman will get a productive land, she has to beg either the husband or a distant relative for a piece of land to produce. And there are times they give the unproductive lands to them, forgetting that they contribute most to the upkeep of the household. So they should have been getting the productive lands.
7: Climate change is not a coming storm. It is the rain hitting the roof today. But look at the response. It is not found in ivory towers or abstract blueprints. It is found in the hands of women who have stopped waiting for the world to fix itself.
11: Climate Focus is brought to you by Joy News in partnership with CDKN Ghana, Beyond the Science and the Ministry of Foreign Affairs of the Netherlands and the International Development Research Center, IDRC Canada, and Consolidated by Ghana.
0: Tongue twisters can be fun, but saying them quickly without getting your words mixed up is another challenge. We asked some people to take on this tongue twister. Father Francis fried five fish for his five friends from France. I had to take my time with this one. Take a listen to how they did.
12: If you think English is easy, try saying this three times and say it fast. Father Francis fried five fish for his five friends from France. Sounds easy? Let's find out. Hi, what's your name?
13: My name is Gosian Samuel.
12: Well, can you say this and say it fast, okay? Father Francis fried five fish for his five friends from France.
13: Father Francis fried fries from France. Father Francis fried fries.
14: Francis fried his friends from France. Father Francis fried friends from France.
15: Francis fried five eggs for his friends in France.
16: Father Francis fried five fish for his five friends at France.
17: Father Francis fried five fish for his five friends from France.
18: Father Francis fried fried rice for his five children. Father Francis fried fried rice for his five children.
19: Francis fried fish for fried on France. Oh. Father Francis fried fish for fried on France.
12: Okay, so I'm trying it. Father Francis fried five fish for his five friends from France. Father Francis fried five fish for his... I thought it sounded easy though, but then, yeah, I tried.
0: And that'll be all for the midday news. 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
1: Hello. When was the last time you listened to music like this? Wow. It's here now with Ziggy Brown's Jazz Lunch. 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

0: In the book of Psalm, chapter 63, verse 1, David said, "Early will I seek thee." Abraham was an early riser. Joshua was an early riser. Moses was an early riser. Jesus prayed early in the morning. David also prayed early in the morning. What about you? Be an early riser as you join God's servant, the pastor, Obed Joy Obeng, on Prayer Line on Love 99.5 FM from Mondays through to Fridays, 2 a.m. to 5 a.m. each day. Prayer Line, the presence of the Lord is here. 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

All right. So I don't know what kind of type you're looking for. Yeah. I don't know the kind of lady, the kind of man that you're looking for to dating or marrying. But please, no matter what, no matter the kind of person that you're looking for, never, and I repeat, never endure abuse. For whatever reason, never endure abuse. Whether it's verbal abuse, emotional abuse, physical abuse, never endure abuse. Good afternoon, ladies and gentlemen. Welcome to Waves on Love, 99.5 FM. My name is Rebecca Swayze Mauro. I'm here as your afternoon companion, and I'm not doing this alone. I'm doing this with DJ Monster. Daddy Lumba was to say, mole mole boy, and I'll pet ya. And your mom in control. There's a lot happening right now on social media, pictures and videos going round. And the sad thing is the fact that one woman has been brutally been dealt with, and others are saying, so what did she do? I mean, do you have to do something to be beaten like that? A lot of people are going around trying to justify violence and abuse. And others are saying, oh, when it happened to me, nobody kept quiet. You know, sometimes you just need to read the room. Read the room. It's not about you today. It's about someone. And we focus on that particular person and not chastise them and ask questions like, what did she do? What did who do? I just watched a video of a lady who was once harassed. She went to the gym and she was harassed by a gentleman. I wouldn't call him gentleman if he was able to harass her anyway. She was harassed by this guy, and it had gone on for a while. Unfortunately, we did not get that part on video. The only part we got was of her retaliating by giving the guy left, right, center, slap, slap. A lot of people came on social media and said so many things about her, insulted her, tore her apart on social media. And now the story has changed, and she's also complaining. You see, to every story, their side. So can we deal with one side before we deal with the other? But bottom line, what I'm saying is, no matter what you do, don't settle, don't endure abuse. Do not endure abuse. I'm begging you. Do not endure abuse. Sometimes people say, I'm staying for the kids. It is a genuine reason. But how do you stay when you're dead? How do you

we can do better. We can do better. If you have a sister, if you have a friend who whom you know is enduring, is trying to buy time, please. You never know. Today could be their last. Save that person right now.

Today happens to be Thursday, and so we're just going to do a lot of throwbacks today through music. So send me your favorite throwback songs, okay? So whether it's... whether it's a Ghanaian song, an American song, so long as it's fit for a throwback this amazing afternoon, just sending your request right away, 055-111-1995, to honor the memory of... our dear Dolly Parton. I'd love to listen to Jolene, DJ Monster. And then you can play me Island in the Stream by Dolly Parton. And my very own. Why do I want to call him Johnny Reeves?

just kill it. And Kenny Rogers, yes. Also Johnny Reeves. So send me your throwback songs right away, 055-111-1995. I really want to listen to your amazing voice. So do well to send me voice notes only, yeah? 055-111-1995. So everyone joining me live on TikTok, thank you so much for joining. Yeah. Buffy, I see you. Deppy, I see you. Impact, I see you. Netflix, I don't know. Do you want us to go shooting again? All right, please hit me in my DM because I have something for you, okay? All right. Bafti says two of my favorites, yeah. Kenny and Dalit. Oh, listen. They are one heavenly pair. Okay? One heavenly pair. So sending your request right away, 055-111-1995. Time check, 7 minutes past one. Welcome to You Play Your Request on the Go. And remember, this is Waves on Love. 99.5 FM. Do enjoy.

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0: This is actually a beautiful song. He says, "Everything that I have is yours." And I have a couple of messages here. This one says, "This is the best selection of music I have heard from your program ever." Coming from Alfred Cujo. Okay. Okay. Thank you so much for that. So this message here reads, "Hello, dear Becca. Have a good sunshine. Want big shout out to myself, brother Osu Boachi Vanish, and all the old G's of Atuntu S line at My Joy Pub. Big hits from Sir Elton John, Sacrifice." This is coming from Justice K of Hetty Designs. All right. And the next one also reads, "Hello, good afternoon on Waves. Please kindly play me I Will Always Love You by Whitney Houston." This is coming from Dennis from Tanoso. "Mamie Chan, what's your request? Kindly send me your request. We'll have it played for you, okay? Remember, this is Waves and Love 99.5 FM, and the musical segment is You Play Your Request on the Go.
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0: 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Speaking of love, Patricia is out there loving on some of our clients. She's out on assignment currently, so she won't be joining us for Entertainment 995 this afternoon. And so let's just say a very big thank you to Unkonya Restaurant at Oak Plaza Suites at the Ag. 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Okay, Okay, so this one reads, a good afternoon, love of him. Please, I'm Iris from Aputuja. Please play me Just Because I Am a Woman by Dolly Parton. Okay, I'll do that for you. Okay, but are you an SHS or HND graduate? Do you have a diploma in nursing or midwifery? Or a bachelor's degree in any field? Do you know you can get a work permit after your studies in Australia, Canada, New Zealand and Ireland? Asterlinks International can help you secure admission, scholarship and visa to study in the above countries. 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Just Because I Am a Woman by Dolly Parton. A request from Iris. This one is for you.

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10: Just because it seems like God is too late doesn't mean that He's not going to come through. 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

Of course, I'm coming home to you, baby, as my time is off on the waves this afternoon. Thank you so much, DJ Monster. Time check is 55 minutes past 2, and coming up next is the Love Headline News at 3. My name is Rebecca Swayze-Maurer. I did this with DJ Monster. Be good, be safe. Good afternoon. I'm out.

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1: 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I never turn it off.
2: Live from our studios here at Top High Bomb. So this is the Lab Headline News. Coming up this afternoon, Abreport Junction traders clash with KMA Demolition Task Force in demand for alleged 200 cedi payments for relocation as planned eviction commences. And also the Ghana Association of University Administrators strike bites hard as KNUST administrative services are disrupted. These and more coming up here on the news are through with me, Emmanuel. Bright Quigley, let's settle for the details. Now, a demolition exercise by the Kumasi Metropolitan Assembly at Abreport Junction in Kumasi has been met with fierce resistance as some affected traders clashed with security personnel in demand for money paid for facilitation of their relocation. The traders are demanding a refund of 200 cedis they alleged to have been paid to facilitate the supposed relocation, which is yet to materialize. Tensions flared on Thursday morning when the traders confronted security officers supervising the demolition exercise, demanding a relocation of the fund.
3: About 3 weeks in here. I'm about to buy 2 million. The choir, any best at 1 week, crown almost about 2 million. Had the choir, sir, your container, no more by my baby Atsina. Ain't you? I'm about to buy a home by my betray a dean. Yawahaya chair, I'm a young cabin shame. And we are here. Yawahasa about 12 o'clock was at 1 o'clock. And a Zuba Baha. That's what I do. I say, I don't let you know container, no be any. I say, I don't let you know be any. I'm person who container. No, yeah, you and your my idea and himself. I know by him to your container. Almost so I'm only 2 million. I'm about my baby at now. Tell me for an animal. It is a scandal and it's a no one. What just can I do? Some of the 2 million is at the common. Yeah, kind of sound. You're not great. Yeah, you're about to eat. A company and your ma. I do money, yeah, did you? Let's say, yeah, do money, yeah, did you? And it is said you won't shoot the past Sano. Now, many of you saw with me, she called the Basta. I hear another fact.
4: Say, I'm just come out now, almost happy, dear my. And I can't see, I'll be happy, dear my, my body will be no.
2: And you hear there some of the aggrieved traders at Abreport Junction. The demolition, which began this morning, is to pave way for road construction or the expansion of the Swami Interchange project. My colleague Nane Aljima, who has been following the story, joins me in studio with details on whether even the eviction itself was able to be undertaken by the KMA. Nane.
5: Indeed, KMA, after the clash with these traders, went ahead to demolish these unauthorized structures that they had already earmarked for demolition. But according to the KMA, concerning the allegations that some money have been taken from these traders, they want the traders to make an official complaint, and the KMA, if they are able to give further details to which people came there to take these money, the KMA will ensure that they prosecute these people who are involved in this incident.
2: And how extensive is the demolition exercise?
5: So almost all the structures that comes along the Abreport Junction route that has been earmarked for demolition to help expand this road project have been demolished by the assembly.
2: All right, sure. Thank you very much. And that's my colleague Nanaya Ojima bringing us details of the demolition exercise that was carried out by the Kumasi Metropolitan Assembly at the Abreport Junction area. To some other stories, now the ongoing strike by the Ghana Association of University Administrators is disrupting some administrative services at the Kumasi or the Kwame Nkrumah University of Science and Technology, with some students and national service personnel being asked to return later to access services. While some offices, including those responsible for payroll and auditing, are affected, other student-related services such as financial, registry and examination offices remain open but less operational. The situation has raised concerns among some of the affected persons who say delays could affect their schedules, particularly those traveling from outside Kumasi to complete their administrative processes.
6: Recent engagements between the government and pre-tertiary teacher unions have so far hit a snag.
7: But well, for students, I came here the disagreement. To endorse my NSS letter, but when I came, I met the receptionist who told me that I should come back on Monday to receive my letter. And I asked if work will start tomorrow. And she was like, no, I should actually come on Monday. Yeah. In a way, it will affect me. Yeah, I've thought about that because when I was actually coming, I was in a bit of a rush. I didn't actually get money to buy foodstuffs and all that, so I've come with nothing. But yeah, it's going to affect me in that way. Yeah, I hope that they pull it off so that we can resume working. Why I came here or what I came here to do will be done faster.
2: Now still on the strike with little or no academic activity, final year students of high schools are particularly worried about lost learning time as the nationwide strike continues. For many students in Kumasi, the school day has become a routine of reporting to class, sitting for hours, and eventually returning without a single lesson. The Pre-Tertiary Teachers Association of Ghana is protesting outstanding concerns, including the placement of promoted teachers on new salary levels and negotiations on conditions of service. There's more in this report by Von Berg, David John Joseph.
6: Recent engagements between the government and pre-tertiary teacher unions have so far hit a snag. But for students, the disagreement between the government and teachers has translated into something much more immediate, a growing gap in their education. At Sprempe College, students said the normal school routine has continued, but without teachers, much of the day is being spent simply waiting. Some learners have now resorted to extra classes as the only available avenue for structured teaching, but that option is not accessible to everyone. For the final year student, the uncertainty is particularly concerning as they prepare for examinations and the transition beyond secondary education.
0: The strike is affecting us very, very, very badly on campus, especially with the final year students. You're supposed to cover a lot of topics within a short period of time. And then due to the strike, we are suffering a lot. We can't cover all of them. Due to the strike, we are supposed to run extra classes. And those who can't afford the extra classes, they are suffering a lot because they can't pay. So the routine in school now is that we wake up early in the morning, we go for morning assembly if there is, we go for breakfast and then move to our classrooms. We learn on our own.
2: And that's how we end the Love Headline News are through with me, Emmanuel Price Quick. 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
8: 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Finalização de Nicolas Otamendi. 15:26. A bola já está nas mãos. 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A vida e obra de Lionel Messi.
9: Little flick from Sule. Drops from Arlen. Trying to engineer a position to get a shot away. Now he's teed up Cristante to let fly and find the bottom corner. The captain silences Shukru Saracoglu. This is his first ever goal in the Champions League.
10: Elise! Elise into Harry Kane. Lionel. Kane. Pavlovic. Kimmich. Musiala!
11: Paris. Bruno Fernandes. Dorgu. And touchdown by Cunha.
12: 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Good afternoon, welcome to and the last pause, Bliss Extra. Steve Zando here together with my guys, Joshua Holotu and Prince Nredo here to bring you the very latest sports news this afternoon. Loads of stories coming through this afternoon from the local segment of the show. Ghana Black Stars dropped to 70th position in the latest FIFA World Rankings, dropping from 65th position. In Africa, we are still 14th. Speaking of the Black Stars of Ghana, though, we hear that the search committee put together to recommend the next Black Stars coach would recommend an appointment of an interim coach to oversee Ghana's games against Somalia next month. And it looks like a local coach will be appointed. Which local coach are we talking about? Like Kingston, his name has been mentioned. Michael Essien, the current assistant coach of the Black Stars, Gordon Atram. He his name has been mentioned. Ibrahim Tanko, Medeama Sporting Club head coach, his name has been mentioned as well. The Black Queens of Ghana currently play Mauritius in an Olympic qualifier, and the Queens are up by 2-0. Wow. 25 minutes played in Mauritius, then the Black Queens are up by 2-0. We'll be keeping tabs on that particular game, and we'll be updating our listeners right here on Love 99.5. The program is the Sports Blitz Extra. The minority in Parliament is still demanding the dismissal of Sports Minister Honorable Kofi Idi Adam. Ranking member on the Sports Committee in Parliament, and of course, Member of Parliament for Old Tafu Constituency, Honorable Vincent Asifua, has been providing more details on his Facebook page. Charlie, some of the details, a shocking revelation. In fact, he's been accusing the Ministry of Sports and the NSA of creating fake portfolios to secure visa for some fans who are not workers or staff of the NSA. Can you imagine? Hey, Ghana! We'll look into that particular story as well. The suspended NSA boss here, Ampo Fuankra, has been speaking. He's been speaking through his lawyers. His lawyers have been speaking. And according to the lawyers, Ampo Fuankra cannot honor the invitation by the select committee in Parliament. I'll bring you details and the reason why he cannot appear before Parliament. Cal 54 member associations have bagged Gianni Infantino for another presidency of FIFA. Wow. These and many more issues will come on board from the local segment of the show. But before that, will be the foreign segment. A lot is happening in the camp of Real Madrid. Kylian Mbappe wants to leave the club in 2027. That's next year. Prison has the detail. Hey, Mbappe, Aguayo is stubborn. Hey. We hear Jose Mourinho is not happy with Kylian Mbappe. Why is he not happy? Stay with us for more. Mikel Arteta has extended his stay at Arsenal. And Declan Rice is close to agreeing a new contract extension with Arsenal, the Gunners. This and many more issues coming on board in the next 15 minutes right here. Love 99.5. 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My guys, good afternoon. Preston, how are you doing?
13: I'm fine, Zando. Good afternoon.
12: Joshua, how are you doing?
14: Very well, thank you. Yourself?
12: I'm good. I'm okay. The international break is over. Club football returns this weekend.
14: Yeah.
12: There's Real Madrid versus Villarreal, and we hear that Oscar Nasse, the Ghanaian defender, will probably be promoted to the senior team this weekend. We look forward to that. I think that will be good for the youngster. But in the camp of Real Madrid, we hear, should I say, meltdown, or the club is embroiled in another confusion involving the coach, Jose Mourinho, and some players. Kylian Mbappe has been mentioned. We hear Jose Mourinho is not happy about something. What are we talking about, Princeton?
13: About Mbappe's attitude towards recovery, essentially.
12: Mm.
13: How he prepares himself for matches and even training. Remember during this international break,
12: yeah,
13: he had an injury against Turkey after Turkey match.
12: He was due to return to Spain.
13: In fact, he's ready to play for Madrid this weekend.
12: Oh,
13: but
12: really?
13: The process of recovery is what has triggered this confusion and this brawl between the two. Mbappe was seen cycling.
12: But is there anything
13: with
12: wrong
13: his,
12: with that?
13: With his girlfriend in the Swiss Alps.
12: Before that, they went for a nightclub in
13: you
12: Paris.
13: Get it. Thank you for adding that.
12: Yeah. and this was a period Madrid expected him to be on his way to Spain.
13: To Spain. To start preparation, to start recovery.
12: Exactly.
13: He saw that he'll be fit for the games that are coming up. It is a very crucial month. October, there's El Clasico, there's Champions League.
12: Yeah.
13: If they lose against Villarreal, Barca are extending the lead to 9 points.
12: Mm.
13: So you have to be very ready. You have to be serious. But Mbappe is chilling out. And this is not the first time.
12: Mm-hmm.
13: You understand?
12: Mm-hmm.
13: I think last season, something like that happened. They lost a game. And then the week later that he wasn't fit to play, he was chilling with his girlfriend on the yacht.
12: Mm.
13: Mbappe, chilling. When his teammates were under a lot of scrutiny.
12: No, but my issue is that most of the players were on international duty.
13: Mm-hmm.
12: Right?
13: Yeah.
12: Okay, well, I can't really defend Mbappe because he's injured or he was injured and the club expected him back in Spain. Instead,
13: you have to come in and prepare.
12: Exactly. Instead,
13: you have to come and prepare. And according to the sources from Spain,
12: he was spotted cycling.
13: Yes. Mourinho wasn't happy about it.
12: Yes.
13: He told him that you have to be serious about it, especially the off-field antics.
12: In fact, Cadena SAR is reporting it's a reputable firm in Spain.
13: Yeah, yeah. So they are saying that Mourinho wasn't happy at all.
12: Mm.
13: And Mourinho, 5 months ago, made this comment about how players should behave in terms of how they prepare and all of that. He said, you are a footballer who plays football for 24 hours a day.
12: Yeah.
13: Everything reflects the job.
12: Mm.
13: What you eat, what you drink, how you sleep, even things you, in your private life, you cannot sky, you cannot ride a bike.
12: Mm.
13: You fall from a bike and you don't play 3 matches. Maybe
12: you cause the team
13: worse. So, I mean, definitely Mourinho is against these things.
12: Now, but Joshua, is there a cause or a reason for Mourinho to be furious at Mbappe, considering, I mean, club football has not resumed.
14: Yeah.
12: So I think Mourinho should wait for club football to resume. Maybe if Mbappe doesn't play well, then you have every reason to blame or be furious with him. What if he scores hat-trick this weekend?
13: Mm.
14: Zando, that kind of posture by Kylian Mbappe,
12: he
14: himself knows it's not good for him.
12: Hey, Masa. He does that and gets you the gozo.
14: No.
12: Huh?
14: Kylian Mbappe himself.
12: He knows it's not right.
14: He knows that posture is not good for him.
12: I see.
14: Now you are playing in a Real Madrid setup, coached by Jose Mourinho, in a team that has that cognizance of knowing very well that they cannot misbehave under any circumstance.
12: Of course.
14: Jose Mourinho came to take this team
12: to install discipline.
14: And one of the things that he is trying to do is to make sure that he instills discipline from head to toe. So if one player deems it fit to behave in the manner in which Kylian Mbappe is behaving, Bruno has every reason to reprimand that player.
12: No, but okay, because look, you see, this player, this big player, this is what they do, and they will get you the results.
14: The same Jose Mourinho, when he was at Chelsea in 2015, could not complain of Eden Hazard. You've heard John Obi Mikel sit on his podcast and say that one of the untouchables in that Chelsea team
12: was Eden Hazard.
14: And it was simple.
12: Mm.
14: Eden Hazard struggled to train.
12: Yeah, he's lazy at training.
14: So they got to that understanding that, of course, if you come to training and you can't give us what we need in training, but on match day, you can dribble past 6-7 defenders and put the ball at the back of the net, then we are fine.
12: I'm sure that's what matters, you know.
14: But you see, the same cannot be said of Jose Mourinho's team with Kylian Mbappe in it.
12: How? Because he's the leading goal scorer this season for Madrid.
13: That is the problem. That is the problem.
12: Is he not getting
13: the
12: job done?
13: The goals that didn't win you games. He's the player with the most insignificant goals in the world.
12: Last
14: season, he scored the goals. But
13: he doesn't get them in the season.
12: Last season, he scored over 40 goals.
13: Yes.
12: Madrid won nothing.
14: You understand the point. So that dynamic of I'm a star player, I can do what I want, you cannot do that in Real Madrid.
12: And now we hear he wants to leave the club next year.
13: Yeah.
14: No, the door is open.
13: Because the relationship with him and his teammates is very professional. There's no there's no
12: friendship
13: in the group.
12: It's like rigid, something
13: very
12: like
13: rigid, oh. Very, very rigid. So he's not happy in the group, and he also feels that he's doing more than his teammates, which is very, very wrong. He feels that if I'm scoring the goals, and remember when he said that if I'm scoring the goals, why should you demand me
12: to defend?
13: That is why he sees.
12: But that's not the right mentality as a footballer.
14: You're very wrong.
12: I mean, football is a team sport, so yes, you are getting the goals. You also have to help your teammates. For instance, defenders can assist you, Mbappe, to get the goals, right? So the fact that he's defending does not mean he should not assist you to score. So he can get the goals, but you're supposed to contribute your quarter to make sure the team defends well to be able to keep clean sheets and win matches.
14: No, my problem with Mbappe is that, if Mbappe was behaving this way when he was 18, 19, I wouldn't have had a problem. But he has played past his prime.
12: He's growing.
14: Look, you can't behave this way in a Real Madrid team and expect us to babysit you. We won't. Because Jose Mourinho himself knows that if he condones such a behavior, the targets that have been set for him by Florentino Perez, he can't meet it.
12: Exactly.
14: Will he allow himself to go into the gutters with a player, one player, simply because he will not heed to the instructions he's given? The door is open. If he wants to go, he goes.
12: But Prince, have you not seen tweets during Madrid games where fans suggest that, look, Mbappe plays 70 minutes without getting a goal, just take him off and bring Carlos Espi? Because this guy, more like a super sub, like Andre Schala at Chelsea.
14: Yeah.
12: He comes up from the bench and gets goals.
14: Which game did Carlos Aspi come from the bench to help? Elche. Yes. So, if it continues in the next 2 to 3 games, do you think that Jose Mourinho will waste his time?
12: Okay, and he'll give the serious consideration.
13: Tactically, it makes sense. It makes sense that why the fans are calling for his head.
12: Because Aspi is a proper centre forward.
13: Yes, and you see, in a Madrid setup, he's a centre forward. But if you look at how they play their game, he's always intruding Vinicius' area.
14: This is space.
13: Always.
12: Tactically,
13: right after before the break, there was this graphic that L'Equipe released.
14: Yeah.
13: Of the average positions of Madrid players
14: Mbappe.
13: On the field.
14: Mbappe was drifting from Vinicius' space.
13: Inside Vinicius' area. And when you're watching the game, you see it clearly.
12: Yeah.
13: But when the player is supposed to be in the middle, SP, when he comes and he's in the middle, he's always popping up and getting the goals. Yes, you score the goal because his career has been, or his, as a player, he's been developed to score goals.
12: Yeah, of course.
13: And so whatever he does is fine-tuned towards getting the goals. That is very, very good. But you're playing in a team sport. You have to do what will complement what your other teammates don't have.
12: Okay.
13: And that is his problem.
12: But Charlie, it's not easy. Well, Mourinho is a big manager with the ego, but I don't think you'll be able to drop Mbappe. I don't think so. You sometimes, let's be realistic and practical, right? It's not easy for a coach like Mourinho to drop a player like Kylian Mbappe.
14: Zando, I'm telling you that if the player does not align, the next thing that would happen to him is what he has dreaded his whole life. Because if you ask me, it's about what Mourinho must do to get a result. I don't think you allow one player to cause his downfall in that.
12: Well, of course. That one, Mourinho, that one, I trust him. He will sacrifice you.
14: That is why.
12: Iker Casillas.
14: Even if he doesn't make Mbappe an outcast, what he will teach him is that he needs to use other younger players as an example. And SP is who we are talking about. If he does that thing he did against Elche, coming from the bench to get that very important goal for him, why would Mourinho waste his time on Kylian Mbappe?
12: I really want to see SP start matches, and then you'll be able to make that decision. If this guy starts, you know, because there are some players who are really good coming off the bench.
14: From the bench,
12: exactly,
14: yes.
12: So I think we will get there very, very soon. Arteta has extended his contract at Arsenal to 2030, and then Declan Rice close to agree a new contract extension at Arsenal, £350,000 a week. That's the amount you are talking about. I think they deserve it because Declan Rice and then Mikel Arteta especially has helped the cause of, you know, Arsenal in the last six years, and next in the Premier League trophy for the first time in 22 years, right? So I think he deserves it.
13: No, you know, it's interesting that Arteta is now the longest serving manager in the Premier League. Arteta
12: currently,
13: yes. Yeah. 6 years,
12: because,
13: right?
12: That's true. It's because most of the managers. but there's Unai Emery.
13: No. Unai Emery came from Villarreal.
14: Yeah, that's true.
13: That was in 2021 or 2022.
14: Maybe what we want to say is continuous.
12: Continuous, exactly. Continuous, because Unai Emery had been attached to Arsenal.
13: But in terms of working with the
12: club, continuously,
13: Arteta is a longer seven. That's what I'm talking about.
12: So back then, we used to have Alex Ferguson.
14: Yes. For 20 something
12: exactly.
14: years.
12: As Nevenga, yes.
14: Yes.
12: Oh,
14: yeah.
12: I see. Yeah. Interesting.
14: So the dynamic has changed.
12: Okay. So let's go for a commercial break. When we come back, the Black Queens are by 2-0 against Mauritius. It's an Olympic qualifier. We must qualify for the Olympics. But we'll be back with more after this.
15: Mami money juma uda ya ye fe
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15: 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A good dance we are. 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Yo NMK Long Span. A Losing. And Governance. IBR. And NMK Nails. Emupianso. Saunisika. Donima. Emotrian Kakran Kakra. When we are latest producer. Donima Diaba. Abeka Dadane.
16: And Timin Kohe.
15: Kwasafu. YF Jansen. Obenjiari. Anafre. 0244-12-6625 and 0540-101-555. Donima Steel Complex. 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

0: Welcome back from the break. You're still live on your Super Stage Love 99.5. The program is the last pause, Bliss Extra at 4 p.m. The drive time team to come through with the drive. Guys, halftime in Mauritius. The Black Queens are leading Mauritius by 3-0.
1: Well, it's a long journey, but I think they've started very, very well. So.
0: And the Black Meteors will play Libya in the next round of the Olympic qualifiers in a double-legged affair, right? Mm-hmm. What we have to do is to make sure we qualify for the Under-23 AFCON. And at that AFCON, we must ensure that we qualify to the final. Mm. The two finalists will represent Africa in the Olympic Games in 2020 in Los Angeles. The Olympic Games taking place in the USA.
1: Yeah.
0: So, Charlie, Monge Kamho, Desmo Fair, and then the team.
1: L.E. It's in L.E.
0: Yes. And then the second story is that CAF, 54-member association, the members have thrown their support behind Gianni Infantino to seek another term in office as FIFA president. I mean, that was expected, right?
1: It's no news.
0: That was expected.
1: Infantino is fighting.
0: And this declaration was made by the CAF president himself, Dr. Patrice Motsepe.
1: Did you see your man?
0: Yeah. Yeah.
1: Have you seen the pictures?
0: Yes.
1: Did you see your man?
0: But it's something I was expecting.
1: I'm not talking about Infantino and
0: Motsepe.
1: I'm not talking about the two, but you saw your man in the picture. Asajifu.
0: Is he the second vice or the first vice?
1: Second vice.
0: Champion Kit. And we hear the search committee will recommend by tomorrow the appointment of an interim coach. I think we hinted our listeners yesterday. But now it looks like they want a local coach to handle the Blacks. For obvious reasons, because a local coach will be able to understand the culture and the environment of Ghana. And at this crucial point in time, you don't need to bring somebody too green from abroad to probably try new things. So I think appointing an expatriate or a foreigner is not an ideal move or the right decision from the search committee, for which reason they want the local coach to be in charge of the Somalia Games.
2: So I'm hearing Godwin Atram,
0: Ibrahim Tanko, Lai Kingston, Michael Essien
2: also entered
0: Desmond Ofe. All these guys have been mentioned.
2: Zando, who do you think will do a better job?
0: You know, my association with, or my inclination towards Desmond Ofe, exactly.
2: Yeah.
0: I mean, for the very reason, because he's been attached to the team before. He was assistant coach at the World Cup. I think he led Ghana against Mexico, right? In that friendly we played before the World Cup. But I mean, currently the assistant coach is Gordon Atram. If we're doing our appointment well, I don't think this should have been an issue, because Gordon Atram is the assistant coach of the Black Stars. Ideally, if the substantive coach is not, or the head coach is not there, he should be able to easily slot in as the interim coach.
2: Mm.
0: But well, the FA also tell you that look, they didn't really anticipate the exit of Kirosh. Okay. For which reason, they thought Gordon Atram probably is going to be in for maybe the next 2 years. So maybe after 2 years, if Kirosh is not there, Atram would have built something significant as assistant coach. That's like we did with Kwesi Appiah to take over. But I think they should give it to Desmond Ofe and get somebody attached to him to handle the Somalia Games.
2: So that means they are taking off Atram?
0: It can be Atram and then Desmond Ofe, exactly. But for me, I don't think Desmond Ofe will accept it, because he's fully concentrating on the Meteors job. You know, it's been how many years since we last qualified for the Olympics, Football Olympics? Since 2004.
2: It's been a long time.
0: So almost 22 years, we've not qualified. So he's focused on the Olympic qualification.
2: Which means, because I'm just asking you, because I want us to just realistically look at who could come in. So Ibrahim Tanko, Gordon Atram. What are the dynamics going to look like?
0: So for Michael Essien, I don't think Essien will accept the job. In fact, per my checks, the search committee really wanted Michael Essien to be in charge. They really wanted to convince him. But you know, Essien is, I don't know, should I say he's shy?
2: He's a very laid-back head coach. Yeah.
0: Mm-hmm. He always shies away from that responsibility of leading the team as head coach.
2: Yeah.
0: He wants to play
2: the subordinate role.
0: Yes. He wants to play in his comfort zone.
2: Yeah.
0: Be attached to a juvenile team.
2: Yeah.
0: Where the stakes are not high, the demand is not high. Essien doesn't really, and in fact, he confirmed that in an interview with Fentio Tahiru, I think 2 years ago. When Fentio went to Nordjylland, Denmark, to interview him, he made it clear that he doesn't want to lead a team as head coach. He wants to play the supportive role as assistant coach or somebody in charge of a juvenile team.
2: Yeah, he leans more towards player development.
0: Exactly.
2: Which is why he was literally in the middle of Caleb Yerenchi's transfer from Nordjylland to Coventry. And I agree with you when you say that he may not be in the position to even be the right person for that Black Stars job.
0: I don't think he
2: right
0: will even accept
2: now.
0: It, yeah.
2: So he is also out. Zando, that leaves us with
0: Ibrahim Tanko, Lion Kingston. Lion Kingston has got a job
2: already,
0: but there are issues with his temperament. I think that can be managed. But well, it was a big deal when we saw that video with him shouting at the players, because at the time we thought these are young guys.
2: You don't have to be doing that.
0: Maybe you can do that as a senior coach, but even that one, you should have built a reputation as a very good manager with that side before you do that. So, for instance, Kyle Walker and then Pep Guardiola were involved in that fracas because Guardiola has built that reputation, or had built that reputation as a top coach at Man City.
2: Yeah.
0: But you lie. You can't show up as head coach of the Black Stars against, or interim coach of the Black Stars against Somalia and be shouting at players like Jordan Ayew and then Antoine Semenyo.
2: Zando, if you ask me,
0: that will worsen the situation.
2: The approach we used against Nigeria in the 2022 qualifying playoffs,
0: the Otuado appointment,
2: let's use the same approach.
0: With
2: Otuado was there with
0: Milo.
2: It wasn't Milo.
0: Oh, no, Otuado was with Milo as an assistant coach.
2: No. For those two games alone.
0: Okay.
2: You remember those two games? Yeah. There was Josh Boateng.
0: There was Josh Boateng.
2: There was Otto, and I think Chris Hilton, if I'm not wrong,
0: as technical advisor.
2: So the three of them were literally in charge of those two games.
0: Yeah. I get your point now.
2: And We were on the battlefront because there was a qualification for the World Cup at stake. Zando, the same issue is facing us currently, because we have to win those two games against Somalia.
0: But what name are we looking at?
2: No,
0: because at the time, it was easy for us to look at Otto because Otto was attached to the pivot.
2: No, I'm saying this because of the expertise. So now we have Godwin Atram, who hasn't been with the team for so long.
0: I think,
2: but he's there.
0: Just 1 month.
2: Yeah, he's there. You can't kick him off. So he is in as a very important figure who is currently with the Black Stars, who needs support, or should I say, expertise to help him in the decision making. So the same approach where we had three people lead the team by then, let's have that same setup. So if it is Ibrahim Tanko and Godwin Atram, then maybe there's one more person, maybe Didi Dramani. So the three of them put their head together and help us to win those two important Somalia games.
0: Okay, now so hear him out. So the Otto case probably may be different from the current situation, because for instance, Otto was Milo's assistant coach
2: back then.
0: Atram has been assistant coach for how many days?
2: Just 1 month.
0: 1 month. So it was easy for us to fall on Otto. Assistant coach of Black Stars, let's elevate him to handle those two matches.
2: Yeah.
0: But in this situation, we don't even trust the prowess of Atram, even as assistant coach.
1: Well, no, you don't trust, but the FA, they trust. That's why
2: they put him there.
0: No, but the idea was to
1: prepare him.
0: Yes, attach him to Kiros for a long term so that he'll be able to build his CV in probably in 2-3 years.
2: Bazan, do you know this is what we are in a mess.
0: It looks like we are out of options.
2: Look,
0: because look, I don't think they'll give the job to Lion Kingston. ACN for me is out.
2: Yeah. That's per our assessment and our analysis, we will not come out. Yes.
0: Now we are left with Ibrahim Tanko. I don't think they will give it to him.
2: He's already coaching a Media Sporting Club.
0: Atram. I don't think they will even trust him.
2: So the only person who we brought in who is unattached is Didi Dramani.
0: Didi Dramani.
2: His name is not in the picture yet.
0: Didi was Chris Hilton's assistant coach.
2: Assistant coach.
0: And then we fired that technical team.
2: Yeah.
0: Will he accept the job?
2: He should. In fact, he must. We are bereft of options, Zando. If he doesn't come in, at least from all the names we are mentioning over here, he's one of the most experienced.
0: Oh, yeah.
2: So I can literally look at his inclusion together with Gordon Atram, who cannot be taken out, and then maybe they add one more person and say that help us to win those two games against Somalia.
0: Oh, well, let's take the risk and give the job to Gordon Atram for those two matches.
2: But he needs experienced hands.
0: So and bring Didi on board.
2: That is the thing. Then maybe one more person.
0: But Didi to help his recent job, his recent attachment at Crowds didn't really end well.
1: I don't think we should judge him based on that.
0: House of Folk.
1: He's worked with the national team before.
0: Yeah.
1: So if you want him on board,
0: but he's worked with some of these players.
1: Some of these players as well. So the experience matters with the national team. Okay. That is very, very key.
0: Okay.
1: Because the decision to hire an interim coach is because we are taking these two games very, very serious.
2: Exactly.
1: We don't want to throw it away.
0: Mm.
1: That is why we want to get an interim manager,
0: okay,
1: and win those games. So winning those games means that you are getting someone who is not a big risk, that you are assured of something. You are sure that.
0: Are you sure we really want to win these games?
2: No, of course.
1: Because if not,
0: if we wanted to win these games, why don't you go ahead and appoint a substantive head coach?
1: If not, then give the job to Agüero Trump, get him an assistant,
0: okay,
1: and then they play those two games just as a mere
0: normal game, something that you have
1: and
0: to.
1: And then you announce a coach for the long term,
0: okay?
1: Because if not so, then why do we? Are we agreeing about
0: guys,
1: who should
0: I,
1: be
0: I
1: here?
0: I'm actually happy about one particular thing. The mm-hmm. fact that, look, we've decided to give the search committee ample time to get us a very good coach. Suitable coach.
2: Yeah.
0: Because honestly, I think it will be so unfair.
2: I mean, that tomorrow they were supposed to bring...
0: Yes!
2: That's laughable. So unfair. Yeah.
0: So get somebody in charge. I think that was our call.
2: Yeah.
0: I think the very first day we had that show, after the search committee was confirmed,
2: yeah,
0: get somebody on the interim, handle those two matches, and our next round of matches will be in March next year.
2: Yeah,
0: also.
2: March. Yeah.
0: Yes. Mm-hmm. So from November to March, 4 solid months, so we should be able to get them exactly.
1: I also think this appointment should be a trial for the coaches.
0: Okay.
1: It should be game for them to give us their. Yeah. It's like they are doing an exhibition. What can you do for us? Yeah. So if they are able to win the games for us, and also command respect, command authority in the team, and then if we see some changes in the group,
0: do you know,
1: we can trust him, that man.
0: Do you know why I'm laughing?
2: Because we did the same for Otto.
0: No, you hold on. You forget about Otto. Imagine giving the job to Desmond Ofer, Larry Kingston, Michael Essien, and then Gordon Trump, Ibrahim Tanko, Didi Dramani, World of You, Karim Zito, any local coach. And that coach goes on to win 5-0 against Somalia.
2: Yeah.
0: 6-0 against Somalia
2: in those double games.
0: Yes, I mean, for you to win by that

0: has to spark that argument in the first place or that conversation. Now the fact that he's beating Somalia,
1: but we'll consider a lot of things in there. Huh. Consider how the team will play. Mm-hmm. Because Charlie, the football the guys are playing is no good.
2: It's terrible. So this
1: is subpar. It is substandard. So if we get a manager that is able to give
0: improve
1: us
0: them.
1: An improvement within one game, we see clear changes.
0: We can. Do you remember the Ole Gunnar Solskjaer story? the what's the current coach of Man United? Michael Carrick.
2: Yeah.
0: Was it Drew Van Nistelrooy? He also came through at Man United at some point, right?
2: I think he was an interim.
0: Yes. Very brief period. So I'm saying that look at the performance around that time. Mm-hmm. When they were in charge as interim.
2: Yeah.
0: And how they performed well. And that would obviously deceive you.
2: Yeah, yeah, yeah. No, in fact, on that point, I want to disagree a bit because doesn't that even raise questions of how we have seemed to settle for less,
0: Zando? Oh, Charlie.
2: Because everybody is yearning to see the Black Stars just play a good game so that we can assume that football is back. You see, I have a document here, Zando. Tomorrow, you give me about 10 minutes.
0: Okay.
2: I'm writing a paper. Okay.
0: On Ghana football?
2: No, the reforms.
0: Okay.
2: You know, in recent times, people are saying that the solution is to dissolve the GFA. I disagree largely with that opinion or that stance.
0: Mm-hmm.
2: Because the solution alone does not solve the problem.
0: Of course.
2: When you look at current documents and current, you know, statutes that the GFA has, there are loopholes that need to be plugged.
0: Yeah.
2: So there were recommendations by the Jamefe Commission. None of those recommendations have been implemented.
0: Wow.
2: It was only one, Zando. Maybe I'll highlight on
0: you
2: that
0: said,
2: one.
0: You and said we'll do that tomorrow.
2: Yeah. Okay. It was only one. That in the recent meeting that GFA had with the Ministry of Sports, that it was brought back. So what about the others?
0: Let's look at that tomorrow.
2: Yeah, tomorrow we'll discuss.
0: But the NSA boss, Yampo Fankra, Princeton has been... Sorry, the lawyers have been speaking. They think he should not honor the invitation by the Parliament Select Committee because he's facing the CID investigation is ongoing, so they don't want Ankra to face the Select Committee because he's facing or he's been investigated by the CID.
2: Yeah,
0: he wants to focus and be concentrated on that. That's a good reason,
1: It is. It is. Because if it's in the hands of the CID, you see, he can be exposed to a lot of things that can damage his case with them. So the lawyers are asking for his personal interest, and you can't argue that this is the way they want to go with him. I mean, I know things. He's not even occupying the position anymore. Mm. So where does that also?
0: But the lawyers are confident he'll be restored, though. In the statement, they are really confident.
2: You know, I don't know. You see, ever since this case had come out, Zando. One thing that strikes me is that Yao Ampofu seems to be very confident that he's done nothing wrong.
0: Okay, so listen to this. You know, yesterday, the minority in parliament held a press conference, and that press conference was done by the Otafu member of parliament, Honorable Vincent Ekwasifua. This morning, he's posted something really interesting on his Facebook page. Now, listen. This is an email signed by Yao Jen Fikusi, the Chief Operations Officer of the National Sports Authority, and addressed to the American Embassy. In that communication, persons who, according to the information before us, were not occupying the positions attributed to them, were introduced as NSA officials. Look, Fusedu Lukman was presented as the Northern Region Coordinator. Echo Hayford was presented as Sports Development. So, I mean, I'm sure you're talking about Sports Development Officer. Francis Owusu and Felicia Ahidomi were presented as procurement officers. Even more troubling is the inclusion of Comfort Ahidome as the board secretary of the NSA. At the time this email was sent, the NSA board did not, to our understanding, have an officially appointed board secretary. Mavis Kwenu was serving as an acting capacity as secretary to the board. And the communique is here.
2: Yeah.
0: My point is that why do we fake portfolios?
2: Yeah.
0: To early supporters for competitions in the name of National Sports Authority. When it is the NSA people here are suffering to maintain our facilities, they are suffering to maintain our stadiums. But when the opportunity comes, we don't really send them, we don't do the right thing.
2: That's the thing.
0: We don't even consider them in the first place for such travels. In fact, the NSA staff are told that look, the ministry did not give us slots.

0: Yes! You've created fake portfolios. And this has gone on for not this government, too.
1: Yeah. Successive governments.
0: So that's my point. So if indeed there are slots for NSA people when an opportunity comes for them to travel, why don't we send the NSA officials for them to go and study something?
1: But we create portfolios and bring outsiders to come and fill those portfolios.
0: Well,
1: and then we engage in visa racketeering.
0: Masa.
2: Charlie. As for these scandals, when we qualify for the World Cup, one thing that was always popping in my mind was that there will be a scandal.
1: By the end of the World Cup?
2: There will be a scandal.
0: Especially a World Cup involving
2: U.S. There will be a scandal.
0: Yeah, Mexico and Canada.
1: Basando, do you realize that the Honorable Vincent Ekwasifua seems to be very confident about the allegations he's
0: making? Yes, but he attacked documents, transactions, emails and stuff like that to it.
2: You see,
0: you let me pick some calls. I'll come back to you. 055-11-11-995. 055-11-11-995. Hello, good afternoon.
3: Zando.
0: Hey, Christophe, how are you doing?
3: Ah, very well, sir. Yourself?
0: Hey, so this is a different line, right? I've caught you.
3: I'm like a chameleon, you know, you know what I mean?
0: It's fine, it's fine. Let's hear you.
3: Yeah, Master ETC is hi to you. What's it for Canada? Now on your alignment to the ball, right?
0: Matty. All right.
3: Zando.
0: Mm-hmm.
3: Once in the Kayana Abemuno. Yeah, we don't need a foreign coach now.
0: Yeah.
3: We need you see, this is a contingency something. See, and my creation that you want to put me in you. Last statement, my creation. Yes. Yeah, you have there's one affair. And I say Bodu Samo Bodu.
0: Okay.
3: That coach is a good coach.
0: Okay.
3: Now yeah, Edmund, and then number two. You see, maybe I didn't know. Our chances are so slim. Because now there's no any doubt on the team. We don't think you can go and score anybody like that, because we'll be able to go.
0: Of course.
3: But let's psych our young people, say, go and cover the niche for yourself. At least when you go and you play well, the next call up. Give us a throw.
0: Okay. Thank you very much, Christophe, for coming through. 055-11-11-995. 055-11-11-995. Princeton, before I pick the next caller, you were making a point. Okay, you hold on. Let me pick this one. I will come back to you. Hello, good afternoon.
4: Yeah, Zander.
0: Kofi.
4: Yeah, how are you?
0: Good. Let's hear you.
4: Be for Tafo.
0: Mm-hmm.
4: You see, this minority group are known of making press conferences here and there, making noise, empty noise. Look, during Akufo-Addo's time, we all heard what happened when they hosted, I think, All African Games or something.
0: Yeah.
4: Yes. And they were mute. They didn't make any noise. So now, as if why is making noise as if it has not happened in their regime? This is somebody. We nobody has to listen to him.
0: Now, Bakufi, are you paying attention to the concerns he's raising that fake portfolios were created, people forged documents?
4: Has that not been done in their regime before?
0: So
4: it is a normal thing that politicians do.
0: Okay.
4: It is a normal thing that politicians do. Anytime, even the parliamentarians, when they are traveling, they fake people's name.
0: Okay.
4: In the name of them being their secretaries and what, and they take their girlfriends to abroad.
0: Okay.
4: So what is the noise about this? Look, Zando. I said this yesterday, that let every Ghanaian understand that this AFCON or the incoming the impending AFCON, Ghana will not be part. So hiring interim coach, whatever. Why don't we psych our minds that we are not going? And so the current coach, that is the assistant coach, should take the team to the to play the two games.
0: Okay.
4: After which we sit down and find a permanent coach.
0: Okay, thank you very much, Kofi Bajimba. Let me see if I can pick this caller. Hello, good afternoon. Sorry for keeping you waiting. Good afternoon.
5: Thank you, Rezandos.
0: Yeah. Hey, Kalusha.
5: Good afternoon.
0: How are you doing?
5: Good. Wish you.
0: Yeah. Great.
5: Love this. Rezandos.
0: Mm-hmm.
5: As for the this government will not shoot anybody who done anything untoward.
0: Oh yeah, that one there, I agree with you.
5: You understand?
0: Yeah.
5: So my point, but then they shouldn't fear. Mm. Investigation is underway, and I tell you what: if anybody is capable, the person will go away.
0: For
5: The sports director has just be asked to stand aside.
0: Yeah.
5: Definitely, the right thing will be done. Okay. Trust this government. I have trust in him.
0: All right. Thank you very much, Kalusha, for coming through. Okay, our time is almost up. Let's see if you can pick this caller. Hello, good afternoon.
6: Afternoon.
0: Please tell me where you're calling us from.
6: Lamiyama.
0: Lamiyama, quick one. Masa time, so yanko.
6: Okay. You understand? Because Ghana phone, you know, we say mismanagement. Yeah, you're paying for no yebi.
0: Okay.
6: Yamayamu timber mismanagement. Good mismanagement. Oil mismanagement. Even work up. Scared by our mama's mismanagement.
0: Okay, thank you very much. Let me Yama, but the workup money has not dropped yet. So, hello,
7: Zano
0: Christoph. Our time is up, please. I cannot pay Christoph. Okay, let's see. Princeton, so quick one, wrap up in 30 seconds for me.
2: But he didn't end well for me. The fact that the politicians, when they are in position, they find loopholes, they find scandals,
0: exploit,
2: they come and tell us everything, but the bottom of the case is not reached. I don't understand these things.
0: Charlie, but Charlie,
2: and they like keep getting people.
0: It's serious. Why we always tell that? You see, what the NSA staff goes through, make them feel that, oh, there's no opportunity for you to travel, to even go and study anything. Or, you get the point? Meanwhile, you are creating fake portfolios. I mean, these are allegations, right? Okay. Christoph, what do you want to say?
7: Yeah, Zando.
0: Yes.
7: As for the visa, or whatever there. It has been successive something. Both NDC and PP or Edward Bresso or Munia. You see, it's very tempting. Zando, Tenipa. You have for example, he's a nice young man. Sometimes, you see, you want to please your family people. You want to let people know, when I became the NSS, and that's our problem here in Africa. If you want to please your family members, you want to please other people, so instead of getting the right people on to the play, you go and put in name that they have any link with NSA.
0: All right, Christoph, thank you very much. This is what time will permit us to and to this edition of the Sports Blitz Extra. Thank you very much, Joshua Olutu, for coming through, and to you, Princeton Radio. But I think we need more time to digest this NSA Sports Ministry. Where's Marvin the Enigma? NSA Sports Ministry, and then the minority call for the sports minister to be dismissed and stuff like that. My only issue is with the staff of the NSA. If there's an opportunity for us to send them to some of these competitions to go and then even refresh themselves, you have to do it. You tell them that there's no slot. Meanwhile, you are creating fake portfolios in their name.
1: Look, this thing, even but the policemen who were sent to the world, did they go? I didn't follow that. That thing. The policemen who were, they said they were going to send them to the World Cup. But when they came back, we've not heard any.
0: Maybe they were parts.
1: Did they learn anything when they went to the World Cup? Crowd control.
0: Maybe they were parts. Hello, my guy. Good afternoon. How are you doing?
8: I'm very fine. Zando, before you even go ahead and say something, yesterday I was actually surfing the internet and wanting to know more about Ghana football and stuff like that. And I chanced on something.
0: Sorry, our time is up.
8: I know.
0: This
8: I
0: your time?
8: I chanced on something very, very, very alarming. Very, very, very alarming.
0: What did you see?
8: Now, I'm hearing that about 36 million. 36 million Ghana cedis. Either 36 million Ghana cedis or 36 million
0: Master, make your point there.
2: Ghana cedis.
8: It's Ghana cedis, right? Yeah, so you know about that story.
2: Yeah, George Free revealed that on through Spotify. FIFA transfers from Ghana to abroad, the GFA
8: from 2020
2: gets, 2020 to 2025, you get $3 million. That's 30 million Ghana cedis.
0: So what has it done?
2: So continue your story.
8: So that's what I want to know. So after getting $36 million, is this how bad our football is?
0: So your question to the GFA. Oh, okay.
8: And he's been saying he's been giving the coast team one ball each. And we have about 1,000 coast teams. So it means that every coast team is given one football. And in the comment section, I saw one of the coast team's owners saying that it is never true that his team that has been registered with the GFA has ever received a football.
2: The last 5 years.
8: In the last 5 years.
0: Charlie, what's coming up this afternoon on the drive?
8: As a matter of fact, this afternoon we are having Killentia passing through the studio.
0: Oh, okay.
8: Yes, so we are having a conversation with Killentia.
0: The Munchirin guy.
8: Yes.
0: Oh, okay.
8: And we'll also have a conversation with Mid-City Dental Clinic. You know, Mid-City is part of the... that is the corporate games coming this
0: Saturday. That's Saturday. Brunei Sports Complex.
8: Missy, senior. Missy Endra.
0: What is it?
8: Yesterday.
0: Bro. Have you gone to buy your... Charlie. Have you gone to buy your boots?
8: Yes, I bought the Mercurial 510.
1: Let's go.
8: Don't go there.
0: I'm using the Total 90. Do you know Total 90?
8: Yeah, I know Total 90. Yeah, that's Ronaldo's Ronaldo's signature boots.
0: Yes.
8: I've bought the Mercurial 510.
0: And I will be scoring goals for fun. I'll be scoring goals for fun.
8: You know that boot, you know the boot.
0: What's his
8: favorite boot? That boot said when you play the ball from long range, you know that the boot can actually
1: is able to trap the ball.
8: Yeah. We say Saturday media bro.
0: And you've bought it.
8: Mercurial 510.
0: And you've bought it.
8: I've bought it.
0: Hey, Brunei Sports Complex.
1: I bet the papa.
0: What is hashtag's favorite position?
8: He's a goalkeeper.
0: Masa, we have a lot of goalkeepers. Masa.
8: Oh no, baby.
0: We have the lab. We have Masa. We don't need a goalkeeper.
8: You know the color of my boots.
0: A brand new jersey.
8: Do you know the color of my boots?
0: What's
8: pink
0: the
8: boot, oh. Pink boots.
0: But are you sure you get selection?
1: Mercurial 510.
8: Mama selection for me.
9: 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My name is Nananya Kwabla Sika III, Paramount Queen Mother of Mansun Kwanta Traditional Area. 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
15: 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And I will
16: be. Hello. When was the last time you listened to music like this? Wow. It's here now with Ziggy Brown's Jazz Lunch. 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
18: Okay, I'll see you soon. Why, baby? Me say enra my boyfriend akwesi obo star 959 hash e woni phone so na we really
19: Anita and the doggy park
18: oh won so a akwesi san so aba number 1 me mo adwen na ho e na de wo so ye me show papa bi na me de to sa me short sexy dress no aha na me se samiti na me ye me nails no so come on come on me fa uba me ka do some small 1-2-1-2 rounds me answer me dream ho na me tria. Hey, nene so he for order some Chinese any wine papa bi. And they mean this are check check no.
19: Hey, Anita.
18: Na san ni mia when you hear TV bi no. I also say sound. No to prepared. Na me timi chili AC no. Na no go fit sweat like that. See fine girl.
20: Hey, Anita.
18: Jesus.
20: Baby I want to know jina wa.

0: saso kum ton ton preko na ni sham ne die e demo stronko.
1: This advert is FDA approved.
2: Manfue!
3: I have one Premier Community Bank PLC.
2: And I have free you.
3: I have one Premier Community Bank PLC.
2: See, Mimi Sao say, wouldn't say Ahunidie, Eye Ayaresa, Ana Apumudiana. No, see, Menkai will say, and San Adonsa ever caught one on. Oh, ruin say ye, a face, Oba Ron Sansua, Oh, runu ensia etne, and our pipe was say, never Samna Tusso, Nahuru, ne biguso. A face, all proper of Fiensua, Inja Bola no ho emang one sena insiso, Sausa Bola noa, Nadia Guadim, Nawakatasso, a fe, Monsosua, Insio ta, Namasa Bola, Ediaquaco Gugatemuno.
3: I have one Premier Community Bank PLC.
2: Say, Menkajo say, Jai, a san say, O Yanisano, Gatanumbisi, Nediaria, a brina, a fe, Monsua. 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
3: I have one Premier Community Bank PLC.
2: Ena fa to ne hoso se be ya yebe boya pum ding e hobain. Se open chirimu anase bibia free.
3: I have one Premier Community Bank PLC.
2: Press 0209-981-738.
3: I have one Premier Community Bank PLC.
2: Kese, yen ni yahuni. 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

0: fee for the next academic year. 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
16: 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DJ Hashtag, give it to them. Primo say so. 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

0: Day Love 99.5 FM, City's greatest late afternoon show. The Drive Time is what you tune into right about now. My name is Melvin Fifi Grant Biney. Call me the City Chauffeur. And as well, Melvin the Enigma. DJ Hashtag on the turntable. I don't know exactly where he slept yesterday. But he finds himself in a bugger high life mood. Yeah. And I do believe that you're also enjoying yourself wherever you find yourself right about now. And thanks for allowing us spaces into your various offices. The speaker within your car, every nook and cranny. We know you guys are loud on us. Welcome to the Drive Time Love 99.5 FM.
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3: Hello, my name is Melvin. It is important to de-stress as corporate people, so we stay fit and deliver

0: 25. Right, so the Love FM Corporate Games comes off this very Saturday at the Brunei Sports Complex. Now, get to know Saturday's date is the 10th of October. And for those of you who've not bought your football boots, your sporting gears and stuff like that, I beg of you, go grab yourself your football boots, because and as a matter of fact, this is an avenue whereby corporate institutions within the region are able to step out from their boardrooms and also get to be on the field and experience sporting events in a healthy competition among other companies, whereby we also build that very teamwork amongst team members as well. Now, one company that is also part of this year's corporate game that is giving us that very mileage as well, whereas we give them that very mileage, is the Mid-City Dental Clinic. It is very, very important to take your oral stuff very, very serious, okay? And with me in the studio, I have Dr. Collins Donyina, who is also from Mid-City Dental Clinic. Doc, good evening. How are you?
1: Good evening, Marvin. I'm doing well.
0: Nice one. Great to be having you here. The other time when you were here, I said I was going to pass by, so I come wash and also give my teeth another color.
1: That's true. It's good we always do that.
0: Yes. Now, this time around, I'd love to talk about one of the biggest issue that deals with dental. That's specifically halitosis. Is it possible that someone could be suffering from that one and not know about it?
1: I mean, it's very possible. I mean, someone may have halitosis and may not even know. You know, see how we, when we talk, see the air that brings out a sound. As it pushed out of our mouth, you see, it goes in a straight line. It doesn't bend or turn back. If that air is supposed to bend upward or even turn backward, you know, the chemicals within the gases within that air that comes out of your mouth, I mean, will be perceived or be taken by your smell receptors in the nose. And that will send signal to your brain, then you know. But here is the case, as you talk and push the air out, that mixture of gases goes straight to the one close to you. So you yourself may not be able to perceive it. So it's very possible that you may have the condition and may not know. And one other thing is that sometimes people, you know, they get to notice that, yes, there is something, you know, ongoing. But with time, they ignore. And you see, if you have such a condition like halitosis or bad breath and you ignore for a while, your brain will get used to it. So even though there was a time you realized that your breath was not so fresh, you know, and so you be like, with time, you just ignore it because you think it's gone or something. You've done something too. And for such a person, the brain gets used to it. The principle is called... it has a principle. You see, the way the brain gets used, adapted to, it's called sensory adaptation. Okay, the brain becomes adapted to the smell. So it's just the same way as someone who wears a particular perfume for a while. With time, you are unable to, you know, perceive that perfume when you wear it. But others around you will be able to perceive it. So it's the same principle, sensory adaptation. So it's very possible that you may have bad breath and may not even know because of these principles and how the air comes out of your mouth.
0: I think one other thing that people will love to also get a better understanding of is how does that happen with respect to how does one get himself or herself in that very situation of having bad breath?
1: Yes. So there are various, you know, conditions in our mouth that can predispose one to bad breath. For instance, if you have cavities in your teeth, you see, when you eat, the food debris may hide within those cavities. There was a time a young lady came to our clinic and I was like, no, when I talk, people tend to, you know, pinch their nose, move their head out. And she felt awkward. And so she visited us that she didn't know she has halitosis, but the reactions of people around here point to the fact that there may be something wrong ongoing because no one was bold enough to tell her. So she visited us. And then on examination, I realized that there was a cavity in one of her tooth, very big one. You know, it was in a stage that wasn't causing her pain. So she didn't even realize it. So with cavities in your teeth, it's very possible that you can have halitosis. And then sometimes you may have tartar, calculus, you know, rings of yellowish rings around our teeth. Now these are areas that create a good atmosphere for bacteria to thrive. Now the mechanism of how halitosis comes about is those bacteria in your mouth, you see, they break down the food debris left in your mouth, especially the protein food. So as they break them down, they produce what we call volatile sulfur compounds. And this particular product has that smell, a very bad odor. And when you speak, it's pushed out, you know, as part of the gases that come out from your lungs to bring out a sound. And when this mix with those gases, you are going to have that, you know, people are going to perceive it as bad breath. Okay, so the tartar or yellow rings around our teeth can bring up to that. So, and then we may have malaligned teeth. See, there are people, reason sometimes we encourage people, oh, visit the dentist, get your teeth well aligned, is that when your teeth are not well, are not straightened, it's possible for food debris, you know, to hide in between your teeth and all that. And so when that happens, the bacteria will have a free environment to produce the gases, and that will cause bad breath. And one other thing we tend to forget when we are brushing is people tend to forget brushing the tongue. Okay, it's advisable that as you brush your tongue as well, or get a tongue scraper. See, the tongue has the way a towel that we use to clean our body is, has those finger-like projections. And it's possible debris can hide under those finger-like projections. And that can bring out bad breath. Several other causes. What I've mentioned so far are causes within the mouth. Okay? You may have some other causes, extra-oral causes, such as people with some lung diseases may have, you know, bad breath. But for those conditions, by the time someone gets to know that they are causing the bad breath, they may have some other symptoms. But a lot of time, the causes of halitosis are within the mouth, about 90 to 95% of the time. A few chances we may have it coming from elsewhere within the body. Within our body, within the skull, the head, we have what we call the cyanosis. And infections within the cyanosis can produce bad breath. Okay, but by the time someone may complain of you know, bad breath from sinusitis, the person may have other symptoms, you know, that discharging nose, pain, heaviness of head, and all that. And that will point to the fact that the person has something else, you know. May have liver diseases, may also predispose someone to having halitosis. So, the main point is that halitosis itself isn't really a particular disease, it's a sign or a symptom of various conditions happening within the mouth and sometimes outside the mouth. So these are the various causes. I may want to come back to the oral causes. Sometimes ulcerations, ulcers within the mouth. If you have wounds, I would say sore in the mouth, sometimes can also produce, you know, bad breath. So the causes are many, okay? But maybe you may have to, as we go on.
0: You made mention about brushing and brushing the tongue. And as a matter of fact, someone will be sitting out home and be saying, I know someone who brushes daily in, day out, but yet still have a bad breath. But then again, I love to find out, is there a proper way in brushing? You know, growing up, there's this natural way whereby you put a Pepsodent or, sorry, the toothpaste on the brush, and then you just be moving it sideways. Is that the proper way of brushing, or there is a proper way of brushing the teeth?
1: Thank you. See, growing up, we all thought very hard brush cleans teeth better. But I mean, when I became a dentist, I realized it's the other way. It doesn't really help. You know, the hard brush.
0: Oh, sorry about that one. Yeah, sorry.
1: Yes. So when a brush is so hard, it's unable to enter in between. The bristles are unable to enter in between the teeth and then clean the debris or plaque that may be hiding in between the teeth. And even under the gums, the bristles are supposed to have a way to, you know, enter under the gums so that it can clean better. But when the bristles are hard, you're unable to do that. So we encourage people that when brushing, Or, I mean, first, I mean, the kind of brushing, your type of brush counts. Okay, we usually will recommend that you use the soft or the medium bristled brush because they clean better.
0: Mm.
1: And then the technique, like you mentioned, we have a way of, you know, moving the brush horizontally and all that. It's on radio, so it may be difficult demonstrating it.
0: Yeah.
1: Maybe, whoever
0: I think
1: finds...
0: either horizontally or vertically will work.
1: Yes.
0: So you create a picture. Yeah.
1: Exactly. So we encourage that your brush should go upward and downward in circles, vertical in circles.
0: Okay.
1: Okay. And then you pick a few teeth, 2 or 3. You clean, take your time, clean around them, upward and in circles. You see, in circles, will clean the surface of the teeth upward and downward. If you have debris in between your teeth, it pushes them out.
0: Mm.
1: Okay. Then the teeth, a particular tooth has, when you take a tooth, it has 6 surfaces.
0: Okay.
1: Okay. And so once you do, you clean in between, okay, you clean on the surface where we do the chewing.
0: Mm.
1: Okay, the rough surface where you do the chewing. That side, you can do... back and forth, you know, not with so much force. Inside too, we encourage that you do some upward and downward vertical motions with some circular, you know, strokes so that it can push out or clean the surface, and then whatever is hiding in between the teeth can also be taken out.
0: Mm.
1: So brushing, I mean, has a technique. If you don't do it well, we tend to have what we call cervical tooth surface losses. That means that you see people at times for... After brush, I mean, brushing is something we do all our lives. We do it better than all other promises that we make in life.
0: Mm.
1: We do it often, okay? So if it has to be done, it must be done well.
0: Mm.
1: So we encourage that, yes, the bristles count, and then the technique also counts.
0: Mm.
1: Yes.
0: Right. Now, if you're just joining us, we are having a conversation with Mid-City Dental Clinic. They find themselves here in Kumasi and also a part of our sponsors for this year's Corporate Games, which is coming off on the 10th of October at the Brunei Sports Complex. Dr. Collins Doyina is the one we are speaking to, who also is from the Mid-City Dental Clinic. Now, Doc, let me bring you into our Corporate Games. I know you guys are actually not competing. You just want to be a part of and know how things are going to go this year. And hopefully next year you will come. But what are you bringing on board for this year's Corporate Games?
1: All right, Marvin, thank you. This year, we are joining for the Corporate Games. And we are bringing, you know, free dental screening for all those who participate in the games.
0: Mm.
1: The players, the supporters, you know, everyone who want to take the advantage and give you a free dental screening.
0: Mm.
1: And one of the things, you know, I would like to mention, is it like we started with our conversation, it's very possible you may have halitosis and not even know.
0: Mm.
1: Okay? So sometimes, one of the ways to know whether or not it exists, okay, is one, sometimes I encourage that you get an accountability partner. Okay,
2: sister,
1: someone you are not so
2: shy
1: of.
2: Why didn't you finish medical?
1: You know, someone you can vibe and talk to, you know, I mean, have that

0: dental checkup. There will be dental professionals that will examine your mouth.
1: Mm.
0: Find out the possible causes of halitosis.
1: Okay.
0: What is possibly going to cause halitosis? If you have cavities, if you have tartar near your teeth, if you have ulcers, if you have malaligned teeth, get to know, inform you, so that you take the necessary steps.
1: Mm.
0: And that doesn't, so that it doesn't cause that halitosis that may bring you shame, and people hiding their noses and all that. So this is what we are bringing on board at the corporate game. So I encourage everyone to come, this Saturday the 10th, and be part of the corporate games, and we'll give you free dental screening, and you enjoy our presence.
1: Okay. Now, Frema, what do you want to say?
2: like joke. As I'm not a doctor, can as I grow, but so Ben will be pan. I say, no man can why na area because I know of one beautiful lady. Ne who have a pan? I can a man who have a coco. But she has that problem.
1: Oh,
2: and it's so difficult. You see, Doctor Eka said, you have to get someone I won't fair enough. Because so be it was a way now. It's very difficult for someone to tell him or her.
1: No, me, I'll tell you.
2: It's difficult though.
1: It's I'll find a way to say it.
0: So probably the question we'll leave for our listeners is that when someone you so much respect, revere,
2: it's
0: has
2: not easy.
0: Bad breath. How do you communicate to the person? Maybe it's a question we'll leave to our listeners and let them deliberate and see. I mean, how? The person has it.
2: Because it's not easy.
0: How do you even communicate? Because this person, you so much respect this person that, what he has or she has is...
1: Oh, one time I had a lady having that very problem. Mm-hmm. Luckily for me on that day when I asked that, have you changed your toothpaste? She was, yes, she has changed the toothpaste.
0: Well, sometimes it's not quick.
1: Sometimes she might just have changed it. But then, this time for me, she had changed the toothpaste. Yes. So it gave me the opportunity to actually present to her as a particular toothpaste as well. You get it? I'm like, then that is why I love your former breath than this one.
0: Okay. That was a nice job communicating.
2: Yeah.
0: That was a nice way of communicating.
1: Yes.
0: But you see, sometimes what people tend to do is that if you notice someone has bad breath, you tend to buy mouthwash for the person or buy a brush, to communicate something. Sometimes it may not click.
2: That's the way you talk.
0: It may not click. And
1: some people may get offended.
2: Even cry. The way the person will even say,
0: So what I encourage people to do is that probably if you have the means, book a free dental checkup. You and the person, let's attempt to, let's go and see our dentist. I have a dentist friend. It's been a while I visited a dentist.
2: Mm.
0: You can book an appointment, that if you are coming in.
1: Mm.
0: So that when you come, you may choose to give us full knowledge about what you want or what you're expecting. Then we can, do justice to it. Mm.
1: So this very Saturday at the Brunei Sports Complex, that is exactly what Mid-City Dental Clinic is wanting to do for every individual who's going to be there. 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But doctor, for individuals listening to us who might also love to have one-on-one meetup with you, can you share with us a location as to where they can see, they can find Mid-City Dental Clinic?
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1: at
0: the Foyu Chrome Police Station.
1: Mm.
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1: Okay.
0: We are just on top of the parcel office.
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1: True.
0: Hence
1: the Mid-City.
0: That is why our name, Mid-City. We are in the center of Kumasi, and so you can reach us. 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
1: Yes. 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

0: Longa Junction VIP Parcel Office Building. They are just above the parcel office. The number once again is 0548-472434. A regular checkup with your teeth is very much important. Let's do that one. In a year, how many times can one check their teeth?
1: Yes, we recommend that every 6 months, so twice in a year, just visit the dentist. And sometimes, yes, one of the things you can do, just pass through and say, oh, doc, I'm going to do a checkup. I want you to examine my mouth. If there is anything ongoing, let me know. And we'll gladly do that. But that is why we are there. Not necessarily to look for problems, but at least if there is something that has started, we can get you informed.
0: Nice one. So there you have it. Mid-City is going to be at the Corporate Games this very Saturday. 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
0: Definitely, it's going to be a great time at the Brunei Sports Complex this very, very Saturday. So there you have it. Do pass by. Mid-City Dental Clinic will sort you out, giving you the freshest of breath as well with the various checkups that they'll be doing for you. So do not miss out on this very Saturday's event at the Brunei Sports Complex. Now let me tell you that every good cook knows that if the cook the food is actually going to taste well, it is because of the hot pepper in there. Let me tell you about the Gino Hot Pepper Powder, which is truly hot and made from a blend of carefully selected sun-dried peppers. It is 100% natural. No preservatives, no salt, no MSG. It is easy to find in a red sachet across all markets and shops near you. Gino Hot Pepper Powder. Truly, it is definitely hot. Good news, for all human resource management is that the Ashanti Regional Chapter of the Chartered Institute of Human Resource Management is calling on all HRMs nationwide to come take part in the CIHRM Conference 2026. And this time around, the theme is people, productivity, compliance, HR that works for every size. Now, the future of work demands more than good intentions. It requires practical HR strategies that drive productivity, ensure compliance, and also support business growth. So join the HR professionals, business leaders, entrepreneurs, and people managers at the CIHRM Ashanti Conference 2026 for a day of insightful discussions, practical learning, networking, and professional development. Okay, the date is Thursday, 8th of October, 2026. The time is 8:30 a.m. prompt. And the venue is the Golden Bean Hotel right here in Kumasi. Now, get to know the conference fee for all members, okay, for every category. If you come through with a late registration, it is 1,200 Ghana cedis. Non-members is 1,500 Ghana cedis. And also note, whether you are an HR professional, CEO, business owner, supervisor, or aspiring HR practitioner, this conference will equip you with practical solutions to build compliance as well as productivity, or be productive and also people-centered workplace. 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The Institute of Distance Learning from the KNEST Kumasi informed the general public that application e-vouchers for admissions into the following undergraduate engineering top-up programs of the university through the distance learning mode for the 2026-2027 academic year are now on sale. Now, the programs include BSc in Electrical and Electronic Engineering, Civil Engineering, Mechanical Engineering, Geomatic Engineering, Petroleum Engineering, and Chemical Engineering. 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That is if you qualify by having a diploma, a higher national diploma equivalent from a recognized university. All you need to do is just go on to the admission portal, that is apps.knest.edu.gh/admissions/apply, to create an account, purchase the form, and fill the form online. You can also go ahead and simply dial *415*55# on all networks to purchase the form. 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And here in Kumasi, they are located at the Casey Hayford Building, KNEST Campus. In Accra, they are located at the KNEST Accra City Center, Kwabena or McCarthy and Adenta office. For more information and in-depth knowledge about the programs, you can also visit the KNEST IDL website at idl.knest.edu.gh or call them on 0247-274-661 or 050-711-0005 or 0245-077-483. Are you an SHS or HND graduate and do you have a diploma in nursing, midwifery or a bachelor's degree in any field? Now, get to know that you can actually get for yourself work permits after your studies in Australia, Canada, New Zealand, and as well, Ireland. This is made possible by Astrolinks International, and they can help you secure admissions as well as a scholarship and visa to study in the above countries. Call them on 055-019-9991 or visit their office here in Kumasi on the second floor, just height building, Asokwa, to also start your application today. I love you to have control over your that very hard-earned money. It is very, very important. Don't let the money control you. The Ecobank mobile app will give you that very opportunity in controlling that very money, okay? And it gives you the opportunity as well to transact across 33 African countries and anywhere in the world. Command also means paying attention to details, because Ecobank will never call or send an SMS asking for your PIN, OTP, bank card or Ghana card details. Whenever you find yourself in doubt, call the Ecobank call center on 0800-003225. Ecobank, it is the Pan-African Bank. The Premier Nursing Training College is also taking in admissions for fresh students for the 2026-2027 academic year. And they are offering registered general nursing, registered midwifery, and also registered nursing assistant clinicals. Now, get to know that they are accredited with the Ghana Tertiary Education Commission, as well as the Nursing and Midwifery Council of Studies, and also affiliated to the University for Development Studies. Now, they are equipped with modern computer labs, as well as the skill lab and classrooms in serene environments, 24/7 internet day in, day out, and a well-stocked library. Their tuition is a high level of academic excellence. So for more information and inquiries, just call 0244-064-285 or 0243-519-083. Their motto is Decimus Severi, which means we learn to serve. Sasso Sasso, yes, Ekum and Tontom Preko. It is the best insecticide spray and as well mosquito quail in Ghana right now. So don't say insecticide spray or mosquito quail, just say Sasso. Now I just saw Ekum and Tontom Preko. It is a product from Samara Company Limited, which has been approved by the Food and Drugs Authority. Call Samara Company Limited on 0246-864-798 or 050-145-4462. Sasso Sasso, yes, say Ekum and Tontom Preko. Now, the MTN fiber package is one that you should be having as always, okay? 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And also catch the Crush Moments every 11:45 a.m. on the Metro Mix Monday through to Friday with Patricia Amabozu.

Now get ready for a lifetime transforming encounter with the exuberant men and women of faith. Now they present to you a powerful program dubbed Empowering Every Voice, Impacting Every Generation. The hosts are very own Lady Gold White, and we have guests like Reverend Dad Doom Jr., Benny Starr, as well as Victoria Safo and also Sandra Afre. We also have Nana Efia Echa Ajiman and Kosohima of Kwaso and Mama Counselor of Oyeropa TV. We also have Reverend Ivan Isia Efie of Spirit Life Community Church inside Jinyase All Present. It is happening on the 25th of October 2026, and the time is 10 a.m. The venue is God's Word is Wisdom Chapel International at Atonsu S-Line Junction, Unity Oil. Also get to know that there's going to be free health screening in collaboration with a multimedia group that will take place at the forecourt of Insure Love FM. And the screening is for eye, breast cancer, cervical cancer, and as well dental. Dental also will be available for the health screening. Now, get to know that for the health screening, it's happening on Saturday, the 24th of October, 2026. So after the health screening, the following day, the 25th, of October, is going to be that very powerful encounter with the Lord at 10 a.m. at the God's Word is Wisdom Chapel International at Atontuzu S9 Junction opposite the Unity Oil. Okay, come and let your voice be empowered to impact your generation. 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
3: 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Keep your doors locked in here. 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Right after the break, more music.
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2: 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Hey,

0: anyways, 15 minutes after 5, guess who just entered into the studio? Lawyer Kumsen is with me. Killa.
1: What for that?
0: Remember what I'm saying?
1: Yeah,
0: everything is fine. Here we speak English. Okay. Are we good to go?
1: Oh yeah, no problem. Because I attend a popular education in my service.
0: You did what?
1: I attend a popular education in my service. So I school.
0: You attended a popular education
1: in my service, yeah.
0: In your service.
1: Yeah.
0: What do you mean by that? Can you know the tree?
1: Okay, I'm from the same school. I need a good certificate. ANT.
0: That's kind of brothel.
1: I have a good education in my service.
0: You have a good education in your service.
1: Yeah.
0: Nice one. But Kilentia, what is your real name?
1: Oh, okay. My real name is Samuel Kojo Akowa.
0: Samuel Kojo Akowa.
1: Yeah.
0: How did the Kilentia come about?
1: Okay, the Kilentia came about since I was a childhood. My name was Killa. And when I was supposed to build as a content creator, and I used the Intia to attach the Killa so that it will fit how the explaining will make people understand how the issues goes.
0: Unim. Yanka chi ebeboa.
1: Only problem. Me blow for the. Yeah, you come. You go. Me na get me say you.
0: So, listeners, pardon us for today if our conversation is going to be so much of chi, so that we can also have a fruitful conversation as well. Adena, I say, there's a lot of hate on the street with you.
1: There is the what?
0: A lot of hate on the street with you.
1: What do you think? I mean, it's been now so 10 years.
0: What's your say?
1: Hate like. Because I can't fool.
0: My person, I say, nipa bebre in isau.
1: Oh, normal. You're supposed to go by your sequan. Being a telegram. Intimacra mean to me for a new embobo de clan. Or saving your time. Normal. Sunday, you are saying a tear. Why does it, boss? Because a Jumano. Jumano, me who say social me comment session, they are kind of good about men, and doesn't say they can't send money for me. And a dear Biana, Obeya, Ubin Timinion, Sandy Panibina or Tayama, and Tiana may find a normal because me pay, Ubon say me traffic national, Ubon my dog for Bamminchem
0: more,
1: and only me who say we any pass messy because I have been in the industry, TikTok buy and me TikTok and me pay. And yes, need me pay, TikTok me pay. Into your Obi Honoma, or whom say, ah, there be me feel about way too much because, oh, yeah, Juma. And I, Obe, who share with Vinsua, or no, so be Huno, or Casa Honda, bet. Own Timmy, yet, by all ye. Into you bet me and ya, a time be amount, me fancy a normal. And I, Yamin, Yanko Ponanga said that in the chimney. Nti ade amede nyankopon asene se woman nipa dom no abedome na kakra bi atame na ye tan kwa no se amma wadwuma yemu a won tenye mase won timi nko wani bebre nti matias ye but now no de mse gana fo ina dome yeah
0: fashion me se bia maybe sa a same way because saying bisa so a nkomo no ekokoye one sided
1: yeah
0: nti me ni perfect pass se wo so wati bi. If you hold cramp, they are watching cramp. Why would you say one can't want them?
1: Oh,
0: but send your bear, nipa benya entiasi. Then Fabi Bian come question the team because conversation I can acquire one way into the maybe bisao. They may person maybe bisao. Then at that one, the one year one in the chassis and team, that is, one year one in the chassis, as you see, munye skating bomb be away.
1: You need to pay a benign agent.
0: Dia wona ne start eh
1: be binom me yajuma me ne komando mu nya yajuma e doso me ne bigger quiz mu nya yajuma what I say me ne pe bebre e na me chim the doso but your mama pon mo ho ma te mo ho e ne yo wo mo a omo so ye yajuma ne drum pempem so no o ma hunu say oh o ma ye matured so e was all separate o mo but obi no me nya yajuma me ka say bia say ne wo ka no waja yabi Bia, the man no be a dozen be blatted to more. That is a bibia you
0: Bibia any horse, only obia soon in Tawan
1: Tower be anywhere, unless you bussas any parcona and I jumayana de yeno as a family, no, because I say secondary school. Oh, level 100, 200 and a 300. But all man are normal class one, no? Say, or repeat our car. 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
1: 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Yeah.
0: In a way, so Cecilia, social credibility, ama enkofobini nims unhuni se omwa omodi kinda dada no. Because of ebia the TikTok numbers, any obia o nim no ye ni papeni anani pa kesia e numbers. 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Do you feel say maybe at the TikTok platform, you know, Abba Amal, that social credibility, you know, now makes people feel that they are bigger than individuals?
1: Individuals, such like how?
0: People who are already in the system.
1: Oh, let me, young funny say, say me who a jaqua, me conan chance say, or a legend. But you say, in that platform, like a TikTok, no, eti me Abama, me, or you go on ma. Or 9 years, time and a jacko, a winny pick, you know. Na, Satam, na a bequana, and you won't. In be hunkling to ya. Bet what te? Sizes are glinty war, and I say, be a yas and toa, ye, and ya bet say a history. Ye, time and I, you won't, you say history. Sounds on a dear, ye won't, no, not a jacko in a finish, you know, or no sooner say history. Ye, ye, dear, no, ye, becca, and no, no, be ye, dear. By a time we know. 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
0: na yenimu on TikTok I think most people have an idea about you with your TikTok personality but off camera say camera en si usua killing to your no why
1: okay killing to a normal person or your brother say do you need me be a bit messy and say me will seen me will set so you can't action I'm a different person and I'm in the most I'm more say as a normal person as a brother sanity
0: say adichie na TikTok any hobby wa then over
1: adia chana TikTok ni wo bi mu a dia na meye me live me life TikTok man na me live me life
0: but right now we can also say that most of your time ni nyina is spent on the app TikTok so when the TikTok ni any wo bi
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0: I see
1: Instagram ni wono meko Facebook Facebook ni wono ma meko YouTube sanity
0: so without social media there's no killing here
1: okay there is no because an end of the me buy social media ne buy e de me buy social media ni wono ma menye obi a but what I say you go na menye obi e na ade obi ba me obi ti sa ade ni wono mo a me le se nyankopon no we sa ade ne buy ne be sa ade afa sa ba no je se bia wudi moto nti ade a chi a wo nfufu a nkonkodi yeah
0: omo bi yeah but do you have any new projects you are working on project for phobia whatever they say you
1: in the content ana
0: in any ways whether content meaning so we your music is so come
1: okay in fact me minya videos na me nkama gana fo nya nti ase ye wo me ba wi ase no ye di jimi na dum me enti in the content creating no me ba na me kure book am di fi mam ye mbai and the book no 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
0: It's a nice conversation. I would love to continue, but we'd love to cross over to Joy 99.7 now for the top story and as well news night. When we're back at 7 to 8, if possible, Kelentia will be available. We'll still continue with this very conversation. It's been a drive time right here. Love 99.5 FM. 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
2: And welcome to Top Story. Tonight, panic is growing in parts of the Upper West region over suspected yellow fever deaths, as Joinee's checks show. Some communities are recording deaths with similar characteristics, even as health officials are yet to declare an outbreak. We have details of that and also speak to health officials on measures being rolled out as a potential yellow fever outbreak is brewing in the country. Top Story, as always, is brought to you by Telecel, connecting LNGs and holy insecticide spray and coil. Enjoy a holy sleep. My name is Faustina Safo. 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

0: scrambling to procure more doses and secure isolation spaces to contain the spread. Health authorities say they are waiting for confirmatory tests from Senegal. But on the ground, residents say the wait is fueling fear. We'll hear from residents and our correspondents shortly. But first, here's Health Minister Kwabena Kando speaking on measures government has deployed so far.
1: Director General drew my attention on suspected cases. And we have to be very careful how we communicate. Suspected cases. We have a limit to which we can test in Ghana. In some cases, we take the samples to Senegal to go and confirm. And so what I can speak to, and I'll prepare a full briefing on that matter and then come and brief the whole country. But for now, from June, per the briefing I had as recent as yesterday, the suspected cases were around 450 from June to September. Out of that, 74 were from the Upper West and 3 were confirmed from Upper West. You see, sometimes the health professionals have a way of determining whether or not a death is attributable to a particular disease, but not until it's confirmed we don't have to press the panic buttons. There are a lot of things that have been deployed. The National Rapid Response Team has been deployed to the northern part of the country, especially the Upper West, where we detected cases, and we are handled. Areas in the district hospitals have been demarcated or isolated as an isolation, and all that, we are handling it. And so, please, and with respect to yellow fever, the guideline is that when you record more than one or two, it is enough to declare an outbreak. And so it is not out of hand.
0: Well, you had the health minister, Kwabena Minta Akando. Well, the member of parliament for Sisala East, Mohammed Issa, says bureaucratic complications is making their efforts really stall to deal with the situation. Listen.
2: The protocols have been adhered to. The municipal director and his team, are doing everything possible to get the clinicians to make sure that the right education is given. People are getting much more aware of what to do, how, at what time to report at the hospital when they have early symptoms or signs of the issues about yellow fever. So as we're speaking, I think that people are adhering to the advice they've given both at the local and the national level. And we're taking measures to make sure that we save the program.
3: Have you been briefed on when the fumigation exercise and some of the items, the mosquito nets that will be distributed to ensure that the crisis do not escalate? Have you been briefed on when to expect this happening?
2: Yeah, I think that I've had that discussion with the municipal director, health director, and we have seen how we can support them to do that as a matter of agency, because their protocol, there's a lot of bureaucracy in dealing with some of these things. So we are trying, from our office in the municipal assembly, we are looking at how to support them with those basic things that will save lives at that level.
3: But for now, what should the people there be focused on so they do not get some of these things, just for the interim as we wait for the fumigation exercise to begin and the distribution of the mosquito nets?
2: Yeah, exactly. You know, we live in an environment where definitely we can do without mosquitoes. So we've, in the past, have ways that we try to prevent ourselves from being bitten by mosquitoes and all that. So we are encouraging the people. We've been distributing this mosquito nets, not today, and as some people pick them, they don't use. So we are encouraging people who live within those buildings to be able to use it. And the essence of the education too has been very important. So I think that we've gotten the teams to go around and be able to educate the people very well.
0: Well, you heard there the Member of Parliament for Sisala East. Let's touch base now with our correspondent there for us. Fatal Bayaga is currently on that beat. He joins us live from the Upper West region. Fatal, what exactly is the situation on the ground?
4: Pastor, the situation is still very dire here, particularly among the Fulani community. Yesterday, they had to bury another child that they say is suspected to have died because of this particular condition. And basically, the regional health director himself, you know, at the time he visited them, they were just about burying this child, and he was briefed on the situation. And basically, what they told him is that their members continue to die almost every week because of this particular situation. But when they engage the health officials there, they clearly deny that they are unable to link those deaths to the yellow fever outbreak. But for the Fulani community, they say that if you look at the signs and symptoms, all the people have died. In fact, they are now quoting that the people have died over that around that area are more than 30, and all of them died, you know, for the same signs and conditions, even this child that died yesterday. So they express frustration, and they tell the health director that they are now living in fear and panic. They want the authorities to take urgent steps to be able to address the situation. And we can also report that fumigation has not commenced so far in the Sisala East area where I am reporting from, and that is a major concern for the people. They've not also seen any official coming to donate mosquito nets and all of those in order to help contain the spread of this deadly outbreak. What we know at the moment is that what the health officials are basically doing is to educate the people, to tell them that when you see signs of this particular condition, you just have to rush to a nearby health facility. But one thing that is glaring within the Sisala area was the roads are in terrible shape. The health facilities themselves, even the municipal health, the Tumu Municipal Hospital, that hospital is in itself, many of their equipment are in deplorable state. So it becomes really difficult for them to be able to contain the situation. But they do not want to talk to us on record. Some of them say off record that when they do and try to talk to us about this condition, which they themselves are really concerned about, they may lose their jobs in the process. So it's really serious, and the people really need urgent attention from the authorities to be able to control this particular situation.
0: And Fatal, do you know if there are any isolation centers created so far?
4: I have not seen any. I spoke with someone at the municipal hospital. He said they had just one space for isolation and

0: and they want the authorities to take urgent steps right now in order to contain the spread of this deadly condition.
1: Looking at this sickness that is happening within the Fulbe community, in fact, where it has already happened, the community is actually living in fear. In 1 month, I think they recorded more than 30-something people. So now the people are also appealing that, in fact, the health sectors, the regional health director, and even the health minister should come to their aid so that they will see the way forward. In which way will they be able to help them so that they can cure this sickness? Because whoever that comes to the hospital, the next thing you will hear is the patient is dead.
2: Couple is the Yawila Sikujo joining us for the interview.
3: When the news of the disease broke, journalists came and interviewed us. This compelled the regional health director and the Sisala East Health Director to visit and ask us questions about the condition to know how they could support us. They said they saw us on Joy News talking about the disease, and it was necessary to come down and gather first hand.

0: For us, the condition is still serious. Even yesterday, another child died here. The number of deaths is more than 30 now.
1: Well, some Ghanaians haven't shown what exactly they know about yellow fever.
2: I haven't got my vaccination yet, and I'll be getting mine soon because I haven't heard about it. Otherwise, I could have gone and got mine. And I urge government to make it accessible for every Ghanaian to get some.
3: Me dey mama wo yellow fever panian here town na me to kwani mama here dey. It will be, but before I come to Ghana dey, me mo bi. And me say Ghana, me say say me say dey hu ni pa say Ghana ni ho se me kwa ko yellow fever. This be me say ni pa ni to kwani bi obena me say dey.
4: Aha, me pa so yellow fever no. Yati se aba. Kumasi ade yenti se bia bibi si wahade, but ba ni de ya ye wahano e me de my imagine se me ko opane ni bi se be ya meti mi abo me ho ban.
5: As for the yellow fever, I thought it has vanished into the thin air, but I never knew it has come back again. I don't know. So what actually happened?

0: You're still listening to Top Story. Well, let's explore this further. Join me now is Harriet Newman Ajiman. She is Send Ghana Country Director. We appreciate your time right here on Top Story. We've just been learning quite a number of things government plans to do, but our reporter on the ground tell us that as we speak, fumigation is yet to begin in communities affected. We know that health officials on the ground are dealing with symptoms that they cannot tell what exactly it is. What does this say about Ghana's emergency preparedness?
1: Thank you very much, my sister. Well, for every outbreak, there would be a response. And I believe that the list of things the minister has enumerated, the responses that the ministry as well as Ghana Health Service is putting in place to contain the situation. And preparedness is very, very critical in outbreaks. If we prepare adequately, we are able to either nip it in the bud or we prevent it from spreading. And so if the government is well prepared, it means that they have the resources, both financial, human, and logistical resources to quickly contain the situation. I hear the minister has dispatched the National Rapid Response Team to the place. That's the human resource to go and assess the situation and to contain it. Same way, the laboratories have been stocked so that testing can take place. But until the confirmations come from the laboratory, treatments would just be for people to have relief, because we need to really, really be certain that this is it, and then the proper medication is given to it. But that is to say that if we have suspected 450 cases in a period of 4 months, the question will be, what have we been doing all this while? Did we not have the human resource to go immediately? Did we not have the funding to support the human resource or get the reagents ready? Within which period has the ministry taken the steps to contain the situation? And the fact that the community lives in fear, what kind of public education has gone on in those communities to allay the fears of community members? They also need money to do those things. And so for preparedness is important. We need money for preparedness, and we need money for the response. While the ministry is lacking in these in financing some of these emergencies, it becomes a difficult one. It may take time for them to be able to contain the situation. I haven't heard of any deaths as yet, and do not pray for one. But whatever it is, they should be able to contain the situation.
0: Well, we're learning from the health services that 7 deaths has been recorded so far. Community members, they feel that the number is higher because they keep recording deaths. But as we speak now, we know from government that they have sent samples to Senegal to confirm if indeed this is yellow fever. But in the interim, government said that they would be fumigating communities affected. As we speak now, that has

0: Mitigation must take place immediately. I have attributed some of these to money. If we do not have the resources and to press the emergency button, you know, governments would have to go through, or the ministry would have to go through processes to have funds released for such emergencies. But when there is an emergency, we should reduce the bureaucracies. We should press the emergency button. We should just have the money and do what we have to do.
1: And that was where I was actually going to, because we heard from Member of Parliament for the area. He says that the bureaucracy really is complicating efforts by health authorities to deal with the situation.
0: Yes, my sister, and that is right. It has come to a point in the life of our country for us to differentiate emergencies from usual or normal way of

0: moved so that money can be assessed quickly for prompt response, because it is important that we respond. We respond immediately. If we want to apply the what is known as the 717 metrics, it means that within 7 days, we should respond appropriately to that outbreak. At least 7 days to ascertain whether that is it. That is the outbreak. It is yellow fever. And then we notify the national level. And within 7 days, we should have responded to it. It has taken us 4 months till now, and response is too slow. You know, it is lives at stake here. And the earlier we learn from all the past outbreaks, the better it will be for Ghana. We have had the Marburg, the monkeypox, we've had the COVID-19, and in recent times we had cholera outbreak for several months. What have we learned? How are we carrying that forward? How do we reduce the bureaucracy so that funds can be made available, so that within 7 days response takes place and people do not panic? So if you live in that community as of now, you will be in fear because you do not know whether you would acquire it or not. And so for me, this is a call on government. We have been calling, St. Ghana has been calling on government to get its emergency preparedness and response fund, or a public health emergency fund, that reduces those bureaucracies so that when we have an outbreak, we just tap it into that fund. We take money and we respond appropriately to it. It has been years and we still do not have that fund established as yet. These are some of the reasons why we have been calling for the fund to be established, so that we don't have to go through all those processes to have resources to respond.
1: And finally, Harriet, government tells us that they are now scrambling really to procure more doses and also to secure isolation spaces because we do not have enough in our vaccine stock as we speak. Shouldn't this be the time for government to start looking at manufacturing some of these vaccines in Ghana?
0: I think vaccines manufacturing has been a topical issue some few years past with the previous government, even setting up the Vaccine Institute. Maybe you need to find out what the institute has been doing, what recommendations they've given to government, whether we are manufacturing any vaccines soon, or how

0: And in business?
1: Chamber of Petroleum Consumers described as prudent moves by Jubilee Partners to refine some of their crude products in Ghana.
2: In sports, Black Queens take first leg advantage with 3-0 win over Mauritius.
0: And later on, you'll say...
3: Exactly. How well can you say your tongue twisters without fumbling? We took the challenge to the streets with one tricky line. Father Francis Fried, I think you can complete the rest. Remember, you can be part of the conversation and share your thoughts on all our stories on X with the hashtag Newsnight, or text or voice notes via WhatsApp on 055-11-1997. Do make sure to keep them brief, straight to the point, and within 20 seconds.
0: Well, I am Faustina Safo.
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12: Son, we are so proud of you for setting up this hospital. 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
15: 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And my teacher also mentioned that our classroom furniture.
16: Kwame!
17: Yes, ma!
16: Who is it?
17: It's Luck!
16: Who?
17: Ma, your luck is calling!
16: Hello!

0: Thanks for choosing us.
1: Well, Fossey, let's start the boat rolling, and we start from the health sector, because government has directed public nurse training institutions to cut admissions from 35,000 to 28,000 trainees, a 20% reduction. The directive comes as government struggles to absorb the growing number of nurses being trained each year. More than 50,000 nurses graduate annually from public and private training institutions, but government has been unable to recruit a significant number of them for more than a decade. The result is a growing backlog of unemployed nurses, with some graduates waiting more than 5 years for government employment. Health Minister Minta Kando says it has become practically impossible for government to recruit every qualified nurse trained in the country.
2: What I'm saying is that because of the unemployment nature we have at hand, we'll try to recruit some of them in our system. But recruiting them in our system, we can only recruit what our budget as a country can pay. So once we have recruited what our budgets can pay, without allowing the rest to stay home for a very long time, we find a way of creating employment for them. Hence, that arrangement. Evans, the truth of the matter is that during some years back, about 5, 10, 15, 20 years ago, one of the reasons for people to go and do nursing courses and teacher training courses is reliable jobs. That when you finish, your job is waiting for you. Today, the population has increased. It is no more the order of the day. Okay? And so if you have a situation where you are admitting students into that fraternity to come and learn, those courses, so you are recruiting about, let's say, 35,000 students of nurses. Then you go to Allied, about 20,000. So in all, you are doing about 50,000 every year. Meanwhile, at the end of the year, you cannot recruit more than even 20,000 a year. Mm. What it means is that you are piling up the backlog. Because as I speak to you now, those who completed in 2021 are the people we are recruiting now. We are not even done with 2021. What it tells you is that 2022 are at home. 2023 are at home. 2024 are at home. 2025, they are doing their rotation.
1: Well, Minta Kando says reducing the intake of nurse trainees is now necessary to deal with the growing unemployment crisis. He says training institutions must comply with the new admission limits, warning that schools that exceed their agreed quotas will face sanctions.
2: So if you're a minister, if you're a government...
3: So you need to somehow stop the pipeline.
2: So fix you control the valve.
3: Okay.
2: Reduce the backlog. From 100,000, let's say we get to 40,000. But we should also not get to a point where we have a lack of them.
3: Mm.
2: Okay. So when you get about 40,000, you increase the intake.
3: So you're going to reduce intake into the institutions. And the mechanism...
2: I'll give you an example.
3: Mm.
2: People, it's good for the private sector to come in the training of our health professionals. But somebody opens a training institution, nobody controls his intake.
3: Mm.
2: And then he recruits students. And when they finish, his government that must look for jobs for them.
3: Why?
2: The situation we find ourselves in.
3: The quota, what's the limit? Are you doing it per your capacity? So in this institution that you mentioned,
2: it's per your facilities you have.
3: So if they have, I think you said in this case that you suspended, they had 700 is what they could admit. The quota says only do 700?
2: Yes.
3: Okay.
2: If you go above it, it means you have violated the policy.
3: So then what it means is that you must have a comprehensive database of all institutions, private and public, and what their realistic capacity is.
2: And that's what the NMC does.
3: Okay. So they should have that now?
2: They should have that.
3: So every year you're going to check?
2: So how they have their examination rooms, they have their simulation centers, they have their labs, they have their lecture theaters, they have their hostels. They will assess all these before they will tell you, okay, pay your facilities, you can admit this much.
3: Okay. So you're confident that if all institutions admit exactly what their capacities allow, you would reduce intake?
2: Yes, we will reduce intake, but will not solve the problem. So, for example, this year we are doing... The government sector, we are reducing from 35,000 to 23,000. Mm. Because, you see, when you are bringing in a policy, you don't also have to do it very drastically.
3: So that's your target.
2: You understand?
3: That's the first year.
2: Your first year.
3: Mm.
2: And so even with that, you ask yourself, within that first year, every year, are you able to recruit 23,000?
3: And that's just the public sector?
2: Exactly. So there's still a problem. But that's why we are also signing more MOUs. We are looking at how we bring the free primary healthcare on board. We need more of them. We'll put them into the... We are also looking at how we can bring the private sector on board. Mm-hmm. They will express their opinion. We will debate. Can we push some of them? Government, what kind of arrangement will government have with you to recruit some of them? So these conversations are
3: in
2: all...
3: In the interest of finding a solution, would you at least consider the fundamental policy?
0: Well, Mintang Kando revealed that already government has taken action against the principal of Nalerugu Nurse Training College, admitting 2,500 instead of the approved 700.
2: So we are employing all these strategies.
3: So immediately, control intake into institutions.
2: Yes, yes, yes.
3: Both public and private institutions.
2: I'll give another example. I got to a training institution.
3: Mm.
2: We all agreed. You know, before they do admission, they go for a conference. That institution, the capacity of that institution, because your admissions must be based on the resources you have, your lecturers, your lecture theaters, your simulation centers, and what have you. So that institution could admit about 750 students. When I got there for unannounced visit, and I went through their records, they had admitted 2,500 students.
3: Oh.
2: 2,500 students. In fact, I must confess, I didn't get to Accra, and he had to be suspended.
3: The heads?
2: Yes. I must confess. I mean, sometimes you have to take
3: which
2: a very...
3: Which institution is this?
2: Nalerugu.
3: Nalerugu, is it? Nursing training.
2: Sometimes,
3: are they still on suspension?
2: So we've investigated, we've taken actions. He's been on suspension for months. This thing I'm talking about is for months. So we have applied the punitive measures and... You know, sometimes, Evans, you get a backlash from the public. And as a leader, it is not always that you take a very popular decision. In as much as it's in the interest of the country, you have to do it. They will not be clapping for you all the time. But then, the consequences of the decisions you take, the impact of the decisions you take, to serve as a deterrent, that nobody can do whatever he or she likes in the system. They must be disciplined in the system. You don't go doing your own thing in the system. You understand? And so the health sector is a bit complicated sector. And you must be straight.
3: And I'm wondering, there are also private training institutions. Will this intake
2: yes, it will affect everybody. Affect them? I've instructed the National Midwifery Council to make sure the quota applies to the private sector.
3: So every institution have a quota?
2: Yes.
3: You can't exceed in one academic calendar?
2: It's a policy.
3: Okay.
2: It's a policy.
3: You started implementing it?
2: Yes, we have started implementing it.
3: Okay.
2: So you can't say...
3: If you violate it, what happens?
2: Well, you know, Evans, you know me there.
3: Oh, one person is on suspension for taking more people than they should. But you can do that in the public sector? And a public institution, but I would doubt you can do that for a private.
2: If an NMC is regulating you, if you set up your school, it doesn't mean you are regulating yourself. No. If you are doing certain courses, you are regulated by the regulators. The regulators are under government.
3: And the regulators are involved with you on this.
2: Why not? It's a policy.
0: Well, for years, the convention has been for government to employ nurses trained in Ghana, Maxwell. But the health minister, Kwabena Mintah Kando, says government is not legally or otherwise bound to exclusively employ nurses trained locally.
2: In actual fact, it's not mandatory.
3: It's not.
2: There's no law saying that government must, as a matter of responsibility, must recruit anybody who has completed any course in any institution, mathematics, nursing, engineering. But you see, because of the nature of the health sector, and because we need them, so there's no law, properly so-called, that is binding government to do that. But we have taken it as a responsibility.
3: It's fascinating. I mean, the more I think about it, when they finish school, they're expecting you to employ them, but you also have a free will to travel.
2: Yes, they do.
3: Right?
2: And we give them, all of
3: them. And you pay them to go to school.
2: Yes, yes, yes. We do.
3: Then you are obliged to employ them, but they have the liberty to do what they want, even after you've trained them. It doesn't matter for me.
2: Well,
1: you had Health Minister, Dr. Kwabena Minta-Akando. And for Sina tonight, we are looking at this issue from different perspectives. And thankfully, we are joined by David Tinkranchum. He's the General Secretary of the Ghana Registered Nurses and Midwives Association. We're also joined by Anthony Nsiasari. He's the former Presidential Advisor on Health during the President Akufo-Addo tenure. And he's also the co-chair of the NPP Committee on Health. Gentlemen, you're welcome to News Tonight. Let me start first of all with you, David. Do you agree with government that Ghana is training more nurses than the health sector can absorb? Or do you think that the real problem is the government's capacity to recruit and deploy nurses?
4: Good evening, my brother. Good evening to Dr. Nsiasari and all the people on the call and the people of Ghana. Can you hear me?
1: Yes, I can hear you, David.
4: Can I be heard?
1: Yes, I can hear you, David. Go ahead.
4: Precisely. Okay, so thank you for the... Good. Thank you for the opportunity. I agree perfectly with the decision to cut back on training of nurses and midwives in Ghana. This is long overdue. As a matter of fact, you see, politicians, when they are in opposition, they speak a different language. I believe that my uncle, Dr. Nsiasari, will be saying something different. It is truism that you cannot just train any professional cadre without any due regard. And we started calling on government, not the current administration, previous administration, to cut down training of nurses and midwives. You see, nursing is a skill acquisition program. And I wonder why anybody can think that even a school like Nalerugu Nursing Training College that the minister mentioned can train even 750 nurses a year. I can't fathom that. Look, I'm a lecturer at the University of Ghana. We have more than 35 PhD holders. We don't even admit 200 students a year at the University of Ghana. Let's find out the lectures, the number of lectures at Nalerugu and their background. So it is something that we spoke of several years ago. We think that we need to train people so that they can obtain the necessary skills and competences to challenge the health needs of Ghana. So I agree perfectly with the minister. I want us to move forward. I mean, irrespective of whatever they said in opposition or that, it doesn't matter to me. The politicians can deal with that. But as technocrats, I am the express opinion that the decision to give quotas to the various nursing training colleges being engineered by Nurses and Midwifery Council is the way to go. Now, let me come to employment. We might have overtrained, but we have not overemployed. If anybody thinks that Ghana has overemployed nurses, it's neither here nor there. When you go to any facility in Ghana, I can tell you that there are extreme shortages. One, we are shipping nurses and midwives out of the jurisdiction, and we are not replacing them. Okay, and if you ask me, we are doing something we call qualitative exodus vis-a-vis quantitative replacement. The people that we are shipping outside are creme de la creme of the nursing profession. People who have worked for more than 10 years, who have acquired post-basic and specialization qualifications, are the people we are shipping outside. And we are replacing them, not even properly,

0: days of the administration before they agreed to maintain these 13,500 people. Apart from that, we have not employed any. We have several, almost about 80,000 nurses and midwives at home. And I'm telling you that the hospitals we have today in Ghana can employ all of them. It's just that we are not prioritizing as a nation. And I just want to beg this minister. He's working very much. He's working very hard. I want to encourage him that if he goes to cabinet, he should let the president and everybody, all his colleagues, know that there is serious shortage of nurses and midwives and other professionals, including doctors. And therefore, those who are at home, there is something that I want to touch on. There is something we call delearning. I told you that nursing is a midwifery are skill acquisition programs. And when the person stays at home for a very long time, the person begins to delearn. And we don't have any system to upskill or reskill these individuals. Okay? If we don't employ them early, they will pose as danger to the society and to themselves.
1: David, so that is what I have to say. Yeah, David.

0: Registered Nurses and Midwives Association. But like I mentioned earlier, we also have on the line Anthony Nsiasari, who is the former
1: president. I don't think SANAS every year. So I disagree with that assertion, unless we decide to throw away data and statistics. Otherwise, I'm the
0: Okay, David, hold the line for me. Hold the line for me. Let's go to Anthony Nsiasari, who is also joining us. Doc, first of all, do you think Ghana is facing an oversupply of nurses, or are we actually facing a failure to properly plan and finance the health workforce that we need?
2: You know, a good evening to our listeners. I think I agree of David, what he has said. Ghana is not over employing health professionals. We are not. As you rightly said, there are hospitals where when you go, the hospital makes up a place of, you go there and find what maximum to look at night. That's we have what you call the health population ratio. Nothing is there. That is the number of people who are working in the health system. For that matter, for all the other. So the problem is not that we are overemploying them, but rather we have seen some nurses, about all of them, as they said, 8,000 or so of them, are at home. And we should find a way of employing them. I agree. The major for an employer of all our health professionals is a public sector. The last figures I saw, it took as if our next 5% of our health professionals are employed by state and paid by the state. So yes, there's a budgetary restrictions and all this. And maybe the few who have been employed, we also have to look at the employment, which comes with a lot of other incentives for rural incentives. But the training of nurses, as David also said, it's not only sitting in the classroom at the end, but you learn and have to go and acquire skills by applying what you have learned. So yes, nurses are making a transfer and all the other things together with DTEC controls, and they make sure that they regulate the number of nurses on of nursing standard you take this year. But you see, that's where politicians come and then give all sorts of promises that come, we are going to make sure that the pro-quota system is ready when we are in the people sort of it said that because we are taking a lot of people, they are giving the quota because of the allowance. Not the case. The best point is that if you want employ health professionals that you are, you have to also make a lot of cogent arguments in parliament and also in cabinet and also I tell you that God being so good, in the 2020 budget allocation, we went and fought for increasing the number of health professionals to be employed. That is the year that the people employed about 54,000 health professionals. It's the highest that we have so far. And luckily, God being so good, that was the first year we had COVID. And there are enough people to take care of our COVID.
0: Okay, so
2: it goes hand in hand.
0: Yeah, I want to find out from you, do you think this is the most sustainable way to resolve this problem, by cutting admissions, or do you think we can do more by expanding opportunities, especially in the private sector, or developing a more comprehensive national health workforce strategy?
2: Yes, you have to expand the training institute, the capacity to train more. Because if you have a training, which used to take only about 25 students a year, and all of a sudden, that took about 200 students, and that's a problem. So it is or increase in exposure also goes hand in hand with increase in number of facilities and the teachers, both the teachers work. Because that is what the state authorities do. They look at the number of facilities that you have, this land that you have, they look at the teachers that you have, and then match it to the student that you can take. That one is done.
0: Okay.
2: If you also encourage the practice to also increase their capacity.
0: Okay, so I want to say a big thank you to you, David Tinkran. You had David Tinkran. He's a general secretary of the Ghana Registered Nurses and Midwives Association. You also had Dr. Anthony Nsiasari. He's the former presidential advisor on health during President Akufo-Addo tenure. And he's also the co-chair of the NPP Committee on Health. Gentlemen, thank you. For seeing us, still on education, right?
3: Well, away from that, but still on education, call it a head-on clash between the church and the government. The Catholic Bishop Conference has launched a blistering attack on the Education Minister, Haruna Idrisu, over rising indiscipline in schools, describing the minister's approach as, quote, disheartening, unquote. Most Reverend Matthew Kwesi Jenfi says government is ignoring obvious solutions, even after calling religious bodies to a stakeholder meeting on SHS indiscipline. He is questioning why the religious bodies were even called in the first place, arguing that the answers the minister was seeking were already staring everyone in the face.
4: So you see, recently, the Minister of Education, because of the rise of indiscipline in the schools, called a meeting of all stakeholders. He called the churches also to be there for us to find out why there is indiscipline in the schools. And to say the least, I find that very disheartening that a whole minister will not know why there is rising indiscipline in the schools. And to invite the very people they have chased out who were doing these things to come and discuss why. So if they know it and they want to do it, they want to instill indiscipline. They want to instill discipline and uproot indiscipline to promote human formation, to change all of these things. They do not come by accident. They come by teaching the children. You must have people to teach them these values in addition to academic excellence. But if you don't teach them and you just leave it like that, then you are wondering why there is indiscipline.
5: Mm.
4: I think that was I would say a meeting you should not have called out to, because the answer is what? It's obvious.
5: Right.
4: It's obvious.
5: Okay.
3: Well, let's explore this further. Thankfully, I have with me Dr. Peter Antipate. He's Executive Director for the Institute for Education Studies, IFES. We appreciate your time here on Newsnight. Really, we've been hearing from the Catholic Bishop Conference criticizing government approach to dealing with indiscipline in schools. Is their criticism fair?
6: Well, thank you very much, and good evening. Well, I think that discourage stakeholder consultations and deliberations. I believe that the solution to indiscipline in our educational system will never lie within understanding of only the minister. So any attempt to bring together all relevant stakeholders to discuss the issue and find a more permanent solution to the issue is something that should be welcomed by all relevant stakeholders. I think that we have had instances where some stakeholders have complained that decisions have been taken within the education sector that they were not involved or they were not informed. So sometimes if comments like this come up, you are left in a dilemma whether to involve stakeholders in your decisions about policy issues or to do it alone, because the some stakeholders will think that you should know how to go around the challenges that has engulfed the education sector. So for me, I think the comment is unfortunate. We should not discourage stakeholder consultation in the educational process. Education is big. Everybody is a stakeholder. The solution to our challenging issues will never lie with the Minister of Education. It will lie with all of us, the civil society organizations, religious bodies, and all those teachers, parents, and every one of us. So any attempt to bring these people together to draw and think through these challenges and find ways to at least solve them should be applauded and not be met with such comments from stakeholders.
3: But Peter, despite that dialogue, the situation still festers in our schools. Safe to say that the approach has failed?
6: So the point is you shouldn't say that you bring people together whilst you know the solution. I think what you would be calling for is what has been done after the stakeholder engagement. And I have said that we even discussed this during the National Education Forum that we held. We did this discussing. So the question is, what is the ministry doing after collating the ideas of Ghanaians about how to deal with this indiscipline situation? Anybody who asks this question, I am for it. But to question the stakeholder engagement and say that the minister knows the solution and therefore bringing people together is not the way to go, I beg to differ.
3: Thank you so much, Dr. Peter Partey, there for your time here on Newsnight. Maxwell George is in the studio.
5: So, coming up in business, Chamber of Petroleum Consumers describes as prudent moves by Jubilee Partners to refine some of their crude in Ghana, a move that could deal with potential supply challenges in the country. And banking consultant Dr. Richmond Ituangene backs moves by commercial banks to cut off lending to government workers over delays in settling them on time. The business news on Newsnight is brought to you by MTN Business. Welcome to the new world of business.
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3: You're welcome back to Business on News. Now, the Chamber of Petroleum Consumers has described as prudent decision by the Jubilee Partners to sell some of their crude refineries in Ghana as a prudent. This is coming after Tull Oil announced that it sold a cargo of a Jubilee crude to Century Oil earlier this year. JNPC also recently delivered a similar portion to the Tema Oil Refinery. Executive Secretary of the Chamber, Duncan Amoah, says this couldn't have come at a better time.
4: It's a good start anyway. We have on a good number of occasions complained why, as an oil producing nation, we continue to ground our refineries and would rather import refined products from Europe continuously. What we have succeeded in doing is to create jobs in those economies, create wealth in those economies, while scaling the same refining space that should have seen some boom here. And so for Tullo, for the Jubilee Partners to now agree that they're going to supply crude to the local refineries, that is their first right of refusal, can only be a welcome news. And we think that the government should ensure this is done without fail. In an uncertain time as this, you cannot continue to export your crude only to go in looking to bring back refined products when you have refineries down here. That could safely remove the logistical costs associated.
3: Executive Secretary of the Chamber of Petroleum Consumers, Duncan Amoah. Let's all stay on the study because energy analyst Benjamin Isia is pushing back on proposals that these products should be sold in Ghana cities. He says this might be difficult, at least for now.
5: But I think practically there's that difficulty in this implementation because, one, we may have to look at the Petroleum Revenue Management Act because some of the funds in the act are supposed to be in dollars. So you sell the products in cities and go to buy dollars again to commit to these funds, I think will be a challenge. If the city also becomes unstable, all right, it's also likely going to affect the objective of this particular theory in terms of local currency invoicing of crude. Because at the end of the day, price at the pumps will be higher and the price being sold to the refineries will be higher because of the instability of the currency. So for me, I think that invoicing may not be necessary for now. What I think government should do is to ensure that the city at all times remains stable.
3: And that is energy analyst Benjamin Isia. Now, banking consultant Dr. Richmond Itwahene has backed moves by commercial banks to cut lending to government workers with delays in settling them on time. Chief executive of the Ghana Association of Banks, Johnny Ward, today disclosed that they've been compelled to do this due to the new requirement for checking non-performing loans by the Bank of Ghana. But Dr. Itwahene says that we cannot also excuse government from this because they've delayed in paying contractors on time.
6: The private sector, 98%, go into the history. As I've said it on this platform, it's going back as far as 2011, when the non-performing hit 11%. From there up to today, it is 18.5. In history, in literature, any country with 10% above non-performing, your country is discovered seismic risk. If you don't know, literature by Kuntz, it says that your country is in serious seismic risk. And Ghana has not gone out of it from 2011, as I speak to you, because contractors are not paid on time. What contract has been given? People have supplied food. People have supplied whatever. And it's not paid on time. So if the private sector is not being paid, why, how on earth would the people who have been paid taking salary? It should be zero. I shouldn't even drop out to any percentage. It should be zero because people have taken their salary.
3: And that is banking consultant Dr. Richmond Itwahene. Now, economist Professor Patrick Usumi has described planned currency upgrade as critical to check counterfeiting. The Bank of Ghana is set to issue an upgraded banknote with new set of security features from November this year. However, there have been some persons who've raised concerns about the cost of this whole project, but Professor Usumi doesn't think this should be a major concern for now.
7: It's common to see after a few years when there are new technologies to update the security features of the currency. So this is not There's no monetary printing. It's just going to replace one-hour notes. I think it's a standard thing to do that, you know, you have to keep ahead of the game, because when some teachers have been in the system for a while, you should expect that criminal elements will begin to learn, and at some point you'll be able to mimic the currency. So you can't just look at the cost implications of that and forget the potential cost of people counterfeiting the currency. I think it's a balance. So yes, we have to incur some cost to issue the new notes. But I think it's better that we do that than to allow the currency to be in the system for so long that people are able to counterfeit it.
3: And that is economist Professor Patrick Esumi. And that's all for business.
8: Thank you, George. And tonight, PM Express.
3: Well,
8: we're talking
3: about investment, Ghana's new investment laws, and what the impact of this on local businesses. I'm engaging the chief executive of the Ghana Investment Promotion Authority, Simon Maji, at 9 p.m.
8: Oh, nice.
3: On Joy News and all our social media platforms tonight.
8: There'll be a lot to talk about because he's been to different places with, you know, the president.
3: And also the law, this whole thing about Gutta trading in retail market, don't trade, and all those things.
8: The president has been talking about our FDI increasing significantly.
3: So some clarity on that one tonight at 9 p.m.
8: I can't wait. It's time for sports.
9: Yes, it's time for sports. And I don't know if you know that the Black Queens made us proud today.
8: Oh, did they?
9: Oh, yes. So Ghana claimed an emphatic win in their second round 2028 Olympic Game qualifier against Mauritius. The Black Queens claimed a 3-0 win in Mauritius to kickstart their campaign in the quest to play at the Summer Games for the first time. The Black Queens took time to settle, but they only waited for 16 minutes to get the opening goal. 9 minutes later, Alice Kusi also recorded her name on the score sheet, having been found by Yabua's inch-perfect cross. Benedict Simon extended the Black Queens' advantage just before the break. The game ended in a 3-0 win against Mauritius, and the second leg of the fixture is scheduled for the Accra Stadium. And so I'm sure you would be there.
8: Definitely. When are they playing the game?
9: Tuesday, October
8: 3rd. On Tuesday. I'm definitely going to be there. I'm going to be in my Ghana jersey.
9: Yeah.
8: And we'll be supporting them to victory.
9: Oh, yeah.
8: Yeah. Thank you very much, Ruth, for bringing us sports. Remember that you can be part of the conversation on Newsnight. Just send us your voice note on 055-111-1997. You can send your voice note. It shouldn't exceed 20 seconds. You can also send your text messages, and we'll be glad to play your voice notes and also read them here on Newsnight. Let's take you to the classrooms now. Ghana's education strikes are now creating a two-track system. Private schools progressing while public school children stay home with fresh university students caught in an admission limbo. Public school students are being left further behind with every passing day of the teacher strike, and their colleagues in private schools continue to learn and prepare for the BEC and WASI examinations. Both groups will eventually sit under the same conditions. My colleague Adobe Asari has visited some public schools this morning where classroom gates remain shut and valuable instructional time is being lost.
10: It's not vacation, but it's a ghost town here at the Accra Newtown Experimental Basic 1 and 2. Right where I'm standing, I can see all the classrooms under lock and key. There's not a single student here. However, you have a few things, belongings of the students scattered around, like water bottles, some pencils in sight, and all of that. Now, another thing which is key here is the fact that the food vendors are also not around because the students they would sell food to are not in school.
8: Well, you heard Adobia Asari. At the senior high school level, the situation is not different. My colleague Yimano Bright-Kweku visited some of the schools in Kumasi.
11: Recent engagements between the government and pre-tertiary teacher unions have so far hit a snag. But for students, the disagreement between the government and teachers has translated into something much more immediate, a growing gap in their education. At Spermper College, students said the normal school routine has continued, but without teachers, much of the day is being spent simply waiting. For the final year student, the uncertainty is particularly concerning as they prepare for examinations and the transition beyond secondary education.
12: The strike is affecting us very, very, very badly on campus. especially with the final year students. You're supposed to cover a lot of topics within a short period of time. And then due to the strike, we are suffering a lot. We can't cover all of them. Due to the strike, we are supposed to run extra classes. And those who can't afford the extra classes, they are suffering a lot because they can't pay. So the routine in school now.

0: The situation over here is completely different. As I stand here now, the students are in class and the teachers are teaching them, engaging them in exercises and all of that. And so unlike the public schools where teaching and learning have been affected by the ongoing strike, this basic school, which is a private school, is pretty much different. The school is going about their usual daily activities, including teaching and learning.
1: You heard Evelyn Amper's report. Now, still on strike, public universities are gradually grounding to a halt with the ongoing strike by the Ghana Association of University Administrators affecting some essential services. Joining checks at the University of Ghana and KNUST this morning shows some services, including those responsible for payroll and auditing, are affected, while students are not able to register their courses for the next academic year. At the University of Ghana PRO, Pro Vice Chancellor in charge of Students Affairs, Professor Gordon Awandari, says the university risks reorganizing its academic calendar if the strike continues into next week.
2: So the reality is that currently many of the systems are not working because they are managed by members of GAWA who are on strike. Okay, so the university can only do so much in terms of what we can make available in the absence of GAWA people. And we're doing our best under the circumstances. But it's not the best situation. What we would like to appeal for is that the government should try to resolve this as soon as possible so that the academic calendar is not disrupted so badly. Because

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6: He sold the cars out illegally because he thought they were not functional. And that's why he got punished for that. But the buyer going to fix them and re-register them, we didn't get that information.
7: DG, please, how much has been recovered?
8: Honorable Chair, the total amount is 13,803 Ghana cedis.
7: How much is one car? Let me know the type of car.
8: Okay. Honorable Chair, the first one that was valued, the car number is GV1701-2014. And then the amount. The
7: type of vehicle, please.
8: It was a Nissan vehicle, Nissan pickup.
7: In terms of the amount is how much?
8: The amount is 4,366 cedis. That's the market value that was placed on the car.
7: And the second one, please.
8: The second one, too, they placed 5,004 cedis.
9: Thank you, Mr. Chairman. My name is Abu Alassan, Deputy Director of Transport, Ghana Air Service. Yeah, the first car, Nissan pickup, and it is GV170-14. And it's 14, but the car itself was procured, not only 14, but one with new registration in 2014. That's why the number plate changed. It's a very old car. No, it's not 2014, but registration brought the number back to 2014. But this car is that's 2008 pickup. My remind 2014.
10: Respectfully, our worry is not the amount.
9: Yes.
10: The process. It's the process, not the amount.
9: Okay.
10: The process. You know, we have a process for disposing of government vehicles. So let's speak to it. That is more important so that tomorrow, anybody who wants to dispose government vehicles will go through the right process. So don't come and sit here and justify the amount. Did you follow the right process? You did not follow the right process. Moving forward, I think DG made mention of certain things that they had put in place. And that should end it.

0: Koliwa. Michelle Latte is here with your say. Michelle?
1: Well, Maxwell, a lot of people have a lot to say from our WhatsApp platform. We've been monitoring what they had to say. First of all, before I come to the messages, let's listen to what some of our listeners sent through our WhatsApp.
2: Please, my name is August Kobla Kotoka Dovlo from the Tekope Keta Vota region. This is very serious. From teachers go straight from primary school to university. The academic calendar is already disorganized. So I beg you, salaries, wages and salaries commission, we beg you in the name of God, of Almighty, to give teachers what they are demanding. Seriously, this one there, seriously, President Mahama, His Excellency, please, Finance Minister, please and please, let the teachers be comforted.
3: My name is Nane Kwama Buatin from Ablekuma Central. It is quite interesting how today Minta Abkando is telling Ghanaians that they are reducing or they are introducing quota system in our nursing training institutions. These people were in time past were making noise, were on the rooftop making noise that MPP has placed quota system on the teacher and nursing training institutions simply because of they can't pay the allowances. That is why they've introduced the quota system. Today, you are also repeating the very thing that you complain about.
1: So those are some of the messages our listeners have been sending in. These are a few of the text messages also. This is from Support Remember, who is texting us from Anglonga in the Volta region. She says, Ghana as a country is dying slowly all because of no future policy. There are always high employment rates than employment in the country. Teachers should be treated well. Matilda Ama from Keta says, about our education is something that needs to be far from politics. But what we are seeing today, some are playing politics inside the strike that is going on. But so far, as government is a listening one, we are pleading to them for the problem of the teachers to be solved. Now, this evening we are doing some tongue twisters, and we know it can be really
0: fun. this is easy peasy. Yes, after this, I'll do my own tongue twisters after this.
1: Yeah, I can say that for myself. Yes, but this evening we've been asking a few people to do this tongue twister. I wouldn't want to bite my tongue. Father Francis fried five fish for his five friends from France. Take a listen to how he did it.
4: Father Francis fried Francis from France. Father Francis fried France.
5: Francis fried it Francis from France. Father Francis fried Francis from France.
6: Francis fried five eggs for his friends in France.
7: Father Francis fried five fish for his five friends at France.
8: Father Francis fried five fish for his five friends from France.
9: Father Francis fried fried rice for his five children.
10: Father Francis fried fried rice for his five children.
11: Francis fried fish for fried on France. Father Francis fried fish for fried on France.
12: Okay, so I'm trying it. Father Francis fried five fish for his five friends from France. Father Francis fried five fish for his... I thought it sounded easy though, but then, yeah, I tried.
0: Yes.
1: Max.
0: Michelle, I said this is easy peasy. As someone who did pizza, Piper picked a peck of pickled peppers. Of pickled peppers, Peter Piper picked.
1: Okay.
0: If Peter Piper picked a peck of pickled peppers, where is the peck of pickled peppers Peter Piper picked? Easy peasy.
1: Well, you're done well. That'll be all for your say. Max?
0: Thank you, Michelle, for joining us with your say. Fossi, didn't try anything. Are you going to try for the Francis fried fish?
1: Let me try it.
0: Okay, listen.
1: Father Francis fried five fish for his five friends from France. But
0: yes, you can try that at home. And that's how we end this night.
1: Indeed.
0: Yes. I am Maxwell Agbagba. Up next is Personality Profile with Lexus Bill. And tonight, he's talking
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25: Father Francis fry face for his rice race for France.
26: Father Francis fry rice for his five children.
27: Father Francis fry rice for his five children.
28: Francis fried fish for fried on France. Oh. Father Francis fried fish for fried on France.
29: Okay, so I'm trying it. Father Francis.

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1: Father Francis fried fried rice for his five children. Father Francis fried fried rice for his five children.
2: Francis fried fish for fried on France. Father Francis fried fish for fried on France.
3: Okay, so I'm trying it. Father Francis fried fried fish for his five friends from France. Father Francis fried fried fish for his... I thought it sounded easy though, but then, yeah, I tried.
4: Yes.
5: Max.
4: Michelle, I said this is easy peasy. As someone who did pizza, Piper picked a peck of pickled peppers. Of pickled peppers Peter Piper picked.
5: Okay.
4: If Peter Piper picked a peck of pickled peppers, where is the peck of pickled peppers Peter Piper picked? Easy peasy.
5: Well, you done well. That'll be all for your say. Max?
4: Thank you, Michelle, for joining us with your say. Fossey, you didn't try anything. Are you going to try for the Francis fried fried... Hey,
5: Let me try it.
4: Okay,
5: listen. Father Francis fried five fish for his five friends from France. Bye.
4: Yes, you can try that at home. And that's how we end this night.
5: Indeed.
4: Yes. I am Maxwell Agbagba. Up next is Personality Profile with Lexis Bill. And tonight... He's
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3: 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Do you know what you could pay for breaking the rules? 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Using a mobile phone while driving will cost you 600 Ghana cedis, and driving under the influence of alcohol or drugs will cost you between 600 Ghana cedis to 2,400 Ghana cedis.
2: 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Disobeying traffic control officers or devices, you can equally be charged 120 Ghana cedis to 300 Ghana cedis.
4: 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Overloading a vehicle, you can equally be charged 300 to 600 Ghana cedis.
5: Not wearing your seatbelt, 300 Ghana cedis to 600 Ghana cedis. Riding a motorcycle without a helmet or reflective clothing, 300 Ghana cedis to 600 Ghana cedis.
6: Failing to slow down in dangerous conditions, 600 Ghana cedis to 1,200 Ghana cedis. Breaking railway crossing rules, 60 Ghana cedis to 300 Ghana cedis.
7: Street racing, drag racing, or excessive speeding, 120 Ghana cedis to 300 Ghana cedis. Exceeding the prescribed speed limits, 120 Ghana cedis to 300 Ghana cedis.
8: If you jump a red light, that's 120 Ghana cedis to 360 Ghana cedis fine. Failing to stop or yield at stop and yield signs will attract a fine of 120 Ghana cedis to 360 Ghana cedis.
6: Driving without warning triangles or approved devices, you can be fined 300 to 600 Ghana cedis.
9: Driving with unsafe or worn-out tires attract 300 to 600 Ghana cedis.
10: Commercial transport operators, take note. 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And remember, boarding or alighting at unauthorized places can attract up to 60 Ghana cedis.
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17: In the book of Psalm, chapter 63, verse 1, David said, "Early will I seek thee." Abraham was an early riser. Joshua was an early riser. Moses was an early riser. Jesus prayed early in the morning. David also prayed early in the morning. What about you? 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
12: No
0: New road traffic regulations are here, and some of the penalties have changed. Do you know what you could pay for breaking the rules? Listen and drive responsibly. Using a mobile phone while driving will cost you 600 Ghana cedis, and driving under the influence of alcohol or drugs will cost you between 600 Ghana cedis to 2,400 Ghana cedis.
3: Overtaking at a pedestrian crossing, remember you can be fined from 120 Ghana cedis to 300 Ghana cedis. Disobeying traffic control officers or devices, you can equally be charged 120 Ghana cedis to 300 Ghana cedis.
2: Driving without a fire extinguisher and first aid kit, you can be fined 120 to 300 Ghana cedis. Overloading a vehicle, you can equally be charged 300 to 600 Ghana cedis.
5: Not wearing your seatbelt, 300 Ghana cedis to 600 Ghana cedis. Riding a motorcycle without a helmet or reflective clothing, 300 Ghana cedis to 600 Ghana cedis.
12: Failing to slow down in dangerous conditions, 600 Ghana cedis to 1,200 Ghana cedis. Breaking railway crossing rules, 60 Ghana cedis to 300 Ghana cedis.
13: Street racing, drag racing, or excessive speeding, 120 Ghana cedis to 300 Ghana cedis. Exceeding the prescribed speed limits, 120 Ghana cedis to 300 Ghana cedis.
14: If you jump a red light, that's 120 Ghana cedis to 360 Ghana cedis fine. Failing to stop or yield at stop and yield signs will attract a fine of 120 Ghana cedis to 360 Ghana cedis.
15: Driving without warning triangles or approved devices, you can be fined 300 to 600 Ghana cedis.
16: Driving with unsafe or worn-out tires, attract 300 to 600 Ghana cedis.
17: Commercial transport operators, take note. 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And remember, boarding or alighting at unauthorized places can attract up to 60 Ghana cedis.
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2: 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My name is William Benjamin Higgin Brown Jr. It's 11 past the hour. I'm in the studios with DJ Hashtag, and Gabi is doing some work for me. I've got some brand new music for you today. Something from Peter White, Brian Simpson, Mindy Abbey, and a whole lot. I've got a brand new one from, I'll tell you, okay, so keep it right here and enjoy great music. But before I let all the sound go, here's one you know.
0: This is the Jazz Lounge with Ziggy Brown.

Frankie Beverly and the Maze. Music dating way back on Ziggy's Jazz Line. 16 past the hour. Got brand new one from Bonnie James. One from Rick Habana. And a lot more. Keep it right here and enjoy great jazz music on the program. And if you want to send a message to me, I'll be glad to read it. Send it to 055-1111995. And I'll gladly read it for you.

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0: Yeah, that's a brand new one from Kim Scott featuring Paul Brown. It's called FaceTime. You're listening to Jazz on 99.5, 25 past the hour. And this week we had some bad news for ardent readers, Jeffrey Archer. If you've read one of his books before, he's died at the age of 86.
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0: Yes, you heard him mention the title of the track. It's called Talk To Me. It's from Ryan LaValette. It's a beautiful track, released just Friday. That's about a week ago.
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0: There's this home stretch coming from Norman Brown. It's a brand new one. Keep it right here and enjoy great jazz music on the radio right here on Ziggy's Jazz Lounge right here on Love 99.5. And you're going to
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0: Yeah, that's one from Michael Doolin. It's called Dancing in Paris. You're listening to music on Ziggy's Jazz Lounge right here on Love 99.5. 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

0: His name is Kim Waters. He's the father of Kayla Waters. There's a track, brand new one, called Palm City. I guess he's talking about Los Angeles.
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Her name is Felicia Raya. And it's a track called Moments Like This. Oyoba and Obo Guitar Pa. Felicia Raya. A brand new track from her. It's called Moments Like This. 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Yeah, it's music in the background. Is one coming from, I'll tell you later, okay? That's called Paradise K. It's a beautiful Latino track. Listen, okay? It's just about 6 minutes to the top of the hour. Let's relax with this one.

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1: That's a beautiful track coming from Lawson Rollins. It's a track called Paradise K. You're listening to music on Ziggy's Jazz Lounge right here on Love 99.5 FM. I'm going to play you one from Al Jarreau, Boogie Down. You enjoy it. So, track that in way back, okay?

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Yes, before you, this one, you heard one from Bob James. It's called Westchester Lady. And this one is from the late Grover Washington Jr. It's called Mr. Magic. First one you heard was from Alexander Zundich. As Gold as Goldie.

0: A beautiful one there coming from the late Jimmy Smith. I'm wondering if he's alive. 37 past the hour here on Ziggy's Jazz Lunch. Just received a message from my good friend Muzenge. Yeah, calling all the way from Maryland in the USA. And he wants me to play a song for some of our mates, David Bolfrey, Faustina, Boabing, Irene, and Aaron, aka WF, Ashley, Sivo, Kutuku, Pake, and Kweku Grant. Kweku Grant is in Florida. And to you, Jacqueline Adadifo, now known as Sika Pinto, Ahin, and Joshua Assen, all you guys home and abroad, happy listening. And here's one coming from Luther Vandross for all of you. The power of love from Love FM. To all you old guys of Tasco, those in Florida, those in Maryland, Texas, happy listening.
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You better share the camera. Nurse for a papa bisun the guam who fay. Over on my crocrom, my show, you're too sick, rowenty. Over child, you're 12 years. I'll call baby. Over my review, you better show camera. And you share my reviewer. I be such a near my cracker home. Toothbrushes, mouthwash, toothpicks. Nah, it be chow. Braho, ye was specialist. A papa be on be show siama why. You were Ashtown, Dr. Mensa. With me a friend was 0244460065. Appointment, what by the way? Fine, me. I'm a teacher, my dear friend, me Ziggy Brown. With me, a friend, me William Benjamin Hagen Brown. Your friend, me William Benjamin Hagen Brown. But with me, a friend, me Ziggy. Yeah, thank you very much for joining me on the show today. And I thank you, DJ Hashtag and Gabby, and all the guys here at Love FM 99.5 for, you know, helping me run things here. And join me next week for another rollicking session of beautiful music, jazz music, here on Love 99.5.

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1: Joy Headline News at 10 with me, Sarah Mensah. Ghana's education strike is creating a growing divide, with private schools continuing lessons with public, while public school classrooms remain empty. Public school students are losing valuable instructional time, while new university students are also caught in an admission limbo. My colleague Adobia Asari visited some public schools this morning where classrooms gates were shut.
2: It's not vacation, but it's a ghost town here at the Accra Newtown Experimental Basic 1 and 2. Right where I'm standing, I can see all the classrooms under lock and key. There's not a single student here. However, you have a few things, belongings of the students scattered around, like water bottles, some pencils in sight, and all of that. Now, another thing which is key here is the fact that the food vendors are also not around, because the students they would sell food to are not in school.
1: The Ghana Health Service has interdicted its Northern Regional Director for Transport, Timothy Bazanti, over the illegal sales of three vehicles for 13,000 Ghana cedis. Bazanti was cited in the 2025 Auditor General's report for selling seven Ghana Health Service vehicles without approval from the headquarters. The Ghana Health Service says its investigation led to the recovery of four vehicles, while the remaining three were sold for 13,000 cedis.
3: He sold the cars out illegally because he thought they were not functional, and that's why he got punished for that. But the buyer going to fix them and re-register them, we didn't get that information.
4: Honorable Chair, the total amount is 13,803 Ghana cedis.
5: How much is one car? Let me know the type of car.
4: Okay. Honorable Chair, the first one that was valued, the car number is GV 1701 2014. The amount is 4,366 cedis.
1: In our climate focus, for women farmers in the northern Ghana, unpredictable rainfall, dry soils and limited access to productive lands are making farming increasingly difficult. But as climate change threatens their livelihoods, these women are finding practical ways to adapt, from turning farm waste into biochar to improve soil, to creating irrigation systems to keep their gardens productive.
6: In the quiet village of Kulimpeku in the Neon district, the atmosphere is shifting. While others wait for the clouds to break, a group of women have decided to act. They've claimed a patch of shared earth. In a region where a woman's access to land has historically been a footnote, they are turning waste into wealth.
7: The biochar we mixed with the soil was very helpful during the drought season. The soil retained most of the water we poured on it because of the biochar we added. The soil was held together and the topsoil did not wash away even when we watered it.
6: In Kulimpegu, they have learned the most vital lesson of all. When the storm comes, you do not stand alone.
8: So before a woman will get a productive land, she has to beg either the husband or a distant relative for a piece of land to produce. And there are times they give the unproductive lands to them, forgetting that they contribute most to the upkeep of the household. So they should have been getting the productive lands.
6: Climate change is not a coming storm. It is the rain hitting the roof today. But look at the response. It is not found in ivory towers or abstract blueprints. It is found in the hands of women who have stopped waiting for the world to fix itself.
9: Climate Focus is brought to you by Joy News in partnership with CDK and Ghana, Beyond the Science and the Ministry of Foreign Affairs of the Netherlands and the International Development Research Center, IDRC Canada, and Consolidated by Ghana.
1: Tongue twisters may be fun, but saying them quickly without getting your words mixed up is another challenge. We challenged some people to say Father Francis fried five fish for his five friends from France. Here's how they did.
10: Father Price's fried fries is from France. Father Price's fried fries.
11: Francis Fry is Francis from France. Father Francis Fry is Francis from France.
12: Francis Fry 5X for his friends in France.
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Okay, Robert Herman, beautiful people, hello, good evening, and what's up to everyone out here? Yes, yes, yes, it's Vibes, and of course, welcome to Vibes on Love FM 99.5. My name is Frankie Briggs, and I'm doing this together with DJ Rooney. You can also call him Rooney DJ. So there's a very interesting topic we want to discuss tonight. Really want to hear your thoughts on that, or maybe your opinions on that. My name is Frankie Briggs, beautiful people. Welcome to Vibes one more time.

Beautiful people, it's Vibes on Love FM 99.5. So what's it going to be? We have two interesting topics to actually discuss tonight. Of course, it's DJ Rooney on the ones and twos. And of course, before we discuss the topics tonight, DJ Rooney is going to give us more, you know, more good music while we prepare ourselves.

0: Angela. Okay, beautiful people. So the first question tonight, you know, like, would you ever want to be in a long distance relationship? Would you ever want to be in a long distance relationship? You know, I'll let you just open up the phone lines and maybe the WhatsApp lines. You can actually call us and, you know, give us your opinions or maybe, you know, give us, let's hear your thoughts, okay? It's Vibes on Vibes right here on Love FM 99.5.
1: They're causing confusion. They're causing confusion. So my baby, forgetting my
0: he says, forgetting my Iniesta. Would you ever want to be in a long distance relationship? That's the first question for tonight. So let me mention the numbers. The numbers are 0551-111-995. 0551-111-995. Let us hear your thoughts. Give us a call. Maybe you're in Kumasi and maybe the person is in Accra. Or we can still say Kumasi and Kumasi. Maybe you stay somewhere at Tonsu. Maybe the person is also staying somewhere around, let's say, Bremai or maybe Buaho. Would you like to be in a relationship like that? Or maybe the person, one of the parties, like the people actually involved in the relationship, one of them is going to be traveling abroad. You know, in this, you know, system, we all know sometimes when you're abroad, it's so closer than you being in Kumasi together. I hope you understand, DJ Rooney. Yeah, you know, the ladies, they really like boga boga. You know what I'm saying? Yeah. The person might be in the States, but maybe you are in Kumasi and the person is in Accra, or maybe the person is within range, within Kumasi. Sometimes they might prefer the person who is all the way outside over you.
1: So my baby,
0: would you ever want to be in a relationship like that? Give us a call, 0551-111-995.

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And of course, you know, the second question, you know, that is a very, very serious one. You know, when it comes to marriage, let's talk about marriage right now. You know, two people are actually married, the man and the woman. And sometimes, I believe it's a team. When you're married, I believe things that are actually happening in your marriage, you actually stay in your marital home. It doesn't necessarily have to go outside. But, you know, unfortunately, and, you know, some, you know, like certain situations or maybe circumstances actually happen. In certain situations, when the man actually has a conversation or is actually planning to do something with his wife, you know, the wife goes along and then tells her parents about it. So it looks like the lady's parents are already like, they know what is happening in the house or maybe in the marital home of their daughter. Do you, what do you think about this? Should things that are actually happening in your marital home leave your marital home to your, maybe your parents? Do you agree with me? Let me hear your thoughts. This is the second question for tonight's discussion. The numbers are 0551-111-995. 0551-111-995. Give us a call. Let's hear your thoughts. You can also send us a WhatsApp message.

So just like that, Sibra Jamna is saying, "May so rest in peace." Would you want your parents to hear what is actually happening in your marital home? Is it necessary? Should they know what is actually happening? Or should things that happen between the man and woman stay between them? Let me hear your thoughts, okay? And the first question is, would you ever want to be in a long-distance relationship? Give us a call. Let's hear your thoughts.

I was in the whole offense for Boadia. The numbers are 0551-111-995. 0551-111-995. Give us a call, beautiful people. Let's hear your thoughts. Would you ever want to be in a long-distance relationship? Yeah, that's the first question. Let's hear your thoughts, okay? And the second, you know, question, it also goes like, would you want your parents to hear about what is actually happening in your marital home? Yeah, that's a very tricky question.

Give us a call. Let's hear your thoughts, okay? Would you ever want to be in a long-distance relationship? Maybe you are in Kumasi, the person is Nakra. Yeah, let's use that. Would you ever want to be in a relationship like that? Give us a call. Let's hear your thoughts, beautiful people. It's Vibes on Love FM 99.5. With Frankie Breaks and BJ Rooney.

Yeah, because obviously I know some of the women are pushing her 80 or more. And I DJ Rooney, what do you mean? Oni ne tigana di masa. Zero 551-111-995. Send us a WhatsApp message or you can give us a call. Let's hear your thoughts.

0: Hello, good evening.
1: Good evening.
0: How are you doing?
1: I'm doing great.
0: Yeah, I'm good too. What's your name and where are you calling us from?
1: My name is Mami.
0: Okay, Mami. Where are you calling us from? Yeah, wait till me see why. And I said it was a gun for me there.
1: Okay. In the first place, main date will be our one long distance.
0: Oh, sir, but why didn't you?
1: Equiwa. Seminu ne wohon as a way to a quine call, a via mefan itself, who walk who mass a hanawa quakra, dear. Fine. But I think I may be who dear me, yes, that time, no, any one date.
0: Okay.
1: Because Debi I say conflict baby enter. Ebia who trust issues are. What friend Ebia mini ho and Ebia phone that baby in our call he ube explain who sa ubebre. And a boga mean deity be crowd and I mean deity be so that.
0: Hey.
1: Mem pe boga.
0: Hey, we are sure. Girls, sit home, see Peboga for Ghana girls, mommy.
1: Oh, Peboga no more. Me ye be crowd.
0: Oh.
1: Because me boga for Mopema.
0: Hey, ne boga for you now, mommy.
1: Oh, Mopema. There are many momo no Mopema. Oh, Moons means now, Baba. Say, dear, me no one, wa worry, me not say what to quite quadruch, and he a different. But say, Boga and see na ma befa na me de wat to me so wano what wano on your faithful dada. But ha no afro o wa he fa de ni to video call na me no on kasa. Na de bia woo you ho channel.

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1: Aye, chasende.
0: Chasende, and I will hear fun. 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What the mummy, sir, heart attack. Me no walk kumase han kwa me like eye two ali na watu kwai kwa abrochi o sori a wo di nsemhunu power ho enso no accuse o kwa ba bia no asuma police for
1: ni
0: e man information wrong information o wa ha kwa agwo ya afọ ni e chantro wo wa ha o ko ha wo ye say. So I know what I am saying.
1: I'm so what they tea bugger pain. And I said, okay,
0: be that because my sister worry been to Namaka. Buffo and Cassa. Oh, who is he so?
1: Oh, every hour was Rosen Chibigu, also only Ghana and all.
0: Who's rank are the fire? My sister, no, Tessa, but oh, no, you're unfaithful, no, Tony, Tessa, and I was old here. Or better watch, Jenny, I want a craft and phone it to video call. Who jarry an phone call? Who now who video? What? I can't do that. Me nyempo. Na nyani anya wadom na phone ko say ya na ko bi ko no ma na ye de wo na. 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Second matter so. 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
1: Eho na wo sha say free.
0: Debi ya complain. Oko ya ndi oni na kabia ni wako ni wako ka che ni mama.
1: Ei we are sure says.
0: Omo na obe ji information e free. Meme pe mama's boy. 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Even one car, some the crowd watching. A dear chin, ya, nana, no crumb, a crumb, and what do call? Name in Pesa or Bemani, I know what I am saying. Be your becko catch any mammy. P cry that for more becko. On to me, like only me can't say my own tears, I'm now all can I say. I just will be second person man advice. Not as a word, your own work and one boosted on an acre so as this a OP as I'm now working as I'm now a jato. Sad name is she, pa, mommy's boy.
1: Hey, mommy, where they ask a woman by attack. 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
0: Oba obey, yes, I'm not to say a dear now, dear, you know, why ya, man, I ask for no. But obi on any mammy is so close, men can say, ma omun yina ne tisa o. But obi on any mammy ye too tight, you know. 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Sankro for no masset snare. I know what I am talking about. 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A mamma or more, we are worried or more, or more my problem, or more my same carbon, you know. 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
1: I said, mommy's boys.
0: Mommy's daughter, so.
1: Yes.
0: Mommy's daughter for one so say nya obia na tisa nya too much but mommy's boy for no hey we ti go
1: eh
0: bi yo be kwa kok on fa ho say ne yira kan say oni ne yira kra making out a be kwa kok won ti ya kra de wo e dia wo ni obi kasa no o ti ya de kwa chen from akwa so no work. Oh, man, no, ain't me now. And you chop, chop, chop, chop, chop, chop, chop. won't mean control, man. At some din Kumana or did in Kumana Pepana, some
1: woman. Hey, ma'am, in Pacho, what did it be there? Okay, and I know what I'm talking about.
0: Yes.
1: Yeah.
0: I had to say, I will not say it.
1: Let me remember my comments. We are live on radio, beautiful people.
0: Debbie, and yes, I will make a crophobia more. Aha. Oh, man. Hey, a chain crew. And see, make a car. If you are no more booming, see, make a car.
1: Okay. Mommy, hey, wait, the way to show you, I'm so bad for me, man.
0: Mommy's boy, I know them.
1: No.
0: Okay.
1: Yeah, see, that's a bit brave. Why, mommy? Okay, keep it locked, okay?
0: Okay.
1: Yeah, bye.

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Would you ever want to be in a long-distance relationship? That's the first question. And also the second question is, would you ever want your parents to actually hear what is actually happening in your marital home, or maybe what is actually happening? Would you like a third person? Let me just focus on the marriage part. You know, relationship is relationship. Yeah, but focus on the marriage part. Would you ever want your parents, both sides, to hear about what is actually happening in your marital home? Give us a call. Let's hear your thoughts. The numbers are 0551-111-995. 0551-111-995. Give us a call, or you can give us a WhatsApp message.

0: Hello, good evening.
1: Good evening.
0: Yeah, how are you doing?
1: I'm fine, and you?
0: I'm good, sir. What's your name and where are you calling from?
1: I'm Kelvin. I'm calling from Aswansi.
0: Kelvin from Aswansi. Okay, would you ever want to be in a long-distance relationship?
1: That's what I found. Yes.
0: All right. Tell us why.
1: And because that person, going to choose it. But if not, I'm not into that person, I'm not gonna choose to be in a long distance relationship. And if the person has a good character and she's very smart, beautiful, and also she maintains what goes in her relationship, she doesn't expose anything out, I'm gonna choose.
0: Okay, Kelvin, that's right. Have you ever been in a long distance relationship before?
1: Once.
0: And how did it turn out?
1: Broken hearted.
0: So you see, what really happened, Kelvin?
1: It's like a misunderstanding. We don't understand each other.
0: Okay. So the second question, would you ever want your parents to hear about what is actually happening in your marital home?
1: If the thing is too big for me to solve, that one day I'll allow them to hear. But if it's a small problem, I'm going to maintain it inside my marriage.
0: That is a very, very, very nice answer.
1: Yeah.
0: Well, thank you so much, Kelvin, for your thoughts. Keep it locked.
1: Okay, thank you.
0: Yeah. Okay, bye.
1: Bye.
0: Bye.

So Kelvin from Asuwansi said, if he's really into that person, if he really, really loves that person, I mean, why not? And to some extent, I actually agree with him. If the two of you really love each other and you actually understand each other, I think you can actually make it work. Don't you believe that? Long distance relationship is not entirely bad, you know? Sometimes things happen, work happens. Sometimes it's work that is actually transferring the person to a different location, right?

Big shout out to you, Georgia. Do say tune in right about now. Big shout out to you, Washington. Tuned in right about now. Would you ever want to be in a long distance relationship? That's the question for tonight's discussion.

And that's right, that's a song from the iconic and legendary Daddy Lumba Charles Kuju Fusu. May his soul rest in peace. The question tonight for, like, would you ever want to be in a long-distance relationship? That's the first question. Would you want to be in a relationship like that? Or would you want your parents to actually hear what is happening in your marital home? Or you like to keep it, like, in between you as, you know, husband and wife? Let us know your thoughts. The numbers are 0551-111-995, 0551-111-995. Send us a WhatsApp message. You can actually call us. Let's hear your thoughts.

0: Hello, good evening.
1: Hello, good evening.
0: Yeah, what's your name, sir, and where are you calling us from?
1: My name is Emmanuel. I'm calling from Atosu.
0: Emmanuel from Atosu. Thank you so much for joining us on Vibe.
1: You're welcome.
0: Okay, so would you ever want to be in a long-distance relationship?
1: Actually, I'm in a long-distance relationship, sure.
0: Okay, tell us about it.
1: Well, it's good and it's normal. If you are, like, the person you are with, you are in with the relationship, if you trust the person and the person trusts you, nothing much will happen. At least you people can be reached on phone, talk or meet once in a while, that kind of thing. So it's good.
0: Oh, okay. He said it's good. If you actually love each other and you believe and trust each other, he says it's good.
1: Yeah.
0: Oh, okay. Yeah, that's nice. And the second question, would you also, you know, once, you know, like, let's say you have actually, you know, finally you're married, would you want things that are actually happening in your marital home to go out to your parents?
1: Actually, not all, but if the matter is like, the matter is over my hand, maybe I can consult my parents and consult my wife's parents so they can help me handle it.
0: Yeah, if the situation is too much and maybe you feel like, okay, yeah. But I think I actually agree with you on this because it's not everything that actually has to come out.
1: Yeah.
0: Yeah, some situations can actually be solved for the, you know, between the two of you.
1: Yeah.
0: Okay, thank you so much, bro.
1: All right.
0: No, keep listening to Love FM.
1: Okay.
0: Bye.

0: Hello, good evening.
1: Good evening.
0: How are you doing?
1: I'm very good.
0: And what's your name and where are you calling us from?
1: My name is David. I'm calling from Oshun.
0: Oh, okay, that's nice. So, would you ever want to be in a long-distance relationship?
1: Yeah, it's very nice.
0: Sir.
1: Yeah.
0: Hey, tell us about it. So is it the distance that you like?
1: Yeah, anytime they catch me, friends, the relationship distance there is very nice. They say, oh, sister, it's not very nice. Then I tell them, it's very nice to me. Me, dear, it's okay.
0: Nti, oh, come on, sino, non, so, woku, for you, and, you know, nothing go, dear.
1: Oh, there is, nothing go. Ah, oh, no, hold on, oh, anytime, video call. Oh, hey, oh, I do a video call. Morning, afternoon, evening. Nothing go.
0: Okay. I think to some extent, I actually agree with you because you miss each other. I am from home. Timushi and I are chemistry, no?
1: Last week, Sunday is fantastic. Last week, Sunday. Christ. Oh, no. Oh, back.
0: What you want to say, Haji? No, nobody. Oba back.
1: Go, go back.
0: Aye, oh.
1: Back.
0: Go back. Go back. Go back. Go
1: back.
0: Go back. Go Okay, to the second question, mommy. Would you want things that are actually happening in your marital home to actually, you know, move to your, you know, to the extent that your parents were actually here? Ubo maana ni tuwa kakri bi anana ufunati. Oni ni kunu ye discussion kro ko anas. Hey, mene mi kunu adi aya planning new. Ebesi e to asasi fufro. Ana besi e besi e ye si. Sana kumon kumo bi sano. If there's gonna be a situation where I'll bet you turn in Sunny at the other for Betty. Now other parts now and they all dance with the energy and they won't cook. Hey, na man, mommy, how do you?
1: Happy. Hey, about 10 p.m., the Babel Qua will be up on by there. It'll be good. Oh, never mind, mommy. Hey, big problem. They even look at the guy who's you. Hold down.
0: Oh, okay. Somebody a moment on the time who
1: I'm going to
0: ɛno ne asɛm no ɛma ne bi ɔma ɔkan a nɔmo nte ase o ɔm sɛ bɛma no kyiti ɔm so ɔmbɛkyiti if you cheat you also cheat wonte sɛ ɔbaa bi akasa sɛ weda okay yɛda ase bebree ne wɔadwenkyerɛ so keep it locked.

So, sister that we actually talked to says she actually liked the whole idea of a long distance relationship. She really likes it. To the fact that actually you get to miss each other. You really miss each other. And then when you actually come back, you know, the vibe and the energy is really different. I think sometimes in certain situations, it really helps. Yeah, I think I actually agree with her to some extent. So Ali Maradona is saying love is good when he gets a good girl. Wow. Yeah, I think I've been saying this. This world, the most difficult thing that money cannot buy, they really don't get it. That 50-50 kind of love. Effortless. So the numbers one more time: 0551-111-995, 0551-111-995. Call us, or you can send us a WhatsApp message. We'll read it out.

0: Hello, good evening.
1: Hello.
0: Yeah, good evening.
1: Good evening, baby.
0: Yes.
1: The unya obina se odowa. Opewa se ma. 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What you are saying? Although no, ye womu different. 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Obi o hon so obi nye fru o hunti na odo. Men do obi because ube nye di nye fru ni ho. Men do obi because adi e wani hunti. E wom se yes, ube she bibi wani hona wadono. But do onipa fru wakume mune wadi nye nemo. Sa sa odono. E woko na se e unya sa odoni diya. And so many baby and it can all be or what? 30,000 years a cry over a day. Over training, Mimi say, tell me, me doll. I will mean Jibi Bian free in the first place. No matter what, Nia over ye be a or flows be a, I will forgive. What is the mention I say? Now will be a honoma on the wall, but over pretended to say or dog. Na o ne wo wo ho but wechi no na o ye nioma wo wechi sa no enye je o ka se ye ya ma ono usu ye ma wo yonko se wo ni mse ni pa no on do no efi wa ku me ma me ha no ba se wo do ni pa na wo ho wa ma o bi bi akra en fa wo ho en ha wo O da a sorry no pa. Only na ye the first person apostle say why morning prayer say we only na ube friend. Anajo ube friend. Just every second ya will ni who cry na o who to tell. Sadi panic ye. So only no wa anas wu tu kwan ko a ye cry na ube chino. But we be honoma on do wa ye unyoma eh yani nyoma be pre. Na sani pa we go tu kwan ya. What do you want to do with the war chain? Some don't mean chain is our money, maybe. What is it? But as any pun or dog, dear, I will come and say, say, why you feel any pun at all because of it, or who feel it? What is it? And you say, yeah, I'll pretend it. Sometimes you feel it in your bones. That I'm not away, dear, or dog. I know one person, any pun or I know, said this person, dear. He can never lie to me. Even though he will not say it, but me, I feel it, said this person, dear, he loves me. What is it? But what you hold so on, though? And you know, you win in our edge, that a chest on, though. Sadly, Pano only was in a train. Ah, me, how who cry? Nothing you come in your door, chain it as 100 years of crap. Snap in a chain. Silence, you mean me say, some man come out what? And come in worried that, me worried you.
0: Hey!
1: Come out, me what baby, come in worried you. Me have me crown worried you. Because me, and it's here, be a war or domo, on your couple, my maid, the men. I feel it. What did the mention I say? Obit me call kitchen. Conwage and a premier mammy. A yammy tea mammy. A singing your mammy act makes nothing to me draw me. What did the mention I say? And you will be bringing a wire mammy. It's all even so you can mean any was and say you or yammy best friend. So a friend and I do co cry my family call. Even though you know, family issues, you know, but so he is my friend. A detail, just a friend and I just cry, never the call. But what you want to say on the on your son, your mom, even when you start your money, I do a while, I need you, or you be beyond. But you know, said this person, they all to me. And you sign it all by channel, but so you go on the door, at least now, always do. Or time you when it is a war chain. When you are ready now for one door, or you and your man who knew what was cheap, or say a chain. And it's yet. Sadly, I want to make us a war chain is our man.
0: Okay, yeah, that's a baby. No, I drink chain. Now, second question is, oh, God, I can't see.

Obadowa on Tobilo. Do you agree with me? Have you ever experienced that kind of love? When you talk about it, they don't really understand. There's a difference between a transactional kind of love, because you're actually paying. You're paying for that affection. You just keep, you know, pouring the money. Yes, yes, yes. The money will keep, you know, those kind of girls coming. But the one who truly loves you, trust me, that person really wants the best for you. I pray everybody out there gets to experience that kind of love. And if you get to have that person, hold on tight to that person. Just like our sister was saying, the guy can actually cook for her. He washes her clothes. He does the laundry for her. He actually sits down to actually draw it. But some of the ladies actually take advantage of guys like that too. And Now, so no play games. Give us a call. Let's hear your thoughts. 0551-111-995. 0551-111-995. Give us a call. Let's hear your thoughts. Would you ever want things that are actually happening in your marital home to actually reach your parents? Some of the ladies said he's a mama boy. Mama's boy. The moment you finish having that conversation, he actually calls his mom. And then takes advice from his mom. And of course, to the ladies too. We also have mama's girls. Where they can actually sit and plan. She and her mother will actually sit and plan about how the marriage should go. Give us a call. Let's hear your thoughts.

Would you ever want to be in a long-distance relationship? Tell us why. Give us a call on 0551-111-995. 0551-111-995. A sister called and she says she really likes it, you know. She actually likes the fact that they live, you know, away from each other. But then when they meet, yeah, it's fire. The vibe is actually, yeah, it's on

One sister phoned in and actually said she doesn't like the whole boga idea. Just send him a phone. Be a video. Open video, make us see where you are. Let me see where are you, like where you are, sorry. She said it's actually kind of tiring. She doesn't ever want to go through a process like that again. But I also actually want to tell you for a fact that a lot of ladies actually prefer guys that who live abroad. You know, they like the guys who actually live abroad, prefer to the ones here. I remember when a boga snatched a lady from me. Hey, DJ Rooney, that day. It was 24th of December. I actually remember that day. So we were actually out. I was actually doing the MC job, but you know, this is a real story. I'm not actually, you know, framing this up. It's a real story. It really happened to me. Kada bogan jimmy girl ko here. So I was actually busily MCing and a bouncer came in and called me. Hey, Frankie Brace, come and see. Isn't that girl you actually came in? Isn't that girl going? Is she not the one? We're standing on top of her, you know, story building. So actually staring down and, you know, looking at her. That moment, I took out my phone and actually called her. So the phone was in her handbag. She took out the phone and then saw my name and she put it back in the bag. And I called for the second time. Okay, so she actually picked the call for the second time. Do you know what she said? She picked up the call. I asked her, where are you going? Who's that guy you are with? Next, you know, reply she gave me. Me dear Jaime. Leave me alone. I'm going my somewhere. Hey! MC any now, sweetie. What gonna be the call? On the 24th of December. I will never forget that date. Yeah, so the ladies out here really like those guys abroad. They really, really, really, really, really, really like them. Abroad is not too far. But then you can be in Kumasi, the person might be in Accra. She will tell you it's a far distance. But I'm watching the Akwa and one man.

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0: Hello, good evening. 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
1: you? But a woman on Yanko for what did you walk home up? At the mount so soon, ya, but to a man, I said you'll be dear young, soon so be your baby. 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Obey so, ye, the old penny nor bay yammer, or she said you be in through her. 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A brand new soul, now what time? 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Or the Wakuma swag, ever my yes, the sun, it's you. Well, we are papa, no yanni papa pada. 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But in your butcher and payback, so when you show a home, no bomb pile, when you go point it your yaw dear, or bed dog, chess, or bed duck for mamma will wait here, Tianis, or no, or bed back. It's just a matter of time.
0: Yeah,
1: I am but sending to was here, men said, and a dear co. Or be a ha or petrol, any sign your man. And then I won't show no way in mistake, you know. So when you say yammy and beauty and what I commend or bad patano, who said that and know? Obershe and swan swap. Now I share what the papa said next year. But say, woman, you could pull beer when you know a more spirit of discernment.
0: Okay, I hear. Well, where do you see actually, you know, just for the conversation sake,
1: I know. I know. Me, papa.
0: Hey, sir.
1: Uncle, so on penny because me auntie did dinner tell. Me can't tell me ye be beer. Me uncle, so on penny that because on our shame in school because me, my name, me papa, and me home. Me, my make a care, me, swa, me, papa, and so ill. Me, name, sister, pay you two, me, and your last one. Me yet, dear me uncle, so won't pin it that because or more called me man Kobe. Me uncle, Quan and Copa, I was singing cross the summon, your mamma, ye men, no, miss soon, ye soon been a man soon. I almost died, but and then on my card to chain ready. Me re, or no let you know. 15 years I have never slept with any man, and God Almighty is my witness.
0: Say what? 15 years.
1: A shame, no. 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But ni nemo, eh, a dance ye, and I'm a baby year for 2 years, among. 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And it will come to pass because I believe and trust in him. 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Sabina could she will be a obey so me munka meanly how da. Meanly how me cotton in a man papa did da. Man to even a dear de kaya who be as me chisu be seeming nasi. And then and no one has told me that so she a good so she be seen me. But by any day, and yes, you'll be. It's yet in me now yet for two. Say, when I mean I a dear who turns on shame. and a time will come a messery. Into whom he said, when I never mind, what?
0: About 15 years, ni.
1: 15 years, and I'm still counting.
0: Okay.
1: I don't feel anything because on your men go to me more or coming home. But then I my empire, my body said, a radima means to this, and Yoma no Emma, and yes, and Yoma, and Yemi, then I'm a near comedy. So, God, why are you so messy like that, and Yoma, and I have never lacked. Ever since I me catching on your men, because it should help me to serve him truly, truly. And he's doing it. And I'm still counting. Say, God should give me the strength to carry on. And to be the other, you're fine. You're my person, my children. Don't give up. When you're making your journey,
0: After 15 years, I went down one but today I watch and bumper say, I'm buying your
1: coupon. But that could be any soon fear a pim. And fear pim, you're not ready, and any so that could. And then I know, so one day my prayers will be answered.
0: Amen, sister. Okay, so DJ Rooney says he actually,

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Give us a call. 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

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Or would you ever want, you know, your parents or other people to actually hear what is actually happening in your marital home? Do you think it's necessary that they should hear what is happening between you and your husband or you and your wife? Give us a call, 0551-111-995. 0551-111-995.

0: Hello, good evening.
1: Good evening, boys.
0: Yeah, what's your name and where are you calling us from?
1: Okay. Good now, I'm Bethany Kenny.
0: Okay, but your first name, how can I say for you?
1: I'm Kumasi. Or Amangwasi.
0: Okay. But you eat you?
1: You can be here to me. You to me, yeah, you can be here. You can be here. You can be here. You can be here. You can be here. You can be here. You can be here. You can be here. You can be here. You can be here. You can be here. You can be here. You can be here. You can be here. You can be here. You can be here. You can be here. You can be here. You can be here. You can be here. You can be here. You can be here. You can be here. You can be here. You can be here. You can be here. You can be here. You can be here. You can be here. You can be here. You can be here. You can be here. You can be here. You can be here. You can be here. You can be here. You can be here. You can be here. You can be here. You can be here. You can be here. You can be here. You can be here. You can be here. You can be here. You can be here. You can be here. You can be here. You can be here. You can be here. You can be here. You can be here. You can be here. You can be here. You can be here. You can be here. You can be here. You can be here. You can be here. You can be here. You can be here. You can be here. You can be here. You can be here. You can be here. You can be here. You can be here. You can be here. You can be here. You can be here. You can be here. You can be here. You can be here. You can be here. You can be here. You can be here. You can be here. You can be here. You can be here.

Yeah, yeah. Same to the Senku. Wow, ladies and gentlemen, this has been a very, very interesting discussion tonight on Vibes. My name is Frankie Briggs, and of course, I did this together with DJ Rooney. Big shout out to all our listeners and all the callers that actually shared their experiences with us. Thank you so much.